DFW Airport. Fare 94, dew point 68. Relative humidity 42%. Wind south at 18, gusting to 31. Pressure 29.89 inches and rising. Dallas Love Field. Fare 94, south at 16, gusting to 30. Fort Worth Meacham. Fare 95, south at 23, gusting to 36. Arlington, fare 94, southeast at 20, gusting to 31. McKinney, fare 93, heat index 100, south at 18, gusting to 28. Denton, fare 95, heat index 99, south at 20, gusting to 30. Elsewhere around the region, Wichita Falls, fare 97, south at 26, gusting to 35. Abilene, fare 95, south at 23, gusting to 32. Waco, dust 93, heat index 100, south at 18. Tyler, fare 93, heat index 100, southeast at 15. Once again at 7 p.m., DFW Airport, fare 94, south at 18, gusting to 31. Now let's check on your local forecast for the Dallas-Fort Worth Metroplex. Tonight, mostly clear. Lows in the upper 70s. South winds 10 to 15 miles an hour with gusts up to 30 miles an hour, diminishing to 5 to 10 miles an hour after midnight. Tuesday, sunny. Highs in the mid-90s. South winds 5 to 10 miles an hour. Tuesday night, mostly clear. Lows in the upper 70s. South winds 5 to 10 miles an hour. Wednesday, sunny. Highs in the upper 90s. South winds 5 to 10 miles an hour. And now the extended forecast. Wednesday night, mostly clear. Lows in the upper 70s. South winds 5 to 10 miles an hour. Thursday, sunny. Highs in the upper 90s. Thursday night, mostly clear in the evening, then becoming partly cloudy. Lows in the upper 70s. Friday, sunny, hot with highs in the upper 90s. Friday night, mostly clear. Lows in the upper 70s. Independence Day, mostly sunny. Hot with highs in the upper 90s. Saturday night, partly cloudy. Lows in the upper 70s. Sunday, mostly sunny. A 20% chance of showers and thunderstorms in the afternoon. Highs in the mid-90s. Sunday night, a slight chance of thunderstorms in the evening. Partly cloudy with a slight chance of showers. Lows in the upper 70s. Chance of rain 20%. Monday, mostly sunny. A 20% chance of showers and thunderstorms in the afternoon. Highs in the mid-90s. The forecast key messages for North and Central Texas. Seasonably hot weather will continue this week with highs mainly in the mid and upper 90s and peak heat index values near 100 to 105 degrees. Breezy south winds will continue today with frequent gusts near 30 miles an hour. Rain chances may return Sunday into Monday. The spotter information statement for North and Central Texas. Spotter activation is not expected at this time. The ultraviolet index forecast for June 30th is 11, or extreme. The current time is 7:09 p.m. Central Daylight Time. 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Serving the Dallas-Fort Worth listening area. The following reports of weather temperature and wind were made at 7 p.m. DFW Airport, fare 94, dew point 68, relative humidity 42%, wind south at 18, gusting to 31, pressure 29.89 inches and rising. Dallas Love Field, fare 94, south at 16, gusting to 30. Fort Worth Meacham, fare 95, south at 23, gusting to 36. Arlington, fare 94, southeast at 20, gusting to 31. McKinney, fare 93, heat index 100, south at 18, gusting to 28. Denton, fare 95, heat index 99, south at 20.

gusting to 30. Elsewhere around the region, Wichita Falls, fair, 97, south at 26, gusting to 35. Abilene, fair, 95, south at 23, gusting to 32. Waco, dust, 93, heat index 100, south at 18. Tyler, fair, 93, heat index 100, southeast at 15. Once again at 7 p.m., DFW Airport, fair, 94, south at 18, gusting to 31. Now let's check on your local forecast for the Dallas-Fort Worth Metroplex. Tonight, mostly clear. Lows in the upper 70s. South winds 10 to 15 miles an hour with gusts up to 30 miles an hour, diminishing to 5 to 10 miles an hour after midnight. Tuesday, sunny. Highs in the mid-90s. South winds 5 to 10 miles an hour. Tuesday night, mostly clear. Lows in the upper 70s. South winds 5 to 10 miles an hour. Wednesday, sunny. Highs in the upper 90s. South winds 5 to 10 miles an hour. And now the extended forecast. Wednesday night, mostly clear. Lows in the upper 70s. South winds 5 to 10 miles an hour. Thursday, sunny. Highs in the upper 90s. Thursday night, mostly clear in the evening, then becoming partly cloudy. Lows in the upper 70s. Friday, sunny, hot with highs in the upper 90s. Friday night, mostly clear. Lows in the upper 70s. Independence Day, mostly sunny. Hot with highs in the upper 90s. Saturday night, partly cloudy. Lows in the upper 70s. Sunday, mostly sunny. A 20% chance of showers and thunderstorms in the afternoon. Highs in the mid-90s. Sunday night, a slight chance of thunderstorms in the evening. Partly cloudy with a slight chance of showers. Lows in the upper 70s. Chance of rain 20%. Monday, mostly sunny. A 20% chance of showers and thunderstorms in the afternoon. Highs in the mid-90s. The forecast key messages for North and Central Texas. Seasonably hot weather will continue this week with highs mainly in the mid and upper 90s and peak heat index values near 100 to 105 degrees. Breezy south winds will continue today with frequent gusts near 30 miles an hour. Rain chances may return Sunday into Monday. The spotter information statement for North and Central Texas. Spotter activation is not expected at this time. The ultraviolet index forecast for June 30th is 11, or extreme. The current time is 7:13 p.m. Central Daylight Time. 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The following reports of weather temperature and wind were made at 7 p.m. DFW Airport, fair, 94, dew point 68, relative humidity 42%, wind south at 18, gusting to 31, pressure 29.89 inches and rising. Dallas Love Field, fair, 94, south at 16, gusting to 30. Fort Worth Meacham, fair, 95, south at 23, gusting to 36. Arlington, fair, 94, southeast at 20, gusting to 31. McKinney, fair, 93, heat index 100, south at 18, gusting to 28. Denton, fair, 95, heat index 99, south at 20, gusting to 30. Elsewhere around the region, Wichita Falls, fair, 97, south at 26, gusting to 35. Abilene, fair, 95, south at 23, gusting to 32. Waco, dust, 93, heat index 100, south at 18. Tyler, fair, 93, heat index 100, southeast at 15. Once again at 7 p.m., DFW Airport, fair, 94, south at 18, gusting to 31. Now let's check on your local forecast for the Dallas-Fort Worth Metroplex. Tonight, mostly clear. Lows in the upper 70s.

south winds 10 to 15 miles an hour with gusts up to 30 miles an hour, diminishing to 5 to 10 miles an hour after midnight. Tuesday, sunny. Highs in the mid-90s. South winds 5 to 10 miles an hour. Tuesday night, mostly clear. Lows in the upper 70s. South winds 5 to 10 miles an hour. Wednesday, sunny. Highs in the upper 90s. South winds 5 to 10 miles an hour. And now the extended forecast. Wednesday night, mostly clear. Lows in the upper 70s. South winds 5 to 10 miles an hour. Thursday, sunny. Highs in the upper 90s. Thursday night, mostly clear in the evening, then becoming partly cloudy. Lows in the upper 70s. Friday, sunny, hot with highs in the upper 90s. Friday night, mostly clear. Lows in the upper 70s. Independence Day, mostly sunny. Hot with highs in the upper 90s. Saturday night, partly cloudy. Lows in the upper 70s. Sunday, mostly sunny. A 20% chance of showers and thunderstorms in the afternoon. Highs in the mid-90s. Sunday night, a slight chance of thunderstorms in the evening. Partly cloudy with a slight chance of showers. Lows in the upper 70s. Chance of rain 20%. Monday, mostly sunny. A 20% chance of showers and thunderstorms in the afternoon. Highs in the mid-90s. The forecast key messages for North and Central Texas. Seasonably hot weather will continue this week with highs mainly in the mid and upper 90s and peak heat index values near 100 to 105 degrees. Breezy south winds will continue today with frequent gusts near 30 miles an hour. Rain chances may return Sunday into Monday. The spotter information statement for North and Central Texas. Spotter activation is not expected at this time. The ultraviolet index forecast for June 30th is 11, or extreme. The current time is 7:17 p.m. Central Daylight Time. 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The following reports of weather temperature and wind were made at 7 p.m. DFW Airport, Fair, 94, dew point 68, relative humidity 42%, wind south at 18, gusting to 31, pressure 29.89 inches and rising. Dallas Love Field, Fair, 94, south at 16, gusting to 30. Fort Worth Meacham, Fair, 95, south at 23, gusting to 36. Arlington, Fair, 94, southeast at 20, gusting to 31. McKinney, Fair, 93, heat index 100, south at 18, gusting to 28. Denton, Fair, 95, heat index 99, south at 20, gusting to 30. Elsewhere around the region, Wichita Falls, Fair, 97, south at 26, gusting to 35. Abilene, Fair, 95, south at 23, gusting to 32. Waco, Dust, 93, heat index 100, south at 18. Tyler, Fair, 93, heat index 100, southeast at 15. Once again at 7 p.m., DFW Airport, Fair, 94, south at 18, gusting to 31. Now let's check on your local forecast for the Dallas-Fort Worth Metroplex. Tonight, mostly clear. Lows in the upper 70s. South winds 10 to 15 miles an hour with gusts up to 30 miles an hour, diminishing to 5 to 10 miles an hour after midnight. Tuesday, sunny. Highs in the mid-90s. South winds 5 to 10 miles an hour. Tuesday night, mostly clear. Lows in the upper 70s. South winds 5 to 10 miles an hour. Wednesday, sunny. Highs in the upper 90s. South winds 5 to 10 miles an hour. And now the extended forecast. Wednesday night, mostly clear. Lows in the upper 70s. South winds 5 to 10 miles an hour. Thursday, sunny. Highs in the upper 90s.

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The current time is 7:30 p.m. Central Daylight Time. 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The following reports of weather temperature and wind were made at 7 p.m. DFW Airport, Fair, 94, dew point 68, relative humidity 42%, wind south at 18, gusting to 31, pressure 29.89 inches and rising. Dallas Love Field, Fair, 94, south at 16, gusting to 30. Fort Worth Meacham, Fair, 95, south at 23, gusting to 36. Arlington, Fair, 94, southeast at 20, gusting to 31. McKinney, Fair, 93, heat index 100, south at 18, gusting to 28. Denton, Fair, 95, heat index 99, south at 20, gusting to 30. Elsewhere around the region, Wichita Falls, Fair, 97, south at 26, gusting to 35. Abilene, Fair, 95, south at 23, gusting to 32. Waco, Dust, 93, heat index 100, south at 18. Tyler, Fair, 93, heat index 100, southeast at 15. Once again at 7 p.m., DFW Airport, Fair, 94, south at 18, gusting to 31. Now let's check on your local forecast for the Dallas-Fort Worth Metroplex. Tonight, mostly clear. Lows in the upper 70s. South winds 10 to 15 miles an hour with gusts up to 30 miles an hour, diminishing to 5 to 10 miles an hour after midnight. Tuesday, sunny. Highs in the mid-90s. South winds 5 to 10 miles an hour. Tuesday night, mostly clear. Lows in the upper 70s. South winds 5 to 10 miles an hour. Wednesday, sunny. Highs in the upper 90s. South winds 5 to 10 miles an hour. And now the extended forecast. Wednesday night, mostly clear. Lows in the upper 70s. South winds 5 to 10 miles an hour. Thursday, sunny. Highs in the upper 90s. Thursday night, mostly clear in the evening, then becoming partly cloudy. Lows in the upper 70s. Friday, sunny, hot with highs in the upper 90s. Friday night, mostly clear. Lows in the upper 70s. Independence Day, mostly sunny. Hot with highs in the upper 90s. Saturday night, partly cloudy. Lows in the upper 70s. Independence Day, mostly sunny. Hot with highs in the upper 90s. Saturday night, partly cloudy. Lows in the upper 70s. Sunday, mostly sunny. A 20% chance of showers and thunderstorms in the afternoon. Highs in the mid-90s. Sunday night, a slight chance of thunderstorms in the evening. Partly cloudy with a slight chance of showers. Lows in the upper 70s. Chance of rain 20%. Monday, mostly sunny. A 20% chance of showers and thunderstorms in the afternoon. Highs in the mid-90s. The forecast key messages for North and Central Texas. Seasonably hot weather will continue this week with highs mainly in the mid and upper 90s and peak heat index values near 100 to 105 degrees. Breezy south winds will continue today with frequent gusts near 30 miles an hour. Rain chances may return Sunday into Monday. The spotter information statement for North and Central Texas. Spotter activation is not expected at this time. The Dallas-Fort Worth climate summary for this evening, as of 7 p.m., June 29, 2026. Today's high temperature was 98 degrees and the low 81 degrees. No precipitation fell today, which leaves the monthly total at 8.07 inches. The total precipitation for the year still stands at 21.25 inches. The normal high temperature for tomorrow is 94 degrees, and the normal low is 74. The record high for tomorrow is 107, which occurred in 1980, and the record low is 64, which occurred in

Sunset tonight is at 8:41 p.m. Sunrise tomorrow is at 6:23 a.m. The ultraviolet index forecast for June 30th is 11, or extreme. The current time is 7:35 p.m. Central Daylight Time. 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The following reports of weather temperature and wind were made at 7 p.m. DFW Airport, Fair, 94, dew point 68, relative humidity 42%, wind south at 18, gusting to 31, pressure 29.89 inches and rising. Dallas Love Field, Fair, 94, south at 16, gusting to 30. Fort Worth Meacham, Fair, 95, south at 23, gusting to 36. Arlington, Fair, 94, southeast at 20, gusting to 31. McKinney, Fair, 93, heat index 100, south at 18, gusting to 28. Denton, Fair, 95, heat index 99, south at 20, gusting to 30. Elsewhere around the region, Wichita Falls, Fair, 97, south at 26, gusting to 35. Abilene, Fair, 95, south at 23, gusting to 32. Waco, Dust, 93, heat index 100, south at 18. Tyler, Fair, 93, heat index 100, southeast at 15. Once again at 7 p.m., DFW Airport, Fair, 94, south at 18, gusting to 31. Now let's check on your local forecast for the Dallas-Fort Worth Metroplex. Tonight, mostly clear. Lows in the upper 70s. South winds 10 to 15 miles an hour with gusts up to 30 miles an hour, diminishing to 5 to 10 miles an hour after midnight. Tuesday, sunny. Highs in the mid-90s. South winds 5 to 10 miles an hour. Tuesday night, mostly clear. Lows in the upper 70s. South winds 5 to 10 miles an hour. Wednesday, sunny. Highs in the upper 90s. South winds 5 to 10 miles an hour. And now the extended forecast. Wednesday night, mostly clear. Lows in the upper 70s. South winds 5 to 10 miles an hour. Thursday, sunny. Highs in the upper 90s. Thursday night, mostly clear in the evening, then becoming partly cloudy. Lows in the upper 70s. Friday, sunny, hot with highs in the upper 90s. Friday night, mostly clear. Lows in the upper 70s. Independence Day, mostly sunny. Hot with highs in the upper 90s. Saturday night, partly cloudy. Lows in the upper 70s. Sunday, mostly sunny. A 20% chance of showers and thunderstorms in the afternoon. Highs in the mid-90s. Sunday night, a slight chance of thunderstorms in the evening. Partly cloudy with a slight chance of showers. Lows in the upper 70s. Chance of rain 20%. Monday, mostly sunny. A 20% chance of showers and thunderstorms in the afternoon. Highs in the mid-90s. The forecast key messages for North and Central Texas. Seasonably hot weather will continue this week with highs mainly in the mid and upper 90s and peak heat index values near 100 to 105 degrees. Breezy south winds will continue today with frequent gusts near 30 miles an hour. Rain chances may return Sunday into Monday. The spotter information statement for North and Central Texas. Spotter activation is not expected at this time. The Dallas-Fort Worth climate summary for this evening, as of 7 p.m., June 29, 2026. Today's high temperature was 98 degrees and the low 81 degrees. No precipitation fell today, which leaves the monthly total at 8.07 inches. The total precipitation for the year still stands at 21.25 inches. The normal high temperature for tomorrow is 94 degrees, and the normal low is 74. The record high for tomorrow is 107, which occurred in 1980, and the record low is 64, which occurred in 1899.
Sunset tonight is at 8:41 p.m. Sunrise tomorrow is at 6:23 a.m. The ultraviolet index forecast for June 30th is 11, or extreme. The current time is 7:40 p.m. Central Daylight Time. 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The following reports of weather temperature and wind were made at 7 p.m. DFW Airport, Fair, 94, dew point 68, relative humidity 42%, wind south at 18, gusting to 31, pressure 29.89 inches and rising. Dallas Love Field, Fair, 94, south at 16, gusting to 30. Fort Worth Meacham, Fair, 95, south at 23, gusting to 36. Arlington, Fair, 94, southeast at 20, gusting to 31. McKinney, Fair, 93, heat index 100, south at 18, gusting to 28. Denton, Fair, 95, heat index 99, south at 20, gusting to 30. Elsewhere around the region, Wichita Falls, Fair, 97, south at 26, gusting to 35. Abilene, Fair, 95, south at 23, gusting to 32. Waco, Dust, 93, heat index 100, south at 18. Tyler, Fair, 93, heat index 100, southeast at 15. Once again at 7 p.m., DFW Airport, Fair, 94, south at 18, gusting to 31. Now let's check on your local forecast for the Dallas-Fort Worth Metroplex. Tonight, mostly clear. Lows in the upper 70s. South winds 10 to 15 miles an hour with gusts up to 30 miles an hour, diminishing to 5 to 10 miles an hour after midnight. Tuesday, sunny. Highs in the mid-90s. South winds 5 to 10 miles an hour. Tuesday night, mostly clear. Lows in the upper 70s. South winds 5 to 10 miles an hour. Wednesday, sunny. Highs in the upper 90s. South winds 5 to 10 miles an hour. And now the extended forecast. Wednesday night, mostly clear. Lows in the upper 70s. South winds 5 to 10 miles an hour. Thursday, sunny. Highs in the upper 90s. Thursday night, mostly clear in the evening, then becoming partly cloudy. Lows in the upper 70s. Friday, sunny, hot with highs in the upper 90s. Friday night, mostly clear. Lows in the upper 70s. Independence Day, mostly sunny. Hot with highs in the upper 90s. Saturday night, partly cloudy. Lows in the upper 70s. Sunday, mostly sunny. A 20% chance of showers and thunderstorms in the afternoon. Highs in the mid-90s. Sunday night, a slight chance of thunderstorms in the evening. Partly cloudy with a slight chance of showers. Lows in the upper 70s. Chance of rain 20%. Monday, mostly sunny. A 20% chance of showers and thunderstorms in the afternoon. Highs in the mid-90s. The forecast key messages for North and Central Texas. Seasonably hot weather will continue this week with highs mainly in the mid and upper 90s and peak heat index values near 100 to 105 degrees. Breezy south winds will continue today with frequent gusts near 30 miles an hour. Rain chances may return Sunday into Monday. The spotter information statement for North and Central Texas. Spotter activation is not expected at this time. The Dallas-Fort Worth climate summary for this evening, as of 7 p.m., June 29, 2026. Today's high temperature was 98 degrees and the low 81 degrees. No precipitation fell today, which leaves the monthly total at 8.07 inches. The total precipitation for the year still stands at 21.25 inches. The normal high temperature for tomorrow is 94 degrees, and the normal low is 74. The record high for tomorrow is 107, which occurred in 1980, and the record low is 64, which occurred in 1880.

Sunset tonight is at 8:41 p.m. Sunrise tomorrow is at 6:23 a.m. The ultraviolet index forecast for June 30th is 11, or extreme. The current time is 7:45 p.m. Central Daylight Time. 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The following reports of weather temperature and wind were made at 7 p.m. DFW Airport, Fair, 94, dew point 68, relative humidity 42%, wind south at 18, gusting to 31, pressure 29.89 inches and rising. Dallas Love Field, Fair, 94, south at 16, gusting to 30. Fort Worth Meacham, Fair, 95, south at 23, gusting to 36. Arlington, Fair, 94, southeast at 20, gusting to 31. McKinney, Fair, 93, heat index 100, south at 18, gusting to 28. Denton, Fair, 95, heat index 99, south at 20, gusting to 30. Elsewhere around the region, Wichita Falls, Fair, 97, south at 26, gusting to 35. Abilene, Fair, 95, south at 23, gusting to 32. Waco, Dust, 93, heat index 100, south at 18. Tyler, Fair, 93, heat index 100, southeast at 15. Once again at 7 p.m., DFW Airport, Fair, 94, south at 18, gusting to 31. Now let's check on your local forecast for the Dallas-Fort Worth Metroplex. Tonight, mostly clear. Lows in the upper 70s. South winds 10 to 15 miles an hour with gusts up to 30 miles an hour, diminishing to 5 to 10 miles an hour after midnight. Tuesday, sunny. Highs in the mid-90s. South winds 5 to 10 miles an hour. Tuesday night, mostly clear. Lows in the upper 70s. South winds 5 to 10 miles an hour. Wednesday, sunny. Highs in the upper 90s. South winds 5 to 10 miles an hour. And now the extended forecast. Wednesday night, mostly clear. Lows in the upper 70s. South winds 5 to 10 miles an hour. Thursday, sunny. Highs in the upper 90s. Thursday night, mostly clear in the evening, then becoming partly cloudy. Lows in the upper 70s. Friday, sunny, hot with highs in the upper 90s. Friday night, mostly clear. Lows in the upper 70s. Independence Day, mostly sunny. Hot with highs in the upper 90s. Saturday night, partly cloudy. Lows in the upper 70s. Sunday, mostly sunny. A 20% chance of showers and thunderstorms in the afternoon. Highs in the mid-90s. Sunday night, a slight chance of thunderstorms in the evening. Partly cloudy with a slight chance of showers. Lows in the upper 70s. Chance of rain 20%. Monday, mostly sunny. A 20% chance of showers and thunderstorms in the afternoon. Highs in the mid-90s. The forecast key messages for North and Central Texas. Seasonably hot weather will continue this week with highs mainly in the mid and upper 90s and peak heat index values near 100 to 105 degrees. Breezy south winds will continue today with frequent gusts near 30 miles an hour. Rain chances may return Sunday into Monday. The spotter information statement for North and Central Texas. Spotter activation is not expected at this time. The Dallas-Fort Worth climate summary for this evening, as of 7 p.m., June 29, 2026. Today's high temperature was 98 degrees and the low 81 degrees. No precipitation fell today, which leaves the monthly total at 8.07 inches. The total precipitation for the year still stands at 21.25 inches. The normal high temperature for tomorrow is 94 degrees, and the normal low is 74. The record high for tomorrow is 107, which occurred in 1980, and the record low is 64, which occurred in 1899.
Sunset tonight is at 8:41 p.m. Sunrise tomorrow is at 6:23 a.m. The ultraviolet index forecast for June 30th is 11, or extreme. The current time is 7:50 p.m. Central Daylight Time. 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The following reports of weather temperature and wind were made at 7 p.m. DFW Airport, Fair, 94, dew point 68, relative humidity 42%, wind south at 18, gusting to 31, pressure 29.89 inches and rising. Dallas Love Field, Fair, 94, south at 16, gusting to 30. Fort Worth Meacham, Fair, 95, south at 23, gusting to 36. Arlington, Fair, 94, southeast at 20, gusting to 31. McKinney, Fair, 93, heat index 100, south at 18, gusting to 28. Denton, Fair, 95, heat index 99, south at 20, gusting to 30. Elsewhere around the region, Wichita Falls, Fair, 97, south at 26, gusting to 35. Abilene, Fair, 95, south at 23, gusting to 32. Waco, Dust, 93, heat index 100, south at 18. Tyler, Fair, 93, heat index 100, southeast at 15. Once again at 7 p.m., DFW Airport, Fair, 94, south at 18, gusting to 31. Now let's check on your local forecast for the Dallas-Fort Worth Metroplex. Tonight, mostly clear. Lows in the upper 70s. South winds 10 to 15 miles an hour with gusts up to 30 miles an hour, diminishing to 5 to 10 miles an hour after midnight. Tuesday, sunny. Highs in the mid-90s. South winds 5 to 10 miles an hour. Tuesday night, mostly clear. Lows in the upper 70s. South winds 5 to 10 miles an hour. Wednesday, sunny. Highs in the upper 90s. South winds 5 to 10 miles an hour. And now the extended forecast. Wednesday night, mostly clear. Lows in the upper 70s. South winds 5 to 10 miles an hour. Thursday, sunny. Highs in the upper 90s. Thursday night, mostly clear in the evening, then becoming partly cloudy. Lows in the upper 70s. Friday, sunny, hot with highs in the upper 90s. Friday night, mostly clear. Lows in the upper 70s. Independence Day, mostly sunny. Hot with highs in the upper 90s. Saturday night, partly cloudy. Lows in the upper 70s. Sunday, mostly sunny. A 20% chance of showers and thunderstorms in the afternoon. Highs in the mid-90s. Sunday night, a slight chance of thunderstorms in the evening. Partly cloudy with a slight chance of showers. Lows in the upper 70s. Chance of rain 20%. Monday, mostly sunny. A 20% chance of showers and thunderstorms in the afternoon. Highs in the mid-90s. The forecast key messages for North and Central Texas. Seasonably hot weather will continue this week with highs mainly in the mid and upper 90s and peak heat index values near 100 to 105 degrees. Breezy south winds will continue today with frequent gusts near 30 miles an hour. Rain chances may return Sunday into Monday. The spotter information statement for North and Central Texas. Spotter activation is not expected at this time. The Dallas-Fort Worth climate summary for this evening, as of 7 p.m., June 29, 2026. Today's high temperature was 98 degrees and the low 81 degrees. No precipitation fell today, which leaves the monthly total at 8.07 inches. The total precipitation for the year still stands at 21.25 inches. The normal high temperature for tomorrow is 94 degrees, and the normal low is 74. The record high for tomorrow is 107, which occurred in 1980, and the record low is 64, which occurred in 1899.

Sunset tonight is at 8:41 p.m. Sunrise tomorrow is at 6:23 a.m. The ultraviolet index forecast for June 30th is 11, or extreme. The current time is 7:55 p.m. Central Daylight Time. 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The following reports of weather temperature and wind were made at 7 p.m. DFW Airport, Fair, 94, dew point 68, relative humidity 42%, wind south at 18, gusting to 31, pressure 29.89 inches and rising. Dallas Love Field, Fair, 94, south at 16, gusting to 30. Fort Worth Meacham, Fair, 95, south at 23, gusting to 36. Arlington, Fair, 94, southeast at 20, gusting to 31. McKinney, Fair, 93, heat index 100, south at 18, gusting to 28. Denton, Fair, 95, heat index 99, south at 20, gusting to 30. Elsewhere around the region, Wichita Falls, Fair, 97, south at 26, gusting to 35. Abilene, Fair, 95, south at 23, gusting to 32. Waco, Dust, 93, heat index 100, south at 18. Tyler, Fair, 93, heat index 100, southeast at 15. Once again at 7 p.m., DFW Airport, Fair, 94, south at 18, gusting to 31. Now let's check on your local forecast for the Dallas-Fort Worth Metroplex. Tonight, mostly clear. Lows in the upper 70s. South winds 10 to 15 miles an hour with gusts up to 30 miles an hour, diminishing to 5 to 10 miles an hour after midnight. Tuesday, sunny. Highs in the mid-90s. South winds 5 to 10 miles an hour. Tuesday night, mostly clear. Lows in the upper 70s. South winds 5 to 10 miles an hour. Wednesday, sunny. Highs in the upper 90s. South winds 5 to 10 miles an hour. And now the extended forecast. Wednesday night, mostly clear. Lows in the upper 70s. South winds 5 to 10 miles an hour. Thursday, sunny. Highs in the upper 90s. Thursday night, mostly clear in the evening, then becoming partly cloudy. Lows in the upper 70s. Friday, sunny, hot with highs in the upper 90s. Friday night, mostly clear. Lows in the upper 70s. Independence Day, mostly sunny. Hot with highs in the upper 90s. Saturday night, partly cloudy. Lows in the upper 70s. Sunday, mostly sunny. A 20% chance of showers and thunderstorms in the afternoon. Highs in the mid-90s. Sunday night, a slight chance of thunderstorms in the evening. Partly cloudy with a slight chance of showers. Lows in the upper 70s. Chance of rain 20%. Monday, mostly sunny. A 20% chance of showers and thunderstorms in the afternoon. Highs in the mid-90s. The forecast key messages for North and Central Texas. Seasonably hot weather will continue this week with highs mainly in the mid and upper 90s and peak heat index values near 100 to 105 degrees. Breezy south winds will continue today with frequent gusts near 30 miles an hour. Rain chances may return Sunday into Monday. The spotter information statement for North and Central Texas. Spotter activation is not expected at this time. The Dallas-Fort Worth climate summary for this evening, as of 7 p.m., June 29, 2026. Today's high temperature was 98 degrees and the low 81 degrees. No precipitation fell today, which leaves the monthly total at 8.07 inches. The total precipitation for the year still stands at 21.25 inches. The normal high temperature for tomorrow is 94 degrees, and the normal low is 74. The record high for tomorrow is 107, which occurred in 1980, and the record low is 64, which occurred in 1899.

Sunset tonight is at 8:41 p.m. Sunrise tomorrow is at 6:23 a.m. The ultraviolet index forecast for June 30th is 11, or extreme. The current time is 8 p.m. Central Daylight Time. 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Serving the Dallas-Fort Worth listening area. The following reports of weather temperature and wind were made at 7 p.m. DFW Airport, Fair, 94, dew point 68, relative humidity 42%, wind south at 18, gusting to 31, pressure 29.89 inches and rising. Dallas Love Field, Fair, 94, south at 16, gusting to 30. Fort Worth Meacham, Fair, 95, south at 23, gusting to 36. Arlington, Fair, 94, southeast at 20, gusting to 31. McKinney, Fair, 93, heat index 100, south at 18, gusting to 28. Denton, Fair, 95, heat index 99, south at 20, gusting to 30. Elsewhere around the region, Wichita Falls, Fair, 97, south at 26, gusting to 35. Abilene, Fair, 95, south at 23, gusting to 32. Waco, Dust, 93, heat index 100, south at 18. Tyler, Fair, 93, heat index 100, southeast at 15. Once again at 7 p.m., DFW Airport, Fair, 94, south at 18, gusting to 31. The following reports of weather temperature and wind were made at 8 p.m. DFW Airport, Fair, 92, dew point 68, relative humidity 45%, wind south at 21, gusting to 30, pressure 29.89 inches and steady. Dallas Love Field, Fair, 93, south at 14, gusting to 28. Fort Worth Meacham, Fair, 92, southeast at 16, gusting to 30. Arlington, Fair, 92, southeast at 15, gusting to 31. McKinney, Fair, 90, southeast at 15, gusting to 24. Denton, Fair, 92, southeast at 18, gusting to 31. Elsewhere around the region, Wichita Falls, Fair, 94, south at 22, gusting to 30. Abilene, Fair, 93, southeast at 24, gusting to 36. Waco, Dust, 91, southeast at 18, gusting to 26. Tyler, Fair, 91, southeast at 13. Once again at 8 p.m., DFW Airport, Fair, 92, south at 21, gusting to 30. Now let's check on your local forecast for the Dallas-Fort Worth Metroplex. Tonight, mostly clear. Lows in the upper 70s. South winds 10 to 15 miles an hour with gusts up to 30 miles an hour, diminishing to 5 to 10 miles an hour after midnight. Tuesday, sunny. Highs in the mid-90s. South winds 5 to 10 miles an hour. Tuesday night, mostly clear. Lows in the upper 70s. South winds 5 to 10 miles an hour. Wednesday, sunny. Highs in the upper 90s. South winds 5 to 10 miles an hour. And now the extended forecast. Wednesday night, mostly clear. Lows in the upper 70s. South winds 5 to 10 miles an hour. Thursday, sunny. Highs in the upper 90s. Thursday night, mostly clear in the evening, then becoming partly cloudy. Lows in the upper 70s. Friday, sunny, hot with highs in the upper 90s. Friday night, mostly clear. Lows in the upper 70s. Independence Day, mostly sunny. Hot with highs in the upper 90s. Saturday night, partly cloudy. Lows in the upper 70s. Sunday, mostly sunny. A 20% chance of showers and thunderstorms in the afternoon. Highs in the mid-90s. Sunday night, a slight chance of thunderstorms in the evening. Partly cloudy with a slight chance of showers. Lows in the upper 70s. Chance of rain 20%.

Houston fell today, which leaves the monthly total at 8.07 inches. The total precipitation for the year still stands at 21.25 inches. The normal high temperature for tomorrow is 94 degrees, and the normal low is 74. The record high for tomorrow is 107, which occurred in 1980, and the record low is 64, which occurred in 1899. Sunset tonight is at 8:41 p.m. Sunrise tomorrow is at 6:23 a.m. The ultraviolet index forecast for June 30th is 11, or extreme. The current time is 8:06 p.m. Central Daylight Time. 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The following reports of weather temperature and wind were made at 8 p.m. DFW Airport, Fair, 92, dew point 68, relative humidity 45%, wind south at 21, gusting to 30, pressure 29.89 inches and steady. Dallas Love Field, Fair, 93, south at 14, gusting to 28. Fort Worth Meacham, Fair, 92, southeast at 16, gusting to 30. Arlington, Fair, 92, southeast at 15, gusting to 31. McKinney, Fair, 90, southeast at 15, gusting to 24. Denton, Fair, 92, southeast at 18, gusting to 31. Elsewhere around the region, Wichita Falls, Fair, 94, south at 22, gusting to 30. Abilene, Fair, 93, southeast at 24, gusting to 36. Waco, Dust, 91, southeast at 18, gusting to 26. Tyler, Fair, 91, southeast at 13. Once again at 8 p.m., DFW Airport, Fair, 92, south at 21, gusting to 30. Now let's check on your local forecast for the Dallas-Fort Worth Metroplex. Tonight, mostly clear. Lows in the upper 70s. South winds 10 to 15 miles an hour with gusts up to 30 miles an hour, diminishing to 5 to 10 miles an hour after midnight. Tuesday, sunny. Highs in the mid-90s. South winds 5 to 10 miles an hour. Tuesday night, mostly clear. Lows in the upper 70s. South winds 5 to 10 miles an hour. Wednesday, sunny. Highs in the upper 90s. South winds 5 to 10 miles an hour. And now the extended forecast. Wednesday night, mostly clear. Lows in the upper 70s. South winds 5 to 10 miles an hour. Thursday, sunny. Highs in the upper 90s. Thursday night, mostly clear in the evening, then becoming partly cloudy. Lows in the upper 70s. Friday, sunny, hot with highs in the upper 90s. Friday night, mostly clear. Lows in the upper 70s. Independence Day, mostly sunny. Hot with highs in the upper 90s. Saturday night, partly cloudy. Lows in the upper 70s. Sunday, mostly sunny. A 20% chance of showers and thunderstorms in the afternoon. Highs in the mid-90s. Sunday night, a slight chance of thunderstorms in the evening. Partly cloudy with a slight chance of showers. Lows in the upper 70s. Chance of rain 20%. Monday, mostly sunny. A 20% chance of showers and thunderstorms in the afternoon. Highs in the mid-90s. The forecast key messages for North and Central Texas. Seasonably hot weather will continue this week with highs mainly in the mid and upper 90s and peak heat index values near 100 to 105 degrees. Breezy south winds will continue today with frequent gusts near 30 miles an hour. Rain chances may return Sunday into Monday. The spotter information statement for North and Central Texas. Spotter activation is not expected at this time. The Dallas-Fort Worth climate summary for this evening, as of 7 p.m., June 29, 2026. Today's high temperature was 98 degrees and the low 81 degrees. No precipitation fell today, which leaves the monthly total at 8.07 inches. The total

precipitation for the year still stands at 21.25 inches. The normal high temperature for tomorrow is 94 degrees, and the normal low is 74. The record high for tomorrow is 107, which occurred in 1980, and the record low is 64, which occurred in 1899. Sunset tonight is at 8:41 p.m. Sunrise tomorrow is at 6:23 a.m. The ultraviolet index forecast for June 30th is 11, or extreme. The current time is 8:11 p.m. Central Daylight Time. 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The following reports of weather temperature and wind were made at 8 p.m. DFW Airport, Fair, 92, dew point 68, relative humidity 45%, wind south at 21, gusting to 30, pressure 29.89 inches and steady. Dallas Love Field, Fair, 93, south at 14, gusting to 28. Fort Worth Meacham, Fair, 92, southeast at 16, gusting to 30. Arlington, Fair, 92, southeast at 15, gusting to 31. McKinney, Fair, 90, southeast at 15, gusting to 24. Denton, Fair, 92, southeast at 18, gusting to 31. Elsewhere around the region, Wichita Falls, Fair, 94, south at 22, gusting to 30. Abilene, Fair, 93, southeast at 24, gusting to 36. Waco, Dust, 91, southeast at 18, gusting to 26. Tyler, Fair, 91, southeast at 13. Once again at 8 p.m., DFW Airport, Fair, 92, south at 21, gusting to 30. Now let's check on your local forecast for the Dallas-Fort Worth Metroplex. Tonight, mostly clear. Lows in the upper 70s. South winds 10 to 15 miles an hour with gusts up to 30 miles an hour, diminishing to 5 to 10 miles an hour after midnight. Tuesday, sunny. Highs in the mid-90s. South winds 5 to 10 miles an hour. Tuesday night, mostly clear. Lows in the upper 70s. South winds 5 to 10 miles an hour. Wednesday, sunny. Highs in the upper 90s. South winds 5 to 10 miles an hour. And now the extended forecast. Wednesday night, mostly clear. Lows in the upper 70s. South winds 5 to 10 miles an hour. Thursday, sunny. Highs in the upper 90s. Thursday night, mostly clear in the evening, then becoming partly cloudy. Lows in the upper 70s. Friday, sunny, hot with highs in the upper 90s. Friday night, mostly clear. Lows in the upper 70s. Independence Day, mostly sunny. Hot with highs in the upper 90s. Saturday night, partly cloudy. Lows in the upper 70s. Sunday, mostly sunny. A 20% chance of showers and thunderstorms in the afternoon. Highs in the mid-90s. Sunday night, a slight chance of thunderstorms in the evening. Partly cloudy with a slight chance of showers. Lows in the upper 70s. Chance of rain 20%. Monday, mostly sunny. A 20% chance of showers and thunderstorms in the afternoon. Highs in the mid-90s. The forecast key messages for North and Central Texas. Seasonably hot weather will continue this week with highs mainly in the mid and upper 90s and peak heat index values near 100 to 105 degrees. Breezy south winds will continue today with frequent gusts near 30 miles an hour. Rain chances may return Sunday into Monday. The spotter information statement for North and Central Texas. Spotter activation is not expected at this time. The Dallas-Fort Worth climate summary for this evening, as of 7 p.m., June 29, 2026. Today's high temperature was 98 degrees and the low 81 degrees. No precipitation fell today, which leaves the monthly total at 8.07 inches. The total precipitation for the year still stands at 21.25 inches. The normal high temperature

temperature for tomorrow is 94 degrees and the normal low is 74. The record high for tomorrow is 107, which occurred in 1980, and the record low is 64, which occurred in 1899. Sunset tonight is at 8:41 p.m. Sunrise tomorrow is at 6:23 a.m. The ultraviolet index forecast for June 30th is 11, or extreme. The current time is 8:16 p.m. Central Daylight Time. 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The following reports of weather temperature and wind were made at 8 p.m. DFW Airport, Fair, 92, dew point 68, relative humidity 45%, wind south at 21, gusting to 30, pressure 29.89 inches and steady. Dallas Love Field, Fair, 93, south at 14, gusting to 28. Fort Worth Meacham, Fair, 92, southeast at 16, gusting to 30. Arlington, Fair, 92, southeast at 15, gusting to 31. McKinney, Fair, 90, southeast at 15, gusting to 24. Denton, Fair, 92, southeast at 18, gusting to 31. Elsewhere around the region, Wichita Falls, Fair, 94, south at 22, gusting to 30. Abilene, Fair, 93, southeast at 24, gusting to 36. Waco, Dust, 91, southeast at 18, gusting to 26. Tyler, Fair, 91, southeast at 13. Once again at 8 p.m., DFW Airport, Fair, 92, south at 21, gusting to 30. Now let's check on your local forecast for the Dallas-Fort Worth Metroplex. Tonight, mostly clear. Lows in the upper 70s. South winds 10 to 15 miles an hour with gusts up to 30 miles an hour, diminishing to 5 to 10 miles an hour after midnight. Tuesday, sunny. Highs in the mid-90s. South winds 5 to 10 miles an hour. Tuesday night, mostly clear. Lows in the upper 70s. South winds 5 to 10 miles an hour. Wednesday, sunny. Highs in the upper 90s. South winds 5 to 10 miles an hour. And now the extended forecast. Wednesday night, mostly clear. Lows in the upper 70s. South winds 5 to 10 miles an hour. Thursday, sunny. Highs in the upper 90s. Thursday night, mostly clear in the evening, then becoming partly cloudy. Lows in the upper 70s. Friday, sunny, hot with highs in the upper 90s. Friday night, mostly clear. Lows in the upper 70s. Independence Day, mostly sunny. Hot with highs in the upper 90s. Saturday night, partly cloudy. Lows in the upper 70s. Sunday, mostly sunny. A 20% chance of showers and thunderstorms in the afternoon. Highs in the mid-90s. Sunday night, a slight chance of thunderstorms in the evening. Partly cloudy with a slight chance of showers. Lows in the upper 70s. Chance of rain 20%. Monday, mostly sunny. A 20% chance of showers and thunderstorms in the afternoon. Highs in the mid-90s. The forecast key messages for North and Central Texas. Seasonably hot weather will continue this week with highs mainly in the mid and upper 90s and peak heat index values near 100 to 105 degrees. Breezy south winds will continue today with frequent gusts near 30 miles an hour. Rain chances may return Sunday into Monday. The spotter information statement for North and Central Texas. Spotter activation is not expected at this time. The Dallas-Fort Worth climate summary for this evening, as of 7 p.m., June 29, 2026. Today's high temperature was 98 degrees and the low 81 degrees. No precipitation fell today, which leaves the monthly total at 8.07 inches. The total precipitation for the year still stands at 21.25 inches. The normal high temperature for tomorrow is 94 degrees, and the normal low is 74. The record

High for tomorrow is 107, which occurred in 1980, and the record low is 64, which occurred in 1899. Sunset tonight is at 8:41 p.m. Sunrise tomorrow is at 6:23 a.m. The ultraviolet index forecast for June 30th is 11, or extreme. The current time is 8:21 p.m. Central Daylight Time. 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The following reports of weather temperature and wind were made at 8 p.m. DFW Airport, Fair, 92, dew point 68, relative humidity 45%, wind south at 21, gusting to 30, pressure 29.89 inches and steady. Dallas Love Field, Fair, 93, south at 14, gusting to 28. Fort Worth Meacham, Fair, 92, southeast at 16, gusting to 30. Arlington, Fair, 92, southeast at 15, gusting to 31. McKinney, Fair, 90, southeast at 15, gusting to 24. Denton, Fair, 92, southeast at 18, gusting to 31. Elsewhere around the region, Wichita Falls, Fair, 94, south at 22, gusting to 30. Abilene, Fair, 93, southeast at 24, gusting to 36. Waco, Dust, 91, southeast at 18, gusting to 26. Tyler, Fair, 91, southeast at 13. Once again at 8 p.m., DFW Airport, Fair, 92, south at 21, gusting to 30. Now let's check on your local forecast for the Dallas-Fort Worth Metroplex. Tonight, mostly clear. Lows in the upper 70s. South winds 10 to 15 miles an hour with gusts up to 30 miles an hour, diminishing to 5 to 10 miles an hour after midnight. Tuesday, sunny. Highs in the mid-90s. South winds 5 to 10 miles an hour. Tuesday night, mostly clear. Lows in the upper 70s. South winds 5 to 10 miles an hour. Wednesday, sunny. Highs in the upper 90s. South winds 5 to 10 miles an hour. And now the extended forecast. Wednesday night, mostly clear. Lows in the upper 70s. South winds 5 to 10 miles an hour. Thursday, sunny. Highs in the upper 90s. Thursday night, mostly clear in the evening, then becoming partly cloudy. Lows in the upper 70s. Friday, sunny, hot with highs in the upper 90s. Friday night, mostly clear. Lows in the upper 70s. Independence Day, mostly sunny. Hot with highs in the upper 90s. Saturday night, partly cloudy. Lows in the upper 70s. Sunday, mostly sunny. A 20% chance of showers and thunderstorms in the afternoon. Highs in the mid-90s. Sunday night, a slight chance of thunderstorms in the evening. Partly cloudy with a slight chance of showers. Lows in the upper 70s. Chance of rain 20%. Monday, mostly sunny. A 20% chance of showers and thunderstorms in the afternoon. Highs in the mid-90s. The forecast key messages for North and Central Texas. Seasonably hot weather will continue this week with highs mainly in the mid and upper 90s and peak heat index values near 100 to 105 degrees. Breezy south winds will continue today with frequent gusts near 30 miles an hour. Rain chances may return Sunday into Monday. The spotter information statement for North and Central Texas. Spotter activation is not expected at this time. The Dallas-Fort Worth climate summary for this evening, as of 7 p.m., June 29, 2026. Today's high temperature was 98 degrees and the low 81 degrees. No precipitation fell today, which leaves the monthly total at 8.07 inches. The total precipitation for the year still stands at 21.25 inches. The normal high temperature for tomorrow is 94 degrees, and the normal low is 74. The record high for tomorrow is 107, which occurred in 1980, and the record low is 64.

which occurred in 1899. Sunset tonight is at 8:41 p.m. Sunrise tomorrow is at 6:23 a.m. The ultraviolet index forecast for June 30th is 11, or extreme. The current time is 8:26 p.m. Central Daylight Time. 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The following reports of weather temperature and wind were made at 8 p.m. DFW Airport, Fair, 92, dew point 68, relative humidity 45%, wind south at 21, gusting to 30, pressure 29.89 inches and steady. Dallas Love Field, Fair, 93, south at 14, gusting to 28. Fort Worth Meacham, Fair, 92, southeast at 16, gusting to 30. Arlington, Fair, 92, southeast at 15, gusting to 31. McKinney, Fair, 90, southeast at 15, gusting to 24. Denton, Fair, 92, southeast at 18, gusting to 31. Elsewhere around the region, Wichita Falls, Fair, 94, south at 22, gusting to 30. Abilene, Fair, 93, southeast at 24, gusting to 36. Waco, Dust, 91, southeast at 18, gusting to 26. Tyler, Fair, 91, southeast at 13. Once again at 8 p.m., DFW Airport, Fair, 92, south at 21, gusting to 30. Now let's check on your local forecast for the Dallas-Fort Worth Metroplex. Tonight, mostly clear. Lows in the upper 70s. South winds 10 to 15 miles an hour with gusts up to 30 miles an hour, diminishing to 5 to 10 miles an hour after midnight. Tuesday, sunny. Highs in the mid-90s. South winds 5 to 10 miles an hour. Tuesday night, mostly clear. Lows in the upper 70s. South winds 5 to 10 miles an hour. Wednesday, sunny. Highs in the upper 90s. South winds 5 to 10 miles an hour. And now the extended forecast. Wednesday night, mostly clear. Lows in the upper 70s. South winds 5 to 10 miles an hour. Thursday, sunny. Highs in the upper 90s. Thursday night, mostly clear in the evening, then becoming partly cloudy. Lows in the upper 70s. Friday, sunny, hot with highs in the upper 90s. Friday night, mostly clear. Lows in the upper 70s. Independence Day, mostly sunny. Hot with highs in the upper 90s. Saturday night, partly cloudy. Lows in the upper 70s. Sunday, mostly sunny. A 20% chance of showers and thunderstorms in the afternoon. Highs in the mid-90s. Sunday night, a slight chance of thunderstorms in the evening. Partly cloudy with a slight chance of showers. Lows in the upper 70s. Chance of rain 20%. Monday, mostly sunny. A 20% chance of showers and thunderstorms in the afternoon. Highs in the mid-90s. The forecast key messages for North and Central Texas. Seasonably hot weather will continue this week with highs mainly in the mid and upper 90s and peak heat index values near 100 to 105 degrees. Breezy south winds will continue today with frequent gusts near 30 miles an hour. Rain chances may return Sunday into Monday. The spotter information statement for North and Central Texas. Spotter activation is not expected at this time. The Dallas-Fort Worth climate summary for this evening, as of 7 p.m., June 29, 2026. Today's high temperature was 98 degrees and the low 81 degrees. No precipitation fell today, which leaves the monthly total at 8.07 inches. The total precipitation for the year still stands at 21.25 inches. The normal high temperature for tomorrow is 94 degrees, and the normal low is 74. The record high for tomorrow is 107, which occurred in 1980, and the record low is 64, which occurred in 1899. Sunset tonight is at 8:41 p.m.

Sunrise tomorrow is at 6:23 a.m. The ultraviolet index forecast for June 30th is 11, or extreme. The current time is 8:31 p.m. Central Daylight Time. 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The following reports of weather temperature and wind were made at 8 p.m. DFW Airport, Fair, 92, dew point 68, relative humidity 45%, wind south at 21, gusting to 30, pressure 29.89 inches and steady. Dallas Love Field, Fair, 93, south at 14, gusting to 28. Fort Worth Meacham, Fair, 92, southeast at 16, gusting to 30. Arlington, Fair, 92, southeast at 15, gusting to 31. McKinney, Fair, 90, southeast at 15, gusting to 24. Denton, Fair, 92, southeast at 18, gusting to 31. Elsewhere around the region, Wichita Falls, Fair, 94, south at 22, gusting to 30. Abilene, Fair, 93, southeast at 24, gusting to 36. Waco, Dust, 91, southeast at 18, gusting to 26. Tyler, Fair, 91, southeast at 13. Once again at 8 p.m., DFW Airport, Fair, 92, south at 21, gusting to 30. Now let's check on your local forecast for the Dallas-Fort Worth Metroplex. Tonight, mostly clear. Lows in the upper 70s. South winds 10 to 15 miles an hour with gusts up to 30 miles an hour, diminishing to 5 to 10 miles an hour after midnight. Tuesday, sunny. Highs in the mid-90s. South winds 5 to 10 miles an hour. Tuesday night, mostly clear. Lows in the upper 70s. South winds 5 to 10 miles an hour. Wednesday, sunny. South winds 5 to 10 miles an hour. Wednesday, sunny. Highs in the upper 90s. South winds 5 to 10 miles an hour. And now the extended forecast. Wednesday night, mostly clear. Lows in the upper 70s. South winds 5 to 10 miles an hour. Thursday, sunny. Highs in the upper 90s. Thursday night, mostly clear in the evening, then becoming partly cloudy. Lows in the upper 70s. Friday, sunny, hot with highs in the upper 90s. Friday night, mostly clear. Lows in the upper 70s. Independence Day, mostly sunny. Hot with highs in the upper 90s. Saturday night, partly cloudy. Lows in the upper 70s. Sunday, mostly sunny. A 20% chance of showers and thunderstorms in the afternoon. Highs in the mid-90s. Sunday night, a slight chance of thunderstorms in the evening. Partly cloudy with a slight chance of showers. Lows in the upper 70s. Chance of rain 20%. Monday, mostly sunny. A 20% chance of showers and thunderstorms in the afternoon. Highs in the mid-90s. The forecast key messages for North and Central Texas. Seasonably hot weather will continue this week with highs mainly in the mid and upper 90s and peak heat index values near 100 to 105 degrees. Breezy south winds will continue today with frequent gusts near 30 miles an hour. Rain chances may return Sunday into Monday. The spotter information statement for North and Central Texas. Spotter activation is not expected at this time. The Dallas-Fort Worth climate summary for this evening, as of 7 p.m., June 29, 2026. Today's high temperature was 98 degrees and the low 81 degrees. No precipitation fell today, which leaves the monthly total at 8.07 inches. The total precipitation for the year still stands at 21.25 inches. The normal high temperature for tomorrow is 94 degrees, and the normal low is 74. The record high for tomorrow is 107, which occurred in 1980, and the record low is 64, which occurred in 1899. Sunset tonight is at 8:41 p.m.

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The following reports of weather temperature and wind were made at 8 p.m. DFW Airport, Fair, 92, dew point 68, relative humidity 45%, wind south at 21, gusting to 30, pressure 29.89 inches and steady. Dallas Love Field, Fair, 93, south at 14, gusting to 28. Fort Worth Meacham, Fair, 92, southeast at 16, gusting to 30. Arlington, Fair, 92, southeast at 15, gusting to 31. McKinney, Fair, 90, southeast at 15, gusting to 24. Denton, Fair, 92, southeast at 18, gusting to 31. Elsewhere around the region, Wichita Falls, Fair, 94, south at 22, gusting to 30. Abilene, Fair, 93, southeast at 24, gusting to 36. Waco, Dust, 91, southeast at 18, gusting to 26. Tyler, Fair, 91, southeast at 13. Once again at 8 p.m., DFW Airport, Fair, 92, south at 21, gusting to 30. Now let's check on your local forecast for the Dallas-Fort Worth Metroplex. Tonight, mostly clear. Lows in the upper 70s. South winds 10 to 15 miles an hour with gusts up to 30 miles an hour, diminishing to 5 to 10 miles an hour after midnight. Tuesday, sunny. Highs in the mid-90s. South winds 5 to 10 miles an hour. Tuesday night, mostly clear. Lows in the upper 70s. South winds 5 to 10 miles an hour. Wednesday, sunny. Highs in the upper 90s. South winds 5 to 10 miles an hour. And now the extended forecast. Wednesday night, mostly clear. Lows in the upper 70s. South winds 5 to 10 miles an hour. Thursday, sunny. Highs in the upper 90s. Thursday night, mostly clear in the evening, then becoming partly cloudy. Lows in the upper 70s. Friday, sunny, hot with highs in the upper 90s. Friday night, mostly clear. Lows in the upper 70s. Independence Day, mostly sunny. Hot with highs in the upper 90s. Saturday night, partly cloudy. Lows in the upper 70s. Sunday, mostly sunny. A 20% chance of showers and thunderstorms in the afternoon. Highs in the mid-90s. Sunday night, a slight chance of thunderstorms in the evening. Partly cloudy with a slight chance of showers. Lows in the upper 70s. Chance of rain 20%. Monday, mostly sunny. A 20% chance of showers and thunderstorms in the afternoon. Highs in the mid-90s. The forecast key messages for North and Central Texas. Seasonably hot weather will continue this week with highs mainly in the mid and upper 90s and peak heat index values near 100 to 105 degrees. Breezy south winds will continue today with frequent gusts near 30 miles an hour. Rain chances may return Sunday into Monday. The spotter information statement for North and Central Texas. Spotter activation is not expected at this time. The Dallas-Fort Worth climate summary for this evening, as of 7 p.m., June 29, 2026. Today's high temperature was 98 degrees and the low 81 degrees. No precipitation fell today, which leaves the monthly total at 8.07 inches. The total precipitation for the year still stands at 21.25 inches. The normal high temperature for tomorrow is 94 degrees, and the normal low is 74. The record high for tomorrow is 107, which occurred in 1980, and the record low is 64, which occurred in 1899. Sunset tonight is at 8:41 p.m. Sunrise tomorrow is at 6:23 a.m. The ultraviolet index forecast for June 30th is 11, or extreme. The current time is 8:50 p.m. Central Daylight Time. 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

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The following reports of weather temperature and wind were made at 8 p.m. DFW Airport, Fair, 92, dew point 68, relative humidity 45%, wind south at 21, gusting to 30, pressure 29.89 inches and steady. Dallas Love Field, Fair, 93, south at 14, gusting to 28. Fort Worth Meacham, Fair, 92, southeast at 16, gusting to 30. Arlington, Fair, 92, southeast at 15, gusting to 31. McKinney, Fair, 90, southeast at 15, gusting to 24. Denton, Fair, 92, southeast at 18, gusting to 31. Elsewhere around the region, Wichita Falls, Fair, 94, south at 22, gusting to 30. Abilene, Fair, 93, southeast at 24, gusting to 36. Waco, Dust, 91, southeast at 18, gusting to 26. Tyler, Fair, 91, southeast at 13. Once again at 8 p.m., DFW Airport, Fair, 92, south at 21, gusting to 30. Now let's check on your local forecast for the Dallas-Fort Worth Metroplex. Tonight, mostly clear. Lows in the upper 70s. South winds 10 to 15 miles an hour with gusts up to 30 miles an hour, diminishing to 5 to 10 miles an hour after midnight. Tuesday, sunny. Highs in the mid-90s. South winds 5 to 10 miles an hour. Tuesday night, mostly clear. Lows in the upper 70s. South winds 5 to 10 miles an hour. Wednesday, sunny. Highs in the upper 90s. South winds 5 to 10 miles an hour. And now the extended forecast. Wednesday night, mostly clear. Lows in the upper 70s. South winds 5 to 10 miles an hour. Thursday, sunny. Highs in the upper 90s. Thursday night, mostly clear in the evening, then becoming partly cloudy. Lows in the upper 70s. Friday, sunny, hot with highs in the upper 90s. Friday night, mostly clear. Lows in the upper 70s. Independence Day, mostly sunny. Hot with highs in the upper 90s. Saturday night, partly cloudy. Lows in the upper 70s. Sunday, mostly sunny. A 20% chance of showers and thunderstorms in the afternoon. Highs in the mid-90s. Sunday night, a slight chance of thunderstorms in the evening. Partly cloudy with a slight chance of showers. Lows in the upper 70s. Chance of rain 20%. Monday, mostly sunny. A 20% chance of showers and thunderstorms in the afternoon. Highs in the mid-90s. The forecast key messages for North and Central Texas. Seasonably hot weather will continue this week with highs mainly in the mid and upper 90s and peak heat index values near 100 to 105 degrees. Breezy south winds will continue today with frequent gusts near 30 miles an hour. Rain chances may return Sunday into Monday. The spotter information statement for North and Central Texas. Spotter activation is not expected at this time. The Dallas-Fort Worth climate summary for this evening, as of 7 p.m., June 29, 2026. Today's high temperature was 98 degrees and the low 81 degrees. No precipitation fell today, which leaves the monthly total at 8.07 inches. The total precipitation for the year still stands at 21.25 inches. The normal high temperature for tomorrow is 94 degrees, and the normal low is 74. The record high for tomorrow is 107, which occurred in 1980, and the record low is 64, which occurred in 1899. Sunset tonight is at 8:41 p.m. Sunrise tomorrow is at 6:23 a.m. The ultraviolet index forecast for June 30th is 11, or extreme. The current time is 8:55 p.m. Central Daylight Time.
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The following reports of weather temperature and wind were made at 8 p.m. DFW Airport, Fair, 92, dew point 68, relative humidity 45%, wind south at 21, gusting to 30, pressure 29.89 inches and steady. Dallas Love Field, Fair, 93, south at 14, gusting to 28. Fort Worth Meacham, Fair, 92, southeast at 16, gusting to 30. Arlington, Fair, 92, southeast at 15, gusting to 31. McKinney, Fair, 90, southeast at 15, gusting to 24. Denton, Fair, 92, southeast at 18, gusting to 31. Elsewhere around the region, Wichita Falls, Fair, 94, south at 22, gusting to 30. Abilene, Fair, 93, southeast at 24, gusting to 36. Waco, Dust, 91, southeast at 18, gusting to 26. Tyler, Fair, 91, southeast at 13. Once again at 8 p.m., DFW Airport, Fair, 92, south at 21, gusting to 30. Now let's check on your local forecast for the Dallas-Fort Worth Metroplex. Tonight, mostly clear. Lows in the upper 70s. South winds 10 to 15 miles an hour with gusts up to 30 miles an hour, diminishing to 5 to 10 miles an hour after midnight. Tuesday, sunny. Highs in the mid-90s. South winds 5 to 10 miles an hour. Tuesday night, mostly clear. Lows in the upper 70s. South winds 5 to 10 miles an hour. Wednesday, sunny. Highs in the upper 90s. South winds 5 to 10 miles an hour. And now the extended forecast. Wednesday night, mostly clear. Lows in the upper 70s. South winds 5 to 10 miles an hour. Thursday, sunny. Highs in the upper 90s. Thursday night, mostly clear in the evening, then becoming partly cloudy. Lows in the upper 70s. Friday, sunny, hot with highs in the upper 90s. Friday night, mostly clear. Lows in the upper 70s. Independence Day, mostly sunny. Hot with highs in the upper 90s. Saturday night, partly cloudy. Lows in the upper 70s. Sunday, mostly sunny. A 20% chance of showers and thunderstorms in the afternoon. Highs in the mid-90s. Sunday night, a slight chance of thunderstorms in the evening. Partly cloudy with a slight chance of showers. Lows in the upper 70s. Chance of rain 20%. Monday, mostly sunny. A 20% chance of showers and thunderstorms in the afternoon. Highs in the mid-90s. The forecast key messages for North and Central Texas. Seasonably hot weather will continue this week with highs mainly in the mid and upper 90s and peak heat index values near 100 to 105 degrees. Breezy south winds will continue today with frequent gusts near 30 miles an hour. Rain chances may return Sunday into Monday. The spotter information statement for North and Central Texas. Spotter activation is not expected at this time. The Dallas-Fort Worth climate summary for this evening, as of 7 p.m., June 29, 2026. Today's high temperature was 98 degrees and the low 81 degrees. No precipitation fell today, which leaves the monthly total at 8.07 inches. The total precipitation for the year still stands at 21.25 inches. The normal high temperature for tomorrow is 94 degrees, and the normal low is 74. The record high for tomorrow is 107, which occurred in 1980, and the record low is 64, which occurred in 1899. Sunset tonight is at 8:41 p.m. Sunrise tomorrow is at 6:23 a.m. The ultraviolet index forecast for June 30th is 11, or extreme. The current time is 9 p.m. Central Daylight Time.
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The following reports of weather temperature and wind were made at 8 p.m. DFW Airport, Fair, 92, dew point 68, relative humidity 45%, wind south at 21, gusting to 30, pressure 29.89 inches and steady. Dallas Love Field, Fair, 93, south at 14, gusting to 28. Fort Worth Meacham, Fair, 92, southeast at 16, gusting to 30. Arlington, Fair, 92, southeast at 15, gusting to 31. McKinney, Fair, 90, southeast at 15, gusting to 24. Denton, Fair, 92, southeast at 18, gusting to 31. Elsewhere around the region, Wichita Falls, Fair, 94, south at 22, gusting to 30. Abilene, Fair, 93, southeast at 24, gusting to 36. Waco, Dust, 91, southeast at 18, gusting to 26. Tyler, Fair, 91, southeast at 13. Once again at 8 p.m., DFW Airport, Fair, 92, south at 21, gusting to 30. The following reports of weather temperature and wind were made at 9 p.m. DFW Airport, Fair, 90, dew point 68, relative humidity 48%, wind south at 20, gusting to 25, pressure 29.90 inches and rising. Dallas Love Field, Fair, 91, south at 14, gusting to 22. Fort Worth Meacham, Fair, 90, southeast at 18, gusting to 30. Arlington, Fair, 90, southeast at 15, gusting to 28. McKinney, Fair, 89, south at 17. Denton, Fair, 90, south at 22, gusting to 29. Elsewhere around the region, Wichita Falls, Fair, 90, south at 15. Abilene, Fair, 90, south at 21, gusting to 30. Waco, Dust, 88, south at 18, gusting to 30. Tyler, Fair, 88, southeast at 12. Once again at 9 p.m., DFW Airport, Fair, 90, south at 20, gusting to 25. Now let's check on your local forecast for the Dallas-Fort Worth Metroplex. Tonight, mostly clear. Lows in the upper 70s. South winds 10 to 15 miles an hour with gusts up to 30 miles an hour, diminishing to 5 to 10 miles an hour after midnight. Tuesday, sunny. Highs in the mid-90s. South winds 5 to 10 miles an hour. Tuesday night, mostly clear. Lows in the upper 70s. South winds 5 to 10 miles an hour. Wednesday, sunny. Highs in the upper 90s. South winds 5 to 10 miles an hour. And now the extended forecast. Wednesday night, mostly clear. Lows in the upper 70s. South winds 5 to 10 miles an hour. Thursday, sunny. Highs in the upper 90s. Thursday night, mostly clear in the evening, then becoming partly cloudy. Lows in the upper 70s. Friday, sunny, hot with highs in the upper 90s. Friday night, mostly clear. Lows in the upper 70s. Independence Day, mostly sunny. Hot with highs in the upper 90s. Saturday night, partly cloudy. Lows in the upper 70s. Sunday, mostly sunny. A 20% chance of showers and thunderstorms in the afternoon. Highs in the mid-90s. Sunday night, a slight chance of thunderstorms in the evening. Partly cloudy with a slight chance of showers. Lows in the upper 70s. Chance of rain 20%. Monday, mostly sunny. A 20% chance of showers and thunderstorms in the afternoon. Highs in the mid-90s. The forecast key messages for North and Central Texas. Seasonably hot weather will continue this week with highs mainly in the mid and upper 90s and peak heat index values near 100 to 105 degrees. Breezy south winds will continue today with frequent gusts near 30 miles an hour.
Rain chances may return Sunday into Monday. The spotter information statement for North and Central Texas. Spotter activation is not expected at this time. The Dallas-Fort Worth

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The current time is 9:06 p.m. Central Daylight Time. 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The following reports of weather temperature and wind were made at 9 p.m. DFW Airport, Fair, 90, dew point 68, relative humidity 48%, wind south at 20, gusting to 25, pressure 29.90 inches and rising. Dallas Love Field, Fair, 91, south at 14, gusting to 22. Fort Worth Meacham, Fair, 90, southeast at 18, gusting to 30. Arlington, Fair, 90, southeast at 15, gusting to 28. McKinney, Fair, 89, south at 17. Denton, Fair, 90, south at 22, gusting to 29. Elsewhere around the region, Wichita Falls, Fair, 90, south at 15. Abilene, Fair, 90, south at 21, gusting to 30. Waco, gust, 88, south at 18, gusting to 30. Tyler, Fair, 88, southeast at 12. Once again at 9 p.m., DFW Airport, Fair, 90, south at 20, gusting to 25. Now let's check on your local forecast for the Dallas-Fort Worth Metroplex. Tonight, mostly clear. Lows in the upper 70s. South winds 10 to 15 miles an hour with gusts up to 30 miles an hour, diminishing to 5 to 10 miles an hour after midnight. Tuesday, sunny. Highs in the mid-90s. South winds 5 to 10 miles an hour. Tuesday night, mostly clear. Lows in the upper 70s. South winds 5 to 10 miles an hour. Wednesday, sunny. Highs in the upper 90s. South winds 5 to 10 miles an hour. And now the extended forecast. Wednesday night, mostly clear. Lows in the upper 70s. South winds 5 to 10 miles an hour. Thursday, sunny. Highs in the upper 90s. Thursday night, mostly clear in the evening, then becoming partly cloudy. Lows in the upper 70s. Friday, sunny, hot with highs in the upper 90s. Friday night, mostly clear. Lows in the upper 70s. Independence Day, mostly sunny. Hot with highs in the upper 90s. Saturday night, partly cloudy. Lows in the upper 70s. Sunday, mostly sunny. A 20% chance of showers and thunderstorms in the afternoon. Highs in the mid-90s. Sunday night, a slight chance of thunderstorms in the evening. Partly cloudy with a slight chance of showers. Lows in the upper 70s. Chance of rain 20%. Monday, mostly sunny. A 20% chance of showers and thunderstorms in the afternoon. Highs in the mid-90s. The forecast key messages for North and Central Texas. Seasonably hot weather will continue this week with highs mainly in the mid and upper 90s and peak heat index values near 100 to 105 degrees. Breezy south winds will continue today with frequent gusts near 30 miles an hour. Rain chances may return Sunday into Monday. The spotter information statement for North and Central Texas. Spotter activation is not expected at this time. The Dallas-Fort Worth climate summary for this evening, as of 7 p.m., June 29, 2026. Today's high temperature was 98 degrees and the low 81 degrees. No precipitation fell today, which leaves the monthly total at 8.07 inches. The total precipitation for the year still stands at 21.25 inches. The normal high temperature for tomorrow is 94 degrees, and the normal low is 74. The record high for tomorrow is 107, which occurred in 1980, and the record low is 64, which occurred in 1899. Sunset tonight is at 8:41 p.m. Sunrise tomorrow is at 6:23 a.m. The ultraviolet index forecast for June 30th is 11, or extreme. The current time is 9:11 p.m. Central Daylight Time.

are listening to NOAA, All Hazards Radio, the voice of the National Weather Service, station KEC 56, serving the Dallas-Fort Worth listening area. The following reports of weather temperature and wind were made at 9 p.m. DFW Airport, clear, 90, dew point 68, relative humidity 48%, wind south at 20, gusting to 25, pressure 29.90 inches and rising. Dallas Love Field, partly cloudy, 91, south at 14, gusting to 22. Fort Worth Meacham, clear, 90, southeast at 18, gusting to 30. Arlington, clear, 90, southeast at 15, gusting to 28. McKinney, clear, 89, south at 17. Denton, clear, 90, south at 22, gusting to 29. Elsewhere around the region, Wichita Falls, clear, 90, south at 15. Abilene, clear, 90, south at 21, gusting to 30. Waco, gust, 88, south at 18, gusting to 30. Tyler, partly cloudy, 88, southeast at 12. Once again at 9 p.m., DFW Airport, clear, 90, south at 20, gusting to 25. Now let's check on your local forecast for the Dallas-Fort Worth Metroplex. Tonight, mostly clear. Lows in the upper 70s. South winds 10 to 15 miles an hour with gusts up to 30 miles an hour, diminishing to 5 to 10 miles an hour after midnight. Tuesday, sunny. Highs in the mid-90s. South winds 5 to 10 miles an hour. Tuesday night, mostly clear. Lows in the upper 70s. South winds 5 to 10 miles an hour. Wednesday, sunny. Highs in the upper 90s. South winds 5 to 10 miles an hour. And now the extended forecast. Wednesday night, mostly clear. Lows in the upper 70s. South winds 5 to 10 miles an hour. Thursday, sunny. Highs in the upper 90s. Thursday night, mostly clear in the evening, then becoming partly cloudy. Lows in the upper 70s. Friday, sunny, hot with highs in the upper 90s. Friday night, mostly clear. Lows in the upper 70s. Independence Day, mostly sunny. Hot with highs in the upper 90s. Saturday night, partly cloudy. Lows in the upper 70s. Sunday, mostly sunny. A 20% chance of showers and thunderstorms in the afternoon. Highs in the mid-90s. Sunday night, a slight chance of thunderstorms in the evening. Partly cloudy with a slight chance of showers. Lows in the upper 70s. Chance of rain 20%. Monday, mostly sunny. A 20% chance of showers and thunderstorms in the afternoon. Highs in the mid-90s. The forecast key messages for North and Central Texas. Seasonably hot weather will continue this week with highs mainly in the mid and upper 90s and peak heat index values near 100 to 105 degrees. Breezy south winds will continue today with frequent gusts near 30 miles an hour. Rain chances may return Sunday into Monday. The spotter information statement for North and Central Texas. Spotter activation is not expected at this time. The Dallas-Fort Worth climate summary for this evening, as of 7 p.m., June 29, 2026. Today's high temperature was 98 degrees and the low 81 degrees. No precipitation fell today, which leaves the monthly total at 8.07 inches. The total precipitation for the year still stands at 21.25 inches. The normal high temperature for tomorrow is 94 degrees, and the normal low is 74. The record high for tomorrow is 107, which occurred in 1980, and the record low is 64, which occurred in 1899. Sunset tonight is at 8:41 p.m. Sunrise tomorrow is at 6:23 a.m. The ultraviolet index forecast for June 30th is 11, or extreme. The current time is 9:16 p.m. Central Daylight Time. 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

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The following reports of weather, temperature, and wind were made at 9 p.m. DFW Airport, clear, 90, dew point 68, relative humidity 48%, wind south at 20, gusting to 25, pressure 29.90 inches and rising. Dallas Love Field, partly cloudy, 91, south at 14, gusting to 22. Fort Worth Meacham, clear, 90, southeast at 18, gusting to 30. Arlington, clear, 90, southeast at 15, gusting to 28. McKinney, clear, 89, south at 17. Denton, clear, 90, south at 22, gusting to 29. Elsewhere around the region, Wichita Falls, clear, 90, south at 15. Abilene, clear, 90, south at 21, gusting to 30. Waco, dust, 88, south at 18, gusting to 30. Tyler, partly cloudy, 88, southeast at 12. Once again at 9 p.m., DFW Airport, clear, 90, south at 20, gusting to 25. Now let's check on your local forecast for the Dallas-Fort Worth Metroplex. Tonight, mostly clear. Lows in the upper 70s. South winds 10 to 15 miles an hour with gusts up to 30 miles an hour, diminishing to 5 to 10 miles an hour after midnight. Tuesday, sunny. Highs in the mid-90s. South winds 5 to 10 miles an hour. Tuesday night, mostly clear. Lows in the upper 70s. South winds 5 to 10 miles an hour. Wednesday, sunny. Highs in the upper 90s. South winds 5 to 10 miles an hour. And now the extended forecast. Wednesday night, mostly clear. Lows in the upper 70s. South winds 5 to 10 miles an hour. Thursday, sunny. Highs in the upper 90s. Thursday night, mostly clear in the evening, then becoming partly cloudy. Lows in the upper 70s. Friday, sunny, hot with highs in the upper 90s. Friday night, mostly clear. Lows in the upper 70s. Independence Day, mostly sunny. Hot with highs in the upper 90s. Saturday night, partly cloudy. Lows in the upper 70s. Sunday, mostly sunny. A 20% chance of showers and thunderstorms in the afternoon. Highs in the mid-90s. Sunday night, a slight chance of thunderstorms in the evening. Partly cloudy with a slight chance of showers. Lows in the upper 70s. Chance of rain 20%. Monday, mostly sunny. A 20% chance of showers and thunderstorms in the afternoon. Highs in the mid-90s. The forecast key messages for North and Central Texas. Seasonably hot weather will continue this week with highs mainly in the mid and upper 90s and peak heat index values near 100 to 105 degrees. Breezy south winds will continue today with frequent gusts near 30 miles an hour. Rain chances may return Sunday into Monday. The spotter information statement for North and Central Texas. Spotter activation is not expected at this time. The Dallas-Fort Worth climate summary for this evening, as of 7 p.m., June 29, 2026. Today's high temperature was 98 degrees and the low 81 degrees. No precipitation fell today, which leaves the monthly total at 8.07 inches. The total precipitation for the year still stands at 21.25 inches. The normal high temperature for tomorrow is 94 degrees, and the normal low is 74. The record high for tomorrow is 107, which occurred in 1980, and the record low is 64, which occurred in 1899. Sunset tonight is at 8:41 p.m. Sunrise tomorrow is at 6:23 a.m. The ultraviolet index forecast for June 30th is 11, or extreme. The current time is 9:21 p.m. Central Daylight Time. 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The following reports of weather, temperature, and wind were made at 9 p.m. DFW Airport, clear.

90, dew point 68, relative humidity 48%, wind south at 20, gusting to 25, pressure 29.90 inches and rising. Dallas Love Field, partly cloudy, 91, south at 14, gusting to 22. Fort Worth Meacham, clear, 90, southeast at 18, gusting to 30. Arlington, clear, 90, southeast at 15, gusting to 28. McKinney, clear, 89, south at 17. Denton, clear, 90, south at 22, gusting to 29. Elsewhere around the region, Wichita Falls, clear, 90, south at 15. Abilene, clear, 90, south at 21, gusting to 30. Waco, dust, 88, south at 18, gusting to 30. Tyler, partly cloudy, 88, southeast at 12. Once again at 9 p.m., DFW Airport, clear, 90, south at 20, gusting to 25. Now let's check on your local forecast for the Dallas-Fort Worth Metroplex. Tonight, mostly clear. Lows in the upper 70s. South winds 10 to 15 miles an hour with gusts up to 30 miles an hour, diminishing to 5 to 10 miles an hour after midnight. Tuesday, sunny. Highs in the mid-90s. South winds 5 to 10 miles an hour. Tuesday night, mostly clear. Lows in the upper 70s. South winds 5 to 10 miles an hour. Wednesday, sunny. Highs in the upper 90s. South winds 5 to 10 miles an hour. And now the extended forecast. Wednesday night, mostly clear. Lows in the upper 70s. South winds 5 to 10 miles an hour. Thursday, sunny. Highs in the upper 90s. Thursday night, mostly clear in the evening, then becoming partly cloudy. Lows in the upper 70s. Friday, sunny, hot with highs in the upper 90s. Friday night, mostly clear. Lows in the upper 70s. Independence Day, mostly sunny. Hot with highs in the upper 90s. Saturday night, partly cloudy. Lows in the upper 70s. Sunday, mostly sunny. A 20% chance of showers and thunderstorms in the afternoon. Highs in the mid-90s. Sunday night, a slight chance of thunderstorms in the evening. Partly cloudy with a slight chance of showers. Lows in the upper 70s. Chance of rain 20%. Monday, mostly sunny. A 20% chance of showers and thunderstorms in the afternoon. Highs in the mid-90s. The forecast key messages for North and Central Texas. Seasonably hot weather will continue this week with highs mainly in the mid and upper 90s and peak heat index values near 100 to 105 degrees. Breezy south winds will continue today with frequent gusts near 30 miles an hour. Rain chances may return Sunday into Monday. The spotter information statement for North and Central Texas. Spotter activation is not expected at this time. The Dallas-Fort Worth climate summary for this evening, as of 7 p.m., June 29, 2026. Today's high temperature was 98 degrees and the low 81 degrees. No precipitation fell today, which leaves the monthly total at 8.07 inches. The total precipitation for the year still stands at 21.25 inches. The normal high temperature for tomorrow is 94 degrees, and the normal low is 74. The record high for tomorrow is 107, which occurred in 1980, and the record low is 64, which occurred in 1899. Sunset tonight is at 8:41 p.m. Sunrise tomorrow is at 6:23 a.m. The ultraviolet index forecast for June 30th is 11, or extreme. The current time is 9:25 p.m. Central Daylight Time. 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The following reports of weather temperature and wind were made at 9 p.m. DFW Airport, clear, 90, dew point 68, relative humidity 48%, wind south at 20, gusting to 25, pressure 29.90 inches and rising.

Dallas Love Field, partly cloudy, 91, south at 14, gusting to 22. Fort Worth Meacham, clear, 90, southeast at 18, gusting to 30. Arlington, clear, 90, southeast at 15, gusting to 28. McKinney, clear, 89, south at 17. Denton, clear, 90, south at 22, gusting to 29. Elsewhere around the region, Wichita Falls, clear, 90, south at 15. Abilene, clear, 90, south at 21, gusting to 30. Waco, dust, 88, south at 18, gusting to 30. Tyler, partly cloudy, 88, southeast at 12. Once again at 9 p.m., DFW Airport, clear, 90, south at 20, gusting to 25. Now let's check on your local forecast for the Dallas-Fort Worth Metroplex. Tonight, mostly clear. Lows in the upper 70s. South winds 10 to 15 miles an hour with gusts up to 30 miles an hour, diminishing to 5 to 10 miles an hour after midnight. Tuesday, sunny. Highs in the mid-90s. South winds 5 to 10 miles an hour. Tuesday night, mostly clear. Lows in the upper 70s. South winds 5 to 10 miles an hour. Wednesday, sunny. Highs in the upper 90s. South winds 5 to 10 miles an hour. And now the extended forecast. Wednesday night, mostly clear. Lows in the upper 70s. South winds 5 to 10 miles an hour. Thursday, sunny. Highs in the upper 90s. Thursday night, mostly clear in the evening, then becoming partly cloudy. Lows in the upper 70s. Friday, sunny, hot with highs in the upper 90s. Friday night, mostly clear. Lows in the upper 70s. Independence Day, mostly sunny. Hot with highs in the upper 90s. Saturday night, partly cloudy. Lows in the upper 70s. Sunday, mostly sunny. A 20% chance of showers and thunderstorms in the afternoon. Highs in the mid-90s. Sunday night, a slight chance of thunderstorms in the evening. Partly cloudy with a slight chance of showers. Lows in the upper 70s. Chance of rain 20%. Monday, mostly sunny. A 20% chance of showers and thunderstorms in the afternoon. Highs in the mid-90s. The forecast key messages for North and Central Texas. Seasonably hot weather will continue this week with highs mainly in the mid and upper 90s and peak heat index values near 100 to 105 degrees. Breezy south winds will continue today with frequent gusts near 30 miles an hour. Rain chances may return Sunday into Monday. The spotter information statement for North and Central Texas. Spotter activation is not expected at this time. The Dallas-Fort Worth climate summary for this evening, as of 7 p.m., June 29, 2026. Today's high temperature was 98 degrees and the low 81 degrees. No precipitation fell today, which leaves the monthly total at 8.07 inches. The total precipitation for the year still stands at 21.25 inches. The normal high temperature for tomorrow is 94 degrees, and the normal low is 74. The record high for tomorrow is 107, which occurred in 1980, and the record low is 64, which occurred in 1899. Sunset tonight is at 8:41 p.m. Sunrise tomorrow is at 6:23 a.m. The ultraviolet index forecast for June 30th is 11, or extreme. The current time is 9:30 p.m. Central Daylight Time. 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The following reports of weather temperature and wind were made at 9 p.m. DFW Airport, clear, 90, dew point 68, relative humidity 48%, wind south at 20, gusting to 25, pressure 29.90 inches and rising. Dallas Love Field, partly cloudy, 91, south at 14, gusting to 22. Fort Worth Meacham, clear, 90.

southeast at 18, gusting to 30. Arlington, clear, 90, southeast at 15, gusting to 28. McKinney, clear, 89, south at 17. Denton, clear, 90, south at 22, gusting to 29. Elsewhere around the region, Wichita Falls, clear, 90, south at 15. Abilene, clear, 90, south at 21, gusting to 30. Waco, dust, 88, south at 18, gusting to 30. Tyler, partly cloudy, 88, southeast at 12. Once again at 9 p.m., DFW Airport, clear, 90, south at 20, gusting to 25. Now let's check on your local forecast for the Dallas-Fort Worth Metroplex. Tonight, mostly clear. Lows in the upper 70s. South winds 10 to 15 miles an hour with gusts up to 30 miles an hour, diminishing to 5 to 10 miles an hour after midnight. Tuesday, sunny. Highs in the mid-90s. South winds 5 to 10 miles an hour. Tuesday night, mostly clear. Lows in the upper 70s. South winds 5 to 10 miles an hour. Wednesday, sunny. Highs in the upper 90s. South winds 5 to 10 miles an hour. And now the extended forecast. Wednesday night, mostly clear. Lows in the upper 70s. South winds 5 to 10 miles an hour. Thursday, sunny. Highs in the upper 90s. Thursday night, lows in the upper 70s. South winds 5 to 10 miles an hour. Thursday, sunny. Highs in the upper 90s. Thursday night, mostly clear in the evening, then becoming partly cloudy. Lows in the upper 70s. Friday, sunny, hot with highs in the upper 90s. Friday night, mostly clear. Lows in the upper 70s. Independence Day, mostly sunny. Hot with highs in the upper 90s. Saturday night, partly cloudy. Lows in the upper 70s. Sunday, mostly sunny. A 20% chance of showers and thunderstorms in the afternoon. Highs in the mid-90s. Sunday night, a slight chance of thunderstorms in the evening. Partly cloudy with a slight chance of showers. Lows in the upper 70s. Chance of rain 20%. Monday, mostly sunny. A 20% chance of showers and thunderstorms in the afternoon. Highs in the mid-90s. The forecast key messages for North and Central Texas. Seasonably hot weather will continue this week with highs mainly in the mid and upper 90s and peak heat index values near 100 to 105 degrees. Breezy south winds will continue today with frequent gusts near 30 miles an hour. Rain chances may return Sunday into Monday. The spotter information statement for North and Central Texas. Spotter activation is not expected at this time. The Dallas-Fort Worth climate summary for this evening, as of 7 p.m., June 29, 2026. Today's high temperature was 98 degrees and the low 81 degrees. No precipitation fell today, which leaves the monthly total at 8.07 inches. The total precipitation for the year still stands at 21.25 inches. The normal high temperature for tomorrow is 94 degrees, and the normal low is 74. The record high for tomorrow is 107, which occurred in 1980, and the record low is 64, which occurred in 1899. Sunset tonight is at 8:41 p.m. Sunrise tomorrow is at 6:23 a.m. The ultraviolet index forecast for June 30th is 11, or extreme. The current time is 9:35 p.m. Central Daylight Time. 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The following reports of weather temperature and wind were made at 9 p.m. DFW Airport, clear, 90, dew point 68, relative humidity 48%, wind south at 20, gusting to 25, pressure 29.90 inches and rising. Dallas Love Field, partly cloudy, 91, south at 14, gusting to 22. Fort Worth Meacham, clear.

Elsewhere around the region, Wichita Falls, clear, 90, south at 15. Abilene, clear, 90, south at 21, gusting to 30. Waco, gust, 88, south at 18, gusting to 30. Tyler, partly cloudy, 88, southeast at 12. Once again at 9 p.m., DFW Airport, clear, 90, south at 20, gusting to 25. Now let's check on your local forecast for the Dallas-Fort Worth Metroplex. Tonight, mostly clear. Lows in the upper 70s. South winds 10 to 15 miles an hour with gusts up to 30 miles an hour, diminishing to 5 to 10 miles an hour after midnight. Tuesday, sunny. Highs in the mid-90s. South winds 5 to 10 miles an hour. Tuesday night, mostly clear. Lows in the upper 70s. South winds 5 to 10 miles an hour. Wednesday, sunny. Highs in the upper 90s. South winds 5 to 10 miles an hour. And now the extended forecast. Wednesday night, mostly clear. Lows in the upper 70s. South winds 5 to 10 miles an hour. Thursday, sunny. Highs in the upper 90s. Thursday night, mostly clear in the evening, then becoming partly cloudy. Lows in the upper 70s. Friday, sunny, hot with highs in the upper 90s. Friday night, mostly clear. Lows in the upper 70s. Independence Day, mostly sunny. Hot with highs in the upper 90s. Saturday night, partly cloudy. Lows in the upper 70s. Sunday, mostly sunny. A 20% chance of showers and thunderstorms in the afternoon. Highs in the mid-90s. Sunday night, a slight chance of thunderstorms in the evening. Partly cloudy with a slight chance of showers. Lows in the upper 70s. Chance of rain 20%. Monday, mostly sunny. A 20% chance of showers and thunderstorms in the afternoon. Highs in the mid-90s. The forecast key messages for North and Central Texas. Seasonably hot weather will continue this week with highs mainly in the mid and upper 90s and peak heat index values near 100 to 105 degrees. Breezy south winds will continue today with frequent gusts near 30 miles an hour. Rain chances may return Sunday into Monday. The spotter information statement for North and Central Texas. Spotter activation is not expected at this time. The Dallas-Fort Worth climate summary for this evening, as of 7 p.m., June 29, 2026. Today's high temperature was 98 degrees and the low 81 degrees. No precipitation fell today, which leaves the monthly total at 8.07 inches. The total precipitation for the year still stands at 21.25 inches. The normal high temperature for tomorrow is 94 degrees, and the normal low is 74. The record high for tomorrow is 107, which occurred in 1980, and the record low is 64, which occurred in 1899. Sunset tonight is at 8:41 p.m. Sunrise tomorrow is at 6:23 a.m. The ultraviolet index forecast for June 30th is 11, or extreme. The current time is 9:50 p.m. Central Daylight Time. 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The following reports of weather temperature and wind were made at 9 p.m. DFW Airport, clear, 90, dew point 68, relative humidity 48%, wind south at 20, gusting to 25, pressure 29.90 inches and rising. Dallas Love Field, partly cloudy, 91, south at 14, gusting to 22. Fort Worth Meacham, clear, 90, southeast at 18, gusting to 30. Arlington, clear, 90, southeast at 15, gusting to 28. McKinney, clear, 89, south at 17. Denton, clear, 90, south at 22, gusting to 29. Elsewhere around the region, Wichita Falls, clear, 90, south at 15. Abilene, clear, 90, south at 21, gusting.

Now let's check on your local forecast for the Dallas-Fort Worth Metroplex. Tonight, mostly clear. Lows in the upper 70s. South winds 10 to 15 miles an hour with gusts up to 30 miles an hour, diminishing to 5 to 10 miles an hour after midnight. Tuesday, sunny. Highs in the mid-90s. South winds 5 to 10 miles an hour. Tuesday night, mostly clear. Lows in the upper 70s. South winds 5 to 10 miles an hour. Wednesday, sunny. Highs in the upper 90s. South winds 5 to 10 miles an hour. And now the extended forecast. Wednesday night, mostly clear. Lows in the upper 70s. South winds 5 to 10 miles an hour. Thursday, sunny. Highs in the upper 90s. Thursday night, mostly clear in the evening, then becoming partly cloudy. Lows in the upper 70s. Friday, sunny, hot with highs in the upper 90s. Friday night, mostly clear. Lows in the upper 70s. Independence Day, mostly sunny. Hot with highs in the upper 90s. Saturday night, partly cloudy. Lows in the upper 70s. Sunday, mostly sunny. A 20% chance of showers and thunderstorms in the afternoon. Highs in the mid-90s. Sunday night, a slight chance of thunderstorms in the evening. Partly cloudy with a slight chance of showers. Lows in the upper 70s. Chance of rain 20%. Monday, mostly sunny. A 20% chance of showers and thunderstorms in the afternoon. Highs in the mid-90s. The forecast key messages for North and Central Texas. Seasonably hot weather will continue this week with highs mainly in the mid and upper 90s and peak heat index values near 100 to 105 degrees. Breezy south winds will continue today with frequent gusts near 30 miles an hour. Rain chances may return Sunday into Monday. The spotter information statement for North and Central Texas. Spotter activation is not expected at this time. The ultraviolet index forecast for June 30th is 11, or extreme. The current time is 10:03 p.m. Central Daylight Time. 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The following reports of weather temperature and wind were made at 10 p.m. DFW Airport, clear, 88, dew point 69, relative humidity 53%, wind south at 16, gusting to 29, pressure 29.93 inches and rising. Dallas Love Field, clear, 90, south at 16, gusting to 28. Fort Worth Meacham, clear, 88, southeast at 16, gusting to 32. Arlington, clear, 88, southeast at 10. McKinney, clear, 88, south at 15. Denton, clear, 88, southeast at 15. Elsewhere around the region, Wichita Falls, clear, 88, south at 16. Abilene, clear, 88, southeast at 15. Waco, dust, 86, south at 17, gusting to 25. Tyler, partly cloudy, 86, south at 9. Once again at 10 p.m., DFW Airport, clear, 88, south at 16, gusting to 29. Now let's check on your local forecast for the Dallas-Fort Worth Metroplex. Tonight, mostly clear. Lows in the upper 70s. South winds 10 to 15 miles an hour with gusts up to 30 miles an hour, diminishing to 5 to 10 miles an hour after midnight. Tuesday, sunny. Highs in the mid-90s. South winds 5 to 10 miles an hour. Tuesday night, mostly clear. Lows in the upper 70s. South winds 5 to 10 miles an hour. Wednesday, sunny. Highs in the upper 90s. South winds 5 to 10 miles an hour. And now the extended forecast. Wednesday night, mostly clear. Lows in the upper 70s. South winds 5 to 10 miles an hour. Thursday, sunny. Highs in the upper 90s. Thursday night, mostly clear in the evening, then

forecast key messages for North and Central Texas. Seasonably hot weather will continue this week with highs mainly in the mid and upper 90s and peak heat index values near 100 to 105 degrees. Breezy south winds will continue today with frequent gusts near 30 miles an hour. Rain chances may return Sunday into Monday. The spotter information statement for North and Central Texas. Spotter activation is not expected at this time. The ultraviolet index forecast for June 30th is 11, or extreme. The current time is 10:07 p.m. Central Daylight Time. 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The following reports of weather temperature and wind were made at 10 p.m. DFW Airport, clear, 88, dew point 69, relative humidity 53%, wind south at 16, gusting to 29, pressure 29.93 inches and rising. Dallas Love Field, clear, 90, south at 16, gusting to 28. Fort Worth Meacham, clear, 88, southeast at 16, gusting to 32. Arlington, clear, 88, southeast at 10. McKinney, clear, 88, south at 15. Denton, clear, 88, southeast at 15. Elsewhere around the region, Wichita Falls, clear, 88, south at 16. Abilene, clear, 88, southeast at 15. Waco, dust, 86, south at 17, gusting to 25. Tyler, partly cloudy, 86, south at 9. Once again at 10 p.m., DFW Airport, clear, 88, south at 16, gusting to 29. Now let's check on your local forecast for the Dallas-Fort Worth Metroplex. Tonight, mostly clear. Lows in the upper 70s. South winds 10 to 15 miles an hour with gusts up to 30 miles an hour, diminishing to 5 to 10 miles an hour after midnight. Tuesday, sunny. Highs in the mid-90s. South winds 5 to 10 miles an hour. Tuesday night, mostly clear. Lows in the upper 70s. South winds 5 to 10 miles an hour. Wednesday, sunny. Highs in the upper 90s. South winds 5 to 10 miles an hour. And now the extended forecast. Wednesday night, mostly clear. Lows in the upper 70s. South winds 5 to 10 miles an hour. Thursday, sunny. Highs in the upper 90s. Thursday night, mostly clear in the evening, then becoming partly cloudy. Lows in the upper 70s. Friday, sunny, hot with highs in the upper 90s. Friday night, mostly clear. Lows in the upper 70s. Independence Day, mostly sunny. Hot with highs in the upper 90s. Saturday night, partly cloudy. Lows in the upper 70s. Sunday, mostly sunny. A 20% chance of showers and thunderstorms in the afternoon. Highs in the mid-90s. Sunday night, a slight chance of thunderstorms in the evening. Partly cloudy with a slight chance of showers. Lows in the upper 70s. Chance of rain 20%. Monday, mostly sunny. A 20% chance of showers and thunderstorms in the afternoon. Highs in the mid-90s. The forecast key messages for North and Central Texas. Seasonably hot weather will continue this week with highs mainly in the mid and upper 90s and peak heat index values near 100 to 105 degrees. Breezy south winds will continue today with frequent gusts near 30 miles an hour. Rain chances may return Sunday into Monday. The spotter information statement for North and Central Texas. Spotter activation is not expected at this time. The ultraviolet index forecast for June 30th is 11, or extreme. The current time is 10:11 p.m. Central Daylight Time. 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The following reports of weather temperature and wind were made at 10 p.m. DFW Airport, clear.

88, dew point 69, relative humidity 53%, wind south at 16, gusting to 29, pressure 29.93 inches and rising. Dallas Love Field, clear, 90, south at 16, gusting to 28. Fort Worth Meacham, clear, 88, southeast at 16, gusting to 32. Arlington, clear, 88, southeast at 10. McKinney, clear, 88, south at 15. Denton, clear, 88, southeast at 15. Elsewhere around the region, Wichita Falls, clear, 88, south at 16. Abilene, clear, 88, southeast at 15. Waco, dust, 86, south at 17, gusting to 25. Tyler, partly cloudy, 86, south at 9. Once again at 10 p.m., DFW Airport, clear, 88, south at 16, gusting to 29. Now let's check on your local forecast for the Dallas-Fort Worth Metroplex. Tonight, mostly clear. Lows in the upper 70s. South winds 10 to 15 miles an hour with gusts up to 30 miles an hour, diminishing to 5 to 10 miles an hour after midnight. Tuesday, sunny. Highs in the mid-90s. South winds 5 to 10 miles an hour. Tuesday night, mostly clear. Lows in the upper 70s. South winds 5 to 10 miles an hour. Wednesday, sunny. Highs in the upper 90s. South winds 5 to 10 miles an hour. And now the extended forecast. Wednesday night, mostly clear. Lows in the upper 70s. South winds 5 to 10 miles an hour. Thursday, sunny. Highs in the upper 90s. Thursday night, mostly clear in the evening, then becoming partly cloudy. Lows in the upper 70s. Friday, sunny, hot with highs in the upper 90s. Friday night, mostly clear. Lows in the upper 70s. Independence Day, mostly sunny. Hot with highs in the upper 90s. Saturday night, partly cloudy. Lows in the upper 70s. Sunday, mostly sunny. A 20% chance of showers and thunderstorms in the afternoon. Highs in the mid-90s. Sunday night, a slight chance of thunderstorms in the evening. Partly cloudy with a slight chance of showers. Lows in the upper 70s. Chance of rain 20%. Monday, mostly sunny. A 20% chance of showers and thunderstorms in the afternoon. Highs in the mid-90s. The forecast key messages for North and Central Texas. Seasonably hot weather will continue this week with highs mainly in the mid and upper 90s and peak heat index values near 100 to 105 degrees. Breezy south winds will continue today with frequent gusts near 30 miles an hour. Rain chances may return Sunday into Monday. The spotter information statement for North and Central Texas. Spotter activation is not expected at this time. The ultraviolet index forecast for June 30th is 11, or extreme. The current time is 10:15 p.m. Central Daylight Time. 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The following reports of weather temperature and wind were made at 10 p.m. DFW Airport, clear, 88, dew point 69, relative humidity 53%, wind south at 16, gusting to 29, pressure 29.93 inches and rising. Dallas Love Field, clear, 90, south at 16, gusting to 28. Fort Worth Meacham, clear, 88, southeast at 16, gusting to 32. Arlington, clear, 88, southeast at 10. McKinney, clear, 88, south at 15. Denton, clear, 88, southeast at 15. Elsewhere around the region, Wichita Falls, clear, 88, south at 16. Abilene, clear, 88, southeast at 15. Waco, dust, 86, south at 17, gusting to 25. Tyler, partly cloudy, 86, south at 9. Once again at 10 p.m., DFW Airport.

Or clear, 88, south at 16, gusting to 29. Now let's check on your local forecast for the Dallas-Fort Worth Metroplex. Tonight, mostly clear. Lows in the upper 70s. South winds 10 to 15 miles an hour with gusts up to 30 miles an hour, diminishing to 5 to 10 miles an hour after midnight. Tuesday, sunny. Highs in the mid-90s. South winds 5 to 10 miles an hour. Tuesday night, mostly clear. Lows in the upper 70s. South winds 5 to 10 miles an hour. Wednesday, sunny. Highs in the upper 90s. South winds 5 to 10 miles an hour. And now the extended forecast. Wednesday night, mostly clear. Lows in the upper 70s. South winds 5 to 10 miles an hour. Thursday, sunny. Highs in the upper 90s. Thursday night, mostly clear in the evening, then becoming partly cloudy. Lows in the upper 70s. Friday, sunny, hot with highs in the upper 90s. Friday night, mostly clear. Lows in the upper 70s. Independence Day, mostly sunny. Hot with highs in the upper 90s. Saturday night, partly cloudy. Lows in the upper 70s. Sunday, mostly sunny. A 20% chance of showers and thunderstorms in the afternoon. Highs in the mid-90s. Sunday night, a slight chance of thunderstorms in the evening. Partly cloudy with a slight chance of showers. Lows in the upper 70s. Chance of rain 20%. Monday, mostly sunny. A 20% chance of showers and thunderstorms in the afternoon. Highs in the mid-90s. The forecast key messages for North and Central Texas. Seasonably hot weather will continue this week with highs mainly in the mid and upper 90s and peak heat index values near 100 to 105 degrees. Breezy south winds will continue today with frequent gusts near 30 miles an hour. Rain chances may return Sunday into Monday. The spotter information statement for North and Central Texas. Spotter activation is not expected at this time. The ultraviolet index forecast for June 30th is 11, or extreme. The current time is 10:19 p.m. Central Daylight Time. 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The following reports of weather temperature and wind were made at 10 p.m. DFW Airport, clear, 88, dew point 69, relative humidity 53%, wind south at 16, gusting to 29, pressure 29.93 inches and rising. Dallas Love Field, clear, 90, south at 16, gusting to 28. Fort Worth Meacham, clear, 88, southeast at 16, gusting to 32. Arlington, clear, 88, southeast at 10. McKinney, clear, 88, south at 15. Denton, clear, 88, southeast at 15. Elsewhere around the region, Wichita Falls, clear, 88, south at 16. Abilene, clear, 88, southeast at 15. Waco, dust, 86, south at 17, gusting to 25. Tyler, partly cloudy, 86, south at 9. Once again at 10 p.m., DFW Airport, clear, 88, south at 16, gusting to 29. Now let's check on your local forecast for the Dallas-Fort Worth Metroplex. Tonight, mostly clear. Lows in the upper 70s. South winds 10 to 15 miles an hour with gusts up to 30 miles an hour, diminishing to 5 to 10 miles an hour after midnight. Tuesday, sunny. Highs in the mid-90s. South winds 5 to 10 miles an hour. Tuesday night, mostly clear. Lows in the upper 70s. South winds 5 to 10 miles an hour. Wednesday, sunny. Highs in the upper 90s. South winds 5 to 10 miles an hour. And now the extended forecast. Wednesday night, mostly clear. Lows in the upper 70s. South winds 5 to 10 miles an hour.
Thursday. Sunny.

highs in the upper 90s. Thursday night, mostly clear in the evening, then becoming partly cloudy. Lows in the upper 70s. Friday, sunny, hot with highs in the upper 90s. Friday night, mostly clear. Lows in the upper 70s. Independence Day, mostly sunny. Hot with highs in the upper 90s. Saturday night, partly cloudy. Lows in the upper 70s. Sunday, mostly sunny. A 20% chance of showers and thunderstorms in the afternoon. Highs in the mid-90s. Sunday night, a slight chance of thunderstorms in the evening. Partly cloudy with a slight chance of showers. Lows in the upper 70s. Chance of rain 20%. Monday, mostly sunny. A 20% chance of showers and thunderstorms in the afternoon. Highs in the mid-90s. The forecast key messages for North and Central Texas. Seasonably hot weather will continue this week with highs mainly in the mid and upper 90s and peak heat index values near 100 to 105 degrees. Breezy south winds will continue today with frequent gusts near 30 miles an hour. Rain chances may return Sunday into Monday. The spotter information statement for North and Central Texas. Spotter activation is not expected at this time. The ultraviolet index forecast for June 30th is 11, or extreme. The current time is 10:23 p.m. Central Daylight Time. 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The following reports of weather temperature and wind were made at 10 p.m. DFW Airport, clear, 88, dew point 69, relative humidity 53%, wind south at 16, gusting to 29, pressure 29.93 inches and rising. Dallas Love Field, clear, 90, south at 16, gusting to 28. Fort Worth Meacham, clear, 88, southeast at 16, gusting to 32. Arlington, clear, 88, southeast at 10. McKinney, clear, 88, south at 15. Denton, clear, 88, southeast at 15. Elsewhere around the region, Wichita Falls, clear, 88, south at 16. Abilene, clear, 88, southeast at 15. Waco, dust, 86, south at 17, gusting to 25. Tyler, partly cloudy, 86, south at 9. Once again at 10 p.m., DFW Airport, clear, 88, south at 16, gusting to 29. Now let's check on your local forecast for the Dallas-Fort Worth Metroplex. Tonight, mostly clear. Lows in the upper 70s. South winds 10 to 15 miles an hour with gusts up to 30 miles an hour, diminishing to 5 to 10 miles an hour after midnight. Tuesday, sunny. Highs in the mid-90s. South winds 5 to 10 miles an hour. Tuesday night, mostly clear. Lows in the upper 70s. South winds 5 to 10 miles an hour. Wednesday, sunny. Highs in the upper 90s. South winds 5 to 10 miles an hour. And now the extended forecast. Wednesday night, mostly clear. Lows in the upper 70s. South winds 5 to 10 miles an hour. Thursday, sunny. Highs in the upper 90s. Thursday night, mostly clear in the evening, then becoming partly cloudy. Lows in the upper 70s. Friday, sunny, hot with highs in the upper 90s. Friday night, mostly clear. Lows in the upper 70s. Independence Day, mostly sunny. Hot with highs in the upper 90s. Saturday night, partly cloudy. Lows in the upper 70s. Sunday, mostly sunny. A 20% chance of showers and thunderstorms in the afternoon. Highs in the mid-90s. Sunday night, a slight chance of thunderstorms in the evening. Partly cloudy with a slight chance of showers. Lows in the upper 70s. Chance of rain 20%. Monday, mostly sunny. A 20% chance of showers and thunderstorms in the afternoon. Highs in the mid-90s.

The forecast key messages for North and Central Texas. Seasonably hot weather will continue this week with highs mainly in the mid and upper 90s and peak heat index values near 100 to 105 degrees. Breezy south winds will continue today with frequent gusts near 30 miles an hour. Rain chances may return Sunday into Monday. The spotter information statement for North and Central Texas. Spotter activation is not expected at this time. The ultraviolet index forecast for June 30th is 11, or extreme. The current time is 10:27 p.m. Central Daylight Time. 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The following reports of weather temperature and wind were made at 10 p.m. DFW Airport, clear, 88, dew point 69, relative humidity 53%, wind south at 16, gusting to 29, pressure 29.93 inches and rising. Dallas Love Field, clear, 90, south at 16, gusting to 28. Fort Worth Meacham, clear, 88, southeast at 16, gusting to 32. Arlington, clear, 88, southeast at 10. McKinney, clear, 88, south at 15. Denton, clear, 88, southeast at 15. Elsewhere around the region, Wichita Falls, clear, 88, south at 16. Abilene, clear, 88, southeast at 15. Waco, dust, 86, south at 17, gusting to 25. Tyler, partly cloudy, 86, south at 9. Once again at 10 p.m., DFW Airport, clear, 88, south at 16, gusting to 29. Now let's check on your local forecast for the Dallas-Fort Worth Metroplex. Tonight, mostly clear. Lows in the upper 70s. South winds 10 to 15 miles an hour with gusts up to 30 miles an hour, diminishing to 5 to 10 miles an hour after midnight. Tuesday, sunny. Highs in the mid-90s. South winds 5 to 10 miles an hour. Tuesday night, mostly clear. Lows in the upper 70s. South winds 5 to 10 miles an hour. Wednesday, sunny. Highs in the upper 90s. South winds 5 to 10 miles an hour. And now the extended forecast. Wednesday night, mostly clear. Lows in the upper 70s. South winds 5 to 10 miles an hour. Thursday, sunny. Highs in the upper 90s. Thursday night, mostly clear in the evening, then becoming partly cloudy. Lows in the upper 70s. Friday, sunny, hot with highs in the upper 90s. Friday night, mostly clear. Lows in the upper 70s. Independence Day, mostly sunny. Hot with highs in the upper 90s. Saturday night, partly cloudy. Lows in the upper 70s. Sunday, mostly sunny. A 20% chance of showers and thunderstorms in the afternoon. Highs in the mid-90s. Sunday night, a slight chance of thunderstorms in the evening. Partly cloudy with a slight chance of showers. Lows in the upper 70s. Chance of rain 20%. Monday, mostly sunny. A 20% chance of showers and thunderstorms in the afternoon. Highs in the mid-90s. The forecast key messages for North and Central Texas. Seasonably hot weather will continue this week with highs mainly in the mid and upper 90s and peak heat index values near 100 to 105 degrees. Breezy south winds will continue today with frequent gusts near 30 miles an hour. Rain chances may return Sunday into Monday. The spotter information statement for North and Central Texas. Spotter activation is not expected at this time. The ultraviolet index forecast for June 30th is 11, or extreme. The current time is 10:31 p.m. Central Daylight Time. 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The following reports of weather temperature and wind were made at 10 p.m.

DFW Airport, clear, 88, dew point 69, relative humidity 53%, wind south at 16, gusting to 29, pressure 29.93 inches and rising. Dallas Love Field, clear, 90, south at 16, gusting to 28. Fort Worth Meacham, clear, 88, southeast at 16, gusting to 32. Arlington, clear, 88, southeast at 10. McKinney, clear, 88, south at 15. Denton, clear, 88, southeast at 15. Elsewhere around the region, Wichita Falls, clear, 88, south at 16. Abilene, clear, 88, southeast at 15. Waco, dust, 86, south at 17, gusting to 25. Tyler, partly cloudy, 86, south at 9. Once again at 10 p.m., DF 86, south at 17, gusting to 25. Tyler, partly cloudy, 86, south at 9. Once again at 10 p.m., DFW Airport, clear, 88, south at 16, gusting to 29. Now let's check on your local forecast for the Dallas-Fort Worth Metroplex. Tonight, mostly clear. Lows in the upper 70s. South winds 10 to 15 miles an hour with gusts up to 30 miles an hour, diminishing to 5 to 10 miles an hour after midnight. Tuesday, sunny. Highs in the mid-90s. South winds 5 to 10 miles an hour. Tuesday night, mostly clear. Lows in the upper 70s. South winds 5 to 10 miles an hour. Wednesday, sunny. Highs in the upper 90s. South winds 5 to 10 miles an hour. And now the extended forecast. Wednesday night, mostly clear. Lows in the upper 70s. South winds 5 to 10 miles an hour. Thursday, sunny. Highs in the upper 90s. Thursday night, mostly clear in the evening, then becoming partly cloudy. Lows in the upper 70s. Friday, sunny, hot with highs in the upper 90s. Friday night, mostly clear. Lows in the upper 70s. Independence Day, mostly sunny. Hot with highs in the upper 90s. Saturday night, partly cloudy. Lows in the upper 70s. Sunday, mostly sunny. A 20% chance of showers and thunderstorms in the afternoon. Highs in the mid-90s. Sunday night, a slight chance of thunderstorms in the evening. Partly cloudy with a slight chance of showers. Lows in the upper 70s. Chance of rain 20%. Monday, mostly sunny. A 20% chance of showers and thunderstorms in the afternoon. Highs in the mid-90s. The forecast key messages for North and Central Texas. Seasonably hot weather will continue this week with highs mainly in the mid and upper 90s and peak heat index values near 100 to 105 degrees. Breezy south winds will continue today with frequent gusts near 30 miles an hour. Rain chances may return Sunday into Monday. The spotter information statement for North and Central Texas. Spotter activation is not expected at this time. The ultraviolet index forecast for June 30th is 11, or extreme. The current time is 10:35 p.m. Central Daylight Time. 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The following reports of weather temperature and wind were made at 10 p.m. DFW Airport, clear, 88, dew point 69, relative humidity 53%, wind south at 16, gusting to 29, pressure 29.93 inches and rising. Dallas Love Field, clear, 90, south at 16, gusting to 28. Fort Worth Meacham, clear, 88, southeast at 16, gusting to 32. Arlington, clear, 88, southeast at 10. McKinney, clear, 88, south at 15. Denton, clear, 88, southeast at 15. Elsewhere around the region, Wichita Falls, clear, 88, south at 16. Abilene, clear, 88, southeast at 15.

Waco, gust 86, south at 17, gusting to 25. Tyler, partly cloudy, 86, south at 9. Once again at 10 p.m., DFW Airport, clear, 88, south at 16, gusting to 29. Now let's check on your local forecast for the Dallas-Fort Worth Metroplex. Tonight, mostly clear. Lows in the upper 70s. South winds 10 to 15 miles an hour with gusts up to 30 miles an hour, diminishing to 5 to 10 miles an hour after midnight. Tuesday, sunny. Highs in the mid-90s. South winds 5 to 10 miles an hour. Tuesday night, mostly clear. Lows in the upper 70s. South winds 5 to 10 miles an hour. Wednesday, sunny. Highs in the upper 90s. South winds 5 to 10 miles an hour. And now the extended forecast. Wednesday night, mostly clear. Lows in the upper 70s. South winds 5 to 10 miles an hour. Thursday, sunny. Highs in the upper 90s. Thursday night, mostly clear in the evening, then becoming partly cloudy. Lows in the upper 70s. Friday, sunny, hot with highs in the upper 90s. Friday night, mostly clear. Lows in the upper 70s. Independence Day, mostly sunny. Hot with highs in the upper 90s. Saturday night, partly cloudy. Lows in the upper 70s. Sunday, mostly sunny. A 20% chance of showers and thunderstorms in the afternoon. Highs in the mid-90s. Sunday night, a slight chance of thunderstorms in the evening. Partly cloudy with a slight chance of showers. Lows in the upper 70s. Chance of rain 20%. Monday, mostly sunny. A 20% chance of showers and thunderstorms in the afternoon. Highs in the mid-90s. The forecast key messages for North and Central Texas. Seasonably hot weather will continue this week with highs mainly in the mid and upper 90s and peak heat index values near 100 to 105 degrees. Breezy south winds will continue today with frequent gusts near 30 miles an hour. Rain chances may return Sunday into Monday. The spotter information statement for North and Central Texas. Spotter activation is not expected at this time. The ultraviolet index forecast for June 30th is 11, or extreme. The current time is 10:39 p.m. Central Daylight Time. 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The following reports of weather temperature and wind were made at 10 p.m. DFW Airport, clear, 88, dew point 69, relative humidity 53%, wind south at 16, gusting to 29, pressure 29.93 inches and rising. Dallas Love Field, clear, 90, south at 16, gusting to 28. Fort Worth Meacham, clear, 88, southeast at 16, gusting to 32. Arlington, clear, 88, southeast at 10. McKinney, clear, 88, south at 15. Denton, clear, 88, southeast at 15. Elsewhere around the region, Wichita Falls, clear, 88, south at 16. Abilene, clear, 88, southeast at 15. Waco, gust, 86, south at 17, gusting to 25. Tyler, partly cloudy, 86, south at 9. Once again at 10 p.m., DFW Airport, clear, 88, south at 16, gusting to 29. Now let's check on your local forecast for the Dallas-Fort Worth Metroplex. Tonight, mostly clear. Lows in the upper 70s. South winds 10 to 15 miles an hour with gusts up to 30 miles an hour, diminishing to 5 to 10 miles an hour after midnight. Tuesday, sunny. Highs in the mid-90s. South winds 5 to 10 miles an hour. Tuesday night, mostly clear. Lows in the upper 70s. South winds 5 to 10 miles an hour. Wednesday, sunny. Highs in the upper 90s. South winds 5 to 10 miles an hour.

And now the extended forecast. Wednesday night, mostly clear. Lows in the upper 70s. South winds 5 to 10 miles an hour. Thursday, sunny. Highs in the upper 90s. Thursday night, mostly clear in the evening, then becoming partly cloudy. Lows in the upper 70s. Friday, sunny, hot with highs in the upper 90s. Friday night, mostly clear. Lows in the upper 70s. Independence Day, mostly sunny. Hot with highs in the upper 90s. Saturday night, partly cloudy. Lows in the upper 70s. Sunday, mostly sunny. A 20% chance of showers and thunderstorms in the afternoon. Highs in the mid-90s. Sunday night, a slight chance of thunderstorms in the evening. Partly cloudy with a slight chance of showers. Lows in the upper 70s. Chance of rain 20%. Monday, mostly sunny. A 20% chance of showers and thunderstorms in the afternoon. Highs in the mid-90s. The forecast key messages for North and Central Texas. Seasonably hot weather will continue this week with highs mainly in the mid and upper 90s and peak heat index values near 100 to 105 degrees. Breezy south winds will continue today with frequent gusts near 30 miles an hour. Rain chances may return Sunday into Monday. The spotter information statement for North and Central Texas. Spotter activation is not expected at this time. The ultraviolet index forecast for June 30th is 11, or extreme. The current time is 10:43 p.m. Central Daylight Time. 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The following reports of weather temperature and wind were made at 10 p.m. DFW Airport, clear, 88, dew point 69, relative humidity 53%, wind south at 16, gusting to 29, pressure 29.93 inches and rising. Dallas Love Field, clear, 90, south at 16, gusting to 28. Fort Worth Meacham, clear, 88, southeast at 16, gusting to 32. Arlington, clear, 88, southeast at 10. McKinney, clear, 88, south at 15. Denton, clear, 88, southeast at 15. Elsewhere around the region, Wichita Falls, clear, 88, south at 16. Abilene, clear, 88, southeast at 15. Waco, dust, 86, south at 17, gusting to 25. Tyler, partly cloudy, 86, south at 9. Once again at 10 p.m., DFW Airport, clear, 88, south at 16, gusting to 29. Now let's check on your local forecast for the Dallas-Fort Worth Metroplex. Tonight, mostly clear. Lows in the upper 70s. South winds 10 to 15 miles an hour with gusts up to 30 miles an hour, diminishing to 5 to 10 miles an hour after midnight. Tuesday, sunny. Highs in the mid-90s. South winds 5 to 10 miles an hour. Tuesday night, mostly clear. Lows in the upper 70s. South winds 5 to 10 miles an hour. Wednesday, sunny. Highs in the upper 90s. South winds 5 to 10 miles an hour. And now the extended forecast. Wednesday night, mostly clear. Lows in the upper 70s. South winds 5 to 10 miles an hour. Thursday, sunny. Highs in the upper 90s. Thursday night, mostly clear in the evening, then becoming partly cloudy. Lows in the upper 70s. Friday, sunny, hot with highs in the upper 90s. Friday night, mostly clear. Lows in the upper 70s. Independence Day, mostly sunny. Hot with highs in the upper 90s. Saturday night, partly cloudy. Lows in the upper 70s. Sunday, mostly sunny. A 20% chance of showers and thunderstorms in the afternoon. Highs in the mid-90s. Sunday night, a slight chance of thunderstorms in the evening. Partly cloudy with a slight chance of showers.

lows in the upper 70s. Chance of rain 20%. Monday, mostly sunny. A 20% chance of showers and thunderstorms in the afternoon. Highs in the mid-90s. The forecast key messages for North and Central Texas. Seasonably hot weather will continue this week with highs mainly in the mid and upper 90s and peak heat index values near 100 to 105 degrees. Breezy south winds will continue today with frequent gusts near 30 miles an hour. Rain chances may return Sunday into Monday. The spotter information statement for North and Central Texas. Spotter activation is not expected at this time. The ultraviolet index forecast for June 30th is 11, or extreme. The current time is 10:47 p.m. Central Daylight Time. 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The following reports of weather temperature and wind were made at 10 p.m. DFW Airport, clear, 88, dew point 69, relative humidity 53%, wind south at 16, gusting to 29, pressure 29.93 inches and rising. Dallas Love Field, clear, 90, south at 16, gusting to 28. Fort Worth Meacham, clear, 88, southeast at 16, gusting to 32. Arlington, clear, 88, southeast at 10. McKinney, clear, 88, south at 15. Denton, clear, 88, southeast at 15. Elsewhere around the region, Wichita Falls, clear, 88, south at 16. Abilene, clear, 88, southeast at 15. Waco, dust, 86, south at 17, gusting to 25. Tyler, partly cloudy, 86, south at 9. Once again at 10 p.m., DFW Airport, clear, 88, south at 16, gusting to 29. Now let's check on your local forecast for the Dallas-Fort Worth Metroplex. Tonight, mostly clear. Lows in the upper 70s. South winds 10 to 15 miles an hour with gusts up to 30 miles an hour, diminishing to 5 to 10 miles an hour after midnight. Tuesday, sunny. Highs in the mid-90s. South winds 5 to 10 miles an hour. Tuesday night, mostly clear. Lows in the upper 70s. South winds 5 to 10 miles an hour. Wednesday, sunny. Highs in the upper 90s. South winds 5 to 10 miles an hour. And now the extended forecast. Wednesday night, mostly clear. Lows in the upper 70s. South winds 5 to 10 miles an hour. Thursday, sunny. Highs in the upper 90s. Thursday night, mostly clear in the evening, then becoming partly cloudy. Lows in the upper 70s. Friday, sunny, hot with highs in the upper 90s. Friday night, mostly clear. Lows in the upper 70s. Independence Day, mostly sunny. Hot with highs in the upper 90s. Saturday night, partly cloudy. Lows in the upper 70s. Sunday, mostly sunny. A 20% chance of showers and thunderstorms in the afternoon. Highs in the mid-90s. Sunday night, a slight chance of thunderstorms in the evening. Partly cloudy with a slight chance of showers. Lows in the upper 70s. Chance of rain 20%. Monday, mostly sunny. A 20% chance of showers and thunderstorms in the afternoon. Highs in the mid-90s. The forecast key messages for North and Central Texas. Seasonably hot weather will continue this week with highs mainly in the mid and upper 90s and peak heat index values near 100 to 105 degrees. Breezy south winds will continue today with frequent gusts near 30 miles an hour. Rain chances may return Sunday into Monday. The spotter information statement for North and Central Texas. Spotter activation is not expected at this time. The ultraviolet index forecast for June 30th is 11, or extreme. The current time is 10:51 p.m. Central Daylight Time. 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

south winds 5 to 10 miles an hour. And now the extended forecast. Wednesday night, mostly clear. Lows in the upper 70s. South winds 5 to 10 miles an hour. Thursday, sunny. Highs in the upper 90s. Thursday night, mostly clear in the evening, then becoming partly cloudy. Lows in the upper 70s. Friday, sunny, hot with highs in the upper 90s. Friday night, mostly clear. Lows in the upper 70s. Independence Day, mostly sunny. Hot with highs in the upper 90s. Saturday night, partly cloudy. Lows in the upper 70s. Sunday, mostly sunny. A 20% chance of showers and thunderstorms in the afternoon. Highs in the mid-90s. Sunday night, a slight chance of thunderstorms in the evening. Partly cloudy with a slight chance of showers. Lows in the upper 70s. Chance of rain 20%. Monday, mostly sunny. A 20% chance of showers and thunderstorms in the afternoon. Highs in the mid-90s. The forecast key messages for North and Central Texas. Seasonably hot weather will continue this week with highs mainly in the mid and upper 90s and peak heat index values near 100 to 105 degrees. Breezy south winds will continue today with frequent gusts near 30 miles an hour. Rain chances may return Sunday into Monday. The spotter information statement for North and Central Texas. Spotter activation is not expected at this time. The ultraviolet index forecast for June 30th is 11, or extreme. The current time is 11:03 p.m. Central Daylight Time. 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The following reports of weather temperature and wind were made at 11 p.m. DFW Airport, clear, 87, dew point 69, relative humidity 54%, wind south at 16, gusting to 24, pressure 29.96 inches and rising. Dallas Love Field, clear, 88, south at 10. Fort Worth Meacham, clear, 86, southeast at 15, gusting to 28. Arlington, clear, 87, southeast at 15, gusting to 25. McKinney, clear, 86, south at 14. Denton, clear, 87, south at 18, gusting to 29. Elsewhere around the region, Wichita Falls, clear, 87, south at 18, gusting to 26. Abilene, clear, 87, south at 18, gusting to 28. Waco, dust, 84, south at 16. Tyler, clear, 84, south at 9. Once again at 11 p.m., DFW Airport, clear, 87, south at 16, gusting to 24. Now let's check on your local forecast for the Dallas-Fort Worth Metroplex. Tonight, mostly clear. Lows in the upper 70s. South winds 10 to 15 miles an hour with gusts up to 30 miles an hour, diminishing to 5 to 10 miles an hour after midnight. Tuesday, sunny. Highs in the mid-90s. South winds 5 to 10 miles an hour. Tuesday night, mostly clear. Lows in the upper 70s. South winds 5 to 10 miles an hour. Wednesday, sunny. Highs in the upper 90s. South winds 5 to 10 miles an hour. And now the extended forecast. Wednesday night, mostly clear. Lows in the upper 70s. South winds 5 to 10 miles an hour. Thursday, sunny. Highs in the upper 90s. Thursday night, mostly clear in the evening, then becoming partly cloudy. Lows in the upper 70s. Friday, sunny, hot with highs in the upper 90s. Friday night, mostly clear. Lows in the upper 70s. Independence Day, mostly sunny. Hot with highs in the upper 90s. Saturday night, partly cloudy. Lows in the upper 70s. Sunday, mostly sunny. A 20% chance of showers and thunderstorms in the afternoon. Highs in the mid-90s.

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The current time is 11:07 p.m. Central Daylight Time. 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The following reports of weather temperature and wind were made at 11 p.m. DFW Airport, clear, 87, dew point 69, relative humidity 54%, wind south at 16, gusting to 24, pressure 29.96 inches and rising. Dallas Love Field, clear, 88, south at 10. Fort Worth Meacham, clear, 86, southeast at 15, gusting to 28. Arlington, clear, 87, southeast at 15, gusting to 25. McKinney, clear, 86, south at 14. Denton, clear, 87, south at 18, gusting to 29. Elsewhere around the region, Wichita Falls, clear, 87, south at 18, gusting to 26. Abilene, clear, 87, south at 18, gusting to 28. Waco, dust, 84, south at 16. Tyler, clear, 84, south at 9. Once again at 11 p.m., DFW Airport, clear, 87, south at 16, gusting to 24. Now let's check on your local forecast for the Dallas-Fort Worth Metroplex. Tonight, mostly clear. Lows in the upper 70s. South winds 10 to 15 miles an hour with gusts up to 30 miles an hour, diminishing to 5 to 10 miles an hour after midnight. Tuesday, sunny. Highs in the mid-90s. South winds 5 to 10 miles an hour. Tuesday night, mostly clear. Lows in the upper 70s. South winds 5 to 10 miles an hour. Wednesday, sunny. Highs in the upper 90s. South winds 5 to 10 miles an hour. And now the extended forecast. Wednesday night, mostly clear. Lows in the upper 70s. South winds 5 to 10 miles an hour. Thursday, sunny. Highs in the upper 90s. Thursday night, mostly clear in the evening, then becoming partly cloudy. Lows in the upper 70s. Friday, sunny, hot with highs in the upper 90s. Friday night, mostly clear. Lows in the upper 70s. Independence Day, mostly sunny. Hot with highs in the upper 90s. Saturday night, partly cloudy. Lows in the upper 70s. Sunday, mostly sunny. A 20% chance of showers and thunderstorms in the afternoon. Highs in the mid-90s. Sunday night, a slight chance of thunderstorms in the evening. Partly cloudy with a slight chance of showers. Lows in the upper 70s. Chance of rain 20%. Monday, mostly sunny. A 20% chance of showers and thunderstorms in the afternoon. Highs in the mid-90s. The forecast key messages for North and Central Texas. Seasonably hot weather will continue this week with highs mainly in the mid and upper 90s and peak heat index values near 100 to 105 degrees. Breezy south winds will continue today with frequent gusts near 30 miles an hour. Rain chances may return Sunday into Monday. The spotter information statement for North and Central Texas. Spotter activation is not expected at this time. The ultraviolet index forecast for June 30th is 11, or extreme. The current time is 11:12 p.m. Central Daylight Time. 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The following reports of weather temperature and wind were made at 11 p.m. DFW Airport, clear, 87, dew point 69, relative humidity 54%, wind south at 16, gusting to 24, pressure 29.96 inches and rising. Dallas Love Field, clear, 88, south at 10. Fort Worth Meacham, clear, 86, southeast at 15, gusting to 28. Arlington, clear, 87, southeast at 15, gusting

McKinney, clear, 86, south at 14. Denton, clear, 87, south at 18, gusting to 29. Elsewhere around the region, Wichita Falls, clear, 87, south at 18, gusting to 26. Abilene, partly cloudy, 87, south at 18, gusting to 28. Waco, dust, 84, south at 16. Tyler, clear, 84, south at 9. Once again at 11 p.m., DFW Airport, clear, 87, south at 16, gusting to 24. Now let's check on your local forecast for the Dallas-Fort Worth Metroplex. Tonight, mostly clear. Lows in the upper 70s. South winds 10 to 15 miles an hour with gusts up to 30 miles an hour, diminishing to 5 to 10 miles an hour after midnight. Tuesday, sunny. Highs in the mid-90s. South winds 5 to 10 miles an hour. Tuesday night, mostly clear. Lows in the upper 70s. South winds 5 to 10 miles an hour. Wednesday, sunny. Highs in the upper 90s. South winds 5 to 10 miles an hour. And now the extended forecast. Wednesday night, mostly clear. Lows in the upper 70s. South winds 5 to 10 miles an hour. Thursday, sunny. Highs in the upper 90s. Thursday night, mostly clear in the evening, then becoming partly cloudy. Lows in the upper 70s. Friday, sunny, hot with highs in the upper 90s. Friday night, mostly clear. Lows in the upper 70s. Independence Day, mostly sunny. Hot with highs in the upper 90s. Saturday night, partly cloudy. Lows in the upper 70s. Sunday, mostly sunny. A 20% chance of showers and thunderstorms in the afternoon. Highs in the mid-90s. Sunday night, a slight chance of thunderstorms in the evening. Partly cloudy with a slight chance of showers. Lows in the upper 70s. Chance of rain 20%. Monday, mostly sunny. A 20% chance of showers and thunderstorms in the afternoon. Highs in the mid-90s. The forecast key messages for North and Central Texas. Seasonably hot weather will continue this week with highs mainly in the mid and upper 90s and peak heat index values near 100 to 105 degrees. Breezy south winds will continue today with frequent gusts near 30 miles an hour. Rain chances may return Sunday into Monday. The spotter information statement for North and Central Texas. Spotter activation is not expected at this time. The ultraviolet index forecast for June 30th is 11, or extreme. The current time is 11:16 p.m. Central Daylight Time. 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The following reports of weather temperature and wind were made at 11 p.m. DFW Airport, clear, 87, dew point 69, relative humidity 54%, wind south at 16, gusting to 24, pressure 29.96 inches and rising. Dallas Love Field, clear, 88, south at 10. Fort Worth Meacham, clear, 86, southeast at 15, gusting to 28. Arlington, clear, 87, southeast at 15, gusting to 25. McKinney, clear, 86, south at 14. Denton, clear, 87, south at 18, gusting to 29. Elsewhere around the region, Wichita Falls, clear, 87, south at 18, gusting to 26. Abilene, partly cloudy, 87, south at 18, gusting to 28. Waco, dust, 84, south at 16. Tyler, clear, 84, south at 9. Once again at 11 p.m., DFW Airport, clear, 87, south at 16, gusting to 24. Now let's check on your local forecast for the Dallas-Fort Worth Metroplex. Tonight, mostly clear. Lows in the upper 70s. South winds 10 to 15 miles an hour with gusts up to

30 miles an hour, diminishing to 5 to 10 miles an hour after midnight. Tuesday, sunny. Highs in the mid-90s. South winds 5 to 10 miles an hour. Tuesday night, mostly clear. Lows in the upper 70s. South winds 5 to 10 miles an hour. Wednesday, sunny. Highs in the upper 90s. South winds 5 to 10 miles an hour. And now the extended forecast. Wednesday night, mostly clear. Lows in the upper 70s. South winds 5 to 10 miles an hour. Thursday, sunny. Highs in the upper 90s. Thursday night, mostly clear in the evening, then becoming partly cloudy. Lows in the upper 70s. Friday, sunny, hot with highs in the upper 90s. Friday night, mostly clear. Lows in the upper 70s. Independence Day, mostly sunny. Hot with highs in the upper 90s. Saturday night, partly cloudy. Lows in the upper 70s. Sunday, mostly sunny. A 20% chance of showers and thunderstorms in the afternoon. Highs in the mid-90s. Sunday night, a slight chance of thunderstorms in the evening. Partly cloudy with a slight chance of showers. Lows in the upper 70s. Chance of rain 20%. Monday, mostly sunny. A 20% chance of showers and thunderstorms in the afternoon. Highs in the mid-90s. The forecast key messages for North and Central Texas. Seasonably hot weather will continue this week with highs mainly in the mid and upper 90s and peak heat index values near 100 to 105 degrees. Breezy south winds will continue today with frequent gusts near 30 miles an hour. Rain chances may return Sunday into Monday. The spotter information statement for North and Central Texas. Spotter activation is not expected at this time. The ultraviolet index forecast for June 30th is 11, or extreme. The current time is 11:20 p.m. Central Daylight Time. 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The following reports of weather temperature and wind were made at 11 p.m. DFW Airport, clear, 87, dew point 69, relative humidity 54%, wind south at 16, gusting to 24, pressure 29.96 inches and rising. Dallas Love Field, clear, 88, south at 10. Fort Worth Meacham, clear, 86, southeast at 15, gusting to 28. Arlington, clear, 87, southeast at 15, gusting to 25. McKinney, clear, 86, south at 14. Denton, clear, 87, south at 18, gusting to 29. Elsewhere around the region, Wichita Falls, clear, 87, south at 18, gusting to 26. Abilene, partly cloudy, 87, south at 18, gusting to 28. Waco, dust, 84, south at 16. Tyler, clear, 84, south at 9. Once again at 11 p.m., DFW Airport, clear, 87, south at 16, gusting to 24. Now let's check on your local forecast for the Dallas-Fort Worth Metroplex. Tonight, mostly clear. Lows in the upper 70s. South winds 10 to 15 miles an hour with gusts up to 30 miles an hour, diminishing to 5 to 10 miles an hour after midnight. Tuesday, sunny. Highs in the mid-90s. South winds 5 to 10 miles an hour. Tuesday night, mostly clear. Lows in the upper 70s. South winds 5 to 10 miles an hour. Wednesday, sunny. Highs in the upper 90s. South winds 5 to 10 miles an hour. And now the extended forecast. Wednesday night, mostly clear. Lows in the upper 70s. South winds 5 to 10 miles an hour. Thursday, sunny. Highs in the upper 90s. Thursday night, mostly clear in the evening, then becoming partly cloudy. Lows in the upper 70s. Friday, sunny, hot with highs in the upper 90s.

Friday night, mostly clear. Lows in the upper 70s. Independence Day, mostly sunny. Hot with highs in the upper 90s. Saturday night, partly cloudy. Lows in the upper 70s. Sunday, mostly sunny. A 20% chance of showers and thunderstorms in the afternoon. Highs in the mid-90s. Sunday night, a slight chance of thunderstorms in the evening. Partly cloudy with a slight chance of showers. Lows in the upper 70s. Chance of rain 20%. Monday, mostly sunny. A 20% chance of showers and thunderstorms in the afternoon. Highs in the mid-90s. The forecast key messages for North and Central Texas. Seasonably hot weather will continue this week with highs mainly in the mid and upper 90s and peak heat index values near 100 to 105 degrees. Breezy south winds will continue today with frequent gusts near 30 miles an hour. Rain chances may return Sunday into Monday. The spotter information statement for North and Central Texas. Spotter activation is not expected at this time. The ultraviolet index forecast for June 30th is 11, or extreme. The current time is 11:24 p.m. Central Daylight Time. 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The following reports of weather temperature and wind were made at 11 p.m. DFW Airport, clear, 87, dew point 69, relative humidity 54%, wind south at 16, gusting to 24, pressure 29.96 inches and rising. Dallas Love Field, clear, 88, south at 10. Fort Worth Meacham, clear, 86, southeast at 15, gusting to 28. Arlington, clear, 87, southeast at 15, gusting to 25. McKinney, clear, 86, south at 14. Denton, clear, 87, south at 18, gusting to 29. Elsewhere around the region, Wichita Falls, clear, 87, south at 18, gusting to 26. Abilene, partly cloudy, 87, south at 18, gusting to 28. Waco, dust, 84, south at 16. Tyler, clear, 84, south at 9. Once again at 11 p.m., DFW Airport, clear, 87, south at 16, gusting to 24. Now let's check on your local forecast for the Dallas-Fort Worth Metroplex. Tonight, mostly clear. Lows in the upper 70s. South winds 10 to 15 miles an hour with gusts up to 30 miles an hour, diminishing to 5 to 10 miles an hour after midnight. Tuesday, sunny. Highs in the mid-90s. South winds 5 to 10 miles an hour. Tuesday night, mostly clear. Lows in the upper 70s. South winds 5 to 10 miles an hour. Wednesday, sunny. Highs in the upper 90s. South winds 5 to 10 miles an hour. And now the extended forecast. Wednesday night, mostly clear. Lows in the upper 70s. South winds 5 to 10 miles an hour. Thursday, sunny. Highs in the upper 90s. Thursday night, mostly clear in the evening, then becoming partly cloudy. Lows in the upper 70s. Friday, sunny, hot with highs in the upper 90s. Friday night, mostly clear. Lows in the upper 70s. Independence Day, mostly sunny. Hot with highs in the upper 90s. Saturday night, partly cloudy. Lows in the upper 70s. Sunday, mostly sunny. A 20% chance of showers and thunderstorms in the afternoon. Highs in the mid-90s. Sunday night, a slight chance of thunderstorms in the evening. Partly cloudy with a slight chance of showers. Lows in the upper 70s. Chance of rain 20%. Monday, mostly sunny. A 20% chance of showers and thunderstorms in the afternoon. Highs in the mid-90s. The forecast key messages for North and Central Texas. Seasonably hot weather will continue this week with highs mainly in the mid and upper 90s and peak heat.

index values near 100 to 105 degrees. Breezy south winds will continue today with frequent gusts near 30 miles an hour. Rain chances may return Sunday into Monday. The spotter information statement for North and Central Texas. Spotter activation is not expected at this time. The ultraviolet index forecast for June 30th is 11, or extreme. The current time is 11:28 p.m. Central Daylight Time. 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The following reports of weather temperature and wind were made at 11 p.m. DFW Airport, clear, 87, dew point 69, relative humidity 54%, wind south at 16, gusting to 24, pressure 29.96 inches and rising. Dallas Love Field, clear, 88, south at 10. Fort Worth Meacham, clear, 86, southeast at 15, gusting to 28. Arlington, clear, 87, southeast at 15, gusting to 25. McKinney, clear, 86, south at 14. Denton, clear, 87, south at 18, gusting to 29. Elsewhere around the region, Wichita Falls, clear, 87, south at 18, gusting to 26. Abilene, partly cloudy, 87, south at 18, gusting to 28. Waco, dust, 84, south at 16. Tyler, clear, 84, south at 9. Once again at 11 p.m., DFW Airport, clear, 87, south at 16, gusting to 24. Now let's check on your local forecast for the Dallas-Fort Worth Metroplex. Tonight, mostly clear. Lows in the upper 70s. South winds 10 to 15 miles an hour with gusts up to 30 miles an hour, diminishing to 5 to 10 miles an hour after midnight. Tuesday, sunny. Highs in the mid-90s. South winds 5 to 10 miles an hour. Tuesday night, mostly clear. Lows in the upper 70s. South winds 5 to 10 miles an hour. Wednesday, sunny. Highs in the upper 90s. South winds 5 to 10 miles an hour. And now the extended forecast. Wednesday night, mostly clear. Lows in the upper 70s. South winds 5 to 10 miles an hour. Thursday, sunny. Highs in the upper 90s. Thursday night, mostly clear in the evening, then becoming partly cloudy. Lows in the upper 70s. Friday, sunny, hot with highs in the upper 90s. Friday night, mostly clear. Lows in the upper 70s. Independence Day, mostly sunny. Hot with highs in the upper 90s. Saturday night, partly cloudy. Lows in the upper 70s. Sunday, mostly sunny. A 20% chance of showers and thunderstorms in the afternoon. Highs in the mid-90s. Sunday night, a slight chance of thunderstorms in the evening. Partly cloudy with a slight chance of showers. Lows in the upper 70s. Chance of rain 20%. Monday, mostly sunny. A 20% chance of showers and thunderstorms in the afternoon. Highs in the mid-90s. The forecast key messages for North and Central Texas. Seasonably hot weather will continue this week with highs mainly in the mid and upper 90s and peak heat index values near 100 to 105 degrees. Breezy south winds will continue today with frequent gusts near 30 miles an hour. Rain chances may return Sunday into Monday. The spotter information statement for North and Central Texas. Spotter activation is not expected at this time. The ultraviolet index forecast for June 30th is 11, or extreme. The current time is 11:32 p.m. Central Daylight Time. 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The following reports of weather temperature and wind were made at 11 p.m. DFW Airport, clear, 87, dew point 69, relative humidity

54%. Wind south at 16, gusting to 24, pressure 29.96 inches and rising. Dallas Love Field, clear, 88, south at 10. Fort Worth Meacham, clear, 86, southeast at 15, gusting to 28. Arlington, clear, 88, south at 10. Fort Worth Meacham, clear, 86, southeast at 15, gusting to 28. Arlington, clear, 87, southeast at 15, gusting to 25. McKinney, clear, 86, south at 14. Denton, clear, 87, south at 18, gusting to 29. Elsewhere around the region, Wichita Falls, clear, 87, south at 18, gusting to 26. Abilene, partly cloudy, 87, south at 18, gusting to 28. Waco, dust, 84, south at 16. Tyler, clear, 84, south at 9. Once again at 11 p.m., DFW Airport, clear, 87, south at 16, gusting to 24. Now let's check on your local forecast for the Dallas-Fort Worth Metroplex. Tonight, mostly clear. Lows in the upper 70s. South winds 10 to 15 miles an hour with gusts up to 30 miles an hour, diminishing to 5 to 10 miles an hour after midnight. Tuesday, sunny. Highs in the mid-90s. South winds 5 to 10 miles an hour. Tuesday night, mostly clear. Lows in the upper 70s. South winds 5 to 10 miles an hour. Wednesday, sunny. Highs in the upper 90s. South winds 5 to 10 miles an hour. And now the extended forecast. Wednesday night, mostly clear. Lows in the upper 70s. South winds 5 to 10 miles an hour. Thursday, sunny. Highs in the upper 90s. Thursday night, mostly clear in the evening, then becoming partly cloudy. Lows in the upper 70s. Friday, sunny, hot with highs in the upper 90s. Friday night, mostly clear. Lows in the upper 70s. Independence Day, mostly sunny. Hot with highs in the upper 90s. Saturday night, partly cloudy. Lows in the upper 70s. Sunday, mostly sunny. A 20% chance of showers and thunderstorms in the afternoon. Highs in the mid-90s. Sunday night, a slight chance of thunderstorms in the evening. Partly cloudy with a slight chance of showers. Lows in the upper 70s. Chance of rain 20%. Monday, mostly sunny. A 20% chance of showers and thunderstorms in the afternoon. Highs in the mid-90s. The forecast key messages for North and Central Texas. Seasonably hot weather will continue this week with highs mainly in the mid and upper 90s and peak heat index values near 100 to 105 degrees. Breezy south winds will continue today with frequent gusts near 30 miles an hour. Rain chances may return Sunday into Monday. The spotter information statement for North and Central Texas. Spotter activation is not expected at this time. The ultraviolet index forecast for June 30th is 11, or extreme. The current time is 11:36 p.m. Central Daylight Time. 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Serving the Dallas-Fort Worth listening area. The following reports of weather temperature and wind were made at 11 p.m. DFW Airport, clear, 87, dew point 69, relative humidity 54%, wind south at 16, gusting to 24, pressure 29.96 inches and rising. Dallas Love Field, clear, 88, south at 10. Fort Worth Meacham, clear, 86, southeast at 15, gusting to 28. Arlington, clear, 87, southeast at 15, gusting to 25. McKinney, clear, 86, south at 14. Denton, clear, 87, south at 18, gusting to 29. Elsewhere around the region, Wichita Falls, clear, 87, south at 18, gusting to 26. Abilene, partly cloudy, 87.

south at 18, gusting to 28. Waco, gust, 84, south at 16. Tyler, clear, 84, south at 9. Once again at 11 p.m., DFW Airport, clear, 87, south at 16, gusting to 24. Now let's check on your local forecast for the Dallas-Fort Worth Metroplex. Tonight, mostly clear. Lows in the upper 70s. South winds 10 to 15 miles an hour with gusts up to 30 miles an hour, diminishing to 5 to 10 miles an hour after midnight. Tuesday, sunny. Highs in the mid-90s. South winds 5 to 10 miles an hour. Tuesday night, mostly clear. Lows in the upper 70s. South winds 5 to 10 miles an hour. Wednesday, sunny. Highs in the upper 90s. South winds 5 to 10 miles an hour. And now the extended forecast. Wednesday night, mostly clear. Lows in the upper 70s. South winds 5 to 10 miles an hour. Thursday, sunny. Highs in the upper 90s. Thursday night, mostly clear in the evening, then becoming partly cloudy. Lows in the upper 70s. Friday, sunny, hot with highs in the upper 90s. Friday night, mostly clear. Lows in the upper 70s. Independence Day, mostly sunny. Hot with highs in the upper 90s. Saturday night, partly cloudy. Lows in the upper 70s. Sunday, mostly sunny. A 20% chance of showers and thunderstorms in the afternoon. Highs in the mid-90s. Sunday night, a slight chance of thunderstorms in the evening. Partly cloudy with a slight chance of showers. Lows in the upper 70s. Chance of rain 20%. Monday, mostly sunny. A 20% chance of showers and thunderstorms in the afternoon. Highs in the mid-90s. And now the extended forecast. Wednesday night, mostly clear. Lows in the upper 70s. South winds 5 to 10 miles an hour. Thursday, sunny. Highs in the upper 90s. Thursday night, mostly clear in the evening, then becoming partly cloudy. Lows in the upper 70s. Friday, sunny, hot with highs in the upper 90s. Friday night, mostly clear. Lows in the upper 70s. Independence Day, mostly sunny. Hot with highs in the upper 90s. Saturday night, partly cloudy. Lows in the upper 70s. Sunday, mostly sunny. A 20% chance of showers and thunderstorms in the afternoon. Highs in the mid-90s. Sunday night, a slight chance of thunderstorms in the evening. Partly cloudy with a slight chance of showers. Lows in the upper 70s. Chance of rain 20%. Monday, mostly sunny. A 20% chance of showers and thunderstorms in the afternoon. Highs in the mid-90s. The forecast key messages for North and Central Texas. Seasonably hot weather will continue this week with highs mainly in the mid and upper 90s and peak heat index values near 100 to 105 degrees. Breezy south winds will continue today with frequent gusts near 30 miles an hour. Rain chances may return Sunday into Monday. The spotter information statement for North and Central Texas. Spotter activation is not expected at this time. The ultraviolet index forecast for June 30th is 11, or extreme. The current time is 11:41 p.m. Central Daylight Time. 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The following reports of weather temperature and wind were made at 11 p.m. DFW Airport, clear, 87, dew point 69, relative humidity 54%, wind south at 16, gusting to 24, pressure 29.96 inches and rising. Dallas Love Field, clear, 88, south at 10. Fort Worth Meacham, clear, 86, southeast at 15, gusting to 28. Arlington, clear, 87, southeast at 15, gusting to 25. McKinney, clear, 86.

Denton, clear, 87, South at 18, gusting to 29. Elsewhere around the region, Wichita Falls, clear, 87, South at 18, gusting to 26. Abilene, partly cloudy, 87, South at 18, gusting to 28. Waco, dust, 84, South at 16. Tyler, clear, 84, South at 9. Once again at 11 p.m., DFW Airport, clear, 87, South at 16, gusting to 24. Now let's check on your local forecast for the Dallas-Fort Worth Metroplex. Rest of tonight, mostly clear. Lows in the upper 70s. South winds 5 to 10 miles an hour. Tuesday, sunny. Highs in the upper 90s. South winds 5 to 10 miles an hour, increasing to 10 to 15 miles an hour in the afternoon. Tuesday night, mostly clear. Lows in the upper 70s. South winds 5 to 10 miles an hour. Wednesday, sunny. Highs in the upper 90s. South winds 5 to 10 miles an hour. And now the extended forecast. Wednesday night, mostly clear. Lows in the upper 70s. South winds 5 to 10 miles an hour. Thursday, sunny. Highs in the upper 90s. Thursday night, mostly clear in the evening, then becoming partly cloudy. Lows in the upper 70s. Friday, sunny, hot with highs in the upper 90s. Friday night, mostly clear. Lows in the upper 70s. Independence Day, mostly sunny. Hot with highs in the upper 90s. Saturday night, partly cloudy. Lows in the upper 70s. Sunday, mostly sunny. A 20% chance of showers and thunderstorms in the afternoon. Highs in the mid-90s. Sunday night, a slight chance of thunderstorms in the evening. Partly cloudy with a slight chance of showers. Lows in the upper 70s. Chance of rain 20%. Monday, mostly sunny. A 20% chance of showers and thunderstorms in the afternoon. Highs in the mid-90s. The forecast key messages for North and Central Texas. Seasonably hot weather will continue this week with highs mainly in the mid and upper 90s and peak heat index values near 100 to 105 degrees. Breezy south winds will continue today with frequent gusts near 30 miles an hour. Rain chances may return Sunday into Monday. The spotter information statement for North and Central Texas. Spotter activation is not expected at this time. The ultraviolet index forecast for June 30th is 11, or extreme. The current time is 11:45 p.m. Central Daylight Time. 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The following reports of weather temperature and wind were made at 11 p.m. DFW Airport, clear, 87, dew point 69, relative humidity 54%, wind south at 16, gusting to 24, pressure 29.96 inches and rising. Dallas Love Field, clear, 88, south at 10. Fort Worth Meacham, clear, 86, southeast at 15, gusting to 28. Arlington, clear, 87, southeast at 15, gusting to 25. McKinney, clear, 86, south at 14. Denton, clear, 87, south at 18, gusting to 29. Elsewhere around the region, Wichita Falls, clear, 87, south at 18, gusting to 26. Abilene, partly cloudy, 87, south at 18, gusting to 28. Waco, dust, 84, south at 16. Tyler, clear, 84, south at 9. Once again at 11 p.m., DFW Airport, clear, 87, south at 16, gusting to 24. Now let's check on your local forecast for the Dallas-Fort Worth Metroplex. Rest of tonight, mostly clear. Lows in the upper 70s. South winds 5 to 10 miles an hour. Tuesday, sunny. Highs in the upper 90s. South winds 5 to 10 miles an hour.

miles an hour, increasing to 10 to 15 miles an hour in the afternoon. Tuesday night, mostly clear. Lows in the upper 70s. South winds 5 to 10 miles an hour. Wednesday, sunny. Highs in the upper 90s. South winds 5 to 10 miles an hour. And now the extended forecast. Wednesday night, mostly clear. Lows in the upper 70s. South winds 5 to 10 miles an hour. Thursday, sunny. Highs in the upper 90s. Thursday night, mostly clear in the evening, then becoming partly cloudy. Lows in the upper 70s. Friday, sunny, hot with highs in the upper 90s. Friday night, mostly clear. Lows in the upper 70s. Independence Day, mostly sunny. Hot with highs in the upper 90s. Saturday night, partly cloudy. Lows in the upper 70s. Sunday, mostly sunny. A 20% chance of showers and thunderstorms in the afternoon. Highs in the mid-90s. Sunday night, a slight chance of thunderstorms in the evening. Partly cloudy with a slight chance of showers. Lows in the upper 70s. Chance of rain 20%. Monday, mostly sunny. A 20% chance of showers and thunderstorms in the afternoon. Highs in the mid-90s. The forecast key messages for North and Central Texas. Seasonably hot weather will continue this week with highs mainly in the mid and upper 90s and peak heat index values near 100 to 105 degrees. Breezy south winds will continue today with frequent gusts near 30 miles an hour. Rain chances may return Sunday into Monday. The spotter information statement for North and Central Texas. Spotter activation is not expected at this time. The ultraviolet index forecast for June 30th is 11, or extreme. The current time is 11:49 p.m. Central Daylight Time. 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The following reports of weather temperature and wind were made at 11 p.m. DFW Airport, clear, 87, dew point 69, relative humidity 54%, wind south at 16, gusting to 24, pressure 29.96 inches and rising. Dallas Love Field, clear, 88, south at 10. Fort Worth Meacham, clear, 86, southeast at 15, gusting to 28. Arlington, clear, 87, southeast at 15, gusting to 25. McKinney, clear, 86, south at 14. Denton, clear, 87, south at 18, gusting to 29. Elsewhere around the region, Wichita Falls, clear, 87, south at 18, gusting to 26. Abilene, partly cloudy, 87, south at 18, gusting to 28. Waco, dust, 84, south at 16. Tyler, clear, 84, south at 9. Once again at 11 p.m., DFW Airport, clear, 87, south at 16, gusting to 24. Now let's check on your local forecast for the Dallas-Fort Worth Metroplex. Rest of tonight, mostly clear. Lows in the upper 70s. South winds 5 to 10 miles an hour. Tuesday, sunny. Highs in the upper 90s. South winds 5 to 10 miles an hour, increasing to 10 to 15 miles an hour in the afternoon. Tuesday night, mostly clear. Lows in the upper 70s. South winds 5 to 10 miles an hour. Wednesday, sunny. Highs in the upper 90s. South winds 5 to 10 miles an hour. And now the extended forecast. Wednesday night, mostly clear. Lows in the upper 70s. South winds 5 to 10 miles an hour. Thursday, sunny. Highs in the upper 90s. Thursday night, mostly clear in the evening, then becoming partly cloudy. Lows in the upper 70s. Friday, sunny, hot with highs in the upper 90s. Friday night, mostly clear. Lows in the upper 70s. Independence Day, mostly sunny. Hot with highs.

North Meacham, clear, 85, south at 17, gusting to 29. Arlington, clear, 86, south at 16, gusting to 24. Denton, clear, 86, south at 22, gusting to 30. Elsewhere around the region, Wichita Falls, clear, 85, south at 15, gusting to 24. Abilene, partly cloudy, 84, south at 20, gusting to 32. Waco, dust, 83, south at 16. Tyler, clear, 83, south at 12. Once again at midnight, DFW Airport, clear, 86, south at 20, gusting to 28. Now let's check on your local forecast for the Dallas-Fort Worth Metroplex. Rest of tonight, mostly clear. Lows in the upper 70s. South winds 5 to 10 miles an hour. Tuesday, sunny. Highs in the upper 90s. South winds 5 to 10 miles an hour, increasing to 10 to 15 miles an hour in the afternoon. Tuesday night, mostly clear. Lows in the upper 70s. South winds 5 to 10 miles an hour. Wednesday, sunny. Highs in the upper 90s. South winds 5 to 10 miles an hour. And now the extended forecast. Wednesday night, mostly clear. Lows in the upper 70s. South winds 5 to 10 miles an hour. Thursday, sunny. Highs in the upper 90s. Thursday night, mostly clear in the evening, then becoming partly cloudy. Lows in the upper 70s. Friday, sunny, hot with highs in the upper 90s. Friday night, mostly clear. Lows in the upper 70s. Independence Day, mostly sunny. Hot with highs in the upper 90s. Saturday night, partly cloudy. Lows in the upper 70s. Sunday, mostly sunny. A 20% chance of showers and thunderstorms in the afternoon. Highs in the mid-90s. Sunday night, a slight chance of thunderstorms in the evening. Partly cloudy with a slight chance of showers. Lows in the upper 70s. Chance of rain 20%. Monday, mostly sunny. A 20% chance of showers and thunderstorms in the afternoon. Highs in the mid-90s. The forecast key messages for North and Central Texas. Seasonably hot weather will continue this week with highs mainly in the mid and upper 90s and peak heat index values near 100 to 105 degrees. Breezy south winds will continue today with frequent gusts near 30 miles an hour. Rain chances may return Sunday into Monday. The spotter information statement for North and Central Texas. Spotter activation is not expected at this time. The ultraviolet index forecast for June 30th is 11, or extreme. The current time is 12:06 a.m. Central Daylight Time. 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The following reports of weather temperature and wind were made at midnight. DFW Airport, clear, 86, dew point 68, relative humidity 54%, wind south at 20, gusting to 28, pressure 29.97 inches and rising. Dallas Love Field, clear, 88, south at 10. Fort Worth Meacham, clear, 85, south at 17, gusting to 29. Arlington, clear, 86, south at 16, gusting to 24. Denton, clear, 86, south at 22, gusting to 30. Elsewhere around the region, Wichita Falls, clear, 85, south at 15, gusting to 24. Abilene, partly cloudy, 84, south at 20, gusting to 32. Waco, dust, 83, south at 16. Tyler, clear, 83, south at 12. Once again at midnight, DFW Airport, clear, 86, south at 20, gusting to 28. Now let's check on your local forecast for the Dallas-Fort Worth Metroplex. Rest of tonight, mostly clear. Lows in the upper 70s. South winds 5 to 10 miles an hour. Tuesday, sunny. Highs in the upper 90s.

Independence Day, mostly sunny. Hot with highs in the upper 90s. Saturday night, partly cloudy. Lows in the upper 70s. Sunday, mostly sunny. A 20% chance of showers and thunderstorms in the afternoon. Highs in the mid-90s. Sunday night, a slight chance of thunderstorms in the evening. Partly cloudy with a slight chance of showers. Lows in the upper 70s. Chance of rain 20%. Monday, mostly sunny. A 20% chance of showers and thunderstorms in the afternoon. Highs in the mid-90s. The forecast key messages for North and Central Texas. Seasonably hot weather will continue this week with highs mainly in the mid and upper 90s and peak heat index values near 100 to 105 degrees. Breezy south winds will continue today with frequent gusts near 30 miles an hour. Rain chances may return Sunday into Monday. The spotter information statement for North and Central Texas. Spotter activation is not expected at this time. The ultraviolet index forecast for June 30th is 11, or extreme. The current time is 12:09 a.m. Central Daylight Time. 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The following reports of weather temperature and wind were made at midnight. DFW Airport, clear, 86, dew point 68, relative humidity 54%, wind south at 20, gusting to 28, pressure 29.97 inches and rising. Dallas Love Field, clear, 88, south at 10. Fort Worth Meacham, clear, 85, south at 17, gusting to 29. Arlington, clear, 86, south at 16, gusting to 24. Denton, clear, 86, south at 22, gusting to 30. Elsewhere around the region, Wichita Falls, clear, 85, south at 15, gusting to 24. Abilene, partly cloudy, 84, south at 20, gusting to 32. Waco, dust, 83, south at 16. Tyler, clear, 83, south at 12. Once again at midnight, DFW Airport, clear, 86, south at 20, gusting to 28. The following reports of weather temperature and wind were made at midnight. DFW Airport, clear, 86, dew point 68, relative humidity 54%, wind south at 20, gusting to 28, pressure 29.97 inches and rising. Dallas Love Field, clear, 88, south at 10. Fort Worth Meacham, clear, 85, south at 17, gusting to 29. Arlington, clear, 86, south at 16, gusting to 24. Denton, clear, 86, south at 22, gusting to 30. Elsewhere around the region, Wichita Falls, clear, 85, south at 15, gusting to 24. Abilene, partly cloudy, 84, south at 20, gusting to 32. Waco, dust, 83, south at 16. Tyler, clear, 83, south at 12. Once again at midnight, DFW Airport, clear, 86, south at 20, gusting to 28. Now let's check on your local forecast for the Dallas-Fort Worth Metroplex. Rest of tonight, mostly clear. Lows in the upper 70s. South winds 5 to 10 miles an hour. Tuesday, sunny. Highs in the upper 90s. South winds 5 to 10 miles an hour, increasing to 10 to 15 miles an hour in the afternoon. Tuesday night, mostly clear. Lows in the upper 70s. South winds 5 to 10 miles an hour. Wednesday, sunny. Highs in the upper 90s. South winds 5 to 10 miles an hour. And now the extended forecast. Wednesday night, mostly clear. Lows in the upper 70s. South winds 5 to 10 miles an hour. Thursday, sunny. Highs in the upper 90s. Thursday night, mostly clear in the evening, then becoming partly cloudy. Lows in the upper 70s. Friday, sunny, hot with highs.

Friday night, mostly clear. Lows in the upper 70s. Independence Day, mostly sunny. Hot with highs in the upper 90s. Saturday night, partly cloudy. Lows in the upper 70s. Sunday, mostly sunny. A 20% chance of showers and thunderstorms in the afternoon. Highs in the mid-90s. Sunday night, a slight chance of thunderstorms in the evening. Partly cloudy with a slight chance of showers. Lows in the upper 70s. Chance of rain 20%. Monday, mostly sunny. A 20% chance of showers and thunderstorms in the afternoon. Highs in the mid-90s. The forecast key messages for North and Central Texas. Seasonably hot weather will continue this week with highs mainly in the mid and upper 90s and peak heat index values near 100 to 105 degrees. Breezy south winds will continue today with frequent gusts near 30 miles an hour. Rain chances may return Sunday into Monday. The spotter information statement for North and Central Texas. Spotter activation is not expected at this time. The ultraviolet index forecast for June 30th is 11, or extreme. The current time is 12:15 a.m. Central Daylight Time. 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The following reports of weather temperature and wind were made at midnight. DFW Airport, clear, 86, dew point 68, relative humidity 54%, wind south at 20, gusting to 28, pressure 29.97 inches and rising. Dallas Love Field, clear, 88, south at 10. Fort Worth Meacham, clear, 85, south at 17, gusting to 29. Arlington, clear, 86, south at 16, gusting to 24. Denton, clear, 86, south at 22, gusting to 30. Elsewhere around the region, Wichita Falls, clear, 85, south at 15, gusting to 24. Abilene, partly cloudy, 84, south at 20, gusting to 32. Waco, dust, 83, south at 16. Tyler, clear, 83, south at 12. Once again at midnight, DFW Airport, clear, 86, south at 20, gusting to 28. Now let's check on your local forecast for the Dallas-Fort Worth Metroplex. Rest of tonight, mostly clear. Lows in the upper 70s. South winds 5 to 10 miles an hour. Tuesday, sunny. Highs in the upper 90s. South winds 5 to 10 miles an hour, increasing to 10 to 15 miles an hour in the afternoon. Tuesday night, mostly clear. Lows in the upper 70s. South winds 5 to 10 miles an hour. Wednesday, sunny. Highs in the upper 90s. South winds 5 to 10 miles an hour. And now the extended forecast. Wednesday night, mostly clear. Lows in the upper 70s. South winds 5 to 10 miles an hour. Thursday, sunny. Highs in the upper 90s. Thursday night, mostly clear in the evening, then becoming partly cloudy. Lows in the upper 70s. Friday, sunny, hot with highs in the upper 90s. Friday night, mostly clear. Lows in the upper 70s. Independence Day, mostly sunny. Hot with highs in the upper 90s. Saturday night, partly cloudy. Lows in the upper 70s. Sunday, mostly sunny. A 20% chance of showers and thunderstorms in the afternoon. Highs in the mid-90s. Sunday night, a slight chance of thunderstorms in the evening. Partly cloudy with a slight chance of showers. Lows in the upper 70s. Chance of rain 20%. Monday, mostly sunny. A 20% chance of showers and thunderstorms in the afternoon. Highs in the mid-90s. The forecast key messages for North and Central Texas. Seasonably hot weather will continue this week with highs mainly in the mid and upper 90s and peak heat index values near 100 to 105 degrees. Breezy south winds will continue to

with frequent gusts near 30 miles an hour. Rain chances may return Sunday into Monday. The spotter information statement for North and Central Texas. Spotter activation is not expected at this time. The ultraviolet index forecast for June 30th is 11, or extreme. The current time is 12:18 a.m. Central Daylight Time. 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The following reports of weather temperature and wind were made at midnight. DFW Airport, clear, 86, dew point 68, relative humidity 54%, wind south at 20, gusting to 28, pressure 29.97 inches and rising. Dallas Love Field, clear, 88, south at 10. Fort Worth Meacham, clear, 85, south at 17, gusting to 29. Arlington, clear, 86, south at 16, gusting to 24. Denton, clear, 86, south at 22, gusting to 30. Elsewhere around the region, Wichita Falls, clear, 85, south at 15, gusting to 24. Abilene, partly cloudy, 84, south at 20, gusting to 32. Waco, dust, 83, south at 16. Tyler, clear, 83, south at 12. Once again at midnight, DFW Airport, clear, 86, south at 20, gusting to 28. Now let's check on your local forecast for the Dallas-Fort Worth Metroplex. Rest of tonight, mostly clear. Lows in the upper 70s. South winds 5 to 10 miles an hour. Tuesday, sunny. Highs in the upper 90s. South winds 5 to 10 miles an hour, increasing to 10 to 15 miles an hour in the afternoon. Tuesday night, mostly clear. Lows in the upper 70s. South winds 5 to 10 miles an hour. Wednesday, sunny. Highs in the upper 90s. South winds 5 to 10 miles an hour. And now the extended forecast. Wednesday night, mostly clear. Lows in the upper 70s. South winds 5 to 10 miles an hour. Thursday, sunny. Highs in the upper 90s. Thursday night, mostly clear in the evening, then becoming partly cloudy. Lows in the upper 70s. Friday, sunny, hot with highs in the upper 90s. Friday night, mostly clear. Lows in the upper 70s. Independence Day, mostly sunny. Hot with highs in the upper 90s. Saturday night, partly cloudy. Lows in the upper 70s. Sunday, mostly sunny. A 20% chance of showers and thunderstorms in the afternoon. Highs in the mid-90s. Sunday night, a slight chance of thunderstorms in the evening. Partly cloudy with a slight chance of showers. Lows in the upper 70s. Chance of rain 20%. Monday, mostly sunny. A 20% chance of showers and thunderstorms in the afternoon. Highs in the mid-90s. The forecast key messages for North and Central Texas. Seasonably hot weather will continue this week with highs mainly in the mid and upper 90s and peak heat index values near 100 to 105 degrees. Breezy south winds will continue today with frequent gusts near 30 miles an hour. Rain chances may return Sunday into Monday. The spotter information statement for North and Central Texas. Spotter activation is not expected at this time. The ultraviolet index forecast for June 30th is 11, or extreme. The current time is 12:22 a.m. Central Daylight Time. 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Serving the Dallas-Fort Worth listening area. The following reports of weather temperature and wind were made at midnight. DFW Airport, clear, 86, dew point 68, relative humidity 54%, wind south at 20, gusting to 28, pressure 29.97 inches and rising. Dallas Love Field, clear, 88, south at 10. Fort Worth Meacham, clear, 85, south at

17, gusting to 29. Arlington, clear, 86. South at 16, gusting to 24. Denton, clear, 86. South at 22, gusting to 30. Elsewhere around the region, Wichita Falls, clear, 85. South at 15, gusting to 24. Abilene, partly cloudy, 84, south at 20, gusting to 32. Waco, dust, 83, south at 16. Tyler, clear, 83, south at 12. Once again at midnight, DFW Airport, clear, 86, south at 20, gusting to 28. Now let's check on your local forecast for the Dallas-Fort Worth Metroplex. Rest of tonight, mostly clear. Lows in the upper 70s. South winds 5 to 10 miles an hour. Tuesday, sunny. Highs in the upper 90s. South winds 5 to 10 miles an hour, increasing to 10 to 15 miles an hour in the afternoon. Tuesday night, mostly clear. Lows in the upper 70s. South winds 5 to 10 miles an hour. Wednesday, sunny. Highs in the upper 90s. South winds 5 to 10 miles an hour. And now the extended forecast. Wednesday night, mostly clear. Lows in the upper 70s. South winds 5 to 10 miles an hour. Thursday, sunny. Highs in the upper 90s. Thursday night, mostly clear in the evening, then becoming partly cloudy. Lows in the upper 70s. Friday, sunny, hot with highs in the upper 90s. Friday night, mostly clear. Lows in the upper 70s. Independence Day, mostly sunny. Hot with highs in the upper 90s. Saturday night, partly cloudy. Lows in the upper 70s. Sunday, mostly sunny. A 20% chance of showers and thunderstorms in the afternoon. Highs in the mid-90s. Sunday night, a slight chance of thunderstorms in the evening. Partly cloudy with a slight chance of showers. Lows in the upper 70s. Chance of rain 20%. Monday, mostly sunny. A 20% chance of showers and thunderstorms in the afternoon. Highs in the mid-90s. The forecast key messages for North and Central Texas. Seasonably hot weather will continue this week with highs mainly in the mid and upper 90s and peak heat index values near 100 to 105 degrees. Breezy south winds will continue today with frequent gusts near 30 miles an hour. Rain chances may return Sunday into Monday. The spotter information statement for North and Central Texas. Spotter activation is not expected at this time. The ultraviolet index forecast for June 30th is 11, or extreme. The current time is 12:26 a.m. Central Daylight Time. 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The following reports of weather temperature and wind were made at midnight. DFW Airport, clear, 86, dew point 68, relative humidity 54%, wind south at 20, gusting to 28, pressure 29.97 inches and rising. Dallas Love Field, clear, 88, south at 10. Fort Worth Meacham, clear, 85, south at 17, gusting to 29. Arlington, clear, 86, south at 16, gusting to 24. Denton, clear, 86, south at 22, gusting to 30. Elsewhere around the region, Wichita Falls, clear, 85, south at 15, gusting to 24. Abilene, partly cloudy, 84, south at 20, gusting to 32. Waco, dust, 83, south at 16. Tyler, clear, 83, south at 12. Once again at midnight, DFW Airport, clear, 86, south at 20, gusting to 28. Now let's check on your local forecast for the Dallas-Fort Worth Metroplex. Rest of tonight, mostly clear. Lows in the upper 70s. South winds 5 to 10 miles an hour. Tuesday, sunny. Highs in the upper 90s. South winds 5 to 10 miles an hour.

increasing to 10 to 15 miles an hour in the afternoon. Tuesday night, mostly clear. Lows in the upper 70s. South winds 5 to 10 miles an hour. Wednesday, sunny. Highs in the upper 90s. South winds 5 to 10 miles an hour. And now the extended forecast. Wednesday night, mostly clear. Lows in the upper 70s. South winds 5 to 10 miles an hour. Thursday, sunny. Highs in the upper 90s. Thursday night, mostly clear in the evening, then becoming partly cloudy. Lows in the upper 70s. Friday, sunny, hot with highs in the upper 90s. Friday night, mostly clear. Lows in the upper 70s. Independence Day, mostly sunny. Hot with highs in the upper 90s. Saturday night, partly cloudy. Lows in the upper 70s. Sunday, mostly sunny. A 20% chance of showers and thunderstorms in the afternoon. Highs in the mid-90s. Sunday night, a slight chance of thunderstorms in the evening. Partly cloudy with a slight chance of showers. Lows in the upper 70s. Chance of rain 20%. Monday, mostly sunny. A 20% chance of showers and thunderstorms in the afternoon. Highs in the mid-90s. The forecast key messages for North and Central Texas. Seasonably hot weather will continue this week with highs mainly in the mid and upper 90s and peak heat index values near 100 to 105 degrees. Breezy south winds will continue today with frequent gusts near 30 miles an hour. Rain chances may return Sunday into Monday. The spotter information statement for North and Central Texas. Spotter activation is not expected at this time. The ultraviolet index forecast for June 30th is 11, or extreme. The current time is 12:30 a.m. Central Daylight Time. 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The following reports of weather temperature and wind were made at midnight. DFW Airport, clear, 86, dew point 68, relative humidity 54%, wind south at 20, gusting to 28, pressure 29.97 inches and rising. Dallas Love Field, clear, 88, south at 10. Fort Worth Meacham, clear, 85, south at 17, gusting to 29. Arlington, clear, 86, south at 16, gusting to 24. Denton, clear, 86, south at 22, gusting to 30. Elsewhere around the region, Wichita Falls, clear, 85, south at 15, gusting to 24. Abilene, partly cloudy, 84, south at 20, gusting to 32. Waco, dust, 83, south at 16. Tyler, clear, 83, south at 12. Once again at midnight, DFW Airport, clear, 86, south at 20, gusting to 28. Now let's check on your local forecast for the Dallas-Fort Worth Metroplex. Rest of tonight, mostly clear. Lows in the upper 70s. South winds 5 to 10 miles an hour. Tuesday, sunny. Highs in the upper 90s. South winds 5 to 10 miles an hour, increasing to 10 to 15 miles an hour in the afternoon. Tuesday night, mostly clear. Lows in the upper 70s. South winds 5 to 10 miles an hour. Wednesday, sunny. Highs in the upper 90s. South winds 5 to 10 miles an hour. And now the extended forecast. Wednesday night, mostly clear. Lows in the upper 70s. South winds 5 to 10 miles an hour. Thursday, sunny. Highs in the upper 90s. Thursday night, mostly clear in the evening, then becoming partly 10 miles an hour. Thursday, sunny. Highs in the upper 90s. Thursday night, mostly clear in the evening, then becoming partly cloudy. Lows in the upper 70s. Friday, sunny, hot with highs in the upper 90s. Friday night, mostly clear. Lows in the upper 70s. Independence Day.

mostly sunny. Hot with highs in the upper 90s. Saturday night, partly cloudy. Lows in the upper 70s. Sunday, mostly sunny. A 20% chance of showers and thunderstorms in the afternoon. Highs in the mid-90s. Sunday night, a slight chance of thunderstorms in the evening. Partly cloudy with a slight chance of showers. Lows in the upper 70s. Chance of rain 20%. Monday, mostly sunny. A 20% chance of showers and thunderstorms in the afternoon. Highs in the mid-90s. The forecast key messages for North and Central Texas. Seasonably hot weather will continue this week with highs mainly in the mid and upper 90s and peak heat index values near 100 to 105 degrees. Breezy south winds will continue today with frequent gusts near 30 miles an hour. Rain chances may return Sunday into Monday. The spotter information statement for North and Central Texas. Spotter activation is not expected at this time. The ultraviolet index forecast for June 30th is 11, or extreme. The current time is 12:34 a.m. Central Daylight Time. 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The following reports of weather temperature and wind were made at midnight. DFW Airport, clear, 86, dew point 68, relative humidity 54%, wind south at 20, gusting to 28, pressure 29.97 inches and rising. Dallas Love Field, clear, 88, south at 10. Fort Worth Meacham, clear, 85, south at 17, gusting to 29. Arlington, clear, 86, south at 16, gusting to 24. Denton, clear, 86, south at 22, gusting to 30. Elsewhere around the region, Wichita Falls, clear, 85, south at 15, gusting to 24. Abilene, partly cloudy, 84, south at 20, gusting to 32. Waco, dust, 83, south at 16. Tyler, clear, 83, south at 12. Once again at midnight, DFW Airport, clear, 86, south at 20, gusting to 28. Now let's check on your local forecast for the Dallas-Fort Worth Metroplex. Rest of tonight, mostly clear. Lows in the upper 70s. South winds 5 to 10 miles an hour. Tuesday, sunny. Highs in the upper 90s. South winds 5 to 10 miles an hour, increasing to 10 to 15 miles an hour in the afternoon. Tuesday night, mostly clear. Lows in the upper 70s. South winds 5 to 10 miles an hour. Wednesday, sunny. Highs in the upper 90s. South winds 5 to 10 miles an hour. And now the extended forecast. Wednesday night, mostly clear. Lows in the upper 70s. South winds 5 to 10 miles an hour. Thursday, sunny. Highs in the upper 90s. Thursday night, mostly clear in the evening, then becoming partly cloudy. Lows in the upper 70s. Friday, sunny, hot with highs in the upper 90s. Friday night, mostly clear. Lows in the upper 70s. Independence Day, mostly sunny. Hot with highs in the upper 90s. Saturday night, partly cloudy. Lows in the upper 70s. Sunday, mostly sunny. A 20% chance of showers and thunderstorms in the afternoon. Highs in the mid-90s. Sunday night, a slight chance of thunderstorms in the evening. Partly cloudy with a slight chance of showers. Lows in the upper 70s. Chance of rain 20%. Monday, mostly sunny. A 20% chance of showers and thunderstorms in the afternoon. Highs in the mid-90s. The forecast key messages for North and Central Texas. Seasonably hot weather will continue this week with highs mainly in the mid and upper 90s and peak heat index values near 100 to 105 degrees. Breezy south winds will continue today with frequent gusts near 30 miles an hour. Rain chances may return Sunday into Monday. The spotter information
treatment for North and Central Texas. Spotter activation is not expected at this time. The ultraviolet index forecast for June 30th is 11, or extreme. The current time is 12:38 a.m. Central Daylight Time. 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The following reports of weather temperature and wind were made at midnight. DFW Airport, clear, 86, dew point 68, relative humidity 54%, wind south at 20, gusting to 28, pressure 29.97 inches and rising. Dallas Love Field, clear, 88, south at 10. Fort Worth Meacham, clear, 85, south at 17, gusting to 29. Arlington, clear, 86, south at 16, gusting to 24. Denton, clear, 86, south at 22, gusting to 30. Elsewhere around the region, Wichita Falls, clear, 85, south at 15, gusting to 24. Abilene, partly cloudy, 84, south at 20, gusting to 32. Waco, dust, 83, south at 16. Tyler, clear, 83, south at 12. Once again at midnight, DFW Airport, clear, 86, south at 20, gusting to 28. Now let's check on your local forecast for the Dallas-Fort Worth Metroplex. Rest of tonight, mostly clear. Lows in the upper 70s. South winds 5 to 10 miles an hour. Tuesday, sunny. Highs in the upper 90s. South winds 5 to 10 miles an hour, increasing to 10 to 15 miles an hour in the afternoon. Tuesday night, mostly clear. Lows in the upper 70s. South winds 5 to 10 miles an hour. Wednesday, sunny. Highs in the upper 90s. South winds 5 to 10 miles an hour. And now the extended forecast. Wednesday night, mostly clear. Lows in the upper 70s. South winds 5 to 10 miles an hour. Thursday, sunny. Highs in the upper 90s. Thursday night, mostly clear in the evening, then becoming partly cloudy. Lows in the upper 70s. Friday, sunny, hot with highs in the upper 90s. Friday night, mostly clear. Lows in the upper 70s. Independence Day, mostly sunny. Hot with highs in the upper 90s. Saturday night, partly cloudy. Lows in the upper 70s. Sunday, mostly sunny. A 20% chance of showers and thunderstorms in the afternoon. Highs in the mid-90s. Sunday night, a slight chance of thunderstorms in the evening. Partly cloudy with a slight chance of showers. Lows in the upper 70s. Chance of rain 20%. Monday, mostly sunny. A 20% chance of showers and thunderstorms in the afternoon. Highs in the mid-90s. The forecast key messages for North and Central Texas. Seasonably hot weather will continue this week with highs mainly in the mid and upper 90s and peak heat index values near 100 to 105 degrees. Breezy south winds will continue today with frequent gusts near 30 miles an hour. Rain chances may return Sunday into Monday. The spotter information statement for North and Central Texas. Spotter activation is not expected at this time. The ultraviolet index forecast for June 30th is 11, or extreme. The current time is 12:42 a.m. Central Daylight Time. 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The following reports of weather temperature and wind were made at midnight. DFW Airport, clear, 86, dew point 68, relative humidity 54%, wind south at 20, gusting to 28, pressure 29.97 inches and rising. Dallas Love Field, clear, 88, south at 10. Fort Worth Meacham, clear, 85, south at 17, gusting to 29. Arlington, clear, 86, south at 16, gusting to 24.

Denton, clear, 86. South at 22, gusting to 30. Elsewhere around the region, Wichita Falls, clear, 85. South at 15, gusting to 24. Abilene, partly cloudy, 84. South at 20, gusting to 32. Waco, dust, 83. South at 16. Tyler, clear, 83. South at 12. Once again at midnight, DFW Airport, clear, 86. South at 20, gusting to 28. Now let's check on your local forecast for the Dallas-Fort Worth Metroplex. Rest of tonight, mostly clear. Lows in the upper 70s. South winds 5 to 10 miles an hour. Tuesday, sunny. Highs in the upper 90s. South winds 5 to 10 miles an hour, increasing to 10 to 15 miles an hour in the afternoon. Tuesday night, mostly clear. Lows in the upper 70s. South winds 5 to 10 miles an hour. Wednesday, sunny. Highs in the upper 90s. South winds 5 to 10 miles an hour. And now the extended forecast. Wednesday night, mostly clear. Lows in the upper 70s. South winds 5 to 10 miles an hour. Thursday, sunny. Highs in the upper 90s. Thursday night, mostly clear in the evening, then becoming partly cloudy. Lows in the upper 70s. Friday, sunny, hot with highs in the upper 90s. Friday night, mostly clear. Lows in the upper 70s. Independence Day, mostly sunny. Hot with highs in the upper 90s. Saturday night, partly cloudy. Lows in the upper 70s. Sunday, mostly sunny. A 20% chance of showers and thunderstorms in the afternoon. Highs in the mid-90s. Sunday night, a slight chance of thunderstorms in the evening. Partly cloudy with a slight chance of showers. Lows in the upper 70s. Chance of rain 20%. Monday, mostly sunny. A 20% chance of showers and thunderstorms in the afternoon. Highs in the mid-90s. The forecast key messages for North and Central Texas. Seasonably hot weather will continue this week with highs mainly in the mid and upper 90s and peak heat index values near 100 to 105 degrees. Breezy south winds will continue today with frequent gusts near 30 miles an hour. Rain chances may return Sunday into Monday. The spotter information statement for North and Central Texas. Spotter activation is not expected at this time. The ultraviolet index forecast for June 30th is 11, or extreme. The current time is 12:46 a.m. Central Daylight Time. 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The following reports of weather temperature and wind were made at midnight. DFW Airport, clear, 86, dew point 68, relative humidity 54%, wind south at 20, gusting to 28, pressure 29.97 inches and rising. Dallas Love Field, clear, 88, south at 10. Fort Worth Meacham, clear, 85, south at 17, gusting to 29. Arlington, clear, 86, south at 16, gusting to 24. Denton, clear, 86, south at 22, gusting to 30. Elsewhere around the region, Wichita Falls, clear, 85, south at 15, gusting to 24. Abilene, partly cloudy, 84, south at 20, gusting to 32. Waco, dust, 83, south at 16. Tyler, clear, 83, south at 12. Once again at midnight, DFW Airport, clear, 86, south at 20, gusting to 28. Now let's check on your local forecast for the Dallas-Fort Worth Metroplex. Rest of tonight, mostly clear. Lows in the upper 70s. South winds 5 to 10 miles an hour. Tuesday, sunny. Highs in the upper 90s. South winds 5 to 10 miles an hour, increasing to 10 to 15 miles an hour in the afternoon. Tuesday night, mostly clear. Lows in the upper 70s.

south winds 5 to 10 miles an hour. Wednesday, sunny. Highs in the upper 90s. South winds 5 to 10 miles an hour. And now the extended forecast. Wednesday night, mostly clear. Lows in the upper 70s. South winds 5 to 10 miles an hour. Thursday, sunny. Highs in the upper 90s. Thursday night, mostly clear in the evening, then becoming partly cloudy. Lows in the upper 70s. Friday, sunny, hot with highs in the upper 90s. Friday night, mostly clear. Lows in the upper 70s. Independence Day, mostly sunny. Hot with highs in the upper 90s. Saturday night, partly cloudy. Lows in the upper 70s. Sunday, mostly sunny. A 20% chance of showers and thunderstorms in the afternoon. Highs in the mid-90s. Sunday night, a slight chance of thunderstorms in the evening. Partly cloudy with a slight chance of showers. Lows in the upper 70s. Chance of rain 20%. Monday, mostly sunny. A 20% chance of showers and thunderstorms in the afternoon. Highs in the mid-90s. The forecast key messages for North and Central Texas. Seasonably hot weather will continue this week with highs mainly in the mid and upper 90s and peak heat index values near 100 to 105 degrees. Breezy south winds will continue today with frequent gusts near 30 miles an hour. Rain chances may return Sunday into Monday. The spotter information statement for North and Central Texas. Spotter activation is not expected at this time. The ultraviolet index forecast for June 30th is 11, or extreme. The current time is 12:50 a.m. Central Daylight Time. 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The following reports of weather temperature and wind were made at midnight. DFW Airport, clear, 86, dew point 68, relative humidity 54%, wind south at 20, gusting to 28, pressure 29.97 inches and rising. Dallas Love Field, clear, 88, south at 10. Fort Worth Meacham, clear, 85, south at 17, gusting to 29. Arlington, clear, 86, south at 16, gusting to 24. Denton, clear, 86, south at 22, gusting to 30. Elsewhere around the region, Wichita Falls, clear, 85, south at 15, gusting to 24. Abilene, partly cloudy, 84, south at 20, gusting to 32. Waco, dust, 83, south at 16. Tyler, clear, 83, south at 12. Once again at midnight, DFW Airport, clear, 86, south at 20, gusting to 28. Now let's check on your local forecast for the Dallas-Fort Worth Metroplex. Rest of tonight, mostly clear. Lows in the upper 70s. South winds 5 to 10 miles an hour. Tuesday, sunny. Highs in the upper 90s. South winds 5 to 10 miles an hour, increasing to 10 to 15 miles an hour in the afternoon. Tuesday night, mostly clear. Lows in the upper 70s. South winds 5 to 10 miles an hour. Wednesday, sunny. Highs in the upper 90s. South winds 5 to 10 miles an hour. And now the extended forecast. Wednesday night, mostly clear. Lows in the upper 70s. South winds 5 to 10 miles an hour. Thursday, sunny. Highs in the upper 90s. Thursday night, mostly clear in the evening, then becoming partly cloudy. Lows in the upper 70s. Friday, sunny, hot with highs in the upper 90s. Friday night, mostly clear. Lows in the upper 70s. Independence Day, mostly sunny. Hot with highs in the upper 90s. Saturday night, partly cloudy. Lows in the upper 70s. Sunday, mostly sunny. A 20% chance of showers and thunderstorms in the afternoon. Highs in the mid-90s.

Waco, dust, 81, south at 15. Tyler, clear, 82, south at 13. Once again at 1 a.m., DFW Airport, clear, 84, south at 17, gusting to 24. Now let's check on your local forecast for the Dallas-Fort Worth Metroplex. Rest of tonight, mostly clear. Lows in the upper 70s. South winds 5 to 10 miles an hour. Tuesday, sunny. Highs in the upper 90s. South winds 5 to 10 miles an hour, increasing to 10 to 15 miles an hour in the afternoon. Tuesday night, mostly clear. Lows in the upper 70s. South winds 5 to 10 miles an hour. Wednesday, sunny. Highs in the upper 90s. South winds 5 to 10 miles an hour. And now the extended forecast. Wednesday night, mostly clear. Lows in the upper 70s. South winds 5 to 10 miles an hour. Thursday, sunny. Highs in the upper 90s. Thursday night, mostly clear in the evening, then becoming partly cloudy. Lows in the upper 70s. Friday, sunny, hot with highs in the upper 90s. Friday night, mostly clear. Lows in the upper 70s. Independence Day, mostly sunny. Hot with highs in the upper 90s. Saturday night, partly cloudy. Lows in the upper 70s. Sunday, mostly sunny. A 20% chance of showers and thunderstorms in the afternoon. Highs in the mid-90s. Sunday night, a slight chance of thunderstorms in the evening. Partly cloudy with a slight chance of showers. Lows in the upper 70s. Chance of rain 20%. Monday, mostly sunny. A 20% chance of showers and thunderstorms in the afternoon. Highs in the mid-90s. The forecast key messages for North and Central Texas. Seasonably hot weather will continue this week with highs mainly in the mid and upper 90s and peak heat index values near 100 to 105 degrees. Breezy south winds will continue another day with frequent gusts near 30 miles an hour. Rain chances may return Sunday into Monday. The spotter information statement for North and Central Texas. Spotter activation is not expected at this time. The ultraviolet index forecast for June 30th is 11, or extreme. The current time is 1:06 a.m. Central Daylight Time. 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The following reports of weather temperature and wind were made at 1 a.m. DFW Airport, clear, 84, dew point 68, relative humidity 58%, wind south at 17, gusting to 24, pressure 29.98 inches and rising. Dallas Love Field, clear, 86, south at 12, gusting to 22. Fort Worth Meacham, clear, 84, south at 16, gusting to 28. Arlington, clear, 84, south at 13, gusting to 25. Denton, clear, 84, south at 20. Elsewhere around the region, Wichita Falls, clear, 84, south at 16. Abilene, partly cloudy, 82, south at 18, gusting to 29. Waco, dust, 81, south at 15. Tyler, clear, 82, south at 13. Once again at 1 a.m., DFW Airport, clear, 84, south at 17, gusting to 24. Now let's check on your local forecast for the Dallas-Fort Worth Metroplex. Rest of tonight, mostly clear. Lows in the upper 70s. South winds 5 to 10 miles an hour. Tuesday, sunny. Highs in the upper 90s. South winds 5 to 10 miles an hour, increasing to 10 to 15 miles an hour in the afternoon. Tuesday night, mostly clear. Lows in the upper 70s. South winds 5 to 10 miles an hour. Wednesday, sunny. Highs in the upper 90s. South winds 5 to 10 miles an hour. And now the extended forecast. Wednesday night, mostly clear. Lows in the upper

lows in the upper 70s. Chance of rain 20%. Monday, mostly sunny. A 20% chance of showers and thunderstorms in the afternoon. Highs in the mid-90s. The forecast key messages for North and Central Texas. Seasonably hot weather will continue this week with highs mainly in the mid and upper 90s and peak heat index values near 100 to 105 degrees. Breezy south winds will continue another day with frequent gusts near 30 miles an hour. Rain chances may return Sunday into Monday. The spotter information statement for North and Central Texas. Spotter activation is not expected at this time. The ultraviolet index forecast for June 30th is 11, or extreme. The current time is 1:10 a.m. Central Daylight Time. 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The following reports of weather temperature and wind were made at 1 a.m. DFW Airport, clear, 84, dew point 68, relative humidity 58%, wind south at 17, gusting to 24, pressure 29.98 inches and rising. Dallas Love Field, clear, 86, south at 12, gusting to 22. Fort Worth Meacham, clear, 84, south at 16, gusting to 28. Arlington, clear, 84, south at 13, gusting to 25. Denton, clear, 84, south at 20. Elsewhere around the region, Wichita Falls, clear, 84, south at 16. Abilene, partly cloudy, 82, south at 18, gusting to 29. Waco, dust, 81, south at 15. Tyler, clear, 82, south at 13. Once again at 1 a.m., DFW Airport, clear, 84, south at 17, gusting to 24. The following reports of weather temperature and wind were made at 1 a.m. DFW Airport, clear, 84, dew point 68, relative humidity 58%, wind south at 17, gusting to 24, pressure 29.98 inches and rising. Dallas Love Field, clear, 86, south at 12, gusting to 22. Fort Worth Meacham, clear, 84, south at 16, gusting to 28. Arlington, clear, 84, south at 13, gusting to 25. Denton, clear, 84, south at 20. Elsewhere around the region, Wichita Falls, partly cloudy, 84, south at 16. Abilene, partly cloudy, 82, south at 18, gusting to 29. Waco, dust, 81, south at 15. Tyler, clear, 82, south at 13. Once again at 1 a.m., DFW Airport, clear, 84, south at 17, gusting to 24. Now let's check on your local forecast for the Dallas-Fort Worth Metroplex. Rest of tonight, mostly clear. Lows in the upper 70s. South winds 5 to 10 miles an hour. Tuesday, sunny. Highs in the upper 90s. South winds 5 to 10 miles an hour, increasing to 10 to 15 miles an hour in the afternoon. Tuesday night, mostly clear. Lows in the upper 70s. South winds 5 to 10 miles an hour. Wednesday, sunny. Highs in the upper 90s. South winds 5 to 10 miles an hour. And now the extended forecast. Wednesday night, mostly clear. Lows in the upper 70s. South winds 5 to 10 miles an hour. Thursday, sunny. Highs in the upper 90s. Thursday night, mostly clear in the evening, then becoming partly cloudy. Lows in the upper 70s. Friday, sunny, hot with highs in the upper 90s. Friday night, mostly clear. Lows in the upper 70s. Independence Day, mostly sunny. Hot with highs in the upper 90s. Saturday night, partly cloudy. Lows in the upper 70s. Sunday, mostly sunny. A 20% chance of showers and thunderstorms in the afternoon. Highs in the mid-90s. Sunday night, a slight chance.

thunderstorms in the evening. Partly cloudy with a slight chance of showers. Lows in the upper 70s. Chance of rain 20%. Monday, mostly sunny. A 20% chance of showers and thunderstorms in the afternoon. Highs in the mid-90s. The forecast key messages for North and Central Texas. Seasonably hot weather will continue this week with highs mainly in the mid and upper 90s and peak heat index values near 100 to 105 degrees. Breezy south winds will continue another day with frequent gusts near 30 miles an hour. Rain chances may return Sunday into Monday. The spotter information statement for North and Central Texas. Spotter activation is not expected at this time. The ultraviolet index forecast for June 30th is 11, or extreme. The current time is 1:15 a.m. Central Daylight Time. 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Serving the Dallas-Fort Worth listening area. The following reports of weather temperature and wind were made at 1 a.m. DFW Airport, clear, 84, dew point 68, relative humidity 58%, wind south at 17, gusting to 24, pressure 29.98 inches and rising. Dallas Love Field, clear, 86, south at 12, gusting to 22. Fort Worth Meacham, clear, 84, south at 16, gusting to 28. Arlington, clear, 84, south at 13, gusting to 25. Denton, clear, 84, south at 20. Elsewhere around the region, Wichita Falls, partly cloudy, 84, south at 16. Abilene, partly cloudy, 82, south at 18, gusting to 29. Waco, dust, 81, south at 15. Tyler, clear, 82, south at 13. Once again at 1 a.m., DFW Airport, clear, 84, south at 17, gusting to 24. Now let's check on your local forecast for the Dallas-Fort Worth Metroplex. Rest of tonight, mostly clear. Lows in the upper 70s. South winds 5 to 10 miles an hour. Tuesday, sunny. Highs in the upper 90s. South winds 5 to 10 miles an hour, increasing to 10 to 15 miles an hour in the afternoon. Tuesday night, mostly clear. Lows in the upper 70s. South winds 5 to 10 miles an hour. Wednesday, sunny. Highs in the upper 90s. South winds 5 to 10 miles an hour. And now the extended forecast. Wednesday night, mostly clear. Lows in the upper 70s. South winds 5 to 10 miles an hour. Thursday, sunny. Highs in the upper 90s. Thursday night, mostly clear in the evening, then becoming partly cloudy. Lows in the upper 70s. Friday, sunny, hot with highs in the upper 90s. Friday night, mostly clear. Lows in the upper 70s. Independence Day, mostly sunny. Hot with highs in the upper 90s. Saturday night, partly cloudy. Lows in the upper 70s. Sunday, mostly sunny. A 20% chance of showers and thunderstorms in the afternoon. Highs in the mid-90s. Sunday night, a slight chance of thunderstorms in the evening. Partly cloudy with a slight chance of showers. Lows in the upper 70s. Chance of rain 20%. Monday, mostly sunny. A 20% chance of showers and thunderstorms in the afternoon. Highs in the mid-90s. The forecast key messages for North and Central Texas. Seasonably hot weather will continue this week with highs mainly in the mid and upper 90s and peak heat index values near 100 to 105 degrees. Breezy south winds will continue another day with frequent gusts near 30 miles an hour. Rain chances may return Sunday into Monday. The spotter information statement for North and Central Texas. Spotter activation is not expected at this time. The ultraviolet index forecast for June 30th is 11, or extreme. The current time is 1:19 a.m. Central Daylight Time. 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

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The following reports of weather temperature and wind were made at 1 a.m. DFW Airport, clear, 84, dew point 68, relative humidity 58%, wind south at 17, gusting to 24, pressure 29.98 inches and rising. Dallas Love Field, clear, 86, south at 12, gusting to 22. Fort Worth Meacham, clear, 84, south at 16, gusting to 28. Arlington, clear, 84, south at 13, gusting to 25. Denton, clear, 84, south at 20. Elsewhere around the region, Wichita Falls, partly cloudy, 84, south at 16. Abilene, partly cloudy, 82, south at 18, gusting to 29. Waco, dust, 81, south at 15. Tyler, clear, 82, south at 13. Once again at 1 a.m., DFW Airport, clear, 84, south at 17, gusting to 24. Now let's check on your local forecast for the Dallas-Fort Worth Metroplex. Rest of tonight, mostly clear. Lows in the upper 70s. South winds 5 to 10 miles an hour. Tuesday, sunny. Highs in the upper 90s. South winds 5 to 10 miles an hour, increasing to 10 to 15 miles an hour in the afternoon. Tuesday night, mostly clear. Lows in the upper 70s. South winds 5 to 10 miles an hour. Wednesday, sunny. Highs in the upper 90s. South winds 5 to 10 miles an hour. And now the extended forecast. Wednesday night, mostly clear. Lows in the upper 70s. South winds 5 to 10 miles an hour. Thursday, sunny. Highs in the upper 90s. Thursday night, mostly clear in the evening, then becoming partly cloudy. Lows in the upper 70s. Friday, sunny, hot with highs in the upper 90s. Friday night, mostly clear. Lows in the upper 70s. Independence Day, mostly sunny. Hot with highs in the upper 90s. Saturday night, partly cloudy. Lows in the upper 70s. Sunday, mostly sunny. A 20% chance of showers and thunderstorms in the afternoon. Highs in the mid-90s. Sunday night, a slight chance of thunderstorms in the evening. Partly cloudy with a slight chance of showers. Lows in the upper 70s. Chance of rain 20%. Monday, mostly sunny. A 20% chance of showers and thunderstorms in the afternoon. Highs in the mid-90s. The forecast key messages for North and Central Texas. Seasonably hot weather will continue this week with highs mainly in the mid and upper 90s and peak heat index values near 100 to 105 degrees. Breezy south winds will continue another day with frequent gusts near 30 miles an hour. Rain chances may return Sunday into Monday. The spotter information statement for North and Central Texas. Spotter activation is not expected at this time. The ultraviolet index forecast for June 30th is 11, or extreme. The current time is 1:23 a.m. Central Daylight Time. 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The following reports of weather temperature and wind were made at 1 a.m. DFW Airport, clear, 84, dew point 68, relative humidity 58%, wind south at 17, gusting to 24, pressure 29.98 inches and rising. Dallas Love Field, clear, 86, south at 12, gusting to 22. Fort Worth Meacham, clear, 84, south at 16, gusting to 28. Arlington, clear, 84, south at 13, gusting to 25. Denton, clear, 84, south at 20. Elsewhere around the region, Wichita Falls, partly cloudy, 84, south at 16. Abilene, partly cloudy, 82, south at 18, gusting to 29.

Echo, Dust, 81, South at 15. Tyler, Clear, 82, South at 13. Once again at 1 a.m., DFW Airport, Clear, 84, South at 17, gusting to 24. Now let's check on your local forecast for the Dallas-Fort Worth Metroplex. Rest of tonight, mostly clear. Lows in the upper 70s. South winds 5 to 10 miles an hour. Tuesday, sunny. Highs in the upper 90s. South winds 5 to 10 miles an hour, increasing to 10 to 15 miles an hour in the afternoon. Tuesday night, mostly clear. Lows in the upper 70s. South winds 5 to 10 miles an hour. Wednesday, sunny. Highs in the upper 90s. South winds 5 to 10 miles an hour. And now the extended forecast. Wednesday night, mostly clear. Lows in the upper 70s. South winds 5 to 10 miles an hour. Thursday, sunny. Highs in the upper 90s. Thursday night, mostly clear in the evening, then becoming partly cloudy. Lows in the upper 70s. Friday, sunny, hot with highs in the upper 90s. Friday night, mostly clear. Lows in the upper 70s. Independence Day, mostly sunny. Hot with highs in the upper 90s. Saturday night, partly cloudy. Lows in the upper 70s. Sunday, mostly sunny. A 20% chance of showers and thunderstorms in the afternoon. Highs in the mid-90s. Sunday night, a slight chance of thunderstorms in the evening. Partly cloudy with a slight chance of showers. Lows in the upper 70s. Chance of rain 20%. Monday, mostly sunny. A 20% chance of showers and thunderstorms in the afternoon. Highs in the mid-90s. The forecast key messages for North and Central Texas. Seasonably hot weather will continue this week with highs mainly in the mid and upper 90s and peak heat index values near 100 to 105 degrees. Breezy south winds will continue another day with frequent gusts near 30 miles an hour. Rain chances may return Sunday into Monday. The spotter information statement for North and Central Texas. Spotter activation is not expected at this time. The ultraviolet index forecast for June 30th is 11, or extreme. The current time is 1:27 a.m. Central Daylight Time. 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Serving the Dallas-Fort Worth listening area. The following reports of weather temperature and wind were made at 1 a.m. DFW Airport, clear, 84, dew point 68, relative humidity 58%, wind south at 17, gusting to 24, pressure 29.98 inches and rising. Dallas Love Field, clear, 86, south at 12, gusting to 22. Fort Worth Meacham, clear, 84, south at 16, gusting to 28. Arlington, clear, 84, south at 13, gusting to 25. Denton, clear, 84, south at 20. Elsewhere around the region, Wichita Falls, partly cloudy, 84, south at 16. Abilene, partly cloudy, 82, south at 18, gusting to 29. Waco, dust, 81, south at 15. Tyler, clear, 82, south at 13. Once again at 1 a.m., DFW Airport, clear, 84, south at 17, gusting to 24. Now let's check on your local forecast for the Dallas-Fort Worth Metroplex. Rest of tonight, mostly clear. Lows in the upper 70s. South winds 5 to 10 miles an hour. Tuesday, sunny. Highs in the upper 90s. South winds 5 to 10 miles an hour, increasing to 10 to 15 miles an hour in the afternoon. Tuesday night, mostly clear. Lows in the upper 70s. South winds 10 to 15 miles an hour, diminishing to 5 to 10 miles an hour after midnight. Wednesday, sunny, hot with highs in the upper 90s. South winds 5 to 10 miles an hour. And now the extended forecast. Wednesday night.

mostly clear. Lows in the upper 70s. South winds 5 to 10 miles an hour. Thursday, sunny, hot with highs in the upper 90s. Thursday night, mostly clear. Lows around 80. Friday, mostly sunny. Hot with highs in the upper 90s. Heat index values up to 105. Friday night, mostly clear. Lows around 80. Independence Day, sunny, hot with highs around 100. Heat index values up to 110 in the afternoon. Saturday night, partly cloudy in the evening, then becoming mostly clear. Lows in the lower 80s. Sunday, mostly sunny. A slight chance of showers and thunderstorms in the morning, then a chance of showers and thunderstorms in the afternoon. Hot with highs around 100. Chance of rain 30%. Heat index values up to 105. Sunday night, partly cloudy with a 20% chance of showers and thunderstorms. Lows in the upper 70s. Monday, mostly sunny. A slight chance of showers and thunderstorms in the morning, then a chance of showers and thunderstorms in the afternoon. Highs in the upper 90s. Chance of rain 30%. Heat index values up to 105. The forecast key messages for North and Central Texas. Seasonably hot weather will continue this week with highs mainly in the mid and upper 90s and peak heat index values near 100 to 105 degrees. Breezy south winds will continue another day with frequent gusts near 30 miles an hour. Rain chances may return Sunday into Monday. The spotter information statement for North and Central Texas. Spotter activation is not expected at this time. The ultraviolet index forecast for June 30th is 11, or extreme. The current time is 1:31 a.m. Central Daylight Time. 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The following reports of weather temperature and wind were made at 1 a.m. DFW Airport, clear, 84, dew point 68, relative humidity 58%, wind south at 17, gusting to 24, pressure 29.98 inches and rising. Dallas Love Field, clear, 86, south at 12, gusting to 22. Fort Worth Meacham, clear, 84, south at 16, gusting to 28. Arlington, clear, 84, south at 13, gusting to 25. Denton, clear, 84, south at 20. Elsewhere around the region, Wichita Falls, partly cloudy, 84, south at 16. Abilene, partly cloudy, 82, south at 18, gusting to 29. Waco, dust, 81, south at 15. Tyler, clear, 82, south at 13. Once again at 1 a.m., DFW Airport, clear, 84, south at 17, gusting to 24. Now let's check on your local forecast for the Dallas-Fort Worth Metroplex. Rest of tonight, mostly clear. Lows in the upper 70s. South winds 5 to 10 miles an hour. Tuesday, sunny. Highs in the upper 90s. South winds 5 to 10 miles an hour, increasing to 10 to 15 miles an hour. Day, sunny. Highs in the upper 90s. South winds 5 to 10 miles an hour, increasing to 10 to 15 miles an hour in the afternoon. Tuesday night, mostly clear. Lows in the upper 70s. South winds 10 to 15 miles an hour, diminishing to 5 to 10 miles an hour after midnight. Wednesday, sunny, hot with highs in the upper 90s. South winds 5 to 10 miles an hour. And now the extended forecast. Wednesday night, mostly clear. Lows in the upper 70s. South winds 5 to 10 miles an hour. Thursday, sunny, hot with highs in the upper 90s. Thursday night, mostly clear. Lows around 80. Friday, mostly sunny. Hot with highs in the upper 90s. Heat index values up to 105. Friday night, mostly clear. Lows around 80. Independence Day, sunny, hot with highs.

treatment for North and Central Texas. Spotter activation is not expected at this time. The ultraviolet index forecast for June 30th is 11, or extreme. The current time is 1:44 a.m. Central Daylight Time. 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The following reports of weather temperature and wind were made at 1 a.m. DFW Airport, clear, 84, dew point 68, relative humidity 58%, wind south at 17, gusting to 24, pressure 29.98 inches and rising. Dallas Love Field, clear, 86, south at 12, gusting to 22. Fort Worth Meacham, clear, 84, south at 16, gusting to 28. Arlington, clear, 84, south at 13, gusting to 25. Denton, clear, 84, south at 20. Elsewhere around the region, Wichita Falls, partly cloudy, 84, south at 16. Abilene, partly cloudy, 82, south at 18, gusting to 29. Waco, dust, 81, south at 15. Tyler, clear, 82, south at 13. Once again at 1 a.m., DFW Airport, clear, 84, south at 17, gusting to 24. Now let's check on your local forecast for the Dallas-Fort Worth Metroplex. Rest of tonight, mostly clear. Lows in the upper 70s. South winds 5 to 10 miles an hour. Tuesday, sunny. Highs in the upper 90s. South winds 5 to 10 miles an hour, increasing to 10 to 15 miles an hour in the afternoon. Tuesday night, mostly clear. Lows in the upper 70s. South winds 10 to 15 miles an hour, diminishing to 5 to 10 miles an hour after midnight. Wednesday, sunny, hot with highs in the upper 90s. South winds 5 to 10 miles an hour. And now the extended forecast. Wednesday night, mostly clear. Lows in the upper 70s. South winds 5 to 10 miles an hour. Thursday, sunny, hot with highs in the upper 90s. Thursday night, mostly clear. Lows around 80. Friday, mostly sunny. Hot with highs in the upper 90s. Heat index values up to 105. Friday night, mostly clear. Lows around 80. Independence Day, sunny, hot with highs around 100. Heat index values up to 110 in the afternoon. Saturday night, partly cloudy in the evening, then becoming mostly clear. Lows in the lower 80s. Sunday, mostly sunny. A slight chance of showers and thunderstorms in the morning, then a chance of showers and thunderstorms in the afternoon. Hot with highs around 100. Chance of rain 30%. Heat index values up to 105. Sunday night, partly cloudy with a 20% chance of showers and thunderstorms. Lows in the upper 70s. Monday, mostly sunny. A slight chance of showers and thunderstorms in the morning, then a chance of showers and thunderstorms in the afternoon. Highs in the upper 90s. Chance of rain 30%. Heat index values up to 105. The forecast key messages for North and Central Texas. Seasonably hot weather will continue this week with highs mainly in the mid and upper 90s and peak heat index values near 100 to 105 degrees. Breezy south winds will continue another day with frequent gusts near 30 miles an hour. Rain chances may return Sunday into Monday. The spotter information statement for North and Central Texas. Spotter activation is not expected at this time. The ultraviolet index forecast for June 30th is 11, or extreme. The current time is 1:48 a.m. Central Daylight Time. 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The following reports of weather temperature and wind were made at 1 a.m. DFW Airport, clear, 84, dew point 68, relative humidity 58.

5%. Wind south at 17, gusting to 24, pressure 29.98 inches and rising. Dallas Love Field, clear, 86, south at 12, gusting to 22. Fort Worth Meacham, clear, 84, south at 16, gusting to 28. Arlington, clear, 84, south at 13, gusting to 25. Denton, clear, 84, south at 20. Elsewhere around the region, Wichita Falls, partly cloudy, 84, south at 16. Abilene, partly cloudy, 82, south at 18, gusting to 29. Waco, dust, 81, south at 15. Tyler, clear, 82, south at 13. Once again at 1 a.m., DFW Airport, clear, 84, south at 17, gusting to 24. Now let's check on your local forecast for the Dallas-Fort Worth Metroplex. Rest of tonight, mostly clear. Lows in the upper 70s. South winds 5 to 10 miles an hour. Tuesday, sunny. Highs in the upper 90s. South winds 5 to 10 miles an hour, increasing to 10 to 15 miles an hour in the afternoon. Tuesday night, mostly clear. Lows in the upper 70s. South winds 10 to 15 miles an hour, diminishing to 5 to 10 miles an hour after midnight. Wednesday, sunny, hot with highs in the upper 90s. South winds 5 to 10 miles an hour. And now the extended forecast. Wednesday night, mostly clear. Lows in the upper 70s. South winds 5 to 10 miles an hour. Thursday, sunny, hot with highs in the upper 90s. Thursday night, mostly clear. Lows around 80. Friday, mostly sunny. Hot with highs in the upper 90s. Heat index values up to 105. Friday night, mostly clear. Lows around 80. Independence Day, sunny, hot with highs around 100. Heat index values up to 110 in the afternoon. Saturday night, partly cloudy in the evening, then becoming mostly clear. Lows in the lower 80s. Sunday, mostly sunny. A slight chance of showers and thunderstorms in the morning, then a chance of showers and thunderstorms in the afternoon. Hot with highs around 100. Chance of rain 30%. Heat index values up to 105. Sunday night, partly cloudy with a 20% chance of showers and thunderstorms. Lows in the upper 70s. Monday, mostly sunny. A slight chance of showers and thunderstorms in the morning, then a chance of showers and thunderstorms in the afternoon. Highs in the upper 90s. Chance of rain 30%. Heat index values up to 105. The forecast key messages for North and Central Texas. Seasonably hot weather will continue this week with highs mainly in the mid and upper 90s and peak heat index values near 100 to 105 degrees. Breezy south winds will continue another day with frequent gusts near 30 miles an hour. Rain chances may return Sunday into Monday. The spotter information statement for North and Central Texas. Spotter activation is not expected at this time. The ultraviolet index forecast for June 30th is 11, or extreme. The current time is 1:53 a.m. Central Daylight Time. 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The following reports of weather temperature and wind were made at 1 a.m. DFW Airport, clear, 84, dew point 68, relative humidity 58%, wind south at 17, gusting to 24, pressure 29.98 inches and rising. Dallas Love Field, clear, 86, south at 12, gusting to 22. Fort Worth Meacham, clear, 84, south at 16, gusting to 28. Arlington, clear, 84, south at 13, gusting to 25. Denton, clear, 84, south at 20. Elsewhere around the region, Wichita Falls, partly cloudy, 84, south at 16. Abilene, partly cloudy, 82, south at 18, gusting.

to 29. Waco, dust, 81, south at 15. Tyler, clear, 82, south at 13. Once again at 1 a.m., DFW Airport, clear, 84, south at 17, gusting to 24. Now let's check on your local forecast for the Dallas-Fort Worth Metroplex. Rest of tonight, mostly clear. Lows in the upper 70s. South winds 5 to 10 miles an hour. Tuesday, sunny. Highs in the upper 90s. South winds 5 to 10 miles an hour, increasing to 10 to 15 miles an hour in the afternoon. Tuesday night, mostly clear. Lows in the upper 70s. South winds 10 to 15 miles an hour, diminishing to 5 to 10 miles an hour after midnight. Wednesday, sunny, hot with highs in the upper 90s. South winds 5 to 10 miles an hour. And now the extended forecast. Wednesday night, mostly clear. Lows in the upper 70s. South winds 5 to 10 miles an hour. Thursday, sunny, hot with highs in the upper 90s. Thursday night, mostly clear. Lows around 80. Friday, mostly sunny. Hot with highs in the upper 90s. Heat index values up to 105. Friday night, mostly clear. Lows around 80. Independence Day, sunny, hot with highs around 100. Heat index values up to 110 in the afternoon. Saturday night, partly cloudy in the evening, then becoming mostly clear. Lows in the lower 80s. Sunday, mostly sunny. A slight chance of showers and thunderstorms in the morning, then a chance of showers and thunderstorms in the afternoon. Hot with highs around 100. Chance of rain 30%. Heat index values up to 105. Sunday night, partly cloudy with a 20% chance of showers and thunderstorms. Lows in the upper 70s. Monday, mostly sunny. A slight chance of showers and thunderstorms in the morning, then a chance of showers and thunderstorms in the afternoon. Highs in the upper 90s. Chance of rain 30%. Heat index values up to 105. The forecast key messages for North and Central Texas. Seasonably hot weather will continue this week with highs mainly in the mid and upper 90s and peak heat index values near 100 to 105 degrees. Breezy south winds will continue another day with frequent gusts near 30 miles an hour. Rain chances may return Sunday into Monday. The spotter information statement for North and Central Texas. Spotter activation is not expected at this time. The ultraviolet index forecast for June 30th is 11, or extreme. The current time is 1:57 a.m. Central Daylight Time. 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Serving the Dallas-Fort Worth listening area. The following reports of weather temperature and wind were made at 1 a.m. DFW Airport, clear, 84, dew point 68, relative humidity 58%, wind south at 17, gusting to 24, pressure 29.98 inches and rising. Dallas Love Field, clear, 86, south at 12, gusting to 22. Fort Worth Meacham, clear, 84, south at 16, gusting to 28. Arlington, clear, 84, south at 13, gusting to 25. Denton, clear, 84, south at 20. Elsewhere around the region, Wichita Falls, partly cloudy, 84, south at 16. Abilene, partly cloudy, 82, south at 18, gusting to 29. Waco, dust, 81, south at 15. Tyler, clear, 82, south at 13. Once again at 1 a.m., DFW Airport, clear, 84, south at 17, gusting to 24. Now let's check on your local forecast for the Dallas-Fort Worth Metroplex. Rest of tonight, mostly clear. Lows in the upper 70s. South winds 5 to 10 miles an hour. Tuesday, sunny. Highs in the upper 90s.
South winds 5 to 10 miles an hour, increasing to 10 to 15 miles an hour in the afternoon. Tuesday night, mostly clear. Lows in the upper 70s. South winds 10 to 15 miles an hour, diminishing to 5 to 10 miles an hour after midnight. Wednesday, sunny, hot with highs in the upper 90s. South winds 5 to 10 miles an hour. And now the extended forecast. Wednesday night, mostly clear. Lows in the upper 70s. South winds 5 to 10 miles an hour. Thursday, sunny, hot with highs in the upper 90s. Thursday night, mostly clear. Lows around 80. Friday, mostly sunny. Hot with highs in the upper 90s. Heat index values up to 105. Friday night, mostly clear. Lows around 80. Independence Day, sunny, hot with highs around 100. Heat index values up to 110 in the afternoon. Saturday night, partly cloudy in the evening, then becoming mostly clear. Lows in the lower 80s. Sunday, mostly sunny. A slight chance of showers and thunderstorms in the morning, then a chance of showers and thunderstorms in the afternoon. Hot with highs around 100. Chance of rain 30%. Heat index values up to 105. Sunday night, partly cloudy with a 20% chance of showers and thunderstorms. Lows in the upper 70s. Monday, mostly sunny. A slight chance of showers and thunderstorms in the morning, then a chance of showers and thunderstorms in the afternoon. Highs in the upper 90s. Chance of rain 30%. Heat index values up to 105. The forecast key messages for North and Central Texas. Seasonably hot weather will continue this week with highs mainly in the mid and upper 90s and peak heat index values near 100 to 105 degrees. Breezy south winds will continue another day with frequent gusts near 30 miles an hour. Rain chances may return Sunday into Monday. The spotter information statement for North and Central Texas. Spotter activation is not expected at this time. The ultraviolet index forecast for June 30th is 11, or extreme. The current time is 2:01 a.m. Central Daylight Time. 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The following reports of weather temperature and wind were made at 2 a.m. DFW Airport, clear, 83, dew point 70, relative humidity 64%, wind south at 16, pressure 29.99 inches and rising. Dallas Love Field, clear, 84, south at 10, gusting to 22. Fort Worth Meacham, clear, 82, south at 20, gusting to 28. Arlington, clear, 82, south at 12. McKinney, clear, 82, south at 14. Denton, clear, 82, south at 15. Elsewhere around the region, Wichita Falls, partly cloudy, 83, south at 18, gusting to 30. Abilene, partly cloudy, 81, south at 20, gusting to 29. Waco, dust, 80, south at 17. Tyler, clear, 81, south at 12. Once again at 2 a.m., DFW Airport, clear, 83, south at 16. Now let's check on your local forecast for the Dallas-Fort Worth Metroplex. Rest of tonight, mostly clear. Lows in the upper 70s. South winds 5 to 10 miles an hour. Tuesday, sunny. Highs in the upper 90s. South winds 5 to 10 miles an hour, increasing to 10 to 15 miles an hour in the afternoon. Tuesday night, mostly clear. Lows in the upper 70s. South winds 10 to 15 miles an hour, diminishing to 5 to 10 miles an hour after midnight. Wednesday, sunny, hot with highs in the upper 90s. South winds 5 to 10 miles an hour. And now the extended forecast. Wednesday night, mostly clear. Lows in the upper 70s. South winds 5 to 10 miles an hour. Thursday, sunny, hot with highs in the upper 90s.
Thursday night, mostly clear. Lows around 80.

Friday, mostly sunny. Hot with highs in the upper 90s. Heat index values up to 105. Friday night, mostly clear. Lows around 80. Independence Day, sunny, hot with highs around 100. Heat index values up to 110 in the afternoon. Saturday night, partly cloudy in the evening, then becoming mostly clear. Lows in the lower 80s. Sunday, mostly sunny. A slight chance of showers and thunderstorms in the morning, then a chance of showers and thunderstorms in the afternoon. Hot with highs around 100. Chance of rain 30%. Heat index values up to 105. Sunday night, partly cloudy with a 20% chance of showers and thunderstorms. Lows in the upper 70s. Monday, mostly sunny. A slight chance of showers and thunderstorms in the morning, then a chance of showers and thunderstorms in the afternoon. Highs in the upper 90s. Chance of rain 30%. Heat index values up to 105. The forecast key messages for North and Central Texas. Seasonably hot weather will continue this week with highs mainly in the mid and upper 90s and peak heat index values near 100 to 105 degrees. Breezy south winds will continue another day with frequent gusts near 30 miles an hour. Rain chances may return Sunday into Monday. The spotter information statement for North and Central Texas. Spotter activation is not expected at this time. The ultraviolet index forecast for June 30th is 11, or extreme. The current time is 2:06 a.m. Central Daylight Time. 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The following reports of weather temperature and wind were made at 2 a.m. DFW Airport, clear, 83, dew point 70, relative humidity 64%, wind south at 16, pressure 29.99 inches and rising. Dallas Love Field, clear, 84, south at 10, gusting to 22. Fort Worth Meacham, clear, 82, south at 20, gusting to 28. Arlington, clear, 82, south at 12. McKinney, clear, 82, south at 14. Denton, clear, 82, south at 15. Elsewhere around the region, Wichita Falls, partly cloudy, 83, south at 18, gusting to 30. Abilene, partly cloudy, 81, south at 20, gusting to 29. Waco, dust, 80, south at 17. Tyler, clear, 81, south at 12. Once again at 2 a.m., DFW Airport, clear, 83, south at 16. Now let's check on your local forecast for the Dallas-Fort Worth Metroplex. Rest of tonight, mostly clear. Lows in the upper 70s. South winds 5 to 10 miles an hour. Tuesday, sunny. Highs in the upper 90s. South winds 5 to 10 miles an hour, increasing to 10 to 15 miles an hour in the afternoon. Tuesday night, mostly clear. Lows in the upper 70s. South winds 10 to 15 miles an hour, diminishing to 5 to 10 miles an hour after midnight. Wednesday, sunny, hot with highs in the upper 90s. South winds 5 to 10 miles an hour. And now the extended forecast. Wednesday night, mostly clear. Lows in the upper 70s. South winds 5 to 10 miles an hour. Thursday, sunny, hot with highs in the upper 90s. Thursday night, mostly clear. Lows around 80. Friday, mostly sunny. Hot with highs in the upper 90s. Heat index values up to 105. Friday night, mostly clear. Lows around 80. Independence Day, sunny, hot with highs around 100. Heat index values up to 110 in the afternoon. Saturday night, partly cloudy in the evening, then becoming mostly clear. Lows in the lower 80s. Sunday, mostly sunny. A slight chance of showers and thunderstorms in the morning, then a chance of showers and thunderstorms in the afternoon. Hot with highs around

Heat index values up to 105. Friday night, mostly clear. Lows around 80. Independence Day, sunny, hot with highs around 100. Heat index values up to 110 in the afternoon. Saturday night, partly cloudy in the evening, then becoming mostly clear. Lows in the lower 80s. Sunday, mostly sunny. A slight chance of showers and thunderstorms in the morning, then a chance of showers and thunderstorms in the afternoon. Hot with highs around 100. Chance of rain 30%. Heat index values up to 105. Sunday night, partly cloudy with a 20% chance of showers and thunderstorms. Lows in the upper 70s. Monday, mostly sunny. A slight chance of showers and thunderstorms in the morning, then a chance of showers and thunderstorms in the afternoon. Highs in the upper 90s. Chance of rain 30%. Heat index values up to 105. The forecast key messages for North and Central Texas. Seasonably hot weather will continue this week with highs mainly in the mid and upper 90s and peak heat index values near 100 to 105 degrees. Breezy south winds will continue another day with frequent gusts near 30 miles an hour. Rain chances may return Sunday into Monday. The spotter information statement for North and Central Texas. Spotter activation is not expected at this time. The ultraviolet index forecast for June 30th is 11, or extreme. The current time is 2:11 a.m. Central Daylight Time. 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The following reports of weather temperature and wind were made at 2 a.m. DFW Airport, clear, 83, dew point 70, relative humidity 64%, wind south at 16, pressure 29.99 inches and rising. Dallas Love Field, clear, 84, south at 10, gusting to 22. Fort Worth Meacham, clear, 82, south at 20, gusting to 28. Arlington, clear, 82, south at 12. McKinney, clear, 82, south at 14. Denton, clear, 82, south at 15. Elsewhere around the region, Wichita Falls, partly cloudy, 83, south at 18, gusting to 30. Abilene, clear, 81, south at 20, gusting to 29. Waco, dust, 80, south at 17. Tyler, clear, 81, south at 12. Once again at 2 a.m., DFW Airport, clear, 83, south at 16. Now let's check on your local forecast for the Dallas-Fort Worth Metroplex. Today, sunny. Highs in the upper 90s. South winds 5 to 10 miles an hour, increasing to 10 to 15 miles an hour this afternoon. Tonight, mostly clear. Lows in the upper 70s. South winds 10 to 15 miles an hour, diminishing to 5 to 10 miles an hour after midnight. Wednesday, sunny, hot with highs in the upper 90s. South winds 5 to 10 miles an hour. Wednesday night, mostly clear. Lows in the upper 70s. South winds 5 to 10 miles an hour. And now the extended forecast. Thursday, sunny, hot with highs in the upper 90s. South winds 5 to 10 miles an hour. Thursday night, mostly clear. Lows around 80. Friday, mostly sunny. Hot with highs in the upper 90s. Heat index values up to 105. Friday night, mostly clear. Lows around 80. Independence Day, sunny. Hot with highs around 100. Heat index values up to 110 in the afternoon. Saturday night, partly cloudy in the evening, then becoming mostly clear. Lows in the lower 80s. Sunday, mostly sunny. A slight chance of showers and thunderstorms in the morning, then a chance of showers and thunderstorms in the afternoon. Hot with highs around 100. Chance of rain 30%. Heat index values up to 105. Sunday night, partly cloudy with a 20% chance of showers and thunderstorms.

clouds. Lows in the upper 70s. Monday, mostly sunny. A slight chance of showers and thunderstorms in the morning, then a chance of showers and thunderstorms in the afternoon. Highs in the upper 90s. Chance of rain 30%. Heat index values up to 105. The forecast key messages for North and Central Texas. Seasonably hot weather will continue this week with highs mainly in the mid and upper 90s and peak heat index values near 100 to 105 degrees. Breezy south winds will continue another day with frequent gusts near 30 miles an hour. Rain chances may return Sunday into Monday. The spotter information statement for North and Central Texas. Spotter activation is not expected at this time. The ultraviolet index forecast for June 30th is 11, or extreme. The current time is 2:16 a.m. Central Daylight Time. 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The following reports of weather temperature and wind were made at 2 a.m. DFW Airport, clear, 83, dew point 70, relative humidity 64%, wind south at 16, pressure 29.99 inches and rising. Dallas Love Field, clear, 84, south at 10, gusting to 22. Fort Worth Meacham, clear, 82, south at 20, gusting to 28. Arlington, clear, 82, south at 12. McKinney, clear, 82, south at 14. Denton, clear, 82, south at 15. Elsewhere around the region, Wichita Falls, partly cloudy, 83, south at 18, gusting to 30. Abilene, clear, 81, south at 20, gusting to 29. Waco, dust, 80, south at 17. Tyler, clear, 81, south at 12. Once again at 2 a.m., DFW Airport, clear, 83, south at 16. Now let's check on your local forecast for the Dallas-Fort Worth Metroplex. Today, sunny. Highs in the upper 90s. South winds 5 to 10 miles an hour, increasing to 10 to 15 miles an hour this afternoon. Tonight, mostly clear. Lows in the upper 70s. South winds 10 to 15 miles an hour, diminishing to 5 to 10 miles an hour after midnight. Wednesday, sunny, hot with highs in the upper 90s. South winds 5 to 10 miles an hour. Wednesday night, mostly clear. Lows in the upper 70s. South winds 5 to 10 miles an hour. And now the extended forecast. Thursday, sunny, hot with highs in the upper 90s. South winds 5 to 10 miles an hour. Thursday night, mostly clear. Lows around 80. Friday, mostly sunny. Hot with highs in the upper 90s. Heat index values up to 105. Friday night, mostly clear. Lows around 80. Independence Day, sunny. Hot with highs around 100. Heat index values up to 110 in the afternoon. Saturday night, partly cloudy in the evening, then becoming mostly clear. Lows in the lower 80s. Sunday, mostly sunny. A slight chance of showers and thunderstorms in the morning, then a chance of showers and thunderstorms in the afternoon. Hot with highs around 100. Chance of rain 30%. Heat index values up to 105. Sunday night, partly cloudy with a 20% chance of showers and thunderstorms. Lows in the upper 70s. Monday, mostly sunny. A slight chance of showers and thunderstorms in the morning, then a chance of showers and thunderstorms in the afternoon. Highs in the upper 90s. Chance of rain 30%. Heat index values up to 105. The forecast key messages for North and Central Texas. Seasonably hot weather will continue this week with highs mainly in the mid and upper 90s and peak heat index values near 100 to 105 degrees. Breezy south winds will continue another day with frequent gusts near 30 miles an hour. Rain chances may return Sunday into Monday. The spotter information statement for

North and Central Texas. Spotter activation is not expected at this time. The ultraviolet index forecast for June 30th is 11, or extreme. The current time is 2:20 a.m. Central Daylight Time. 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The following reports of weather temperature and wind were made at 2 a.m. DFW Airport, clear, 83, dew point 70, relative humidity 64%, wind south at 16, pressure 29.99 inches and rising. Dallas Love Field, clear, 84, south at 10, gusting to 22. Fort Worth Meacham, clear, 82, south at 20, gusting to 28. Arlington, clear, 82, south at 12. McKinney, clear, 82, south at 14. Denton, clear, 82, south at 15. Elsewhere around the region, Wichita Falls, partly cloudy, 83, south at 18, gusting to 30. Abilene, clear, 81, south at 20, gusting to 29. Waco, dust, 80, south at 17. Tyler, clear, 81, south at 12. Once again at 2 a.m., DFW Airport, clear, 83, south at 16. Now let's check on your local forecast for the Dallas-Fort Worth Metroplex. Today, sunny. Highs in the upper 90s. South winds 5 to 10 miles an hour, increasing to 10 to 15 miles an hour this afternoon. Tonight, mostly clear. Lows in the upper 70s. South winds 10 to 15 miles an hour, diminishing to 5 to 10 miles an hour after midnight. Wednesday, sunny, hot with highs in the upper 90s. South winds 5 to 10 miles an hour. Wednesday night, mostly clear. Lows in the upper 70s. South winds 5 to 10 miles an hour. And now the extended forecast. Thursday, sunny, hot with highs in the upper 90s. South winds 5 to 10 miles an hour. Thursday night, mostly clear. Lows around 80. Friday, mostly sunny. Hot with highs in the upper 90s. Heat index values up to 105. Friday night, mostly clear. Lows around 80. Independence Day, sunny, hot with highs around 100. Heat index values up to 110 in the afternoon. Saturday night, partly cloudy in the evening, then becoming mostly clear. Lows in the lower 80s. Sunday, mostly sunny. A slight chance of showers and thunderstorms in the morning, then a chance of showers and thunderstorms in the afternoon. Hot with highs around 100. Chance of rain 30%. Heat index values up to 105. Sunday night, partly cloudy with a 20% chance of showers and thunderstorms. Lows in the upper 70s. Monday, mostly sunny. A slight chance of showers and thunderstorms in the morning, then a chance of showers and thunderstorms in the afternoon. Highs in the upper 90s. Chance of rain 30%. Heat index values up to 105. The forecast key messages for North and Central Texas. Seasonably hot weather will continue this week with highs mainly in the mid and upper 90s and peak heat index values near 100 to 105 degrees. Breezy south winds will continue another day with frequent gusts near 30 miles an hour. Rain chances may return Sunday into Monday. The spotter information statement for North and Central Texas. Spotter activation is not expected at this time. The ultraviolet index forecast for June 30th is 11, or extreme. The current time is 2:24 a.m. Central Daylight Time. 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The following reports of weather temperature and wind were made at 2 a.m. DFW Airport, clear, 83, dew point 70, relative humidity 64%, wind south at 16, pressure 29.99 inches and rising.

Questlove Field, clear, 84, south at 10, gusting to 22. Fort Worth Meacham, clear, 82, south at 20, gusting to 28. Arlington, clear, 82, south at 12. McKinney, clear, 82, south at 14. Denton, clear, 82, south at 15. Elsewhere around the region, Wichita Falls, partly cloudy, 83, south at 18, gusting to 30. Abilene, clear, 81, south at 20, gusting to 29. Waco, dust, 80, south at 17. Tyler, clear, 81, south at 12. Once again at 2 a.m., DFW Airport, clear, 83, south at 16. Now let's check on your local forecast for the Dallas-Fort Worth Metroplex. Today, sunny. Highs in the upper 90s. South winds 5 to 10 miles an hour, increasing to 10 to 15 miles an hour this afternoon. Tonight, mostly clear. Lows in the upper 70s. South winds 10 to 15 miles an hour, diminishing to 5 to 10 miles an hour after midnight. Wednesday, sunny, hot with highs in the upper 90s. South winds 5 to 10 miles an hour. Wednesday night, mostly clear. Lows in the upper 70s. South winds 5 to 10 miles an hour. And now the extended forecast. Thursday, sunny, hot with highs in the upper 90s. South winds 5 to 10 miles an hour. Thursday night, mostly clear. Lows around 80. Friday, mostly sunny. Hot with highs in the upper 90s. Heat index values up to 105. Friday night, mostly clear. Lows around 80. Independence Day, sunny, hot with highs around 100. Heat index values up to 110 in the afternoon. Saturday night, partly cloudy in the evening, then becoming mostly clear. Lows in the lower 80s. Sunday, mostly sunny. A slight chance of showers and thunderstorms in the morning, then a chance of showers and thunderstorms in the afternoon. Hot with highs around 100. Chance of rain 30%. Heat index values up to 105. Sunday night, partly cloudy with a 20% chance of showers and thunderstorms. Lows in the upper 70s. Monday, mostly sunny. A slight chance of showers and thunderstorms in the morning, then a chance of showers and thunderstorms in the afternoon. Highs in the upper 90s. Chance of rain 30%. Heat index values up to 105. The forecast key messages for North and Central Texas. Seasonably hot weather will continue this week with highs mainly in the mid and upper 90s and peak heat index values near 100 to 105 degrees. Breezy south winds will continue another day with frequent gusts near 30 miles an hour. Rain chances may return Sunday into Monday. The spotter information statement for North and Central Texas. Spotter activation is not expected at this time. The ultraviolet index forecast for June 30th is 11, or extreme. The current time is 2:28 a.m. Central Daylight Time. 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The following reports of weather temperature and wind were made at 2 a.m. DFW Airport, clear, 83, dew point 70, relative humidity 64%, wind south at 16, pressure 29.99 inches and rising. Dallas Love Field, clear, 84, south at 10, gusting to 22. Fort Worth Meacham, clear, 82, south at 20, gusting to 28. Arlington, clear, 82, south at 12. McKinney, clear, 82, south at 14. Denton, clear, 82, south at 15. Elsewhere around the region, Wichita Falls, partly cloudy, 83, south at 18, gusting to 30. Abilene, clear, 81, south at 20, gusting to 29. Waco, dust, 80, south at 17. Tyler, clear, 81, south at 12.
Once again at 2 a.m., DFW Airport, clear, 83, south at 16. Now let's check on your local forecast for the Dallas-Fort Worth Metroplex. Today, sunny. Highs in the upper 90s. South winds 5 to 10 miles an hour, increasing to 10 to 15 miles an hour this afternoon. Tonight, mostly clear. Lows in the upper 70s. South winds 10 to 15 miles an hour, diminishing to 5 to 10 miles an hour after midnight. Wednesday, sunny, hot with highs in the upper 90s. South winds 5 to 10 miles an hour. Wednesday night, mostly clear. Lows in the upper 70s. South winds 5 to 10 miles an hour. And now the extended forecast. Thursday, sunny, hot with highs in the upper 90s. South winds 5 to 10 miles an hour. Thursday night, mostly clear. Lows around 80. Friday, mostly sunny. Hot with highs in the upper 90s. Heat index values up to 105. Friday night, mostly clear. Lows around 80. Independence Day, sunny, hot with highs around 100. Heat index values up to 110 in the afternoon. Saturday night, partly cloudy in the evening, then becoming mostly clear. Lows in the lower 80s. Sunday, mostly sunny. A slight chance of showers and thunderstorms in the morning, then a chance of showers and thunderstorms in the afternoon. Hot with highs around 100. Chance of rain 30%. Heat index values up to 105. Sunday night, partly cloudy with a 20% chance of showers and thunderstorms. Lows in the upper 70s. Monday, mostly sunny. A slight chance of showers and thunderstorms in the morning, then a chance of showers and thunderstorms in the afternoon. Highs in the upper 90s. Chance of rain 30%. Heat index values up to 105. The forecast key messages for North and Central Texas. Seasonably hot weather will continue this week with highs mainly in the mid and upper 90s and peak heat index values near 100 to 105 degrees. Breezy south winds will continue another day with frequent gusts near 30 miles an hour. Rain chances may return Sunday into Monday. The spotter information statement for North and Central Texas. Spotter activation is not expected at this time. The ultraviolet index forecast for June 30th is 11, or extreme. The current time is 2:32 a.m. Central Daylight Time. 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The following reports of weather temperature and wind were made at 2 a.m. DFW Airport, clear, 83, dew point 70, relative humidity 64%, wind south at 16, pressure 29.99 inches and rising. Dallas Love Field, clear, 84, south at 10, gusting to 22. Fort Worth Meacham, clear, 82, south at 20, gusting to 28. Arlington, clear, 82, south at 12. McKinney, clear, 82, south at 14. Denton, clear, 82, south at 15. Elsewhere around the region, Wichita Falls, partly cloudy, 83, south at 18, gusting to 30. Abilene, clear, 81, south at 20, gusting to 29. Waco, dust, 80, south at 17. Tyler, clear, 81, south at 12. Once again at 2 a.m., DFW Airport, clear, 83, south at 16. Now let's check on your local forecast for the Dallas-Fort Worth Metroplex. Today, sunny. Highs in the upper 90s. South winds 5 to 10 miles an hour, increasing to 10 to 15 miles an hour this afternoon. Tonight, mostly clear. Lows in the upper 70s. South winds 10 to 15 miles an hour, diminishing to 5 to 10 miles an hour after midnight.
Wednesday, sunny, hot with highs in

highs in the upper 90s. Chance of rain 30%. Heat index values up to 105. The forecast key messages for North and Central Texas. Seasonably hot weather will continue this week with highs mainly in the mid and upper 90s and peak heat index values near 100 to 105 degrees. Breezy south winds will continue another day with frequent gusts near 30 miles an hour. Rain chances may return Sunday into Monday. The spotter information statement for North and Central Texas. Spotter activation is not expected at this time. The ultraviolet index forecast for June 30th is 11, or extreme. The current time is 2:45 a.m. Central Daylight Time. 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The following reports of weather temperature and wind were made at 2 a.m. DFW Airport, clear, 83, dew point 70, relative humidity 64%, wind south at 16, pressure 29.99 inches and rising. Dallas Love Field, clear, 84, south at 10, gusting to 22. Fort Worth Meacham, clear, 82, south at 20, gusting to 28. Arlington, clear, 82, south at 12. McKinney, clear, 82, south at 14. Denton, clear, 82, south at 15. Elsewhere around the region, Wichita Falls, partly cloudy, 83, south at 18, gusting to 30. Abilene, clear, 81, south at 20, gusting to 29. Waco, dust, 80, south at 17. Tyler, clear, 81, south at 12. Once again at 2 a.m., DFW Airport, clear, 83, south at 16. Now let's check on your local forecast for the Dallas-Fort Worth Metroplex. Today, sunny. Highs in the upper 90s. South winds 5 to 10 miles an hour, increasing to 10 to 15 miles an hour this afternoon. Tonight, mostly clear. Lows in the upper 70s. South winds 10 to 15 miles an hour, diminishing to 5 to 10 miles an hour after midnight. Wednesday, sunny, hot with highs in the upper 90s. South winds 5 to 10 miles an hour. Wednesday night, mostly clear. Lows in the upper 70s. South winds 5 to 10 miles an hour. And now the extended forecast. Thursday, sunny, hot with highs in the upper 90s. South winds 5 to 10 miles an hour. Thursday night, mostly clear. Lows around 80. Friday, mostly sunny. Hot with highs in the upper 90s. Heat index values up to 105. Friday night, mostly clear. Lows around 80. Independence Day, sunny, hot with highs around 100. Heat index values up to 110 in the afternoon. Saturday night, partly cloudy in the evening, then becoming mostly clear. Lows in the lower 80s. Sunday, mostly sunny. A slight chance of showers and thunderstorms in the morning, then a chance of showers and thunderstorms in the afternoon. Hot with highs around 100. Chance of rain 30%. Heat index values up to 105. Sunday night, partly cloudy with a 20% chance of showers and thunderstorms. Lows in the upper 70s. Monday, mostly sunny. A slight chance of showers and thunderstorms in the morning, then a chance of showers and thunderstorms in the afternoon. Highs in the upper 90s. Chance of rain 30%. Heat index values up to 105. The forecast key messages for North and Central Texas. Seasonably hot weather will continue this week with highs mainly in the mid and upper 90s and peak heat index values near 100 to 105 degrees. Breezy south winds will continue another day with frequent gusts near 30 miles an hour. Rain chances may return Sunday into Monday. The spotter information statement for North and Central Texas. Spotter activation is not expected at this time. The ultraviolet index forecast for June 30th is 11, or extreme.

current time is 2:49 a.m. Central Daylight Time. 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The following reports of weather temperature and wind were made at 2 a.m. DFW Airport, clear, 83, dew point 70, relative humidity 64%, wind south at 16, pressure 29.99 inches and rising. Dallas Love Field, clear, 84, south at 10, gusting to 22. Fort Worth Meacham, clear, 82, south at 20, gusting to 28. Arlington, clear, 82, south at 12. McKinney, clear, 82, south at 14. Denton, clear, 82, south at 15. Elsewhere around the region, Wichita Falls, partly cloudy, 83, south at 18, gusting to 30. Abilene, clear, 81, south at 20, gusting to 29. Waco, dust, 80, south at 17. Tyler, clear, 81, south at 12. Once again at 2 a.m., DFW Airport, clear, 83, south at 16. Now let's check on your local forecast for the Dallas-Fort Worth Metroplex. Today, sunny. Highs in the upper 90s. South winds 5 to 10 miles an hour, increasing to 10 to 15 miles an hour this afternoon. Tonight, mostly clear. Lows in the upper 70s. South winds 10 to 15 miles an hour, diminishing to 5 to 10 miles an hour after midnight. Wednesday, sunny, hot with highs in the upper 90s. South winds 5 to 10 miles an hour. Wednesday night, mostly clear. Lows in the upper 70s. South winds 5 to 10 miles an hour. And now the extended forecast. Thursday, sunny, hot with highs in the upper 90s. South winds 5 to 10 miles an hour. Thursday night, mostly clear. Lows around 80. Friday, mostly sunny. Hot with highs in the upper 90s. Heat index values up to 105. Friday night, mostly clear. Lows around 80. Independence Day, sunny, hot with highs around 100. Heat index values up to 110 in the afternoon. Saturday night, partly cloudy in the evening, then becoming mostly clear. Lows in the lower 80s. Sunday, mostly sunny. A slight chance of showers and thunderstorms in the morning, then a chance of showers and thunderstorms in the afternoon. Hot with highs around 100. Chance of rain 30%. Heat index values up to 105. Sunday night, partly cloudy with a 20% chance of showers and thunderstorms. Lows in the upper 70s. Monday, mostly sunny. A slight chance of showers and thunderstorms in the morning, then a chance of showers and thunderstorms in the afternoon. Highs in the upper 90s. Chance of rain 30%. Heat index values up to 105. The forecast key messages for North and Central Texas. Seasonably hot weather will continue this week with highs mainly in the mid and upper 90s and peak heat index values near 100 to 105 degrees. Breezy south winds will continue another day with frequent gusts near 30 miles an hour. Rain chances may return Sunday into Monday. The spotter information statement for North and Central Texas. Spotter activation is not expected at this time. The ultraviolet index forecast for June 30th is 11, or extreme. The current time is 2:54 a.m. Central Daylight Time. 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The following reports of weather temperature and wind were made at 2 a.m. DFW Airport, clear, 83, dew point 70, relative humidity 64%, wind south at 16, pressure 29.99 inches and rising. Dallas Love Field, clear, 84, south at 10, gusting to 22. Fort Worth Meacham, clear, 82, south at 20, gusting to 28. Arlington,

clear, 82, south at 12. McKinney, clear, 82, south at 14. Denton, clear, 82, south at 15. Elsewhere around the region, Wichita Falls, partly cloudy, 83, south at 18, gusting to 30. Abilene, clear, 81, south at 20, gusting to 29. Waco, dust, 80, south at 17. Tyler, clear, 81, south at 12. Once again at 2 a.m., DFW Airport, clear, 83, south at 16. Now let's check on your local forecast for the Dallas-Fort Worth Metroplex. Today, sunny. Highs in the upper 90s. South winds 5 to 10 miles an hour, increasing to 10 to 15 miles an hour this afternoon. Tonight, mostly clear. Lows in the upper 70s. South winds 10 to 15 miles an hour, diminishing to 5 to 10 miles an hour after midnight. Wednesday, sunny, hot with highs in the upper 90s. South winds 5 to 10 miles an hour. Wednesday night, mostly clear. Lows in the upper 70s. South winds 5 to 10 miles an hour. And now the extended forecast. Thursday, sunny, hot with highs in the upper 90s. South winds 5 to 10 miles an hour. Thursday night, mostly clear. Lows around 80. Friday, mostly sunny. Hot with highs in the upper 90s. Heat index values up to 105. Friday night, mostly clear. Lows around 80. Independence Day, sunny, hot with highs around 100. Heat index values up to 110 in the afternoon. Saturday night, partly cloudy in the evening, then becoming mostly clear. Lows in the lower 80s. Sunday, mostly sunny. A slight chance of showers and thunderstorms in the morning, then a chance of showers and thunderstorms in the afternoon. Hot with highs around 100. Chance of rain 30%. Heat index values up to 105. Sunday night, partly cloudy with a 20% chance of showers and thunderstorms. Lows in the upper 70s. Monday, mostly sunny. A slight chance of showers and thunderstorms in the morning, then a chance of showers and thunderstorms in the afternoon. Highs in the upper 90s. Chance of rain 30%. Heat index values up to 105. The forecast key messages for North and Central Texas. Seasonably hot weather will continue this week with highs mainly in the mid and upper 90s and peak heat index values near 100 to 105 degrees. Breezy south winds will continue another day with frequent gusts near 30 miles an hour. Rain chances may return Sunday into Monday. The spotter information statement for North and Central Texas. Spotter activation is not expected at this time. The ultraviolet index forecast for June 30th is 11, or extreme. The current time is 2:58 a.m. Central Daylight Time. 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The following reports of weather temperature and wind were made at 2 a.m. DFW Airport, clear, 83, dew point 70, relative humidity 64%, wind south at 16, pressure 29.99 inches and rising. Dallas Love Field, clear, 84, south at 10, gusting to 22. Fort Worth Meacham, clear, 82, south at 20, gusting to 28. Arlington, clear, 82, south at 12. McKinney, clear, 82, south at 14. Denton, clear, 82, south at 15. Elsewhere around the region, Wichita Falls, partly cloudy, 83, south at 18, gusting to 30. Abilene, clear, 81, south at 20, gusting to 29. Waco, dust, 80, south at 17. Tyler, clear, 81, south at 12. Once again at 2 a.m., DFW Airport, clear, 83, south at 16. Now let's check on your local forecast for the Dallas-Fort Worth Metroplex. Today, sunny,

highs in the upper 90s. South winds 5 to 10 miles an hour, increasing to 10 to 15 miles an hour this afternoon. Tonight, mostly clear. Lows in the upper 70s. South winds 10 to 15 miles an hour, diminishing to 5 to 10 miles an hour after midnight. Wednesday, sunny, hot with highs in the upper 90s. South winds 5 to 10 miles an hour. Wednesday night, mostly clear. Lows in the upper 70s. South winds 5 to 10 miles an hour. And now the extended forecast. Thursday, sunny, hot with highs in the upper 90s. South winds 5 to 10 miles an hour. Thursday night, mostly clear. Lows around 80. Friday, mostly sunny. Hot with highs in the upper 90s. Heat index values up to 105. Friday night, mostly clear. Lows around 80. Independence Day, sunny, hot with highs around 100. Heat index values up to 110 in the afternoon. Saturday night, partly cloudy in the evening, then becoming mostly clear. Lows in the lower 80s. Sunday, mostly sunny. A slight chance of showers and thunderstorms in the morning, then a chance of showers and thunderstorms in the afternoon. Hot with highs around 100. Chance of rain 30%. Heat index values up to 105. Sunday night, partly cloudy with a 20% chance of showers and thunderstorms. Lows in the upper 70s. Monday, mostly sunny. A slight chance of showers and thunderstorms in the morning, then a chance of showers and thunderstorms in the afternoon. Highs in the upper 90s. Chance of rain 30%. Heat index values up to 105. The forecast key messages for North and Central Texas. Seasonably hot weather will continue this week with highs mainly in the mid and upper 90s and peak heat index values near 100 to 105 degrees. Breezy south winds will continue another day with frequent gusts near 30 miles an hour. Rain chances may return Sunday into Monday. The spotter information statement for North and Central Texas. Spotter activation is not expected at this time. The ultraviolet index forecast for June 30th is 11, or extreme. The current time is 3:02 a.m. Central Daylight Time. 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The following reports of weather temperature and wind were made at 3 a.m. DFW Airport, clear, 82, dew point 70, relative humidity 66%, wind south at 16, gusting to 24, pressure 29.99 inches and steady. Dallas Love Field, clear, 83, south at 10, gusting to 18. Fort Worth Meacham, clear, 81, south at 17, gusting to 25. Arlington, clear, 81, south at 10, gusting to 20. McKinney, clear, 81, south at 13. Denton, clear, 81, south at 15. Elsewhere around the region, Wichita Falls, partly cloudy, 81, south at 18, gusting to 26. Abilene, clear, 77, south at 17, gusting to 29. Waco, dust, 79, south at 17, gusting to 24. Tyler, clear, 79, south at 8. Once again at 3 a.m., DFW Airport, clear, 82, south at 16, gusting to 24. The following reports of weather temperature and wind were made at 3 a.m. DFW Airport, clear, 82, dew point 70, relative humidity 66%, wind south at 16, gusting to 24, pressure 29.99 inches and steady. Dallas Love Field, clear, 83, south at 10, gusting to 18. Fort Worth Meacham, clear, 81, south at 17, gusting to 25. Arlington, clear, 81, south at 10, gusting to 20. McKinney, clear, 81, south at 13. Denton, clear, 81, south at 15. Elsewhere around the region, Wichita Falls.

partly cloudy, 81, south at 18, gusting to 26. Abilene, clear, 77, south at 17, gusting to 29. Waco, dust, 79, south at 17, gusting to 24. Tyler, clear, 79, south at 8. Once again at 3 a.m., DFW Airport, clear, 82, south at 16, gusting to 24. Now let's check on your local forecast for the Dallas-Fort Worth Metroplex. Today, sunny. Highs in the upper 90s. South winds 5 to 10 miles an hour, increasing to 10 to 15 miles an hour this afternoon. Tonight, mostly clear. Lows in the upper 70s. South winds 10 to 15 miles an hour, diminishing to 5 to 10 miles an hour after midnight. Wednesday, sunny, hot with highs in the upper 90s. South winds 5 to 10 miles an hour. Wednesday night, mostly clear. Lows in the upper 70s. South winds 5 to 10 miles an hour. And now the extended forecast. Thursday, sunny, hot with highs in the upper 90s. South winds 5 to 10 miles an hour. Thursday night, mostly clear. Lows around 80. Friday, mostly sunny. Hot with highs in the upper 90s. Heat index values up to 105. Friday night, mostly clear. Lows around 80. Independence Day, sunny, hot with highs around 100. Heat index values up to 110 in the afternoon. Saturday night, partly cloudy in the evening, then becoming mostly clear. Lows in the lower 80s. Sunday, mostly sunny. A slight chance of showers and thunderstorms in the morning, then a chance of showers and thunderstorms in the afternoon. Hot with highs around 100. Chance of rain 30%. Heat index values up to 105. Sunday night, partly cloudy with a 20% chance of showers and thunderstorms. Lows in the upper 70s. Monday, mostly sunny. A slight chance of showers and thunderstorms in the morning, then a chance of showers and thunderstorms in the afternoon. Highs in the upper 90s. Chance of rain 30%. Heat index values up to 105. The forecast key messages for North and Central Texas. Seasonably hot weather will continue this week with highs mainly in the mid and upper 90s and peak heat index values near 100 to 105 degrees. Breezy south winds will continue another day with frequent gusts near 30 miles an hour. Rain chances may return Sunday into Monday. The spotter information statement for North and Central Texas. Spotter activation is not expected at this time. The ultraviolet index forecast for June 30th is 11, or extreme. The current time is 3:08 a.m. Central Daylight Time. 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The following reports of weather temperature and wind were made at 3 a.m. DFW Airport, clear, 82, dew point 70, relative humidity 66%, wind south at 16, gusting to 24, pressure 29.99 inches and steady. Dallas Love Field, clear, 83, south at 10, gusting to 18. Fort Worth Meacham, clear, 81, south at 17, gusting to 25. Arlington, clear, 81, south at 10, gusting to 20. McKinney, clear, 81, south at 13. Denton, clear, 81, south at 15. Elsewhere around the region, Wichita Falls, partly cloudy, 81, south at 18, gusting to 26. Abilene, clear, 77, south at 17, gusting to 29. Waco, dust, 79, south at 17, gusting to 24. Tyler, clear, 79, south at 8. Once again at 3 a.m., DFW Airport, clear, 82, south at 16, gusting to 24. Now let's check on your local forecast for the Dallas-Fort Worth Metroplex. Today, sunny. Highs in the upper 90s. South winds 5 to

Values up to 105. Friday night, mostly clear. Lows around 80. Independence Day, sunny, hot with highs around 100. Heat index values up to 110 in the afternoon. Saturday night, partly cloudy in the evening, then becoming mostly clear. Lows in the lower 80s. Sunday, mostly sunny. A slight chance of showers and thunderstorms in the morning, then a chance of showers and thunderstorms in the afternoon. Hot with highs around 100. Chance of rain 30%. Heat index values up to 105. Sunday night, partly cloudy with a 20% chance of showers and thunderstorms. Lows in the upper 70s. Monday, mostly sunny. A slight chance of showers and thunderstorms in the morning, then a chance of showers and thunderstorms in the afternoon. Highs in the upper 90s. Chance of rain 30%. Heat index values up to 105. The forecast key messages for North and Central Texas. Seasonably hot weather will continue this week with highs mainly in the mid and upper 90s and peak heat index values near 100 to 105 degrees. Breezy south winds will continue another day with frequent gusts near 30 miles an hour. Rain chances may return Sunday into Monday. The spotter information statement for North and Central Texas. Spotter activation is not expected at this time. The ultraviolet index forecast for June 30th is 11, or extreme. The current time is 3:12 a.m. Central Daylight Time. 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The following reports of weather temperature and wind were made at 3 a.m. DFW Airport, clear, 82, dew point 70, relative humidity 66%, wind south at 16, gusting to 24, pressure 29.99 inches and steady. Dallas Love Field, clear, 83, south at 10, gusting to 18. Fort Worth Meacham, clear, 81, south at 17, gusting to 25. Arlington, clear, 81, south at 10, gusting to 20. McKinney, clear, 81, south at 13. Denton, clear, 81, south at 15. Elsewhere around the region, Wichita Falls, partly cloudy, 81, south at 18, gusting to 26. Abilene, clear, 77, south at 17, gusting to 29. Waco, dust, 79, south at 17, gusting to 24. Tyler, clear, 79, south at 8. Once again at 3 a.m., DFW Airport, clear, 82, south at 16, gusting to 24. Now let's check on your local forecast for the Dallas-Fort Worth Metroplex. Today, sunny. Highs in the upper 90s. South winds 5 to 10 miles an hour, increasing to 10 to 15 miles an hour this afternoon. Tonight, mostly clear. Lows in the upper 70s. South winds 10 to 15 miles an hour, diminishing to 5 to 10 miles an hour after midnight. Wednesday, sunny, hot with highs in the upper 90s. South winds 5 to 10 miles an hour. Wednesday night, mostly clear. Lows in the upper 70s. South winds 5 to 10 miles an hour. And now the extended forecast. Thursday, sunny, hot with highs in the upper 90s. South winds 5 to 10 miles an hour. Thursday night, mostly clear. Lows around 80. Friday, mostly sunny. Hot with highs in the upper 90s. Heat index values up to 105. Friday night, mostly clear. Lows around 80. Independence Day, sunny, hot with highs around 100. Heat index values up to 110 in the afternoon. Saturday night, partly cloudy in the evening, then becoming mostly clear. Lows in the lower 80s. Sunday, mostly sunny. A slight chance of showers and thunderstorms in the morning, then a chance of showers and thunderstorms in the afternoon. Hot with highs around 100. Chance of rain 30%. Heat index values up to 100.

5. Sunday night, partly cloudy with a 20% chance of showers and thunderstorms. Lows in the upper 70s. Monday, mostly sunny. A slight chance of showers and thunderstorms in the morning, then a chance of showers and thunderstorms in the afternoon. Highs in the upper 90s. Chance of rain 30%. Heat index values up to 105. The forecast key messages for North and Central Texas. Seasonably hot weather will continue this week with highs mainly in the mid and upper 90s and peak heat index values near 100 to 105 degrees. Breezy south winds will continue another day with frequent gusts near 30 miles an hour. Rain chances may return Sunday into Monday. The spotter information statement for North and Central Texas. Spotter activation is not expected at this time. The ultraviolet index forecast for June 30th is 11, or extreme. The current time is 3:16 a.m. Central Daylight Time. 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The following reports of weather temperature and wind were made at 3 a.m. DFW Airport, clear, 82, dew point 70, relative humidity 66%, wind south at 16, gusting to 24, pressure 29.99 inches and steady. Dallas Love Field, clear, 83, south at 10, gusting to 18. Fort Worth Meacham, clear, 81, south at 17, gusting to 25. Arlington, clear, 81, south at 10, gusting to 20. McKinney, clear, 81, south at 13. Denton, clear, 81, south at 15. Elsewhere around the region, Wichita Falls, partly cloudy, 81, south at 18, gusting to 26. Abilene, clear, 77, south at 17, gusting to 29. Waco, dust, 79, south at 17, gusting to 24. Tyler, clear, 79, south at 8. Once again at 3 a.m., DFW Airport, clear, 82, south at 16, gusting to 24. Now let's check on your local forecast for the Dallas-Fort Worth Metroplex. Today, sunny. Highs in the upper 90s. South winds 5 to 10 miles an hour, increasing to 10 to 15 miles an hour this afternoon. Tonight, mostly clear. Lows in the upper 70s. South winds 10 to 15 miles an hour, diminishing to 5 to 10 miles an hour after midnight. Wednesday, sunny, hot with highs in the upper 90s. South winds 5 to 10 miles an hour. Wednesday night, mostly clear. Lows in the upper 70s. South winds 5 to 10 miles an hour. And now the extended forecast. Thursday, sunny, hot with highs in the upper 90s. South winds 5 to 10 miles an hour. Thursday night, mostly clear. Lows around 80. Friday, mostly sunny. Hot with highs in the upper 90s. Heat index values up to 105. Friday night, mostly clear. Lows around 80. Independence Day, sunny, hot with highs around 100. Heat index values up to 110 in the afternoon. Saturday night, partly cloudy in the evening, then becoming mostly clear. Lows in the lower 80s. Sunday, mostly sunny. A slight chance of showers and thunderstorms in the morning, then a chance of showers and thunderstorms in the afternoon. Hot with highs around 100. Chance of rain 30%. Heat index values up to 105. Sunday night, partly cloudy with a 20% chance of showers and thunderstorms. Lows in the upper 70s. Monday, mostly sunny. A slight chance of showers and thunderstorms in the morning, then a chance of showers and thunderstorms in the afternoon. Highs in the upper 90s. Chance of rain 30%. Heat index values up to 105. The forecast key messages for North and Central Texas. Seasonably hot weather will continue this week with highs mainly in the mid and upper 90s and peak heat index values near 100 to 105.

Breeze. Breezy south winds will continue another day with frequent gusts near 30 miles an hour. Rain chances may return Sunday into Monday. The spotter information statement for North and Central Texas. Spotter activation is not expected at this time. The ultraviolet index forecast for June 30th is 11, or extreme. The current time is 3:21 a.m. Central Daylight Time. 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The following reports of weather temperature and wind were made at 3 a.m. DFW Airport, clear, 82, dew point 70, relative humidity 66%, wind south at 16, gusting to 24, pressure 29.99 inches and steady. Dallas Love Field, clear, 83, south at 10, gusting to 18. Fort Worth Meacham, clear, 81, south at 17, gusting to 25. Arlington, clear, 81, south at 10, gusting to 20. McKinney, clear, 81, south at 13. Denton, clear, 81, south at 15. Elsewhere around the region, Wichita Falls, partly cloudy, 81, south at 18, gusting to 26. Abilene, clear, 77, south at 17, gusting to 29. Waco, dust, 79, south at 17, gusting to 24. Tyler, clear, 79, south at 8. Once again at 3 a.m., DFW Airport, clear, 82, south at 16, gusting to 24. Now let's check on your local forecast for the Dallas-Fort Worth Metroplex. Today, sunny. Highs in the upper 90s. South winds 5 to 10 miles an hour, increasing to 10 to 15 miles an hour this afternoon. Tonight, mostly clear. Lows in the upper 70s. South winds 10 to 15 miles an hour, diminishing to 5 to 10 miles an hour after midnight. Wednesday, sunny, hot with highs in the upper 90s. South winds 5 to 10 miles an hour. Wednesday night, mostly clear. Lows in the upper 70s. South winds 5 to 10 miles an hour. And now the extended forecast. Thursday, sunny, hot with highs in the upper 90s. South winds 5 to 10 miles an hour. Thursday night, mostly clear. Lows around 80. Friday, mostly sunny. Hot with highs in the upper 90s. Heat index values up to 105. Friday night, mostly clear. Lows around 80. Independence Day, sunny, hot with highs around 100. Heat index values up to 110 in the afternoon. Saturday night, partly cloudy in the evening, then becoming mostly clear. Lows in the lower 80s. Sunday, mostly sunny. A slight chance of showers and thunderstorms in the morning, then a chance of showers and thunderstorms in the afternoon. Hot with highs around 100. Chance of rain 30%. Heat index values up to 105. Sunday night, partly cloudy with a 20% chance of showers and thunderstorms. Lows in the upper 70s. Monday, mostly sunny. A slight chance of showers and thunderstorms in the morning, then a chance of showers and thunderstorms in the afternoon. Highs in the upper 90s. Chance of rain 30%. Heat index values up to 105. The forecast key messages for North and Central Texas. Seasonably hot weather will continue this week with highs mainly in the mid and upper 90s and peak heat index values near 100 to 105 degrees. Breezy south winds will continue another day with frequent gusts near 30 miles an hour. Rain chances may return Sunday into Monday. The spotter information statement for North and Central Texas. Spotter activation is not expected at this time. The ultraviolet index forecast for June 30th is 11, or extreme. The current time is 3:25 a.m. Central Daylight Time. 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

Earth listening area. The following reports of weather temperature and wind were made at 3 a.m. DFW Airport, clear, 82, dew point 70, relative humidity 66%, wind south at 16, gusting to 24, pressure 29.99 inches and steady. Dallas Love Field, clear, 83, south at 10, gusting to 18. Fort Worth Meacham, clear, 81, south at 17, gusting to 25. Arlington, clear, 81, south at 10, gusting to 20. McKinney, clear, 81, south at 13. Denton, clear, 81, south at 15. Elsewhere around the region, Wichita Falls, partly cloudy, 81, south at 18, gusting to 26. Abilene, clear, 77, south at 17, gusting to 29. Waco, dust, 79, south at 17, gusting to 24. Tyler, clear, 79, south at 8. Once again at 3 a.m., DFW Airport, clear, 82, south at 16, gusting to 24. Now let's check on your local forecast for the Dallas-Fort Worth Metroplex. Today, sunny. Highs in the upper 90s. South winds 5 to 10 miles an hour, increasing to 10 to 15 miles an hour this afternoon. Tonight, mostly clear. Lows in the upper 70s. South winds 10 to 15 miles an hour, diminishing to 5 to 10 miles an hour after midnight. Wednesday, sunny, hot with highs in the upper 90s. South winds 5 to 10 miles an hour. Wednesday night, mostly clear. Lows in the upper 70s. South winds 5 to 10 miles an hour. And now the extended forecast. Thursday, sunny, hot with highs in the upper 90s. South winds 5 to 10 miles an hour. Thursday night, mostly clear. Lows around 80. Friday, mostly sunny. Hot with highs in the upper 90s. Heat index values up to 105. Friday night, mostly clear. Lows around 80. Independence Day, sunny, hot with highs around 100. Heat index values up to 110 in the afternoon. Saturday night, partly cloudy in the evening, then becoming mostly clear. Lows in the lower 80s. Sunday, mostly sunny. A slight chance of showers and thunderstorms in the morning, then a chance of showers and thunderstorms in the afternoon. Hot with highs around 100. Chance of rain 30%. Heat index values up to 105. Sunday night, partly cloudy with a 20% chance of showers and thunderstorms. Lows in the upper 70s. Monday, mostly sunny. A slight chance of showers and thunderstorms in the morning, then a chance of showers and thunderstorms in the afternoon. Highs in the upper 90s. Chance of rain 30%. Heat index values up to 105. The forecast key messages for North and Central Texas. Seasonably hot weather will continue this week with highs mainly in the mid and upper 90s and peak heat index values near 100 to 105 degrees. Breezy south winds will continue another day with frequent gusts near 30 miles an hour. Rain chances may return Sunday into Monday. The spotter information statement for North and Central Texas. Spotter activation is not expected at this time. The ultraviolet index forecast for June 30th is 11, or extreme. The current time is 3:29 a.m. Central Daylight Time. 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The following reports of weather temperature and wind were made at 3 a.m. DFW Airport, clear, 82, dew point 70, relative humidity 66%, wind south at 16, gusting to 24, pressure 29.99 inches and steady. Dallas Love Field, clear, 83, south at 10, gusting to 18. Fort Worth Meacham, clear, 81, south at 17, gusting to 25. Arlington, clear, 81, south at 10, gusting to 20. McKinney, clear.

81 South at 13. Denton, clear. 81 South at 15. Elsewhere around the region, Wichita Falls, partly cloudy. 81 South at 18, gusting to 26. Abilene, clear. 77 South at 17, gusting to 29. Waco, dust. 79 South at 17, gusting to 24. Tyler, clear. 79 South at 8. Once again at 3 a.m., DFW Airport, clear, 82, south at 16, gusting to 24. Now let's check on your local forecast for the Dallas-Fort Worth Metroplex. Today, sunny. Highs in the upper 90s. South winds 5 to 10 miles an hour, increasing to 10 to 15 miles an hour this afternoon. Tonight, mostly clear. Lows in the upper 70s. South winds 10 to 15 miles an hour, diminishing to 5 to 10 miles an hour after midnight. Wednesday, sunny, hot with highs in the upper 90s. South winds 5 to 10 miles an hour. Wednesday night, mostly clear. Lows in the upper 70s. South winds 5 to 10 miles an hour. And now the extended forecast. Thursday, sunny, hot with highs in the upper 90s. South winds 5 to 10 miles an hour. Thursday night, mostly clear. Lows around 80. Friday, mostly sunny. Hot with highs in the upper 90s. Heat index values up to 105. Friday night, mostly clear. Lows around 80. Independence Day, sunny, hot with highs around 100. Heat index values up to 110 in the afternoon. Saturday night, partly cloudy in the evening, then becoming mostly clear. Lows in the lower 80s. Sunday, mostly sunny. A slight chance of showers and thunderstorms in the morning, then a chance of showers and thunderstorms in the afternoon. Hot with highs around 100. Chance of rain 30%. Heat index values up to 105. Sunday night, partly cloudy with a 20% chance of showers and thunderstorms. 100. Chance of rain 30%. Heat index values up to 105. Sunday night, partly cloudy with a 20% chance of showers and thunderstorms. Lows in the upper 70s. Monday, mostly sunny. A slight chance of showers and thunderstorms in the morning, then a chance of showers and thunderstorms in the afternoon. Highs in the upper 90s. Chance of rain 30%. Heat index values up to 105. The forecast key messages for North and Central Texas. Seasonably hot weather will continue this week with highs mainly in the mid and upper 90s and peak heat index values near 100 to 105 degrees. Breezy south winds will continue another day with frequent gusts near 30 miles an hour. Rain chances may return Sunday into Monday. The spotter information statement for North and Central Texas. Spotter activation is not expected at this time. The ultraviolet index forecast for June 30th is 11, or extreme. The current time is 3:34 a.m. Central Daylight Time. 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The following reports of weather temperature and wind were made at 3 a.m. DFW Airport, clear, 82, dew point 70, relative humidity 66%, wind south at 16, gusting to 24, pressure 29.99 inches and steady. Dallas Love Field, clear, 83, south at 10, gusting to 18. Fort Worth Meacham, clear, 81, south at 17, gusting to 25. Arlington, clear, 81, south at 10, gusting to 20. McKinney, clear, 81, south at 13. Denton, clear, 81, south at 15. Elsewhere around the region, Wichita Falls, partly cloudy, 81, south at 18, gusting to 26. Abilene, clear, 77, south at 17, gusting to 29. Waco, dust, 79, south at 17, gusting to 24.

clear. 79, south at 8. Once again at 3 a.m., DFW Airport, clear. 82, south at 16, gusting to 24. Now let's check on your local forecast for the Dallas-Fort Worth Metroplex. Today, sunny. Highs in the upper 90s. South winds 5 to 10 miles an hour, increasing to 10 to 15 miles an hour this afternoon. Tonight, mostly clear. Lows in the upper 70s. South winds 10 to 15 miles an hour, diminishing to 5 to 10 miles an hour after midnight. Wednesday, sunny, hot with highs in the upper 90s. South winds 5 to 10 miles an hour. Wednesday night, mostly clear. Lows in the upper 70s. South winds 5 to 10 miles an hour. And now the extended forecast. Thursday, sunny, hot with highs in the upper 90s. South winds 5 to 10 miles an hour. Thursday night, mostly clear. Lows around 80. Friday, mostly sunny. Hot with highs in the upper 90s. Heat index values up to 105. Friday night, mostly clear. Lows around 80. Independence Day, sunny, hot with highs around 100. Heat index values up to 110 in the afternoon. Saturday night, partly cloudy in the evening, then becoming mostly clear. Lows in the lower 80s. Sunday, mostly sunny. A slight chance of showers and thunderstorms in the morning, then a chance of showers and thunderstorms in the afternoon. Hot with highs around 100. Chance of rain 30%. Heat index values up to 105. Sunday night, partly cloudy with a 20% chance of showers and thunderstorms. Lows in the upper 70s. Monday, mostly sunny. A slight chance of showers and thunderstorms in the morning, then a chance of showers and thunderstorms in the afternoon. Highs in the upper 90s. Chance of rain 30%. Heat index values up to 105. The forecast key messages for North and Central Texas. Seasonably hot weather will continue this week with highs mainly in the mid and upper 90s and peak heat index values near 100 to 105 degrees. Breezy south winds will continue another day with frequent gusts near 30 miles an hour. Rain chances may return Sunday into Monday. The spotter information statement for North and Central Texas. Spotter activation is not expected at this time. The ultraviolet index forecast for June 30th is 11, or extreme. The current time is 3:38 a.m. Central Daylight Time. 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The following reports of weather temperature and wind were made at 3 a.m. DFW Airport, clear, 82, dew point 70, relative humidity 66%, wind south at 16, gusting to 24, pressure 29.99 inches and steady. Dallas Love Field, clear, 83, south at 10, gusting to 18. Fort Worth Meacham, clear, 81, south at 17, gusting to 25. Arlington, clear, 81, south at 10, gusting to 20. McKinney, clear, 81, south at 13. Denton, clear, 81, south at 15. Elsewhere around the region, Wichita Falls, partly cloudy, 81, south at 18, gusting to 26. Abilene, clear, 77, south at 17, gusting to 29. Waco, dust, 79, south at 17, gusting to 24. Tyler, clear, 79, south at 8. Once again at 3 a.m., DFW Airport, clear, 82, south at 16, gusting to 24. Now let's check on your local forecast for the Dallas-Fort Worth Metroplex. Today, sunny. Highs in the upper 90s. South winds 5 to 10 miles an hour, increasing to 10 to 15 miles an hour this afternoon. Tonight, mostly clear. Lows in the upper 70s. South winds 10 to 15 miles an hour, diminishing to 5 to 10 miles an hour after midnight.
Wednesday, sunny, hot with highs in the upper 90s. South winds 5 to 10 miles an hour. Wednesday night, mostly clear. Lows in the upper 70s. South winds 5 to 10 miles an hour. And now the extended forecast. Thursday, sunny, hot with highs in the upper 90s. South winds 5 to 10 miles an hour. Thursday night, mostly clear. Lows around 80. Friday, mostly sunny. Hot with highs in the upper 90s. Heat index values up to 105. Friday night, mostly clear. Lows around 80. Independence Day, sunny, hot with highs around 100. Heat index values up to 110 in the afternoon. Saturday night, partly cloudy in the evening, then becoming mostly clear. Lows in the lower 80s. Sunday, mostly sunny. A slight chance of showers and thunderstorms in the morning, then a chance of showers and thunderstorms in the afternoon. Hot with highs around 100. Chance of rain 30%. Heat index values up to 105. Sunday night, partly cloudy with a 20% chance of showers and thunderstorms. Lows in the upper 70s. Monday, mostly sunny. A slight chance of showers and thunderstorms in the morning, then a chance of showers and thunderstorms in the afternoon. Highs in the upper 90s. Chance of rain 30%. Heat index values up to 105. The forecast key messages for North and Central Texas. Seasonably hot weather will continue this week with highs mainly in the mid and upper 90s and peak heat index values near 100 to 105 degrees. Breezy south winds will continue another day with frequent gusts near 30 miles an hour. Rain chances may return Sunday into Monday. The spotter information statement for North and Central Texas. Spotter activation is not expected at this time. The ultraviolet index forecast for June 30th is 11, or extreme. The current time is 3:42 a.m. Central Daylight Time. 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The following reports of weather temperature and wind were made at 3 a.m. DFW Airport, clear, 82, dew point 70, relative humidity 66%, wind south at 16, gusting to 24, pressure 29.99 inches and steady. Dallas Love Field, clear, 83, south at 10, gusting to 18. Fort Worth Meacham, clear, 81, south at 17, gusting to 25. Arlington, clear, 81, south at 10, gusting to 20. McKinney, clear, 81, south at 13. Denton, clear, 81, south at 15. Elsewhere around the region, Wichita Falls, partly cloudy, 81, south at 18, gusting to 26. Abilene, clear, 77, south at 17, gusting to 29. Waco, dust, 79, south at 17, gusting to 24. Tyler, clear, 79, south at 8. Once again at 3 a.m., DFW Airport, clear, 82, south at 16, gusting to 24. Now let's check on your local forecast for the Dallas-Fort Worth Metroplex. Today, sunny. Highs in the upper 90s. South winds 5 to 10 miles an hour, increasing to 10 to 15 miles an hour this afternoon. Tonight, mostly clear. Lows in the upper 70s. South winds 10 to 15 miles an hour, diminishing to 5 to 10 miles an hour after midnight. Wednesday, sunny, hot with highs in the upper 90s. South winds 5 to 10 miles an hour. Wednesday night, mostly clear. Lows in the upper 70s. South winds 5 to 10 miles an hour. And now the extended forecast. Thursday, sunny, hot with highs in the upper 90s. South winds 5 to 10 miles an hour. Thursday night, mostly clear. Lows around 80. Friday, mostly sunny. Hot with highs in the upper 90s. Heat index values up to 105.
Friday night, most

mostly clear. Lows around 80. Independence Day, sunny, hot with highs around 100. Heat index values up to 110 in the afternoon. Saturday night, partly cloudy in the evening, then becoming mostly clear. Lows in the lower 80s. Sunday, mostly sunny. A slight chance of showers and thunderstorms in the morning, then a chance of showers and thunderstorms in the afternoon. Hot with highs around 100. Chance of rain 30%. Heat index values up to 105. Sunday night, partly cloudy with a 20% chance of showers and thunderstorms. Lows in the upper 70s. Monday, mostly sunny. A slight chance of showers and thunderstorms in the morning, then a chance of showers and thunderstorms in the afternoon. Highs in the upper 90s. Chance of rain 30%. Heat index values up to 105. The forecast key messages for North and Central Texas. Seasonably hot weather will continue this week with highs mainly in the mid and upper 90s and peak heat index values near 100 to 105 degrees. Breezy south winds will continue another day with frequent gusts near 30 miles an hour. Rain chances may return Sunday into Monday. The spotter information statement for North and Central Texas. Spotter activation is not expected at this time. The ultraviolet index forecast for June 30th is 11, or extreme. The current time is 3:47 a.m. Central Daylight Time. 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The following reports of weather temperature and wind were made at 3 a.m. DFW Airport, clear, 82, dew point 70, relative humidity 66%, wind south at 16, gusting to 24, pressure 29.99 inches and steady. Dallas Love Field, clear, 83, south at 10, gusting to 18. Fort Worth Meacham, clear, 81, south at 17, gusting to 25. Arlington, clear, 81, south at 10, gusting to 20. McKinney, clear, 81, south at 13. Denton, clear, 81, south at 15. Elsewhere around the region, Wichita Falls, partly cloudy, 81, south at 18, gusting to 26. Abilene, clear, 77, south at 17, gusting to 29. Waco, dust, 79, south at 17, gusting to 24. Tyler, clear, 79, south at 8. Once again at 3 a.m., DFW Airport, clear, 82, south at 16, gusting to 24. Now let's check on your local forecast for the Dallas-Fort Worth Metroplex. Today, sunny. Highs in the upper 90s. South winds 5 to 10 miles an hour, increasing to 10 to 15 miles an hour this afternoon. Tonight, mostly clear. Lows in the upper 70s. South winds 10 to 15 miles an hour, diminishing to 5 to 10 miles an hour after midnight. Wednesday, sunny, hot with highs in the upper 90s. South winds 5 to 10 miles an hour. Wednesday night, mostly clear. Lows in the upper 70s. South winds 5 to 10 miles an hour. And now the extended forecast. Thursday, sunny, hot with highs in the upper 90s. South winds 5 to 10 miles an hour. Thursday night, mostly clear. Lows around 80. Friday, mostly sunny. Hot with highs in the upper 90s. Heat index values up to 105. Friday night, mostly clear. Lows around 80. Independence Day, sunny, hot with highs around 100. Heat index values up to 110 in the afternoon. Saturday night, partly cloudy in the evening, then becoming mostly clear. Lows in the lower 80s. Sunday, mostly sunny. A slight chance of showers and thunderstorms in the morning, then a chance of showers and thunderstorms in the afternoon. Hot with highs around 100. Chance of rain 30%. Heat index values up to 105. Sunday night, partly cloudy with a

Temperature and wind were made at 3 a.m. DFW Airport, clear, 82, dew point 70, relative humidity 66%, wind south at 16, gusting to 24, pressure 29.99 inches and steady. Dallas Love Field, clear, 83, south at 10, gusting to 18. Fort Worth Meacham, clear, 81, south at 17, gusting to 25. Arlington, clear, 81, south at 10, gusting to 20. McKinney, clear, 81, south at 13. Denton, clear, 81, south at 15. Elsewhere around the region, Wichita Falls, partly cloudy, 81, south at 18, gusting to 26. Abilene, clear, 77, south at 17, gusting to 29. Waco, dust, 79, south at 17, gusting to 24. Tyler, clear, 79, south at 8. Once again at 3 a.m., DFW Airport, clear, 82, south at 16, gusting to 24. The following reports of weather temperature and wind were made at 4 a.m. DFW Airport, partly cloudy, 80, dew point 71, relative humidity 74%, wind south at 14, gusting to 23, pressure 29.99 inches and steady. Dallas Love Field, partly cloudy, 81, south at 8. Fort Worth Meacham, clear, 79, south at 13, gusting to 28. Arlington, clear, 79, south at 12. McKinney, clear, 81, south at 13, gusting to 24. Denton, clear, 80, south at 15. Elsewhere around the region, Wichita Falls, partly cloudy, 80, south at 17, gusting to 28. Abilene, clear, 77, south at 15, gusting to 22. Waco, dust, 79, south at 14. Tyler, clear, 78, south at 8. Once again at 4 a.m., DFW Airport, partly cloudy, 80, south at 14, gusting to 23. Now let's check on your local forecast for the Dallas-Fort Worth Metroplex. Today, sunny. Highs in the upper 90s. South winds 5 to 10 miles an hour, increasing to 10 to 15 miles an hour this afternoon. Tonight, mostly clear. Lows in the upper 70s. South winds 10 to 15 miles an hour, diminishing to 5 to 10 miles an hour after midnight. Wednesday, sunny, hot with highs in the upper 90s. South winds 5 to 10 miles an hour. Wednesday night, mostly clear. Lows in the upper 70s. South winds 5 to 10 miles an hour. And now the extended forecast. Thursday, sunny, hot with highs in the upper 90s. South winds 5 to 10 miles an hour. Thursday night, mostly clear. Lows around 80. Friday, mostly sunny. Hot with highs in the upper 90s. Heat index values up to 105. Friday night, mostly clear. Lows around 80. Independence Day, sunny, hot with highs around 100. Heat index values up to 110 in the afternoon. Saturday night, partly cloudy in the evening, then becoming mostly clear. Lows in the lower 80s. Sunday, mostly sunny. A slight chance of showers and thunderstorms in the morning, then a chance of showers and thunderstorms in the afternoon. Hot with highs around 100. Chance of rain 30%. Heat index values up to 105. Sunday night, partly cloudy with a 20% chance of showers and thunderstorms. Lows in the upper 70s. Monday, mostly sunny. A slight chance of showers and thunderstorms in the morning, then a chance of showers and thunderstorms in the afternoon. Highs in the upper 90s. Chance of rain 30%. Heat index values up to 105. The forecast key messages for North and Central Texas. Seasonably hot weather will continue this week with highs mainly in the mid and upper 90s and peak heat index values near 100 to 105 degrees. Breezy south winds will continue another day with frequent gusts near 30 miles an hour. Rain chances may return Sunday.

Monday. The spotter information statement for North and Central Texas. Spotter activation is not expected at this time. The ultraviolet index forecast for June 30th is 11, or extreme. The current time is 4:05 a.m. Central Daylight Time. 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The following reports of weather temperature and wind were made at 4 a.m. DFW Airport, partly cloudy, 80, dew point 71, relative humidity 74%, wind south at 14, gusting to 23, pressure 29.99 inches and steady. Dallas Love Field, partly cloudy, 81, south at 8. Fort Worth Meacham, clear, 79, south at 13, gusting to 28. Arlington, clear, 79, south at 12. McKinney, clear, 81, south at 13, gusting to 24. Denton, clear, 80, south at 15. Elsewhere around the region, Wichita Falls, partly cloudy, 80, south at 17, gusting to 28. Abilene, clear, 77, south at 15, gusting to 22. Waco, dust, 79, south at 14. Tyler, clear, 78, south at 8. Once again at 4 a.m., DFW Airport, partly cloudy, 80, south at 14, gusting to 23. Now let's check on your local forecast for the Dallas-Fort Worth Metroplex. Today, sunny. Highs in the upper 90s. South winds 5 to 10 miles an hour, increasing to 10 to 15 miles an hour this afternoon. Tonight, mostly clear. Lows in the upper 70s. South winds 10 to 15 miles an hour, diminishing to 5 to 10 miles an hour after midnight. Wednesday, sunny, hot with highs in the upper 90s. South winds 5 to 10 miles an hour. Wednesday night, mostly clear. Lows in the upper 70s. South winds 5 to 10 miles an hour. And now the extended forecast. Thursday, sunny, hot with highs in the upper 90s. South winds 5 to 10 miles an hour. Thursday night, mostly clear. Lows around 80. Friday, mostly sunny. Hot with highs in the upper 90s. Heat index values up to 105. Friday night, mostly clear. Lows around 80. Independence Day, sunny, hot with highs around 100. Heat index values up to 110 in the afternoon. Saturday night, partly cloudy in the evening, then becoming mostly clear. Lows in the lower 80s. Sunday, mostly sunny. A slight chance of showers and thunderstorms in the morning, then a chance of showers and thunderstorms in the afternoon. Hot with highs around 100. Chance of rain 30%. Heat index values up to 105. Sunday night, partly cloudy with a 20% chance of showers and thunderstorms. Lows in the upper 70s. Monday, mostly sunny. A slight chance of showers and thunderstorms in the morning, then a chance of showers and thunderstorms in the afternoon. Highs in the upper 90s. Chance of rain 30%. Heat index values up to 105. The forecast key messages for North and Central Texas. Seasonably hot weather will continue this week with highs mainly in the mid and upper 90s and peak heat index values near 100 to 105 degrees. Breezy south winds will continue another day with frequent gusts near 30 miles an hour. Rain chances may return Sunday into Monday. The spotter information statement for North and Central Texas. Spotter activation is not expected at this time. The ultraviolet index forecast for June 30th is 11, or extreme. The current time is 4:10 a.m. Central Daylight Time. 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The following reports of weather temperature and wind were made at 4 a.m. DFW Airport, partly cloudy, 80.

at 8. Once again at 4 a.m., DFW Airport, partly cloudy, 80, south at 14, gusting to 23. The following reports of weather temperature and wind were made at 4 a.m. DFW Airport, partly cloudy, 80, dew point 71, relative humidity 74%, wind south at 14, gusting to 23, pressure 29.99 inches and steady. Dallas Love Field, partly cloudy, 81, south at 8. Fort Worth Meacham, clear, 79, south at 13, gusting to 28. Arlington, clear, 79, south at 12. McKinney, clear, 81, south at 13, gusting to 24. Denton, clear, 80, south at 15. Elsewhere around the region, Wichita Falls, partly cloudy, 80, south at 17, gusting to 28. Abilene, clear, 77, south at 15, gusting to 22. Waco, dust, 79, south at 14. Tyler, clear, 78, south at 8. Once again at 4 a.m., DFW Airport, partly cloudy, 80, south at 14, gusting to 23. Now let's check on your local forecast for the Dallas-Fort Worth Metroplex. Today, sunny. Highs in the upper 90s. South winds 5 to 10 miles an hour, increasing to 10 to 15 miles an hour this afternoon. Tonight, mostly clear. Lows in the upper 70s. South winds 10 to 15 miles an hour, diminishing to 5 to 10 miles an hour after midnight. Wednesday, sunny, hot with highs in the upper 90s. South winds 5 to 10 miles an hour. Wednesday night, mostly clear. Lows in the upper 70s. South winds 5 to 10 miles an hour. And now the extended forecast. Thursday, sunny, hot with highs in the upper 90s. South winds 5 to 10 miles an hour. Thursday night, mostly clear. Lows around 80. Friday, mostly sunny. Hot with highs in the upper 90s. Heat index values up to 105. Friday night, mostly clear. Lows around 80. Independence Day, sunny, hot with highs around 100. Heat index values up to 110 in the afternoon. Saturday night, partly cloudy in the evening, then becoming mostly clear. Lows in the lower 80s. Sunday, mostly sunny. A slight chance of showers and thunderstorms in the morning, then a chance of showers and thunderstorms in the afternoon. Hot with highs around 100. Chance of rain 30%. Heat index values up to 105. Sunday night, partly cloudy with a 20% chance of showers and thunderstorms. Lows in the upper 70s. Monday, mostly sunny. A slight chance of showers and thunderstorms in the morning, then a chance of showers and thunderstorms in the afternoon. Highs in the upper 90s. Chance of rain 30%. Heat index values up to 105. The forecast key messages for North and Central Texas. Seasonably hot weather will continue this week with highs mainly in the mid and upper 90s and peak heat index values near 100 to 105 degrees. Breezy south winds will continue another day with frequent gusts near 30 miles an hour. Rain chances may return Sunday into Monday. The spotter information statement for North and Central Texas. Spotter activation is not expected at this time. The ultraviolet index forecast for June 30th is 11, or extreme. The current time is 4:15 a.m. Central Daylight Time. 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The following reports of weather temperature and wind were made at 4 a.m. DFW Airport, partly cloudy, 80, dew point 71, relative humidity 74%, wind south at 14, gusting to 23, pressure 29.99 inches and steady. Dallas Love Field, partly cloudy, 81, south at 8. Fort Worth Meacham, clear, 79, south at 13, gusting to 28.
Arlington,

Clear, 79, south at 12. McKinney, clear, 81, south at 13, gusting to 24. Denton, clear, 80, south at 15. Elsewhere around the region, Wichita Falls, partly cloudy, 80, south at 17, gusting to 28. Abilene, clear, 77, south at 15, gusting to 22. Waco, dust, 79, south at 14. Tyler, clear, 78, south at 8. Once again at 4 a.m., DFW Airport, partly cloudy, 80, south at 14, gusting to 23. Now let's check on your local forecast for the Dallas-Fort Worth Metroplex. Today, sunny. Highs in the upper 90s. South winds 5 to 10 miles an hour, increasing to 10 to 15 miles an hour this afternoon. Tonight, mostly clear. Lows in the upper 70s. South winds 10 to 15 miles an hour, diminishing to 5 to 10 miles an hour after midnight. Wednesday, sunny, hot with highs in the upper 90s. South winds 5 to 10 miles an hour. Wednesday night, mostly clear. Lows in the upper 70s. South winds 5 to 10 miles an hour. And now the extended forecast. Thursday, sunny, hot with highs in the upper 90s. South winds 5 to 10 miles an hour. Thursday night, mostly clear. Lows around 80. Friday, mostly sunny. Hot with highs in the upper 90s. Heat index values up to 105. Friday night, mostly clear. Lows around 80. Independence Day, sunny, hot with highs around 100. Heat index values up to 110 in the afternoon. Saturday night, partly cloudy in the evening, then becoming mostly clear. Lows in the lower 80s. Sunday, mostly sunny. A slight chance of showers and thunderstorms in the morning, then a chance of showers and thunderstorms in the afternoon. Hot with highs around 100. Chance of rain 30%. Heat index values up to 105. Sunday night, partly cloudy with a 20% chance of showers and thunderstorms. Lows in the upper 70s. Monday, mostly sunny. A slight chance of showers and thunderstorms in the morning, then a chance of showers and thunderstorms in the afternoon. Highs in the upper 90s. Chance of rain 30%. Heat index values up to 105. The forecast key messages for North and Central Texas. Seasonably hot weather will continue this week with highs mainly in the mid and upper 90s and peak heat index values near 100 to 105 degrees. Breezy south winds will continue another day with frequent gusts near 30 miles an hour. Rain chances may return Sunday into Monday. The spotter information statement for North and Central Texas. Spotter activation is not expected at this time. The ultraviolet index forecast for June 30th is 11, or extreme. The current time is 4:20 a.m. Central Daylight Time. 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Serving the Dallas-Fort Worth listening area. The following reports of weather temperature and wind were made at 4 a.m. DFW Airport, partly cloudy, 80, dew point 71, relative humidity 74%, wind south at 14, gusting to 23, pressure 29.99 inches and steady. Dallas Love Field, partly cloudy, 81, south at 8. Fort Worth Meacham, clear, 79, south at 13, gusting to 28. Arlington, clear, 79, south at 12. McKinney, clear, 81, south at 13, gusting to 24. Denton, clear, 80, south at 15. Elsewhere around the region, Wichita Falls, partly cloudy, 80, south at 17, gusting to 28. Abilene, clear, 77, south at 15, gusting to 22. Waco, dust, 79, south at 14. Tyler, clear, 78, south at 8. Once again at 4 a.m., DFW Airport, partly cloudy, 80, south at 14, gusting.

Now let's check on your local forecast for the Dallas-Fort Worth Metroplex. Today, sunny. Highs in the upper 90s. South winds 5 to 10 miles an hour, increasing to 10 to 15 miles an hour this afternoon. Tonight, mostly clear. Lows in the upper 70s. South winds 10 to 15 miles an hour, diminishing to 5 to 10 miles an hour after midnight. Wednesday, sunny, hot with highs in the upper 90s. South winds 5 to 10 miles an hour. Wednesday night, mostly clear. Lows in the upper 70s. South winds 5 to 10 miles an hour. And now the extended forecast. Thursday, sunny, hot with highs in the upper 90s. South winds 5 to 10 miles an hour. Thursday night, mostly clear. Lows around 80. Friday, mostly sunny. Hot with highs in the upper 90s. Heat index values up to 105. Friday night, mostly clear. Lows around 80. Independence Day, sunny, hot with highs around 100. Heat index values up to 110 in the afternoon. Saturday night, partly cloudy in the evening, then becoming mostly clear. Lows in the lower 80s. Sunday, mostly sunny. A slight chance of showers and thunderstorms in the morning, then a chance of showers and thunderstorms in the afternoon. Hot with highs around 100. Chance of rain 30%. Heat index values up to 105. Sunday night, partly cloudy with a 20% chance of showers and thunderstorms. Lows in the upper 70s. Monday, mostly sunny. A slight chance of showers and thunderstorms in the morning, then a chance of showers and thunderstorms in the afternoon. Highs in the upper 90s. Chance of rain 30%. Heat index values up to 105. The forecast key messages for North and Central Texas. Seasonably hot weather will continue this week with highs mainly in the mid and upper 90s and peak heat index values near 100 to 105 degrees. Breezy south winds will continue another day with frequent gusts near 30 miles an hour. Rain chances may return Sunday into Monday. The spotter information statement for North and Central Texas. Spotter activation is not expected at this time. The ultraviolet index forecast for June 30th is 11, or extreme. The current time is 4:24 a.m. Central Daylight Time. 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The following reports of weather temperature and wind were made at 4 a.m. DFW Airport, partly cloudy, 80, dew point 71, relative humidity 74%, wind south at 14, gusting to 23, pressure 29.99 inches and steady. Dallas Love Field, partly cloudy, 81, south at 8. Fort Worth Meacham, clear, 79, south at 13, gusting to 28. Arlington, clear, 79, south at 12. McKinney, clear, 81, south at 13, gusting to 24. Denton, clear, 80, south at 15. Elsewhere around the region, Wichita Falls, partly cloudy, 80, south at 17, gusting to 28. Abilene, clear, 77, south at 15, gusting to 22. Waco, dust, 79, south at 14. Tyler, clear, 78, south at 8. Once again at 4 a.m., DFW Airport, partly cloudy, 80, south at 14, gusting to 23. Now let's check on your local forecast for the Dallas-Fort Worth Metroplex. Today, sunny. Highs in the upper 90s. South winds 5 to 10 miles an hour, increasing to 10 to 15 miles an hour this afternoon. Tonight, mostly clear. Lows in the upper 70s. South winds 10 to 15 miles an hour, diminishing to 5 to 10 miles an hour after midnight. Wednesday, sunny, hot with highs in the upper 90s. South winds 5 to 10 miles an hour. Wednesday night, mostly clear. Lows in the upper 70s.

south winds 5 to 10 miles an hour. And now the extended forecast. Thursday, sunny, hot with highs in the upper 90s. South winds 5 to 10 miles an hour. Thursday night, mostly clear. Lows around 80. Friday, mostly sunny. Hot with highs in the upper 90s. Heat index values up to 105. Friday night, mostly clear. Lows around 80. Independence Day, sunny, hot with highs around 100. Heat index values up to 110 in the afternoon. Saturday night, partly cloudy in the evening, then becoming mostly clear. Lows in the lower 80s. Sunday, mostly sunny. A slight chance of showers and thunderstorms in the morning, then a chance of showers and thunderstorms in the afternoon. Hot with highs around 100. Chance of rain 30%. Heat index values up to 105. Sunday night, partly cloudy with a 20% chance of showers and thunderstorms. Lows in the upper 70s. Monday, mostly sunny. A slight chance of showers and thunderstorms in the morning, then a chance of showers and thunderstorms in the afternoon. Highs in the upper 90s. Chance of rain 30%. Heat index values up to 105. The forecast key messages for North and Central Texas. Seasonably hot weather will continue this week with highs mainly in the mid and upper 90s and peak heat index values near 100 to 105 degrees. Breezy south winds will continue another day with frequent gusts near 30 miles an hour. Rain chances may return Sunday into Monday. The spotter information statement for North and Central Texas. Spotter activation is not expected at this time. The ultraviolet index forecast for June 30th is 11, or extreme. The current time is 4:28 a.m. Central Daylight Time. 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The following reports of weather temperature and wind were made at 4 a.m. DFW Airport, partly cloudy, 80, dew point 71, relative humidity 74%, wind south at 14, gusting to 23, pressure 29.99 inches and steady. Dallas Love Field, partly cloudy, 81, south at 8. Fort Worth Meacham, clear, 79, south at 13, gusting to 28. Arlington, clear, 79, south at 12. McKinney, clear, 81, south at 13, gusting to 24. Denton, clear, 80, south at 15. Elsewhere around the region, Wichita Falls, partly cloudy, 80, south at 17, gusting to 28. Abilene, clear, 77, south at 15, gusting to 22. Waco, dust, 79, south at 14. Tyler, clear, 78, south at 8. Once again at 4 a.m., DFW Airport, partly cloudy, 80, south at 14, gusting to 23. Now let's check on your local forecast for the Dallas-Fort Worth Metroplex. Today, sunny. Highs in the upper 90s. South winds 5 to 10 miles an hour, increasing to 10 to 15 miles an hour this afternoon. Tonight, mostly clear. Lows in the upper 70s. South winds 10 to 15 miles an hour, diminishing to 5 to 10 miles an hour after midnight. Wednesday, sunny, hot with highs in the upper 90s. South winds 5 to 10 miles an hour. Wednesday night, mostly clear. Lows in the upper 70s. South winds 5 to 10 miles an hour. And now the extended forecast. Thursday, sunny, hot with highs in the upper 90s. South winds 5 to 10 miles an hour. Thursday night, mostly clear. Lows around 80. Friday, mostly sunny. Hot with highs in the upper 90s. Heat index values up to 105. Friday night, mostly clear. Lows around 80. Independence Day, sunny, hot with highs around 100. Heat index values up to 110 in the afternoon. Saturday night,
partly cloudy in the evening, then becoming mostly clear. Lows in the lower 80s. Sunday, mostly sunny. A slight chance of showers and thunderstorms in the morning, then a chance of showers and thunderstorms in the afternoon. Hot with highs around 100. Chance of rain 30%. Heat index values up to 105. Sunday night, partly cloudy with a 20% chance of showers and thunderstorms. Lows in the upper 70s. Monday, mostly sunny. A slight chance of showers and thunderstorms in the morning, then a chance of showers and thunderstorms in the afternoon. Highs in the upper 90s. Chance of rain 30%. Heat index values up to 105. The forecast key messages for North and Central Texas. Seasonably hot weather will continue this week with highs mainly in the mid and upper 90s and peak heat index values near 100 to 105 degrees. Breezy south winds will continue another day with frequent gusts near 30 miles an hour. Rain chances may return Sunday into Monday. The spotter information statement for North and Central Texas. Spotter activation is not expected at this time. The ultraviolet index forecast for June 30th is 11, or extreme. The current time is 4:32 a.m. Central Daylight Time. 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The following reports of weather temperature and wind were made at 4 a.m. DFW Airport, partly cloudy, 80, dew point 71, relative humidity 74%, wind south at 14, gusting to 23, pressure 29.99 inches and steady. Dallas Love Field, partly cloudy, 81, south at 8. Fort Worth Meacham, clear, 79, south at 13, gusting to 28. Arlington, clear, 79, south at 12. McKinney, clear, 81, south at 13, gusting to 24. Denton, clear, 80, south at 15. Elsewhere around the region, Wichita Falls, partly cloudy, 80, south at 17, gusting to 28. Abilene, clear, 77, south at 15, gusting to 22. Waco, dust, 79, south at 14. Tyler, clear, 78, south at 8. Once again at 4 a.m., DFW Airport, partly cloudy, 80, south at 14, gusting to 23. Now let's check on your local forecast for the Dallas-Fort Worth Metroplex. Today, sunny. Highs in the upper 90s. South winds 5 to 10 miles an hour, increasing to 10 to 15 miles an hour this afternoon. Tonight, mostly clear. Lows in the upper 70s. South winds 10 to 15 miles an hour, diminishing to 5 to 10 miles an hour after midnight. Wednesday, sunny, hot with highs in the upper 90s. South winds 5 to 10 miles an hour. Wednesday night, mostly clear. Lows in the upper 70s. South winds 5 to 10 miles an hour. And now the extended forecast. Thursday, sunny, hot with highs in the upper 90s. South winds 5 to 10 miles an hour. Thursday night, mostly clear. Lows around 80. Friday, mostly sunny. Hot with highs in the upper 90s. Heat index values up to 105. Friday night, mostly clear. Lows around 80. Independence Day, sunny, hot with highs around 100. Heat index values up to 110 in the afternoon. Saturday night, partly cloudy in the evening, then becoming mostly clear. Lows in the lower 80s. Sunday, mostly sunny. A slight chance of showers and thunderstorms in the morning, then a chance of showers and thunderstorms in the afternoon. Hot with highs around 100. Chance of rain 30%. Heat index values up to 105. Sunday night, partly cloudy with a 20% chance of showers and thunderstorms.

cloudy, 80, dew point 71, relative humidity 74%, wind south at 14, gusting to 23, pressure 29.99 inches and steady. Dallas Love Field, partly cloudy, 81, south at 8. Fort Worth Meacham, clear, 79, south at 13, gusting to 28. Arlington, clear, 79, south at 12. McKinney, clear, 81, south at 13, gusting to 24. Denton, clear, 80, south at 15. Elsewhere around the region, Wichita Falls, partly cloudy, 80, south at 17, gusting to 28. Abilene, clear, 77, south at 15, gusting to 22. Waco, dust, 79, south at 14. Tyler, clear, 78, south at 8. Once again at 4 a.m., DFW Airport, partly cloudy, 80, south at 14, gusting to 23. Now let's check on your local forecast for the Dallas-Fort Worth Metroplex. Today, sunny. Highs in the upper 90s. South winds 5 to 10 miles an hour, increasing to 10 to 15 miles an hour this afternoon. Tonight, mostly clear. Lows in the upper 70s. South winds 10 to 15 miles an hour, diminishing to 5 to 10 miles an hour after midnight. Wednesday, sunny, hot with highs in the upper 90s. South winds 5 to 10 miles an hour. Wednesday night, mostly clear. Lows in the upper 70s. South winds 5 to 10 miles an hour. And now the extended forecast. Thursday, sunny, hot with highs in the upper 90s. South winds 5 to 10 miles an hour. Thursday night, mostly clear. Lows around 80. Friday, mostly sunny. Hot with highs in the upper 90s. Heat index values up to 105. Friday night, mostly clear. Lows around 80. Independence Day, sunny, hot with highs around 100. Heat index values up to 110 in the afternoon. Saturday night, partly cloudy in the evening, then becoming mostly clear. Lows in the lower 80s. Sunday, mostly sunny. A slight chance of showers and thunderstorms in the morning, then a chance of showers and thunderstorms in the afternoon. Hot with highs around 100. Chance of rain 30%. Heat index values up to 105. Sunday night, partly cloudy with a 20% chance of showers and thunderstorms. Lows in the upper 70s. Monday, mostly sunny. A slight chance of showers and thunderstorms in the morning, then a chance of showers and thunderstorms in the afternoon. Highs in the upper 90s. Chance of rain 30%. Heat index values up to 105. The forecast key messages for North and Central Texas. Seasonably hot weather will continue this week with highs mainly in the mid and upper 90s and peak heat index values near 100 to 105 degrees. Breezy south winds will continue another day with frequent gusts near 30 miles an hour. Rain chances may return Sunday into Monday. The spotter information statement for North and Central Texas. Spotter activation is not expected at this time. The ultraviolet index forecast for June 30th is 11, or extreme. The current time is 4:50 a.m. Central Daylight Time. 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The following reports of weather temperature and wind were made at 4 a.m. DFW Airport, partly cloudy, 80, dew point 71, relative humidity 74%, wind south at 14, gusting to 23, pressure 29.99 inches and steady. Dallas Love Field, partly cloudy, 81, south at 8. Fort Worth Meacham, clear, 79, south at 13, gusting to 28. Arlington, clear, 79, south at 12. McKinney, clear, 81, south at 13, gusting to 24. Denton, clear, 80, south at 15. Elsewhere around the region, Wichita Falls, partly cloudy, 80.

lows around 80. Friday, mostly sunny. Hot with highs in the upper 90s. Heat index values up to 105. Friday night, mostly clear. Lows around 80. Independence Day, sunny, hot with highs around 100. Heat index values up to 110 in the afternoon. Saturday night, partly cloudy in the evening, then becoming mostly clear. Lows in the lower 80s. Sunday, mostly sunny. A slight chance of showers and thunderstorms in the morning, then a chance of showers and thunderstorms in the afternoon. Hot with highs around 100. Chance of rain 30%. Heat index values up to 105. Sunday night, partly cloudy with a 20% chance of showers and thunderstorms. Lows in the upper 70s. Monday, mostly sunny. A slight chance of showers and thunderstorms in the morning, then a chance of showers and thunderstorms in the afternoon. Highs in the upper 90s. Chance of rain 30%. Heat index values up to 105. The forecast key messages for North and Central Texas. Seasonably hot weather will continue this week with highs mainly in the mid and upper 90s and peak heat index values near 100 to 105 degrees. Breezy south winds will continue another day with frequent gusts near 30 miles an hour. Rain chances may return Sunday into Monday. The spotter information statement for North and Central Texas. Spotter activation is not expected at this time. The ultraviolet index forecast for June 30th is 11, or extreme. The current time is 5:03 a.m. Central Daylight Time. 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The following reports of weather temperature and wind were made at 5 a.m. DFW Airport, partly cloudy, 79, dew point 71, relative humidity 76%, wind south at 14, pressure 29.99 inches and steady. Dallas Love Field, partly cloudy, 80, south at 7, gusting to 16. Fort Worth Meacham, clear, 78, south at 15, gusting to 23. Arlington, partly cloudy, 78, south at 10. McKinney, clear, 78, south at 14. Denton, clear, 79, south at 16. Elsewhere around the region, Wichita Falls, partly cloudy, 79, south at 20, gusting to 28. Abilene, clear, 76, south at 14, gusting to 23. Waco, dust, 78, south at 14. Tyler, cloudy, 78, south at 8. Once again at 5 a.m., DFW Airport, partly cloudy, 79, south at 14. The following reports of weather temperature and wind were made at 5 a.m. DFW Airport, partly cloudy, 79, dew point 71, relative humidity 76%, wind south at 14, pressure 29.99 inches and steady. Dallas Love Field, partly cloudy, 80, south at 7, gusting to 16. Fort Worth Meacham, clear, 78, south at 15, gusting to 23. Arlington, partly cloudy, 78, south at 10. McKinney, clear, 78, south at 14. Denton, clear, 79, south at 16. Elsewhere around the region, Wichita Falls, partly cloudy, 79, south at 20, gusting to 28. Abilene, clear, 76, south at 14, gusting to 23. Waco, dust, 78, south at 14. Tyler, cloudy, 78, south at 8. Once again at 5 a.m., DFW Airport, partly cloudy, 79, south at 14. Now let's check on your local forecast for the Dallas-Fort Worth Metroplex. Today, sunny. Highs in the upper 90s. South winds 5 to 10 miles an hour, increasing to 10 to 15 miles an hour this afternoon. Tonight, mostly clear. Lows in the upper 70s. South winds 10 to 15 miles an hour, diminishing to 5 to 10 miles an hour.

miles an hour after midnight. Wednesday, sunny, hot with highs in the upper 90s. South winds 5 to 10 miles an hour. Wednesday night, mostly clear. Lows in the upper 70s. South winds 5 to 10 miles an hour. And now the extended forecast. Thursday, sunny, hot with highs in the upper 90s. South winds 5 to 10 miles an hour. Thursday night, mostly clear. Lows around 80. Friday, mostly sunny. Hot with highs in the upper 90s. Heat index values up to 105. Friday night, mostly clear. Lows around 80. Independence Day, sunny, hot with highs around 100. Heat index values up to 110 in the afternoon. Saturday night, partly cloudy in the evening, then becoming mostly clear. Lows in the lower 80s. Sunday, mostly sunny. A slight chance of showers and thunderstorms in the morning, then a chance of showers and thunderstorms in the afternoon. Hot with highs around 100. Chance of rain 30%. Heat index values up to 105. Sunday night, partly cloudy with a 20% chance of showers and thunderstorms. Lows in the upper 70s. Monday, mostly sunny. A slight chance of showers and thunderstorms in the morning, then a chance of showers and thunderstorms in the afternoon. Highs in the upper 90s. Chance of rain 30%. Heat index values up to 105. The forecast key messages for North and Central Texas. Seasonably hot weather will continue this week with highs mainly in the mid and upper 90s and peak heat index values near 100 to 105 degrees. Breezy south winds will continue another day with frequent gusts near 30 miles an hour. Rain chances may return Sunday into Monday. The spotter information statement for North and Central Texas. Spotter activation is not expected at this time. The ultraviolet index forecast for June 30th is 11, or extreme. The current time is 5:08 a.m. Central Daylight Time. 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The following reports of weather temperature and wind were made at 5 a.m. DFW Airport, partly cloudy, 79, dew point 71, relative humidity 76%, wind south at 14, pressure 29.99 inches and steady. Dallas Love Field, partly cloudy, 80, south at 7, gusting to 16. Fort Worth Meacham, clear, 78, south at 15, gusting to 23. Arlington, partly cloudy, 78, south at 10. McKinney, clear, 78, south at 14. Denton, clear, 79, south at 16. Elsewhere around the region, Wichita Falls, partly cloudy, 79, south at 20, gusting to 28. Abilene, clear, 76, south at 14, gusting to 23. Waco, dust, 78, south at 14. Tyler, cloudy, 78, south at 8. Once again at 5 a.m., DFW Airport, partly cloudy, 79, south at 14. Now let's check on your local forecast for the Dallas-Fort Worth Metroplex. Today, sunny. Highs in the upper 90s. South winds 5 to 10 miles an hour, increasing to 10 to 15 miles an hour this afternoon. Tonight, mostly clear. Lows in the upper 70s. South winds 10 to 15 miles an hour, diminishing to 5 to 10 miles an hour after midnight. Wednesday, sunny, hot with highs in the upper 90s. South winds 5 to 10 miles an hour. Wednesday night, mostly clear. Lows in the upper 70s. South winds 5 to 10 miles an hour. And now the extended forecast. Thursday, sunny, hot with highs in the upper 90s. South winds 5 to 10 miles an hour. Thursday night, mostly clear. Lows around 80. Friday, mostly sunny. Hot with highs in the upper 90s. Heat index values up to 105. Friday night,

storms in the afternoon. Highs in the upper 90s. Chance of rain 30%. Heat index values up to 105. The forecast key messages for North and Central Texas. Seasonably hot weather will continue this week with highs mainly in the mid and upper 90s and peak heat index values near 100 to 105 degrees. Breezy south winds will continue another day with frequent gusts near 30 miles an hour. Rain chances may return Sunday into Monday. The spotter information statement for North and Central Texas. Spotter activation is not expected at this time. The ultraviolet index forecast for June 30th is 11, or extreme. The current time is 5:13 a.m. Central Daylight Time. 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The following reports of weather temperature and wind were made at 5 a.m. DFW Airport, partly cloudy, 79, dew point 71, relative humidity 76%, wind south at 14, pressure 29.99 inches and steady. Dallas Love Field, partly cloudy, 80, south at 7, gusting to 16. Fort Worth Meacham, clear, 78, south at 15, gusting to 23. Arlington, mostly cloudy, 78, south at 10, gusting to 21. McKinney, clear, 78, south at 14. Denton, clear, 79, south at 16. Elsewhere around the region, Wichita Falls, partly cloudy, 79, south at 20, gusting to 28. Abilene, clear, 76, south at 14, gusting to 23. Waco, dust, 78, south at 14. Tyler, cloudy, 78, south at 8. Once again at 5 a.m., DFW Airport, partly cloudy, 79, south at 14. Now let's check on your local forecast for the Dallas-Fort Worth Metroplex. Today, sunny. Highs in the upper 90s. South winds 5 to 10 miles an hour, increasing to 10 to 15 miles an hour this afternoon. Tonight, mostly clear. Lows in the upper 70s. South winds 10 to 15 miles an hour, diminishing to 5 to 10 miles an hour after midnight. Wednesday, sunny, hot with highs in the upper 90s. South winds 5 to 10 miles an hour. Wednesday night, mostly clear. Lows in the upper 70s. South winds 5 to 10 miles an hour. And now the extended forecast. Thursday, sunny, hot with highs in the upper 90s. South winds 5 to 10 miles an hour. Thursday night, mostly clear. Lows around 80. Friday, mostly sunny. Hot with highs in the upper 90s. Heat index values up to 105. Friday night, mostly clear. Lows around 80. Independence Day, sunny, hot with highs around 100. Heat index values up to 110 in the afternoon. Saturday night, partly cloudy in the evening, then becoming mostly clear. Lows in the lower 80s. Sunday, mostly sunny. A slight chance of showers and thunderstorms in the morning, then a chance of showers and thunderstorms in the afternoon. Hot with highs around 100. Chance of rain 30%. Heat index values up to 105. Sunday night, partly cloudy with a 20% chance of showers and thunderstorms. Lows in the upper 70s. Monday, mostly sunny. A slight chance of showers and thunderstorms in the morning, then a chance of showers and thunderstorms in the afternoon. Highs in the upper 90s. Chance of rain 30%. Heat index values up to 105. The forecast key messages for North and Central Texas. Seasonably hot weather will continue this week with highs mainly in the mid and upper 90s and peak heat index values near 100 to 105 degrees. Breezy south winds will continue another day with frequent gusts near 30 miles an hour. Rain chances may return Sunday into Monday. The spotter information statement for North and Central Texas. Spotter activation is not expected at this time.

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The current time is 5:17 a.m. Central Daylight Time. 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The following reports of weather temperature and wind were made at 5 a.m. DFW Airport, partly cloudy, 79, dew point 71, relative humidity 76%, wind south at 14, pressure 29.99 inches and steady. Dallas Love Field, partly cloudy, 80, south at 7, gusting to 16. Fort Worth Meacham, clear, 78, south at 15, gusting to 23. Arlington, mostly cloudy, 78, south at 10, gusting to 21. McKinney, clear, 78, south at 14. Denton, clear, 79, south at 16. Elsewhere around the region, Wichita Falls, partly cloudy, 79, south at 20, gusting to 28. Abilene, clear, 76, south at 14, gusting to 23. Waco, dust, 78, south at 14. Tyler, cloudy, 78, south at 8. Once again at 5 a.m., DFW Airport, partly cloudy, 79, south at 14. Now let's check on your local forecast for the Dallas-Fort Worth Metroplex. Today, sunny. Highs in the upper 90s. South winds 5 to 10 miles an hour, increasing to 10 to 15 miles an hour this afternoon. Tonight, mostly clear. Lows in the upper 70s. South winds 10 to 15 miles an hour, diminishing to 5 to 10 miles an hour after midnight. Wednesday, sunny, hot with highs in the upper 90s. South winds 5 to 10 miles an hour. Wednesday night, mostly clear. Lows in the upper 70s. South winds 5 to 10 miles an hour. And now the extended forecast. Thursday, sunny, hot with highs in the upper 90s. South winds 5 to 10 miles an hour. Thursday night, mostly clear. Lows around 80. Friday, mostly sunny. Hot with highs in the upper 90s. Heat index values up to 105. Friday night, mostly clear. Lows around 80. Independence Day, sunny, hot with highs around 100. Heat index values up to 110 in the afternoon. Saturday night, partly cloudy in the evening, then becoming mostly clear. Lows in the lower 80s. Sunday, mostly sunny. A slight chance of showers and thunderstorms in the morning, then a chance of showers and thunderstorms in the afternoon. Hot with highs around 100. Chance of rain 30%. Heat index values up to 105. Sunday night, partly cloudy with a 20% chance of showers and thunderstorms. Lows in the upper 70s. Monday, mostly sunny. A slight chance of showers and thunderstorms in the morning, then a chance of showers and thunderstorms in the afternoon. Highs in the upper 90s. Chance of rain 30%. Heat index values up to 105. The forecast key messages for North and Central Texas. Seasonably hot weather will continue this week with highs mainly in the mid and upper 90s and peak heat index values near 100 to 105 degrees. Breezy south winds will continue another day with frequent gusts of 25 to 30 miles an hour. Rain chances may return Sunday into Monday. The spotter information statement for North and Central Texas. Spotter activation is not expected at this time. The ultraviolet index forecast for June 30th is 11, or extreme. The current time is 5:21 a.m. Central Daylight Time. 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The following reports of weather temperature and wind were made at 5 a.m. DFW Airport, partly cloudy, 79, dew point 71, relative humidity 76%, wind south at 14, pressure 29.99 inches.

Dallas Love Field, partly cloudy, 80, south at 7, gusting to 16. Fort Worth Meacham, clear, 78, south at 15, gusting to 23. Arlington, mostly cloudy, 78, south at 10, gusting to 21. McKinney, clear, 78, south at 14. Denton, clear, 79, south at 16. Elsewhere around the region, Wichita Falls, partly cloudy, 79, south at 20, gusting to 28. Abilene, clear, 76, south at 14, gusting to 23. Waco, dust, 78, south at 14. Tyler, cloudy, 78, south at 8. Once again at 5 a.m., DFW Airport, partly cloudy, 79, south at 14. Now let's check on your local forecast for the Dallas-Fort Worth Metroplex. Today, sunny. Highs in the upper 90s. South winds 5 to 10 miles an hour, increasing to 10 to 15 miles an hour this afternoon. Tonight, mostly clear. Lows in the upper 70s. South winds 10 to 15 miles an hour, diminishing to 5 to 10 miles an hour after midnight. Wednesday, sunny, hot with highs in the upper 90s. South winds 5 to 10 miles an hour. Wednesday night, mostly clear. Lows in the upper 70s. South winds 5 to 10 miles an hour. And now the extended forecast. Thursday, sunny, hot with highs in the upper 90s. South winds 5 to 10 miles an hour. Thursday night, mostly clear. Lows around 80. Friday, mostly sunny. Hot with highs in the upper 90s. Heat index values up to 105. Friday night, mostly clear. Lows around 80. Independence Day, sunny, hot with highs around 100. Heat index values up to 110 in the afternoon. Saturday night, partly cloudy in the evening, then becoming mostly clear. Lows in the lower 80s. Sunday, mostly sunny. A slight chance of showers and thunderstorms in the morning, then a chance of showers and thunderstorms in the afternoon. Hot with highs around 100. Chance of rain 30%. Heat index values up to 105. Sunday night, partly cloudy with a 20% chance of showers and thunderstorms. Lows in the upper 70s. Monday, mostly sunny. A slight chance of showers and thunderstorms in the morning, then a chance of showers and thunderstorms in the afternoon. Highs in the upper 90s. Chance of rain 30%. Heat index values up to 105. The forecast key messages for North and Central Texas. Seasonably hot weather will continue this week with highs mainly in the mid and upper 90s and peak heat index values near 100 to 105 degrees. Breezy south winds will continue another day with frequent gusts of 25 to 30 miles an hour. Rain chances may return Sunday into Monday. The spotter information statement for North and Central Texas. Spotter activation is not expected at this time. The ultraviolet index forecast for June 30th is 11, or extreme. The current time is 5:25 a.m. Central Daylight Time. 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The following reports of weather temperature and wind were made at 5 a.m. DFW Airport, partly cloudy, 79, dew point 71, relative humidity 76%, wind south at 14, pressure 29.99 inches and steady. Dallas Love Field, partly cloudy, 80, south at 7, gusting to 16. Fort Worth Meacham, clear, 78, south at 15, gusting to 23. Arlington, mostly cloudy, 78, south at 10, gusting to 21. McKinney, clear, 78, south at 14. Denton, clear, 79, south at 16. Elsewhere around the region, Wichita Falls, partly cloudy, 79, south at 20, gusting to 28. Abilene, clear, 76, south at 40.

14, gusting to 23. Waco, dust, 78, south at 14. Tyler, cloudy, 78, south at 8. Once again at 5 a.m., DFW Airport, partly cloudy, 79, south at 14. Now let's check on your local forecast for the Dallas-Fort Worth Metroplex. Today, sunny. Highs in the upper 90s. South winds 5 to 10 miles an hour, increasing to 10 to 15 miles an hour this afternoon. Tonight, mostly clear. Lows in the upper 70s. South winds 10 to 15 miles an hour, diminishing to 5 to 10 miles an hour after midnight. Wednesday, sunny, hot with highs in the upper 90s. South winds 5 to 10 miles an hour. Wednesday night, mostly clear. Lows in the upper 70s. South winds 5 to 10 miles an hour. And now the extended forecast. Thursday, sunny, hot with highs in the upper 90s. South winds 5 to 10 miles an hour. Thursday night, mostly clear. Lows around 80. Friday, mostly sunny. Hot with highs in the upper 90s. Heat index values up to 105. Friday night, mostly clear. Lows around 80. Independence Day, sunny, hot with highs around 100. Heat index values up to 110 in the afternoon. Saturday night, partly cloudy in the evening, then becoming mostly clear. Lows in the lower 80s. Sunday, mostly sunny. A slight chance of showers and thunderstorms in the morning, then a chance of showers and thunderstorms in the afternoon. Hot with highs around 100. Chance of rain 30%. Heat index values up to 105. Sunday night, partly cloudy with a 20% chance of showers and thunderstorms. Lows in the upper 70s. Monday, mostly sunny. A slight chance of showers and thunderstorms in the morning, then a chance of showers and thunderstorms in the afternoon. Highs in the upper 90s. Chance of rain 30%. Heat index values up to 105. The forecast key messages for North and Central Texas. Seasonably hot weather will continue this week with highs mainly in the mid and upper 90s and peak heat index values near 100 to 105 degrees. Breezy south winds will continue another day with frequent gusts of 25 to 30 miles an hour. Rain chances may return Sunday into Monday. The spotter information statement for North and Central Texas. Spotter activation is not expected at this time. The ultraviolet index forecast for June 30th is 11, or extreme. The current time is 5:30 a.m. Central Daylight Time. 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The following reports of weather temperature and wind were made at 5 a.m. DFW Airport, partly cloudy, 79, dew point 71, relative humidity 76%, wind south at 14, pressure 29.99 inches and steady. Dallas Love Field, partly cloudy, 80, south at 7, gusting to 16. Fort Worth Meacham, clear, 78, south at 15, gusting to 23. Arlington, mostly cloudy, 78, south at 10, gusting to 21. McKinney, clear, 78, south at 14. Denton, clear, 79, south at 16. Elsewhere around the region, Wichita Falls, partly cloudy, 79, south at 20, gusting to 28. Abilene, clear, 76, south at 14, gusting to 23. Waco, dust, 78, south at 14. Tyler, cloudy, 78, south at 8. Once again at 5 a.m., DFW Airport, partly cloudy, 79, south at 14. Now let's check on your local forecast for the Dallas-Fort Worth Metroplex. Today, sunny. Highs in the upper 90s. South winds 5 to 10 miles an hour, increasing to 10 to 15 miles an hour this afternoon. Tonight, mostly clear. Lows in the upper 70s.
south winds 10 to 15 miles an hour, diminishing to 5 to 10 miles an hour after midnight. Wednesday, sunny, hot with highs in the upper 90s. South winds 5 to 10 miles an hour. Wednesday night, mostly clear. Lows in the upper 70s. South winds 5 to 10 miles an hour. And now the extended forecast. Thursday, sunny, hot with highs in the upper 90s. South winds 5 to 10 miles an hour. Thursday night, mostly clear. Lows around 80. Friday, mostly sunny. Hot with highs in the upper 90s. Heat index values up to 105. Friday night, mostly clear. Lows around 80. Independence Day, sunny, hot with highs around 100. Heat index values up to 110 in the afternoon. Saturday night, partly cloudy in the evening, then becoming mostly clear. Around 100. Heat index values up to 110 in the afternoon. Saturday night, partly cloudy in the evening, then becoming mostly clear. Lows in the lower 80s. Sunday, mostly sunny. A slight chance of showers and thunderstorms in the morning, then a chance of showers and thunderstorms in the afternoon. Hot with highs around 100. Chance of rain 30%. Heat index values up to 105. Sunday night, partly cloudy with a 20% chance of showers and thunderstorms. Lows in the upper 70s. Monday, mostly sunny. A slight chance of showers and thunderstorms in the morning, then a chance of showers and thunderstorms in the afternoon. Highs in the upper 90s. Chance of rain 30%. Heat index values up to 105. The forecast key messages for North and Central Texas. Seasonably hot weather will continue this week with highs mainly in the mid and upper 90s and peak heat index values near 100 to 105 degrees. Breezy south winds will continue another day with frequent gusts of 25 to 30 miles an hour. Rain chances may return Sunday into Monday. The spotter information statement for North and Central Texas. Spotter activation is not expected at this time. The ultraviolet index forecast for June 30th is 11, or extreme. The current time is 5:34 a.m. Central Daylight Time. 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The following reports of weather temperature and wind were made at 5 a.m. DFW Airport, partly cloudy, 79, dew point 71, relative humidity 76%, wind south at 14, pressure 29.99 inches and steady. Dallas Love Field, partly cloudy, 80, south at 7, gusting to 16. Fort Worth Meacham, clear, 78, south at 15, gusting to 23. Arlington, mostly cloudy, 78, south at 10, gusting to 21. McKinney, clear, 78, south at 14. Denton, clear, 79, south at 16. Elsewhere around the region, Wichita Falls, partly cloudy, 79, south at 20, gusting to 28. Abilene, clear, 76, south at 14, gusting to 23. Waco, dust, 78, south at 14. Tyler, cloudy, 78, south at 8. Once again at 5 a.m., DFW Airport, partly cloudy, 79, south at 14. Now let's check on your local forecast for the Dallas-Fort Worth Metroplex. Today, sunny. Highs in the upper 90s. South winds 5 to 10 miles an hour, increasing to 10 to 15 miles an hour this afternoon. Tonight, mostly clear. Lows in the upper 70s. South winds 10 to 15 miles an hour, diminishing to 5 to 10 miles an hour after midnight. Wednesday, sunny, hot with highs in the upper 90s. South winds 5 to 10 miles an hour. Wednesday night, mostly clear. Lows in the upper 70s. South winds 5 to 10 miles an hour. And now the extended forecast. Thursday, sunny, hot with highs in the upper 90s.
South Wind.

5 to 10 miles an hour. Thursday night, mostly clear. Lows around 80. Friday, mostly sunny. Hot with highs in the upper 90s. Heat index values up to 105. Friday night, mostly clear. Lows around 80. Independence Day, sunny, hot with highs around 100. Heat index values up to 110 in the afternoon. Saturday night, partly cloudy in the evening, then becoming mostly clear. Lows in the lower 80s. Sunday, mostly sunny. A slight chance of showers and thunderstorms in the morning, then a chance of showers and thunderstorms in the afternoon. Hot with highs around 100. Chance of rain 30%. Heat index values up to 105. Sunday night, partly cloudy with a 20% chance of showers and thunderstorms. Lows in the upper 70s. Monday, mostly sunny. A slight chance of showers and thunderstorms in the morning, then a chance of showers and thunderstorms in the afternoon. Highs in the upper 90s. Chance of rain 30%. Heat index values up to 105. The forecast key messages for North and Central Texas. Seasonably hot weather will continue this week with highs mainly in the mid and upper 90s and peak heat index values near 100 to 105 degrees. Breezy south winds will continue another day with frequent gusts of 25 to 30 miles an hour. Rain chances may return Sunday into Monday. The spotter information statement for North and Central Texas. Spotter activation is not expected at this time. The ultraviolet index forecast for June 30th is 11, or extreme. The current time is 5:38 a.m. Central Daylight Time. 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The following reports of weather temperature and wind were made at 5 a.m. DFW Airport, partly cloudy, 79, dew point 71, relative humidity 76%, wind south at 14, pressure 29.99 inches and steady. Dallas Love Field, partly cloudy, 80, south at 7, gusting to 16. Fort Worth Meacham, clear, 78, south at 15, gusting to 23. Arlington, mostly cloudy, 78, south at 10, gusting to 21. McKinney, clear, 78, south at 14. Denton, clear, 79, south at 16. Elsewhere around the region, Wichita Falls, partly cloudy, 79, south at 20, gusting to 28. Abilene, clear, 76, south at 14, gusting to 23. Waco, dust, 78, south at 14. Tyler, cloudy, 78, south at 8. Once again at 5 a.m., DFW Airport, partly cloudy, 79, south at 14. Now let's check on your local forecast for the Dallas-Fort Worth Metroplex. Today, sunny. Highs in the upper 90s. South winds 5 to 10 miles an hour, increasing to 10 to 15 miles an hour this afternoon. Tonight, mostly clear. Lows in the upper 70s. South winds 10 to 15 miles an hour, diminishing to 5 to 10 miles an hour after midnight. Wednesday, sunny, hot with highs in the upper 90s. South winds 5 to 10 miles an hour. Wednesday night, mostly clear. Lows in the upper 70s. South winds 5 to 10 miles an hour. And now the extended forecast. Thursday, sunny, hot with highs in the upper 90s. South winds 5 to 10 miles an hour. Thursday night, mostly clear. Lows around 80. Friday, mostly sunny. Hot with highs in the upper 90s. Heat index values up to 105. Friday night, mostly clear. Lows around 80. Independence Day, sunny, hot with highs around 100. Heat index values up to 110 in the afternoon. Saturday night, partly cloudy in the evening, then becoming mostly clear. Lows in the lower 80s. Sunday, mostly sunny. A slight chance of showers.

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The following reports of weather temperature and wind were made at 5 a.m. DFW Airport, partly cloudy, 79, dew point 71, relative humidity 76%, wind south at 14, pressure 29.99 inches and steady. Dallas Love Field, partly cloudy, 80, south at 7, gusting to 16. Fort Worth Meacham, clear, 78, south at 15, gusting to 23. Arlington, mostly cloudy, 78, south at 10, gusting to 21. McKinney, clear, 78, south at 14. Denton, clear, 79, south at 16. Elsewhere around the region, Wichita Falls, partly cloudy, 79, south at 20, gusting to 28. Abilene, clear, 76, south at 14, gusting to 23. Waco, dust, 78, south at 14. Tyler, cloudy, 78, south at 8. Once again at 5 a.m., DFW Airport, partly cloudy, 79, south at 14. Now let's check on your local forecast for the Dallas-Fort Worth Metroplex. Today, sunny. Highs in the upper 90s. South winds 5 to 10 miles an hour, increasing to 10 to 15 miles an hour this afternoon. Tonight, mostly clear. Lows in the upper 70s. South winds 10 to 15 miles an hour, diminishing to 5 to 10 miles an hour after midnight. Wednesday, sunny, hot with highs in the upper 90s. South winds 5 to 10 miles an hour. Wednesday night, mostly clear. Lows in the upper 70s. South winds 5 to 10 miles an hour. And now the extended forecast. Thursday, sunny, hot with highs in the upper 90s. South winds 5 to 10 miles an hour. Thursday night, mostly clear. Lows around 80. Friday, mostly sunny. Hot with highs in the upper 90s. Heat index values up to 105. Friday night, mostly clear. Lows around 80. Independence Day, sunny, hot with highs around 100. Heat index values up to 110 in the afternoon. Saturday night, partly cloudy in the evening, then becoming mostly clear. Lows in the lower 80s. Sunday, mostly sunny. A slight chance of showers and thunderstorms in the morning, then a chance of showers and thunderstorms in the afternoon. Hot with highs around 100. Chance of rain 30%. Heat index values up to 105. Sunday night, partly cloudy with a 20% chance of showers and thunderstorms. Lows in the upper 70s. Monday, mostly sunny. A slight chance of showers and thunderstorms in the morning, then a chance of showers and thunderstorms in the afternoon. Highs in the upper 90s. Chance of rain 30%. Heat index values up to 105. The forecast key messages for North and Central Texas. Seasonably hot weather will continue this week with highs mainly in the mid and upper 90s and peak heat index values near 100 to 105 degrees. Breezy south winds will continue another day with frequent gusts of 25 to 30 miles an hour. Rain chances may return Sunday into Monday. The spotter information statement for North and Central Texas. Spotter activation is not expected at this time. The ultraviolet index forecast for June 30th is 11, or extreme. The current time is 5:56 a.m. Central Daylight Time. 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Serving the Dallas-Fort Worth listening area. The following reports of weather temperature and wind were made at 5 a.m. DFW Airport, partly cloudy, 79, dew point 71, relative humidity 76%, wind south at 14, pressure 29.99 inches and steady. Dallas Love Field, partly cloudy, 80, south at 7, gusting to 16. Fort Worth Meacham, clear.

78, south at 15, gusting to 23. Arlington, mostly cloudy, 78, south at 10, gusting to 21. McKinney, clear, 78, south at 14. Denton, clear, 79, south at 16. Elsewhere around the region, Wichita Falls, partly cloudy, 79, south at 20, gusting to 28. Abilene, clear, 76, south at 14, gusting to 23. Waco, dust, 78, south at 14. Tyler, cloudy, 78, south at 8. Once again at 5 a.m., DFW Airport, partly cloudy, 79, south at 14. Now let's check on your local forecast for the Dallas-Fort Worth Metroplex. Today, sunny. Highs in the upper 90s. South winds 5 to 10 miles an hour, increasing to 10 to 15 miles an hour this afternoon. Tonight, mostly clear. Lows in the upper 70s. South winds 10 to 15 miles an hour, diminishing to 5 to 10 miles an hour after midnight. Wednesday, sunny, hot with highs in the upper 90s. South winds 5 to 10 miles an hour. Wednesday night, mostly clear. Lows in the upper 70s. South winds 5 to 10 miles an hour. And now the extended forecast. Thursday, sunny, hot with highs in the upper 90s. South winds 5 to 10 miles an hour. Thursday night, mostly clear. Lows around 80. Friday, mostly sunny. Hot with highs in the upper 90s. Heat index values up to 105. Friday night, mostly clear. Lows around 80. Independence Day, sunny, hot with highs around 100. Heat index values up to 110 in the afternoon. Saturday night, partly cloudy in the evening, then becoming mostly clear. Lows in the lower 80s. Sunday, mostly sunny. A slight chance of showers and thunderstorms in the morning, then a chance of showers and thunderstorms in the afternoon. Hot with highs around 100. Chance of rain 30%. Heat index values up to 105. Sunday night, partly cloudy with a 20% chance of showers and thunderstorms. Lows in the upper 70s. Monday, mostly sunny. A slight chance of showers and thunderstorms in the morning, then a chance of showers and thunderstorms in the afternoon. Highs in the upper 90s. Chance of rain 30%. Heat index values up to 105. The forecast key messages for North and Central Texas. Seasonably hot weather will continue this week with highs mainly in the mid and upper 90s and peak heat index values near 100 to 105 degrees. Breezy south winds will continue another day with frequent gusts of 25 to 30 miles an hour. Rain chances may return Sunday into Monday. The spotter information statement for North and Central Texas. Spotter activation is not expected at this time. The ultraviolet index forecast for June 30th is 11, or extreme. The current time is 6 a.m. Central Daylight Time. 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The following reports of weather temperature and wind were made at 5 a.m. DFW Airport, partly cloudy, 79, dew point 71, relative humidity 76%, wind south at 14, pressure 29.99 inches and steady. Dallas Love Field, partly cloudy, 80, south at 7, gusting to 16. Fort Worth Meacham, clear, 78, south at 15, gusting to 23. Arlington, mostly cloudy, 78, south at 10, gusting to 21. McKinney, clear, 78, south at 14. Denton, clear, 79, south at 16. Elsewhere around the region, Wichita Falls, partly cloudy, 79, south at 20, gusting to 28. Abilene, clear, 76, south at 14, gusting to 23. Waco, dust, 78, south at 14. Tyler, cloudy, 78, south at

once again at 5 a.m. DFW Airport, partly cloudy, 79, south at 14. The following reports of weather, temperature, and wind were made at 6 a.m. DFW Airport, mostly cloudy, 78, dew point 71, relative humidity 79%, wind south at 16, pressure 30.00 inches and rising. Dallas Love Field, mostly cloudy, 80, south at 8. Fort Worth Meacham, clear, 77, south at 10, gusting to 22. Arlington, clear, 78, south at 10. McKinney, partly cloudy, 77, south at 12. Denton, clear, 78, south at 17. Elsewhere around the region, Wichita Falls, partly cloudy, 78, south at 18, gusting to 28. Abilene, partly cloudy, 75, south at 14, gusting to 23. Waco, dust, 77, south at 12. Once again at 6 a.m., DFW Airport, mostly cloudy, 78, south at 16. Now let's check on your local forecast for the Dallas-Fort Worth Metroplex. Today, sunny. Highs in the upper 90s. South winds 5 to 10 miles an hour, increasing to 10 to 15 miles an hour this afternoon. Tonight, mostly clear. Lows in the upper 70s. South winds 10 to 15 miles an hour, diminishing to 5 to 10 miles an hour after midnight. Wednesday, sunny, hot with highs in the upper 90s. South winds 5 to 10 miles an hour. Wednesday night, mostly clear. Lows in the upper 70s. South winds 5 to 10 miles an hour. And now the extended forecast. Thursday, sunny, hot with highs in the upper 90s. South winds 5 to 10 miles an hour. Thursday night, mostly clear. Lows around 80. Friday, mostly sunny. Hot with highs in the upper 90s. Heat index values up to 105. Friday night, mostly clear. Lows around 80. Independence Day, sunny. Hot with highs around 100. Heat index values up to 110 in the afternoon. Saturday night, partly cloudy in the evening, then becoming mostly clear. Lows in the lower 80s. Sunday, mostly sunny. A slight chance of showers and thunderstorms in the morning, then a chance of showers and thunderstorms in the afternoon. Hot with highs around 100. Chance of rain 30%. Heat index values up to 105. Sunday night, partly cloudy with a 20% chance of showers and thunderstorms. Lows in the upper 70s. Monday, mostly sunny. A slight chance of showers and thunderstorms in the morning, then a chance of showers and thunderstorms in the afternoon. Highs in the upper 90s. Chance of rain 30%. Heat index values up to 105. The forecast key messages for North and Central Texas. Seasonably hot weather will continue this week with highs mainly in the mid and upper 90s and peak heat index values near 100 to 105 degrees. Breezy south winds will continue another day with frequent gusts of 25 to 30 miles an hour. Rain chances may return Sunday into Monday. The spotter information statement for North and Central Texas. Spotter activation is not expected at this time. The ultraviolet index forecast for June 30th is 11, or extreme. The current time is 6:06 a.m. Central Daylight Time. 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The following reports of weather, temperature, and wind were made at 6 a.m. DFW Airport, mostly cloudy, 78, dew point 71, relative humidity 79%, wind south at 16, pressure 30.00 inches and rising. Dallas Love Field, mostly cloudy, 80, south at 8. Fort Worth Meacham, clear, 77, south at 10, gusting to 22. Arlington, clear, 78, south at 10. McKinney, partly cloudy, 77, south at 12. Denton, clear, 78,
south at 17. Elsewhere around the region, Wichita Falls, partly cloudy, 78, south at 18, gusting to 28. Abilene, partly cloudy, 75, south at 14, gusting to 23. Waco, dust, 77, south at 12. Once again at 6 a.m., DFW Airport, mostly cloudy, 78, south at 16. Now let's check on your local forecast for the Dallas-Fort Worth Metroplex. Today, sunny. Highs in the upper 90s. South winds 5 to 10 miles an hour, increasing to 10 to 15 miles an hour this afternoon. Tonight, mostly clear. Lows in the upper 70s. South winds 10 to 15 miles an hour, diminishing to 5 to 10 miles an hour after midnight. Wednesday, sunny, hot with highs in the upper 90s. South winds 5 to 10 miles an hour. Wednesday night, mostly clear. Lows in the upper 70s. South winds 5 to 10 miles an hour. And now the extended forecast. Thursday, sunny, hot with highs in the upper 90s. South winds 5 to 10 miles an hour. Thursday night, mostly clear. Lows around 80. Friday, mostly sunny. Hot with highs in the upper 90s. Heat index values up to 105. Friday night, mostly clear. Lows around 80. Independence Day, sunny, hot with highs around 100. Heat index values up to 110 in the afternoon. Saturday night, partly cloudy in the evening, then becoming mostly clear. Lows in the lower 80s. Sunday, mostly sunny. A slight chance of showers and thunderstorms in the morning, then a chance of showers and thunderstorms in the afternoon. Hot with highs around 100. Chance of rain 30%. Heat index values up to 105. Sunday night, partly cloudy with a 20% chance of showers and thunderstorms. Lows in the upper 70s. Monday, mostly sunny. A slight chance of showers and thunderstorms in the morning, then a chance of showers and thunderstorms in the afternoon. Highs in the upper 90s. Chance of rain 30%. Heat index values up to 105. The forecast key messages for North and Central Texas. Seasonably hot weather will continue this week with highs mainly in the mid and upper 90s and peak heat index values near 100 to 105 degrees. Breezy south winds will continue another day with frequent gusts of 25 to 30 miles an hour. Rain chances may return Sunday into Monday. The spotter information statement for North and Central Texas. Spotter activation is not expected at this time. The ultraviolet index forecast for June 30th is 11, or extreme. The current time is 6:10 a.m. Central Daylight Time. 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The following reports of weather temperature and wind were made at 6 a.m. DFW Airport, mostly cloudy, 78, dew point 71, relative humidity 79%, wind south at 16, pressure 30.00 inches and rising. Dallas Love Field, mostly cloudy, 80, south at 8. Fort Worth Meacham, clear, 77, south at 10, gusting to 22. Arlington, clear, 78, south at 10. McKinney, partly cloudy, 77, south at 12. Denton, clear, 78, south at 17. Elsewhere around the region, Wichita Falls, partly cloudy, 78, south at 18, gusting to 28. Abilene, partly cloudy, 75, south at 14, gusting to 23. Waco, dust, 77, south at 12. Once again at 6 a.m., DFW Airport, mostly cloudy, 78, south at 16. The following reports of weather temperature and wind were made at 6 a.m. DFW Airport, mostly cloudy, 78, dew point 71, relative humidity 79%, wind south at 16, pressure 30.00 inches and rising. Dallas Love

sunny. Highs in the upper 90s. South winds 5 to 10 miles an hour, increasing to 10 to 15 miles an hour this afternoon. Tonight, mostly clear. Lows in the upper 70s. South winds 10 to 15 miles an hour, diminishing to 5 to 10 miles an hour after midnight. Wednesday, sunny, hot with highs in the upper 90s. South winds 5 to 10 miles an hour. Wednesday night, mostly clear. Lows in the upper 70s. South winds 5 to 10 miles an hour. And now the extended forecast. Thursday, sunny, hot with highs in the upper 90s. South winds 5 to 10 miles an hour. Thursday night, mostly clear. Lows around 80. Friday, mostly sunny. Hot with highs in the upper 90s. Heat index values up to 105. Friday night, mostly clear. Lows around 80. Independence Day, sunny, hot with highs around 100. Heat index values up to 110 in the afternoon. Saturday night, partly cloudy in the evening, then becoming mostly clear. Lows in the lower 80s. Sunday, mostly sunny. A slight chance of showers and thunderstorms in the morning, then a chance of showers and thunderstorms in the afternoon. Hot with highs around 100. Chance of rain 30%. Heat index values up to 105. Sunday night, partly cloudy with a 20% chance of showers and thunderstorms. Lows in the upper 70s. Monday, mostly sunny. A slight chance of showers and thunderstorms in the morning, then a chance of showers and thunderstorms in the afternoon. Highs in the upper 90s. Chance of rain 30%. Heat index values up to 105. The forecast key messages for North and Central Texas. Seasonably hot weather will continue this week with highs mainly in the mid and upper 90s and peak heat index values near 100 to 105 degrees. Breezy south winds will continue another day with frequent gusts of 25 to 30 miles an hour. Rain chances may return Sunday into Monday. The spotter information statement for North and Central Texas. Spotter activation is not expected at this time. The ultraviolet index forecast for June 30th is 11, or extreme. The current time is 6:15 a.m. Central Daylight Time. 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Serving the Dallas-Fort Worth listening area. The following reports of weather temperature and wind were made at 6 a.m. DFW Airport, mostly cloudy, 78, dew point 71, relative humidity 79%, wind south at 16, pressure 30.00 inches and rising. Dallas Love Field, mostly cloudy, 80, south at 8. Fort Worth Meacham, clear, 77, south at 10, gusting to 22. Arlington, clear, 78, south at 10. McKinney, partly cloudy, 77, south at 12. Denton, clear, 78, south at 17. Elsewhere around the region, Wichita Falls, clear, 78, south at 18, gusting to 28. Abilene, partly cloudy, 75, south at 14, gusting to 23. Waco, dust, 77, south at 12. Once again at 6 a.m., DFW Airport, mostly cloudy, 78, south at 16. Now let's check on your local forecast for the Dallas-Fort Worth Metroplex. Today, sunny. Highs in the upper 90s. South winds 5 to 10 miles an hour, increasing to 10 to 15 miles an hour this afternoon. Tonight, mostly clear. Lows in the upper 70s. South winds 10 to 15 miles an hour, diminishing to 5 to 10 miles an hour after midnight. Wednesday, sunny, hot with highs in the upper 90s. South winds 5 to 10 miles an hour. Wednesday night, mostly clear. Lows in the upper 70s. South winds 5 to 10 miles an hour. And now the extended forecast. Thursday, sunny, hot with highs in the upper 90s. South winds 5 to 10 miles an hour.

Thursday night, mostly clear. Lows around 80. Friday, mostly sunny. Hot with highs in the upper 90s. Heat index values up to 105. Friday night, mostly clear. Lows around 80. Independence Day, sunny, hot with highs around 100. Heat index values up to 110 in the afternoon. Saturday night, partly cloudy in the evening, then becoming mostly clear. Lows in the lower 80s. Sunday, mostly sunny. A slight chance of showers and thunderstorms in the morning, then a chance of showers and thunderstorms in the afternoon. Hot with highs around 100. Chance of rain 30%. Heat index values up to 105. Sunday night, partly cloudy with a 20% chance of showers and thunderstorms. Lows in the upper 70s. Monday, mostly sunny. A slight chance of showers and thunderstorms in the morning, then a chance of showers and thunderstorms in the afternoon. Highs in the upper 90s. Chance of rain 30%. Heat index values up to 105. The forecast key messages for North and Central Texas. Seasonably hot weather will continue this week with highs mainly in the mid and upper 90s and peak heat index values near 100 to 105 degrees. Breezy south winds will continue another day with frequent gusts of 25 to 30 miles an hour. Rain chances may return Sunday into Monday. The spotter information statement for North and Central Texas. Spotter activation is not expected at this time. The ultraviolet index forecast for June 30th is 11, or extreme. The current time is 6:19 a.m. Central Daylight Time. 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The following reports of weather temperature and wind were made at 6 a.m. DFW Airport, mostly cloudy, 78, dew point 71, relative humidity 79%, wind south at 16, pressure 30.00 inches and rising. Dallas Love Field, mostly cloudy, 80, south at 8. Fort Worth Meacham, clear, 77, south at 10, gusting to 22. Arlington, clear, 78, south at 10. McKinney, partly cloudy, 77, south at 12. Denton, clear, 78, south at 17. Elsewhere around the region, Wichita Falls, clear, 78, south at 18, gusting to 28. Abilene, partly cloudy, 75, south at 14, gusting to 23. Waco, dust, 77, south at 12. Once again at 6 a.m., DFW Airport, mostly cloudy, 78, south at 16. Now let's check on your local forecast for the Dallas-Fort Worth Metroplex. Today, sunny. Highs in the upper 90s. South winds 5 to 10 miles an hour, increasing to 10 to 15 miles an hour this afternoon. Tonight, mostly clear. Lows in the upper 70s. South winds 10 to 15 miles an hour, diminishing to 5 to 10 miles an hour after midnight. Wednesday, sunny, hot with highs in the upper 90s. South winds 5 to 10 miles an hour. Wednesday night, mostly clear. Lows in the upper 70s. South winds 5 to 10 miles an hour. And now the extended forecast. Thursday, sunny, hot with highs in the upper 90s. South winds 5 to 10 miles an hour. Thursday night, mostly clear. Lows around 80. Friday, mostly sunny. Hot with highs in the upper 90s. Heat index values up to 105. Friday night, mostly clear. Lows around 80. Independence Day, sunny, hot with highs around 100. Heat index values up to 110 in the afternoon. Saturday night, partly cloudy in the evening, then becoming mostly clear. Lows in the lower 80s. Sunday, mostly sunny. A slight chance of showers and thunderstorms in the morning, then a chance of showers and thunderstorms in the afternoon. Hot with highs around 100. Chance of rain 30%.

set. Heat index values up to 105. Sunday night, partly cloudy with a 20% chance of showers and thunderstorms. Lows in the upper 70s. Monday, mostly sunny. A slight chance of showers and thunderstorms in the morning, then a chance of showers and thunderstorms in the afternoon. Highs in the upper 90s. Chance of rain 30%. Heat index values up to 105. The forecast key messages for North and Central Texas. Seasonably hot weather will continue this week with highs mainly in the mid and upper 90s and peak heat index values near 100 to 105 degrees. Breezy south winds will continue another day with frequent gusts of 25 to 30 miles an hour. Rain chances may return Sunday into Monday. The spotter information statement for North and Central Texas. Spotter activation is not expected at this time. The ultraviolet index forecast for June 30th is 11, or extreme. The current time is 6:24 a.m. Central Daylight Time. 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The following reports of weather temperature and wind were made at 6 a.m. DFW Airport, mostly cloudy, 78, dew point 71, relative humidity 79%, wind south at 16, pressure 30.00 inches and rising. Dallas Love Field, mostly cloudy, 80, south at 8. Fort Worth Meacham, clear, 77, south at 10, gusting to 22. Arlington, clear, 78, south at 10. McKinney, partly cloudy, 77, south at 12. Denton, clear, 78, south at 17. Elsewhere around the region, Wichita Falls, clear, 78, south at 18, gusting to 28. Abilene, partly cloudy, 75, south at 14, gusting to 23. Waco, dust, 77, south at 12. Once again at 6 a.m., DFW Airport, mostly cloudy, 78, south at 16. Now let's check on your local forecast for the Dallas-Fort Worth Metroplex. Today, sunny. Highs in the upper 90s. South winds 5 to 10 miles an hour, increasing to 10 to 15 miles an hour this afternoon. Tonight, mostly clear. Lows in the upper 70s. South winds 10 to 15 miles an hour, diminishing to 5 to 10 miles an hour after midnight. Wednesday, sunny, hot with highs in the upper 90s. South winds 5 to 10 miles an hour. Wednesday night, mostly clear. Lows in the upper 70s. South winds 5 to 10 miles an hour. And now the extended forecast. Thursday, sunny, hot with highs in the upper 90s. South winds 5 to 10 miles an hour. Thursday night, mostly clear. Lows around 80. Friday, mostly sunny. Hot with highs in the upper 90s. Heat index values up to 105. Friday night, mostly clear. Lows around 80. Independence Day, sunny, hot with highs around 100. Heat index values up to 110 in the afternoon. Saturday night, partly cloudy in the evening, then becoming mostly clear. Lows in the lower 80s. Sunday, mostly sunny. A slight chance of showers and thunderstorms in the morning, then a chance of showers and thunderstorms in the afternoon. Hot with highs around 100. Chance of rain 30%. Heat index values up to 105. Sunday night, partly cloudy with a 20% chance of showers and thunderstorms. Lows in the upper 70s. Monday, mostly sunny. A slight chance of showers and thunderstorms in the morning, then a chance of showers and thunderstorms in the afternoon. Highs in the upper 90s. Chance of rain 30%. Heat index values up to 105. The forecast key messages for North and Central Texas. Seasonably hot weather will continue this week with highs mainly in the mid and upper 90s and peak heat index values near 100 to 105 degrees. Breezy south winds will continue another day with frequent gusts.

25 to 30 miles an hour. Rain chances may return Sunday into Monday. The spotter information statement for North and Central Texas. Spotter activation is not expected at this time. The ultraviolet index forecast for June 30th is 11, or extreme. The current time is 6:28 a.m. Central Daylight Time. 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The following reports of weather temperature and wind were made at 6 a.m. DFW Airport, mostly cloudy, 78, dew point 71, relative humidity 79%, wind south at 16, pressure 30.00 inches and rising. Dallas Love Field, mostly cloudy, 80, south at 8. Fort Worth Meacham, clear, 77, south at 10, gusting to 22. Arlington, clear, 78, south at 10. McKinney, partly cloudy, 77, south at 12. Denton, clear, 78, south at 17. Elsewhere around the region, Wichita Falls, clear, 78, south at 18, gusting to 28. Abilene, partly cloudy, 75, south at 14, gusting to 23. Waco, dust, 77, south at 12. Once again at 6 a.m., DFW Airport, mostly cloudy, 78, south at 16. Now let's check on your local forecast for the Dallas-Fort Worth Metroplex. Today, sunny. Highs in the upper 90s. South winds 5 to 10 miles an hour, increasing to 10 to 15 miles an hour this afternoon. Tonight, mostly clear. Lows in the upper 70s. South winds 10 to 15 miles an hour, diminishing to 5 to 10 miles an hour after midnight. Wednesday, sunny, hot with highs in the upper 90s. South winds 5 to 10 miles an hour. Wednesday night, mostly clear. Lows in the upper 70s. South winds 5 to 10 miles an hour. And now the extended forecast. Thursday, sunny, hot with highs in the upper 90s. South winds 5 to 10 miles an hour. Thursday night, mostly clear. Lows around 80. Friday, mostly sunny. Hot with highs in the upper 90s. Heat index values up to 105. Friday night, mostly clear. Lows around 80. Independence Day, sunny, hot with highs around 100. Heat index values up to 110 in the afternoon. Saturday night, partly cloudy in the evening, then becoming mostly clear. Lows in the lower 80s. Sunday, mostly sunny. A slight chance of showers and thunderstorms in the morning, then a chance of showers and thunderstorms in the afternoon. Hot with highs around 100. Chance of rain 30%. Heat index values up to 105. Sunday night, partly cloudy with a 20% chance of showers and thunderstorms. Lows in the upper 70s. Monday, mostly sunny. A slight chance of showers and thunderstorms in the morning, then a chance of showers and thunderstorms in the afternoon. Highs in the upper 90s. Chance of rain 30%. Heat index values up to 105. The forecast key messages for North and Central Texas. Seasonably hot weather will continue this week with highs mainly in the mid and upper 90s and peak heat index values near 100 to 105 degrees. Breezy south winds will continue another day with frequent gusts of 25 to 30 miles an hour. Rain chances may return Sunday into Monday. The spotter information statement for North and Central Texas. Spotter activation is not expected at this time. The ultraviolet index forecast for June 30th is 11, or extreme. The current time is 6:32 a.m. Central Daylight Time. 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The following reports of weather temperature and wind were made at 6 a.m.
DFW Airport, mostly cloudy, 78, dew point 71, relative humidity 79%, wind south at 16, pressure 30.00 inches and rising. Dallas Love Field, mostly cloudy, 80, south at 8. Fort Worth Meacham, clear, 77, south at 10, gusting to 22, inches and rising. Dallas Love Field, mostly cloudy, 80, south at 8. Fort Worth Meacham, clear, 77, south at 10, gusting to 22. Arlington, clear, 78, south at 10. McKinney, partly cloudy, 77, south at 12. Denton, clear, 78, south at 17. Elsewhere around the region, Wichita Falls, clear, 78, south at 18, gusting to 28. Abilene, partly cloudy, 75, south at 14, gusting to 23. Waco, dust, 77, south at 12. Once again at 6 a.m., DFW Airport, mostly cloudy, 78, south at 16. Now let's check on your local forecast for the Dallas-Fort Worth Metroplex. Today, sunny. Highs in the upper 90s. South winds 5 to 10 miles an hour, increasing to 10 to 15 miles an hour this afternoon. Tonight, mostly clear. Lows in the upper 70s. South winds 10 to 15 miles an hour, diminishing to 5 to 10 miles an hour after midnight. Wednesday, sunny, hot with highs in the upper 90s. South winds 5 to 10 miles an hour. Wednesday night, mostly clear. Lows in the upper 70s. South winds 5 to 10 miles an hour. And now the extended forecast. Thursday, sunny, hot with highs in the upper 90s. South winds 5 to 10 miles an hour. Thursday night, mostly clear. Lows around 80. Friday, mostly sunny. Hot with highs in the upper 90s. Heat index values up to 105. Friday night, mostly clear. Lows around 80. Independence Day, sunny. Hot with highs around 100. Heat index values up to 110 in the afternoon. Saturday night, partly cloudy in the evening, then becoming mostly clear. Lows in the lower 80s. Sunday, mostly sunny. A slight chance of showers and thunderstorms in the morning, then a chance of showers and thunderstorms in the afternoon. Hot with highs around 100. Chance of rain 30%. Heat index values up to 105. Sunday night, partly cloudy with a 20% chance of showers and thunderstorms. Lows in the upper 70s. Monday, mostly sunny. A slight chance of showers and thunderstorms in the morning, then a chance of showers and thunderstorms in the afternoon. Highs in the upper 90s. Chance of rain 30%. Heat index values up to 105. The forecast key messages for North and Central Texas. Seasonably hot weather will continue this week with highs mainly in the mid and upper 90s and peak heat index values near 100 to 105 degrees. Breezy south winds will continue another day with frequent gusts of 25 to 30 miles an hour. Rain chances may return Sunday into Monday. The spotter information statement for North and Central Texas. Spotter activation is not expected at this time. The ultraviolet index forecast for June 30th is 11, or extreme. The current time is 6:36 a.m. Central Daylight Time. 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The following reports of weather temperature and wind were made at 6 a.m. DFW Airport, mostly cloudy, 78, dew point 71, relative humidity 79%, wind south at 16, pressure 30.00 inches and rising. Dallas Love Field, mostly cloudy, 80, south at 8. Fort Worth Meacham, clear, 77, south at 10, gusting to 22. Arlington, clear, 78, south at 10. McKinney, partly cloudy, 77, south at 12. Denton, clear, 78,
south at 17. Elsewhere around the region, Wichita Falls, clear, 7.

78, south at 18, gusting to 28. Abilene, partly cloudy, 75, south at 14, gusting to 23. Waco, dust, 77, south at 12. Once again at 6 a.m., DFW Airport, mostly cloudy, 78, south at 16. Now let's check on your local forecast for the Dallas-Fort Worth Metroplex. Today, sunny. Highs in the upper 90s. South winds 5 to 10 miles an hour, increasing to 10 to 15 miles an hour this afternoon. Tonight, mostly clear. Lows in the upper 70s. South winds 10 to 15 miles an hour, diminishing to 5 to 10 miles an hour after midnight. Wednesday, sunny, hot with highs in the upper 90s. South winds 5 to 10 miles an hour. Wednesday night, mostly clear. Lows in the upper 70s. South winds 5 to 10 miles an hour. And now the extended forecast. Thursday, sunny, hot with highs in the upper 90s. South winds 5 to 10 miles an hour. Thursday night, mostly clear. Lows around 80. Friday, mostly sunny. Hot with highs in the upper 90s. Heat index values up to 105. Friday night, mostly clear. Lows around 80. Independence Day, sunny, hot with highs around 100. Heat index values up to 110 in the afternoon. Saturday night, partly cloudy in the evening, then becoming mostly clear. Lows in the lower 80s. Sunday, mostly sunny. A slight chance of showers and thunderstorms in the morning, then a chance of showers and thunderstorms in the afternoon. Hot with highs around 100. Chance of rain 30%. Heat index values up to 105. Sunday night, partly cloudy with a 20% chance of showers and thunderstorms. Lows in the upper 70s. Monday, mostly sunny. A slight chance of showers and thunderstorms in the morning, then a chance of showers and thunderstorms in the afternoon. Highs in the upper 90s. Chance of rain 30%. Heat index values up to 105. The forecast key messages for North and Central Texas. Seasonably hot weather will continue this week with highs mainly in the mid and upper 90s and peak heat index values near 100 to 105 degrees. Breezy south winds will continue another day with frequent gusts of 25 to 30 miles an hour. Rain chances may return Sunday into Monday. The spotter information statement for North and Central Texas. Spotter activation is not expected at this time. The ultraviolet index forecast for June 30th is 11, or extreme. The current time is 6:40 a.m. Central Daylight Time. 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The following reports of weather temperature and wind were made at 6 a.m. DFW Airport, mostly cloudy, 78, dew point 71, relative humidity 79%, wind south at 16, pressure 30.00 inches and rising. Dallas Love Field, mostly cloudy, 80, south at 8. Fort Worth Meacham, clear, 77, south at 10, gusting to 22. Arlington, clear, 78, south at 10. McKinney, partly cloudy, 77, south at 12. Denton, clear, 78, south at 17. Elsewhere around the region, Wichita Falls, clear, 78, south at 18, gusting to 28. Abilene, partly cloudy, 75, south at 14, gusting to 23. Waco, dust, 77, south at 12. Once again at 6 a.m., DFW Airport, mostly cloudy, 78, south at 16. Now let's check on your local forecast for the Dallas-Fort Worth Metroplex. Today, sunny. Highs in the upper 90s. South winds 5 to 10 miles an hour, increasing to 10 to 15 miles an hour this afternoon. Tonight, mostly clear. Lows in the upper 70s.
South winds 10 to 15 miles an hour, diminishing to 5 to 10 miles an hour.

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The following reports of weather temperature and wind were made at 7 a.m. DFW Airport, partly cloudy, 78, dew point 71, relative humidity 79%, wind south at 13, pressure 30.01 inches and rising. Dallas Love Field, partly cloudy, 79, south at 10. Fort Worth Meacham, clear, 77, south at 12. Arlington, clear, 77, south at 9. McKinney, mostly cloudy, 78, south at 17, gusting to 24. Denton, clear, 77, south at 12. Elsewhere around the region, Wichita Falls, clear, 76, south at 15. Abilene, clear, 74, south at 10, gusting to 20. Waco, dust, 77, south at 13. Tyler, cloudy, 79, south at 8. Once again at 7 a.m., DFW Airport, partly cloudy, 78, south at 13. The following reports of weather temperature and wind were made at 7 a.m. DFW Airport, partly cloudy, 78, dew point 71, relative humidity 79%, wind south at 13, pressure 30.01 inches and rising. Dallas Love Field, partly cloudy, 79, south at 10. Fort Worth Meacham, clear, 77, south at 12. Arlington, clear, 77, south at 9. McKinney, mostly cloudy, 78, south at 17, gusting to 24. Denton, clear, 77, south at 12. Elsewhere around the region, Wichita Falls, clear, 76, south at 15. Abilene, clear, 74, south at 10, gusting to 20. Waco, dust, 77, south at 13. Tyler, cloudy, 79, south at 8. Once again at 7 a.m., DFW Airport, partly cloudy, 78, south at 13. Now let's check on your local forecast for the Dallas-Fort Worth Metroplex. Today, sunny. Highs in the upper 90s. South winds 5 to 10 miles an hour, increasing to 10 to 15 miles an hour this afternoon. Tonight, mostly clear. Lows in the upper 70s. South winds 10 to 15 miles an hour, diminishing to 5 to 10 miles an hour after midnight. Wednesday, sunny, hot with highs in the upper 90s. South winds 5 to 10 miles an hour. Wednesday night, mostly clear. Lows in the upper 70s. South winds 5 to 10 miles an hour. And now the extended forecast. Thursday, sunny, hot with highs in the upper 90s. South winds 5 to 10 miles an hour. Thursday night, mostly clear. Lows around 80. Friday, mostly sunny. Hot with highs in the upper 90s. Heat index values up to 105. Friday night, mostly clear. Lows around 80. Independence Day, sunny, hot with highs around 100. Heat index values up to 110 in the afternoon. Saturday night, partly cloudy in the evening, then becoming mostly clear. Lows in the lower 80s. Sunday, mostly sunny. A slight chance of showers and thunderstorms in the morning, then a chance of showers and thunderstorms in the afternoon. Hot with highs around 100. Chance of rain 30%. Heat index values up to 105. Sunday night, partly cloudy with a 20% chance of showers and thunderstorms. Lows in the upper 70s. Monday, mostly sunny. A slight chance of showers and thunderstorms in the morning, then a chance of showers and thunderstorms in the afternoon. Highs in the upper 90s. Chance of rain 30%. Heat index values up to 105. The forecast key messages for North and Central Texas. Seasonably hot weather will continue this week with highs mainly in the mid and upper 90s and peak heat index values near 100 to 105 degrees.

breezy south winds will continue another day with frequent gusts of 25 to 30 miles an hour. Rain chances may return Sunday into Monday. The spotter information statement for North and Central Texas. Spotter activation is not expected at this time. The Dallas-Fort Worth climate summary for yesterday, June 29, 2026. Yesterday's high temperature was 98 degrees and the low 81 degrees. No precipitation fell yesterday, which leaves the monthly total at 8.07 inches. The total precipitation for the year still stands at 21.25 inches. There were no heating degree days yesterday, and there were 25 cooling degree days yesterday. The normal high temperature for today is 94 degrees, and the normal low is 74. The record high for today is 107, which occurred in 1980, and the record low is 64, which occurred in 1899. Sunrise today is at 6:23 a.m. and sunset is at 8:41 p.m. The ultraviolet index forecast for June 30th is 11, or extreme. The current time is 7:08 a.m. Central Daylight Time. 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The following reports of weather temperature and wind were made at 7 a.m. DFW Airport, partly cloudy, 78, dew point 71, relative humidity 79%, wind south at 13, pressure 30.01 inches and rising. Dallas Love Field, partly cloudy, 79, south at 10. Fort Worth Meacham, clear, 77, south at 12. Arlington, clear, 77, south at 9. McKinney, mostly cloudy, 78, south at 17, gusting to 24. Denton, clear, 77, south at 12. Elsewhere around the region, Wichita Falls, clear, 76, south at 15. Abilene, clear, 74, south at 10, gusting to 20. Waco, dust, 77, south at 13. Tyler, cloudy, 79, south at 8. Once again at 7 a.m., DFW Airport, partly cloudy, 78, south at 13. Now let's check on your local forecast for the Dallas-Fort Worth Metroplex. Today, sunny. Highs in the upper 90s. South winds 5 to 10 miles an hour, increasing to 10 to 15 miles an hour this afternoon. Tonight, mostly clear. Lows in the upper 70s. South winds 10 to 15 miles an hour, diminishing to 5 to 10 miles an hour after midnight. Wednesday, sunny, hot with highs in the upper 90s. South winds 5 to 10 miles an hour. Wednesday night, mostly clear. Lows in the upper 70s. South winds 5 to 10 miles an hour. And now the extended forecast. Thursday, sunny, hot with highs in the upper 90s. South winds 5 to 10 miles an hour. Thursday night, mostly clear. Lows around 80. Friday, mostly sunny. Hot with highs in the upper 90s. Heat index values up to 105. Friday night, mostly clear. Lows around 80. Independence Day, sunny, hot with highs around 100. Heat index values up to 110 in the afternoon. Saturday night, partly cloudy in the evening, then becoming mostly clear. Lows in the lower 80s. Sunday, mostly sunny. A slight chance of showers and thunderstorms in the morning, then a chance of showers and thunderstorms in the afternoon. Hot with highs around 100. Chance of rain 30%. Heat index values up to 105. Sunday night, partly cloudy with a 20% chance of showers and thunderstorms. Lows in the upper 70s. Monday, mostly sunny. A slight chance of showers and thunderstorms in the morning, then a chance of showers and thunderstorms in the afternoon. Highs in the upper 90s. Chance of rain 30%. Heat index values up to 105. The forecast key messages for North and Central Texas. Seasonably hot weather will continue this week with highs mainly in the mid and upper 90s and peak heat index.

May is 107, which occurred in 1980, and the record low is 64, which occurred in 1899. Sunrise today is at 6:23 a.m., and sunset is at 8:41 p.m. The ultraviolet index forecast for June 30th is 11, or extreme. The current time is 7:14 a.m. Central Daylight Time. 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The following reports of weather temperature and wind were made at 7 a.m. DFW Airport, partly cloudy, 78, dew point 71, relative humidity 79%, wind south at 13, pressure 30.01 inches and rising. Dallas Love Field, partly cloudy, 79, south at 10. Fort Worth Meacham, clear, 77, south at 12. Arlington, clear, 77, south at 9. McKinney, mostly cloudy, 78, south at 17, gusting to 24. Denton, clear, 77, south at 12. Elsewhere around the region, Wichita Falls, clear, 76, south at 15. Abilene, clear, 74, south at 10, gusting to 20. Waco, dust, 77, south at 13. Tyler, cloudy, 79, south at 8. Once again at 7 a.m., DFW Airport, partly cloudy, 78, south at 13. Now let's check on your local forecast for the Dallas-Fort Worth Metroplex. Today, sunny. Highs in the upper 90s. South winds 5 to 10 miles an hour, increasing to 10 to 15 miles an hour this afternoon. Tonight, mostly clear. Lows in the upper 70s. South winds 10 to 15 miles an hour, diminishing to 5 to 10 miles an hour after midnight. Wednesday, sunny, hot with highs in the upper 90s. South winds 5 to 10 miles an hour. Wednesday night, mostly clear. Lows in the upper 70s. South winds 5 to 10 miles an hour. And now the extended forecast. Thursday, sunny, hot with highs in the upper 90s. South winds 5 to 10 miles an hour. Thursday night, mostly clear. Lows around 80. Friday, mostly sunny. Hot with highs in the upper 90s. Heat index values up to 105. Friday night, mostly clear. Lows around 80. Independence Day, sunny, hot with highs around 100. Heat index values up to 110 in the afternoon. Saturday night, partly cloudy in the evening, then becoming mostly clear. Lows in the lower 80s. Sunday, mostly sunny. A slight chance of showers and thunderstorms in the morning, then a chance of showers and thunderstorms in the afternoon. Hot with highs around 100. Chance of rain 30%. Heat index values up to 105. Sunday night, partly cloudy with a 20% chance of showers and thunderstorms. Lows in the upper 70s. Monday, mostly sunny. A slight chance of showers and thunderstorms in the morning, then a chance of showers and thunderstorms in the afternoon. Highs in the upper 90s. Chance of rain 30%. Heat index values up to 105. The forecast key messages for North and Central Texas. Seasonably hot weather will continue this week with highs mainly in the mid and upper 90s and peak heat index values near 100 to 105 degrees. Breezy south winds will continue another day with frequent gusts of 25 to 30 miles an hour. Rain chances may return Sunday into Monday. The spotter information statement for North and Central Texas. Spotter activation is not expected at this time. The Dallas-Fort Worth climate summary for yesterday, June 29, 2026. Yesterday's high temperature was 98 degrees and the low 81 degrees. No precipitation fell yesterday, which leaves the monthly total at 8.07 inches. The total precipitation for the year still stands at 21.25 inches. There were no heating degree days yesterday and there were 25 cooling degree days yesterday. The normal high temperature for today is 94 degrees and the normal low is

74. The record high for today is 107, which occurred in 1980, and the record low is 64, which occurred in 1899. Sunrise today is at 6:23 a.m. and sunset is at 8:41 p.m. The ultraviolet index forecast for June 30th is 11, or extreme. The current time is 7:19 a.m. Central Daylight Time. 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The following reports of weather temperature and wind were made at 7 a.m. DFW Airport, partly cloudy, 78, dew point 71, relative humidity 79%, wind south at 13, pressure 30.01 inches and rising. Dallas Love Field, partly cloudy, 79, south at 10. Fort Worth Meacham, clear, 77, south at 12. Arlington, clear, 77, south at 9. McKinney, mostly cloudy, 78, south at 17, gusting to 24. Denton, clear, 77, south at 12. Elsewhere around the region, Wichita Falls, clear, 76, south at 15. Abilene, clear, 74, south at 10, gusting to 20. Waco, dust, 77, south at 13. Tyler, cloudy, 79, south at 8. Once again at 7 a.m., DFW Airport, partly cloudy, 78, south at 13. Now let's check on your local forecast for the Dallas-Fort Worth Metroplex. Today, sunny. Highs in the upper 90s. South winds 5 to 10 miles an hour, increasing to 10 to 15 miles an hour this afternoon. Tonight, mostly clear. Lows in the upper 70s. South winds 10 to 15 miles an hour, diminishing to 5 to 10 miles an hour after midnight. Wednesday, sunny, hot with highs in the upper 90s. South winds 5 to 10 miles an hour. Wednesday night, mostly clear. Lows in the upper 70s. South winds 5 to 10 miles an hour. And now the extended forecast. Thursday, sunny, hot with highs in the upper 90s. South winds 5 to 10 miles an hour. Thursday night, mostly clear. Lows around 80. Friday, mostly sunny. Hot with highs in the upper 90s. Heat index values up to 105. Friday night, mostly clear. Lows around 80. Independence Day, sunny, hot with highs around 100. Heat index values up to 110 in the afternoon. Saturday night, partly cloudy in the evening, then becoming mostly clear. Lows in the lower 80s. Sunday, mostly sunny. A slight chance of showers and thunderstorms in the morning, then a chance of showers and thunderstorms in the afternoon. Hot with highs around 100. Chance of rain 30%. Heat index values up to 105. Sunday night, partly cloudy with a 20% chance of showers and thunderstorms. Lows in the upper 70s. Monday, mostly sunny. A slight chance of showers and thunderstorms in the morning, then a chance of showers and thunderstorms in the afternoon. Highs in the upper 90s. Chance of rain 30%. Heat index values up to 105. The forecast key messages for North and Central Texas. Seasonably hot weather will continue this week with highs mainly in the mid and upper 90s and peak heat index values near 100 to 105 degrees. Breezy south winds will continue another day with frequent gusts of 25 to 30 miles an hour. Rain chances may return Sunday into Monday. The spotter information statement for North and Central Texas. Spotter activation is not expected at this time. The Dallas-Fort Worth climate summary for yesterday, June 29, 2026. Yesterday's high temperature was 98 degrees and the low 81 degrees. No precipitation fell yesterday, which leaves the monthly total at 8.07 inches. The total precipitation for the year still stands at 21.25 inches. There were no heating degree days yesterday and there were 25 cooling degree days yesterday. The normal high temperature for today

is 94 degrees and the normal low is 74. The record high for today is 107, which occurred in 1980, and the record low is 64, which occurred in 1899. Sunrise today is at 6:23 a.m. and sunset is at 8:41 p.m. The ultraviolet index forecast for June 30th is 11, or extreme. The current time is 7:24 a.m. Central Daylight Time. 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The following reports of weather temperature and wind were made at 7 a.m. DFW Airport, partly cloudy, 78, dew point 71, relative humidity 79%, wind south at 13, pressure 30.01 inches and rising. Dallas Love Field, partly cloudy, 79, south at 10. Fort Worth Meacham, clear, 77, south at 12. Arlington, clear, 77, south at 9. McKinney, mostly cloudy, 78, south at 17, gusting to 24. Denton, clear, 77, south at 12. Elsewhere around the region, Wichita Falls, clear, 76, south at 15. Abilene, clear, 74, south at 10, gusting to 20. Waco, dust, 77, south at 13. Tyler, cloudy, 79, south at 8. Once again at 7 a.m., DFW Airport, partly cloudy, 78, south at 13. Now let's check on your local forecast for the Dallas-Fort Worth Metroplex. Today, sunny. Highs in the upper 90s. South winds 5 to 10 miles an hour, increasing to 10 to 15 miles an hour this afternoon. Tonight, mostly clear. Lows in the upper 70s. South winds 10 to 15 miles an hour, diminishing to 5 to 10 miles an hour after midnight. Wednesday, sunny, hot with highs in the upper 90s. South winds 5 to 10 miles an hour. Wednesday night, mostly clear. Lows in the upper 70s. South winds 5 to 10 miles an hour. And now the extended forecast. Thursday, sunny, hot with highs in the upper 90s. South winds 5 to 10 miles an hour. Thursday night, mostly clear. Lows around 80. Friday, mostly sunny. Hot with highs in the upper 90s. Heat index values up to 105. Friday night, mostly clear. Lows around 80. Independence Day, sunny, hot with highs around 100. Heat index values up to 110 in the afternoon. Saturday night, partly cloudy in the evening, then becoming mostly clear. Lows in the lower 80s. Sunday, mostly sunny. A slight chance of showers and thunderstorms in the morning, then a chance of showers and thunderstorms in the afternoon. Hot with highs around 100. Chance of rain 30%. Heat index values up to 105. Sunday night, partly cloudy with a 20% chance of showers and thunderstorms. Lows in the upper 70s. Monday, mostly sunny. A slight chance of showers and thunderstorms in the morning, then a chance of showers and thunderstorms in the afternoon. Highs in the upper 90s. Chance of rain 30%. Heat index values up to 105. The forecast key messages for North and Central Texas. Seasonably hot weather will continue this week with highs mainly in the mid and upper 90s and peak heat index values near 100 to 105 degrees. Breezy south winds will continue another day with frequent gusts of 25 to 30 miles an hour. Rain chances may return Sunday into Monday. The spotter information statement for North and Central Texas. Spotter activation is not expected at this time. The Dallas-Fort Worth climate summary for yesterday, June 29, 2026. Yesterday's high temperature was 98 degrees and the low 81 degrees. No precipitation fell yesterday, which leaves the monthly total at 8.07 inches. The total precipitation for the year still stands at 21.25 inches. There were no heating degree days yesterday and there were 25 cooling degree days.

yesterday. The normal high temperature for today is 94 degrees, and the normal low is 74. The record high for today is 107, which occurred in 1980, and the record low is 64, which occurred in 1899. Sunrise today is at 6:23 a.m., and sunset is at 8:41 p.m. The ultraviolet index forecast for June 30th is 11, or extreme. The current time is 7:29 a.m. Central Daylight Time. 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The following reports of weather temperature and wind were made at 7 a.m. DFW Airport, partly cloudy, 78, dew point 71, relative humidity 79%, wind south at 13, pressure 30.01 inches and rising. Dallas Love Field, partly cloudy, 79, south at 10. Fort Worth Meacham, clear, 77, south at 12. Arlington, clear, 77, south at 9. McKinney, mostly cloudy, 78, south at 17, gusting to 24. Denton, clear, 77, south at 12. Elsewhere around the region, Wichita Falls, clear, 76, south at 15. Abilene, clear, 74, south at 10, gusting to 20. Waco, dust, 77, south at 13. Tyler, cloudy, 79, south at 8. Once again at 7 a.m., DFW Airport, partly cloudy, 78, south at 13. Now let's check on your local forecast for the Dallas-Fort Worth Metroplex. Today, sunny. Highs in the upper 90s. South winds 5 to 10 miles an hour, increasing to 10 to 15 miles an hour this afternoon. Tonight, mostly clear. Lows in the upper 70s. South winds 10 to 15 miles an hour, diminishing to 5 to 10 miles an hour after midnight. Wednesday, sunny, hot with highs in the upper 90s. South winds 5 to 10 miles an hour. Wednesday night, mostly clear. Lows in the upper 70s. South winds 5 to 10 miles an hour. And now the extended forecast. Thursday, sunny, hot with highs in the upper 90s. South winds 5 to 10 miles an hour. Thursday night, mostly clear. Lows around 80. Friday, mostly sunny. Hot with highs in the upper 90s. Heat index values up to 105. Friday night, mostly clear. Lows around 80. Independence Day, sunny, hot with highs around 100. Heat index values up to 110 in the afternoon. Saturday night, partly cloudy in the evening, then becoming mostly clear. Lows in the lower 80s. Sunday, mostly sunny. A slight chance of showers and thunderstorms in the morning, then a chance of showers and thunderstorms in the afternoon. Hot with highs around 100. Chance of rain 30%. Heat index values up to 105. Sunday night, partly cloudy with a 20% chance of showers and thunderstorms. Lows in the upper 70s. Monday, mostly sunny. A slight chance of showers and thunderstorms in the morning, then a chance of showers and thunderstorms in the afternoon. Highs in the upper 90s. Chance of rain 30%. Heat index values up to 105. The forecast key messages for North and Central Texas. Seasonably hot weather will continue this week with highs mainly in the mid and upper 90s and peak heat index values near 100 to 105 degrees. Breezy south winds will continue another day with frequent gusts of 25 to 30 miles an hour. Rain chances may return Sunday into Monday. The spotter information statement for North and Central Texas. Spotter with frequent gusts of 25 to 30 miles an hour. Rain chances may return Sunday into Monday. The spotter information statement for North and Central Texas. Spotter activation is not expected at this time. The Dallas-Fort Worth climate summary for yesterday, June 29, 2026. Yesterday's high temperature was 98 degrees and the low 81 degrees. No

precipitation fell yesterday, which leaves the monthly total at 8.07 inches. The total precipitation for the year still stands at 21.25 inches. There were no heating degree days yesterday, and there were 25 cooling degree days yesterday. The normal high temperature for today is 94 degrees, and the normal low is 74. The record high for today is 107, which occurred in 1980, and the record low is 64, which occurred in 1899. Sunrise today is at 6:23 a.m., and sunset is at 8:41 p.m. The ultraviolet index forecast for June 30th is 11, or extreme. The current time is 7:34 a.m. Central Daylight Time. 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The following reports of weather temperature and wind were made at 7 a.m. DFW Airport, partly cloudy, 78, dew point 71, relative humidity 79%, wind south at 13, pressure 30.01 inches and rising. Dallas Love Field, partly cloudy, 79, south at 10. Fort Worth Meacham, clear, 77, south at 12. Arlington, clear, 77, south at 9. McKinney, mostly cloudy, 78, south at 17, gusting to 24. Denton, clear, 77, south at 12. Elsewhere around the region, Wichita Falls, clear, 76, south at 15. Abilene, clear, 74, south at 10, gusting to 20. Waco, dust, 77, south at 13. Tyler, cloudy, 79, south at 8. Once again at 7 a.m., DFW Airport, partly cloudy, 78, south at 13. Now let's check on your local forecast for the Dallas-Fort Worth Metroplex. Today, sunny. Highs in the upper 90s. South winds 5 to 10 miles an hour, increasing to 10 to 15 miles an hour this afternoon. Tonight, mostly clear. Lows in the upper 70s. South winds 10 to 15 miles an hour, diminishing to 5 to 10 miles an hour after midnight. Wednesday, sunny, hot with highs in the upper 90s. South winds 5 to 10 miles an hour. Wednesday night, mostly clear. Lows in the upper 70s. South winds 5 to 10 miles an hour. And now the extended forecast. Thursday, sunny, hot with highs in the upper 90s. South winds 5 to 10 miles an hour. Thursday night, mostly clear. Lows around 80. Friday, mostly sunny. Hot with highs in the upper 90s. Heat index values up to 105. Friday night, mostly clear. Lows around 80. Independence Day, sunny, hot with highs around 100. Heat index values up to 110 in the afternoon. Saturday night, partly cloudy in the evening, then becoming mostly clear. Lows in the lower 80s. Sunday, mostly sunny. A slight chance of showers and thunderstorms in the morning, then a chance of showers and thunderstorms in the afternoon. Hot with highs around 100. Chance of rain 30%. Heat index values up to 105. Sunday night, partly cloudy with a 20% chance of showers and thunderstorms. Lows in the upper 70s. Monday, mostly sunny. A slight chance of showers and thunderstorms in the morning, then a chance of showers and thunderstorms in the afternoon. Highs in the upper 90s. Chance of rain 30%. Heat index values up to 105. The forecast key messages for North and Central Texas. Seasonably hot weather will continue this week with highs mainly in the mid and upper 90s and peak heat index values near 100 to 105 degrees. Breezy south winds will continue another day with frequent gusts of 25 to 30 miles an hour. Rain chances may return Sunday into Monday. The spotter information statement for North and Central Texas. Spotter activation is not expected at this time. The Dallas-Fort Worth climate summary for yesterday, June 29, 2026. Yesterday's high temperature was 98 degrees.

is and the low 81 degrees. No precipitation fell yesterday, which leaves the monthly total at 8.07 inches. The total precipitation for the year still stands at 21.25 inches. There were no heating degree days yesterday, and there were 25 cooling degree days yesterday. The normal high temperature for today is 94 degrees, and the normal low is 74. The record high for today is 107, which occurred in 1980, and the record low is 64, which occurred in 1899. Sunrise today is at 6:23 a.m., and sunset is at 8:41 p.m. The ultraviolet index forecast for June 30th is 11, or extreme. The current time is 7:39 a.m. Central Daylight Time. 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The following reports of weather temperature and wind were made at 7 a.m. DFW Airport, partly cloudy, 78, dew point 71, relative humidity 79%, wind south at 13, pressure 30.01 inches and rising. Dallas Love Field, partly cloudy, 79, south at 10. Fort Worth Meacham, clear, 77, south at 12. Arlington, clear, 77, south at 9. McKinney, mostly cloudy, 78, south at 17, gusting to 24. Denton, clear, 77, south at 12. Elsewhere around the region, Wichita Falls, clear, 76, south at 15. Abilene, clear, 74, south at 10, gusting to 20. Waco, dust, 77, south at 13. Tyler, cloudy, 79, south at 8. Once again at 7 a.m., DFW Airport, partly cloudy, 78, south at 13. Now let's check on your local forecast for the Dallas-Fort Worth Metroplex. Today, sunny. Highs in the upper 90s. South winds 5 to 10 miles an hour, increasing to 10 to 15 miles an hour this afternoon. Tonight, mostly clear. Lows in the upper 70s. South winds 10 to 15 miles an hour, diminishing to 5 to 10 miles an hour after midnight. Wednesday, sunny, hot with highs in the upper 90s. South winds 5 to 10 miles an hour. Wednesday night, mostly clear. Lows in the upper 70s. South winds 5 to 10 miles an hour. And now the extended forecast. Thursday, sunny, hot with highs in the upper 90s. South winds 5 to 10 miles an hour. Thursday night, mostly clear. Lows around 80. Friday, mostly sunny. Hot with highs in the upper 90s. Heat index values up to 105. Friday night, mostly clear. Lows around 80. Independence Day, sunny, hot with highs around 100. Heat index values up to 110 in the afternoon. Saturday night, partly cloudy in the evening, then becoming mostly clear. Lows in the lower 80s. Sunday, mostly sunny. A slight chance of showers and thunderstorms in the morning, then a chance of showers and thunderstorms in the afternoon. Hot with highs around 100. Chance of rain 30%. Heat index values up to 105. Sunday night, partly cloudy with a 20% chance of showers and thunderstorms. Lows in the upper 70s. Monday, mostly sunny. A slight chance of showers and thunderstorms in the morning, then a chance of showers and thunderstorms in the afternoon. Highs in the upper 90s. Chance of rain 30%. Heat index values up to 105. The forecast key messages for North and Central Texas. Seasonably hot weather will continue this week with highs mainly in the mid and upper 90s and peak heat index values near 100 to 105 degrees. Breezy south winds will continue another day with frequent gusts of 25 to 30 miles an hour. Rain chances may return Sunday into Monday. The spotter information statement for North and Central Texas. Spotter activation is not expected at this time. The Dallas-Fort Worth climate summary for yesterday, June 29, 2026.

Yesterday's high temperature was 98 degrees and the low 81 degrees. No precipitation fell yesterday, which leaves the monthly total at 8.07 inches. The total precipitation for the year still stands at 21.25 inches. There were no heating degree days yesterday, and there were 25 cooling degree days yesterday. The normal high temperature for today is 94 degrees, and the normal low is 74. The record high for today is 107, which occurred in 1980, and the record low is 64, which occurred in 1899. Sunrise today is at 6:23 a.m., and sunset is at 8:41 p.m. The ultraviolet index forecast for June 30th is 11, or extreme. The current time is 7:44 a.m. Central Daylight Time. 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The following reports of weather temperature and wind were made at 7 a.m. DFW Airport, partly cloudy, 78, dew point 71, relative humidity 79%, wind south at 13, pressure 30.01 inches and rising. Dallas Love Field, partly cloudy, 79, south at 10. Fort Worth Meacham, clear, 77, south at 12. Arlington, clear, 77, south at 9. McKinney, mostly cloudy, 78, south at 17, gusting to 24. Denton, clear, 77, south at 12. Elsewhere around the region, Wichita Falls, clear, 76, south at 15. Abilene, clear, 74, south at 10, gusting to 20. Waco, dust, 77, south at 13. Tyler, cloudy, 79, south at 8. Once again at 7 a.m., DFW Airport, partly cloudy, 78, south at 13. Now let's check on your local forecast for the Dallas-Fort Worth Metroplex. Today, sunny. Highs in the upper 90s. South winds 5 to 10 miles an hour, increasing to 10 to 15 miles an hour this afternoon. Tonight, mostly clear. Lows in the upper 70s. South winds 10 to 15 miles an hour, diminishing to 5 to 10 miles an hour after midnight. Wednesday, sunny, hot with highs in the upper 90s. South winds 5 to 10 miles an hour. Wednesday night, mostly clear. Lows in the upper 70s. South winds 5 to 10 miles an hour. And now the extended forecast. Thursday, sunny, hot with highs in the upper 90s. South winds 5 to 10 miles an hour. Thursday night, mostly clear. Lows around 80. Friday, mostly sunny. Hot with highs in the upper 90s. Heat index values up to 105. Friday night, mostly clear. Lows around 80. Independence Day, sunny, hot with highs around 100. Heat index values up to 110 in the afternoon. Saturday night, partly cloudy in the evening, then becoming mostly clear. Lows in the lower 80s. Sunday, mostly sunny. A slight chance of showers and thunderstorms in the morning, then a chance of showers and thunderstorms in the afternoon. Hot with highs around 100. Chance of rain 30%. Heat index values up to 105. Sunday night, partly cloudy with a 20% chance of showers and thunderstorms. Lows in the upper 70s. Monday, mostly sunny. A slight chance of showers and thunderstorms in the morning, then a chance of showers and thunderstorms in the afternoon. Highs in the upper 90s. Chance of rain 30%. Heat index values up to 105. The forecast key messages for North and Central Texas. Seasonably hot weather will continue this week with highs mainly in the mid and upper 90s and peak heat index values near 100 to 105 degrees. Breezy south winds will continue another day with frequent gusts of 25 to 30 miles an hour. Rain chances may return Sunday into Monday. The spotter information statement for North and Central Texas. Spotter activation is not expected at this time. The Dallas-Fort Worth climate summary for
yesterday, June 29th, 2026. Yesterday's high temperature was 98 degrees and the low 81 degrees. No precipitation fell yesterday, which leaves the monthly total at 8.07 inches. The total precipitation for the year still stands at 21.25 inches. There were no heating degree days yesterday, and there were 25 cooling degree days yesterday. The normal high temperature for today is 94 degrees, and the normal low is 74. The record high for today is 107, which occurred in 1980, and the record low is 64, which occurred in 1899. Sunrise today is at 6:23 a.m., and sunset is at 8:41 p.m. The ultraviolet index forecast for June 30th is 11, or extreme. The current time is 7:49 a.m. Central Daylight Time. 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The following reports of weather temperature and wind were made at 7 a.m. DFW Airport, partly cloudy, 78, dew point 71, relative humidity 79%, wind south at 13, pressure 30.01 inches and rising. Dallas Love Field, partly cloudy, 79, south at 10. Fort Worth Meacham, clear, 77, south at 12. Arlington, clear, 77, south at 9. McKinney, mostly cloudy, 78, south at 17, gusting to 24. Denton, clear, 77, south at 12. Elsewhere around the region, Wichita Falls, clear, 76, south at 15. Abilene, clear, 74, south at 10, gusting to 20. Waco, dust, 77, south at 13. Tyler, cloudy, 79, south at 8. Once again at 7 a.m., DFW Airport, partly cloudy, 78, south at 13. Now let's check on your local forecast for the Dallas-Fort Worth Metroplex. Today, sunny. Highs in the upper 90s. South winds 5 to 10 miles an hour, increasing to 10 to 15 miles an hour this afternoon. Tonight, mostly clear. Lows in the upper 70s. South winds 10 to 15 miles an hour, diminishing to 5 to 10 miles an hour after midnight. Wednesday, sunny, hot with highs in the upper 90s. South winds 5 to 10 miles an hour. Wednesday night, mostly clear. Lows in the upper 70s. South winds 5 to 10 miles an hour. And now the extended forecast. Thursday, sunny, hot with highs in the upper 90s. South winds 5 to 10 miles an hour. Thursday night, mostly clear. Lows around 80. Friday, mostly sunny. Hot with highs in the upper 90s. Heat index values up to 105. Friday night, mostly clear. Lows around 80. Independence Day, sunny, hot with highs around 100. Heat index values up to 110 in the afternoon. Saturday night, partly cloudy in the evening, then becoming mostly clear. Lows in the lower 80s. Sunday, mostly sunny. A slight chance of showers and thunderstorms in the morning, then a chance of showers and thunderstorms in the afternoon. Hot with highs around 100. Chance of rain 30%. Heat index values up to 105. Sunday night, partly cloudy with a 20% chance of showers and thunderstorms. Lows in the upper 70s. Monday, mostly sunny. A slight chance of showers and thunderstorms in the morning, then a chance of showers and thunderstorms in the afternoon. Highs in the upper 90s. Chance of rain 30%. Heat index values up to 105. The forecast key messages for North and Central Texas. Seasonably hot weather will continue this week with highs mainly in the mid and upper 90s and peak heat index values near 100 to 105 degrees. Breezy south winds will continue another day with frequent gusts of 25 to 30 miles an hour. Rain chances may return Sunday into Monday. The spotter information statement for North and Central Texas. Spotter activation is not expected at this time.

The Dallas-Fort Worth climate summary for yesterday, June 29th, 2026. Yesterday's high temperature was 98 degrees and the low 81 degrees. No precipitation fell yesterday, which leaves the monthly total at 8.07 inches. The total precipitation for the year still stands at 21.25 inches. There were no heating degree days yesterday, and there were 25 cooling degree days yesterday. The normal high temperature for today is 94 degrees, and the normal low is 74. The record high for today is 107, which occurred in 1980, and the record low is 64, which occurred in 1899. Sunrise today is at 6:23 a.m., and sunset is at 8:41 p.m. The ultraviolet index forecast for June 30th is 11, or extreme. The current time is 7:54 a.m. Central Daylight Time. 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The following reports of weather temperature and wind were made at 7 a.m. DFW Airport, partly cloudy, 78, dew point 71, relative humidity 79%, wind south at 13, pressure 30.01 inches and rising. Dallas Love Field, partly cloudy, 79, south at 10. Fort Worth Meacham, clear, 77, south at 12. Arlington, clear, 77, south at 9. McKinney, mostly cloudy, 78, south at 17, gusting to 24. Denton, clear, 77, south at 12. Elsewhere around the region, Wichita Falls, clear, 76, south at 15. Abilene, clear, 74, south at 10, gusting to 20. Waco, dust, 77, south at 13. Tyler, cloudy, 79, south at 8. Once again at 7 a.m., DFW Airport, partly cloudy, 78, south at 13. Now let's check on your local forecast for the Dallas-Fort Worth Metroplex. Today, sunny. Highs in the upper 90s. South winds 5 to 10 miles an hour, increasing to 10 to 15 miles an hour this afternoon. Tonight, mostly clear. Lows in the upper 70s. South winds 10 to 15 miles an hour, diminishing to 5 to 10 miles an hour after midnight. Wednesday, sunny, hot with highs in the upper 90s. South winds 5 to 10 miles an hour. Wednesday night, mostly clear. Lows in the upper 70s. South winds 5 to 10 miles an hour. And now the extended forecast. Thursday, sunny, hot with highs in the upper 90s. South winds 5 to 10 miles an hour. Thursday night, mostly clear. Lows around 80. Friday, mostly sunny. Hot with highs in the upper 90s. Heat index values up to 105. Friday night, mostly clear. Lows around 80. Independence Day, sunny, hot with highs around 100. Heat index values up to 110 in the afternoon. Saturday night, partly cloudy in the evening, then becoming mostly clear. Lows in the lower 80s. Sunday, mostly sunny. A slight chance of showers and thunderstorms in the morning, then a chance of showers and thunderstorms in the afternoon. Hot with highs around 100. Chance of rain 30%. Heat index values up to 105. Sunday night, partly cloudy with a 20% chance of showers and thunderstorms. Lows in the upper 70s. Monday, mostly sunny. A slight chance of showers and thunderstorms in the morning, then a chance of showers and thunderstorms in the afternoon. Highs in the upper 90s. Chance of rain 30%. Heat index values up to 105. The forecast key messages for North and Central Texas. Seasonably hot weather will continue this week with highs mainly in the mid and upper 90s and peak heat index values near 100 to 105 degrees. Breezy south winds will continue another day with frequent gusts of 25 to 30 miles an hour. Rain chances may return Sunday into Monday. The Spotter Information Statement for North and Central Texas. Spotter
activation is not expected at this time. The Dallas-Fort Worth climate summary for yesterday, June 29, 2026. Yesterday's high temperature was 98 degrees and the low 81 degrees. No precipitation fell yesterday, which leaves the monthly total at 8.07 inches. The total precipitation for the year still stands at 21.25 inches. There were no heating degree days yesterday, and there were 25 cooling degree days yesterday. The normal high temperature for today is 94 degrees, and the normal low is 74. The record high for today is 107, which occurred in 1980, and the record low is 64, which occurred in 1899. Sunrise today is at 6:23 a.m., and sunset is at 8:41 p.m. The ultraviolet index forecast for June 30th is 11, or extreme. The current time is 7:59 a.m. Central Daylight Time. 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The following reports of weather temperature and wind were made at 7 a.m. DFW Airport, partly cloudy, 78, dew point 71, relative humidity 79%, wind south at 13, pressure 30.01 inches and rising. Dallas Love Field, partly cloudy, 79, south at 10. Fort Worth Meacham, clear, 77, south at 12. Arlington, clear, 77, south at 9. McKinney, mostly cloudy, 78, south at 17, gusting to 24. Denton, clear, 77, south at 12. Elsewhere around the region, Wichita Falls, clear, 76, south at 15. Abilene, clear, 74, south at 10, gusting to 20. Waco, dust, 77, south at 13. Tyler, cloudy, 79, south at 8. Once again at 7 a.m., DFW Airport, partly cloudy, 78, south at 13. Now let's check on your local forecast for the Dallas-Fort Worth Metroplex. Today, sunny. Highs in the upper 90s. South winds 5 to 10 miles an hour, increasing to 10 to 15 miles an hour this afternoon. Tonight, mostly clear. Lows in the upper 70s. South winds 10 to 15 miles an hour, diminishing to 5 to 10 miles an hour after midnight. Wednesday, sunny, hot with highs in the upper 90s. South winds 5 to 10 miles an hour. Wednesday night, mostly clear. Lows in the upper 70s. South winds 5 to 10 miles an hour. And now the extended forecast. Thursday, sunny, hot with highs in the upper 90s. South winds 5 to 10 miles an hour. Thursday night, mostly clear. Lows around 80. Friday, mostly sunny. Hot with highs in the upper 90s. Heat index values up to 105. Friday night, mostly clear. Lows around 80. Independence Day, sunny. Hot with highs around 100. Heat index values up to 110 in the afternoon. Saturday night, partly cloudy in the evening, then becoming mostly clear. Lows in the lower 80s. Sunday, mostly sunny. A slight chance of showers and thunderstorms in the morning, then a chance of showers and thunderstorms in the afternoon. Hot with highs around 100. Chance of rain 30%. Heat index values up to 105. Sunday night, partly cloudy with a 20% chance of showers and thunderstorms. Lows in the upper 70s. Monday, mostly sunny. A slight chance of showers and thunderstorms in the morning, then a chance of showers and thunderstorms in the afternoon. Highs in the upper 90s. Chance of rain 30%. Heat index values up to 105. The forecast key messages for North and Central Texas. Seasonably hot weather will continue this week with highs mainly in the mid and upper 90s and peak heat index values near 100 to 105 degrees. Breezy south winds will continue another day with frequent gusts of 25 to 30 miles an hour. Rain chances may return Sunday into Monday. The spotter information statement

South and Central Texas. Spotter activation is not expected at this time. The Dallas-Fort Worth climate summary for yesterday, June 29, 2026. Yesterday's high temperature was 98 degrees and the low 81 degrees. No precipitation fell yesterday, which leaves the monthly total at 8.07 inches. The total precipitation for the year still stands at 21.25 inches. There were no heating degree days yesterday, and there were 25 cooling degree days yesterday. The normal high temperature for today is 94 degrees, and the normal low is 74. The record high for today is 107, which occurred in 1980, and the record low is 64, which occurred in 1899. Sunrise today is at 6:23 a.m., and sunset is at 8:41 p.m. The ultraviolet index forecast for June 30th is 11, or extreme. The current time is 8:04 a.m. Central Daylight Time. 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The following reports of weather temperature and wind were made at 8 a.m. DFW Airport, mostly sunny, 80, dew point 72, relative humidity 76%, wind south at 17, pressure 30.01 inches and steady. Dallas Love Field, mostly sunny, 80, south at 10, gusting to 18. Fort Worth Meacham, mostly sunny, 79, south at 9. Arlington, sunny, 79, southeast at 15, gusting to 22. McKinney, partly sunny, 80, south at 16. Denton, sunny, 79, south at 12. Elsewhere around the region, Wichita Falls, sunny, 77, south at 21, gusting to 28. Abilene, sunny, 74, south at 16, gusting to 22. Waco, dust, 79, south at 12. Tyler, cloudy, 80, south at 12. Once again at 8 a.m., DFW Airport, mostly sunny, 80, south at 17. Now let's check on your local forecast for the Dallas-Fort Worth Metroplex. Today, sunny. Highs in the upper 90s. South winds 5 to 10 miles an hour, increasing to 10 to 15 miles an hour this afternoon. Tonight, mostly clear. Lows in the upper 70s. South winds 10 to 15 miles an hour, diminishing to 5 to 10 miles an hour after midnight. Wednesday, sunny, hot with highs in the upper 90s. South winds 5 to 10 miles an hour. Wednesday night, mostly clear. Lows in the upper 70s. South winds 5 to 10 miles an hour. And now the extended forecast. Thursday, sunny, hot with highs in the upper 90s. South winds 5 to 10 miles an hour. Thursday night, mostly clear. Lows around 80. Friday, mostly sunny. Hot with highs in the upper 90s. Heat index values up to 105. Friday night, mostly clear. Lows around 80. Independence Day, sunny, hot with highs around 100. Heat index values up to 110 in the afternoon. Saturday night, partly cloudy in the evening, then becoming mostly clear. Lows in the lower 80s. Sunday, mostly sunny. A slight chance of showers and thunderstorms in the morning, then a chance of showers and thunderstorms in the afternoon. Hot with highs around 100. Chance of rain 30%. Heat index values up to 105. Sunday night, partly cloudy with a 20% chance of showers and thunderstorms. Lows in the upper 70s. Monday, mostly sunny. A slight chance of showers and thunderstorms in the morning, then a chance of showers and thunderstorms in the afternoon. Highs in the upper 90s. Chance of rain 30%. Heat index values up to 105. The forecast key messages for North and Central Texas. Seasonably hot weather will continue this week with highs mainly in the mid and upper 90s and peak heat index values near 100 to 105 degrees. Breezy south winds will continue another day with frequent gusts of 25 to 30 miles an hour.

circumstances may return Sunday into Monday. The spotter information statement for North and Central Texas. Spotter activation is not expected at this time. The Dallas-Fort Worth climate summary for yesterday, June 29, 2026. Yesterday's high temperature was 98 degrees and the low 81 degrees. No precipitation fell yesterday, which leaves the monthly total at 8.07 inches. The total precipitation for the year still stands at 21.25 inches. There were no heating degree days yesterday, and there were 25 cooling degree days yesterday. The normal high temperature for today is 94 degrees, and the normal low is 74. The record high for today is 107, which occurred in 1980, and the record low is 64, which occurred in 1899. Sunrise today is at 6:23 a.m. and sunset is at 8:41 p.m. The ultraviolet index forecast for June 30th is 11, or extreme. The current time is 8:09 a.m. Central Daylight Time. 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The following reports of weather temperature and wind were made at 8 a.m. DFW Airport, mostly sunny, 80, dew point 72, relative humidity 76%, wind south at 17, pressure 30.01 inches and steady. Dallas Love Field, mostly sunny, 80, south at 10, gusting to 18. Fort Worth Meacham, mostly sunny, 79, south at 9. Arlington, sunny, 79, southeast at 15, gusting to 22. McKinney, partly sunny, 80, south at 16. Denton, sunny, 79, south at 12. Elsewhere around the region, Wichita Falls, sunny, 77, south at 21, gusting to 28. Abilene, sunny, 74, south at 16, gusting to 22. Waco, dust, 79, south at 12. Tyler, cloudy, 80, south at 12. Once again at 8 a.m., DFW Airport, mostly sunny, 80, south at 17. Now let's check on your local forecast for the Dallas-Fort Worth Metroplex. Today, sunny. Highs in the upper 90s. South winds 5 to 10 miles an hour, increasing to 10 to 15 miles an hour this afternoon. Tonight, mostly clear. Lows in the upper 70s. South winds 10 to 15 miles an hour, diminishing to 5 to 10 miles an hour after midnight. Wednesday, sunny, hot with highs in the upper 90s. South winds 5 to 10 miles an hour. Wednesday night, mostly clear. Lows in the upper 70s. South winds 5 to 10 miles an hour. And now the extended forecast. Thursday, sunny, hot with highs in the upper 90s. South winds 5 to 10 miles an hour. Thursday night, mostly clear. Lows around 80. Friday, mostly sunny. Hot with highs in the upper 90s. Heat index values up to 105. Friday night, mostly clear. Lows around 80. Independence Day, sunny, hot with highs around 100. Heat index values up to 110 in the afternoon. Saturday night, partly cloudy in the evening, then becoming mostly clear. Lows in the lower 80s. Sunday, mostly sunny. A slight chance of showers and thunderstorms in the morning, then a chance of showers and thunderstorms in the afternoon. Hot with highs around 100. Chance of rain 30%. Heat index values up to 105. Sunday night, partly cloudy with a 20% chance of showers and thunderstorms. Lows in the upper 70s. Monday, mostly sunny. A slight chance of showers and thunderstorms in the morning, then a chance of showers and thunderstorms in the afternoon. Highs in the upper 90s. Chance of rain 30%. Heat index values up to 105. The forecast key messages for North and Central Texas. Seasonably hot weather will continue this week with highs mainly in the mid and upper 90s and peak heat index values near 100 to 105 degrees. Breezy south winds will continue.

64, which occurred in 1899. Sunrise today is at 6:23 a.m. and sunset is at 8:41 p.m. The ultraviolet index forecast for June 30th is 11, or extreme. The current time is 8:14 a.m. Central Daylight Time. 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The following reports of weather temperature and wind were made at 8 a.m. DFW Airport, mostly sunny, 80, dew point 72, relative humidity 76%, wind south at 17, pressure 30.01 inches and steady. Dallas Love Field, mostly sunny, 80, south at 10, gusting to 18. Fort Worth Meacham, mostly sunny, 79, south at 9. Arlington, sunny, 79, southeast at 15, gusting to 22. McKinney, partly sunny, 80, south at 16. Denton, sunny, 79, south at 12. Elsewhere around the region, Wichita Falls, sunny, 77, south at 21, gusting to 28. Abilene, sunny, 74, south at 16, gusting to 22. Waco, dust, 80, south at 12. Tyler, cloudy, 80, south at 12. Once again at 8 a.m., DFW Airport, mostly sunny, 80, south at 17. Now let's check on your local forecast for the Dallas-Fort Worth Metroplex. Today, sunny. Highs in the upper 90s. South winds 5 to 10 miles an hour, increasing to 10 to 15 miles an hour this afternoon. Tonight, mostly clear. Lows in the upper 70s. South winds 10 to 15 miles an hour, diminishing to 5 to 10 miles an hour after midnight. Wednesday, sunny, hot with highs in the upper 90s. South winds 5 to 10 miles an hour. Wednesday night, mostly clear. Lows in the upper 70s. South winds 5 to 10 miles an hour. And now the extended forecast. Thursday, sunny, hot with highs in the upper 90s. South winds 5 to 10 miles an hour. Thursday night, mostly clear. Lows around 80. Friday, mostly sunny. Hot with highs in the upper 90s. Heat index values up to 105. Friday night, mostly clear. Lows around 80. Independence Day, sunny. Hot with highs around 100. Heat index values up to 110 in the afternoon. Saturday night, partly cloudy in the evening, then becoming mostly clear. Lows in the lower 80s. Sunday, mostly sunny. A slight chance of showers and thunderstorms in the morning, then a chance of showers and thunderstorms in the afternoon. Hot with highs around 100. Chance of rain 30%. Heat index values up to 105. Sunday night, partly cloudy with a 20% chance of showers and thunderstorms. Lows in the upper 70s. Monday, mostly sunny. A slight chance of showers and thunderstorms in the morning, then a chance of showers and thunderstorms in the afternoon. Highs in the upper 90s. Chance of rain 30%. Heat index values up to 105. The forecast key messages for North and Central Texas. Seasonably hot weather will continue this week with highs mainly in the mid and upper 90s and peak heat index values near 100 to 105 degrees. Breezy south winds will continue another day with frequent gusts of 25 to 30 miles an hour. Rain chances may return Sunday into Monday. The spotter information statement for North and Central Texas. Spotter activation is not expected at this time. The Dallas-Fort Worth climate summary for yesterday, June 29, 2026. Yesterday's high temperature was 98 degrees and the low 81 degrees. No precipitation fell yesterday, which leaves the monthly total at 8.07 inches. The total precipitation for the year still stands at 21.25 inches. There were no heating degree days yesterday and there were 25 cooling degree days yesterday. The normal high temperature for today is 94 degrees, and the normal low is 74. The record high

today is 107, which occurred in 1980, and the record low is 64, which occurred in 1899. Sunrise today is at 6:23 a.m., and sunset is at 8:41 p.m. The ultraviolet index forecast for June 30th is 11, or extreme. The current time is 8:19 a.m. Central Daylight Time. 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The following reports of weather temperature and wind were made at 8 a.m. DFW Airport, mostly sunny, 80, dew point 72, relative humidity 76%, wind south at 17, pressure 30.01 inches and steady. Dallas Love Field, mostly sunny, 80, south at 10, gusting to 18. Fort Worth Meacham, mostly sunny, 79, south at 9. Arlington, sunny, 79, southeast at 15, gusting to 22. McKinney, partly sunny, 80, south at 16. Denton, sunny, 79, south at 12. Elsewhere around the region, Wichita Falls, sunny, 77, south at 21, gusting to 28. Abilene, sunny, 74, south at 16, gusting to 22. Waco, dust, 80, south at 12. Tyler, cloudy, 80, south at 12. Once again at 8 a.m., DFW Airport, mostly sunny, 80, south at 17. Now let's check on your local forecast for the Dallas-Fort Worth Metroplex. Today, sunny. Highs in the upper 90s. South winds 5 to 10 miles an hour, increasing to 10 to 15 miles an hour this afternoon. Tonight, mostly clear. Lows in the upper 70s. South winds 10 to 15 miles an hour, diminishing to 5 to 10 miles an hour after midnight. Wednesday, sunny, hot with highs in the upper 90s. South winds 5 to 10 miles an hour. Wednesday night, mostly clear. Lows in the upper 70s. South winds 5 to 10 miles an hour. And now the extended forecast. Thursday, sunny, hot with highs in the upper 90s. South winds 5 to 10 miles an hour. Thursday night, mostly clear. Lows around 80. Friday, mostly sunny. Hot with highs in the upper 90s. Heat index values up to 105. Friday night, mostly clear. Lows around 80. Independence Day, sunny, hot with highs around 100. Heat index values up to 110 in the afternoon. Saturday night, partly cloudy in the evening, then becoming mostly clear. Lows in the lower 80s. Sunday, mostly sunny. A slight chance of showers and thunderstorms in the morning, then a chance of showers and thunderstorms in the afternoon. Hot with highs around 100. Chance of rain 30%. Heat index values up to 105. Sunday night, partly cloudy with a 20% chance of showers and thunderstorms. Lows in the upper 70s. Monday, mostly sunny. A slight chance of showers and thunderstorms in the morning, then a chance of showers and thunderstorms in the afternoon. Highs in the upper 90s. Chance of rain 30%. Heat index values up to 105. The forecast key messages for North and Central Texas. Seasonably hot weather will continue this week with highs mainly in the mid and upper 90s and peak heat index values near 100 to 105 degrees. Breezy south winds will continue another day with frequent gusts of 25 to 30 miles an hour. Rain chances may return Sunday into Monday. The spotter information statement for North and Central Texas. Spotter activation is not expected at this time. The Dallas-Fort Worth climate summary for yesterday, June 29, 2026. Yesterday's high temperature was 98 degrees and the low 81 degrees. No precipitation fell yesterday, which leaves the monthly total at 8.07 inches. The total precipitation for the year still stands at 21.25 inches. There were no heating degree days yesterday and there were 25 cooling degree days yesterday. The normal high temperature for today is 94.

degrees, and the normal low is 74. The record high for today is 107, which occurred in 1980, and the record low is 64, which occurred in 1899. Sunrise today is at 6:23 a.m., and sunset is at 8:41 p.m. The ultraviolet index forecast for June 30th is 11, or extreme. The current time is 8:24 a.m. Central Daylight Time. 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The following reports of weather temperature and wind were made at 8 a.m. DFW Airport, mostly sunny, 80, dew point 72, relative humidity 76%, wind south at 17, pressure 30.01 inches and steady. Dallas Love Field, mostly sunny, 80, south at 10, gusting to 18. Fort Worth Meacham, mostly sunny, 79, south at 9. Arlington, sunny, 79, southeast at 15, gusting to 22. McKinney, partly sunny, 80, south at 16. Denton, sunny, 79, south at 12. Elsewhere around the region, Wichita Falls, sunny, 77, south at 21, gusting to 28. Abilene, sunny, 74, south at 16, gusting to 22. Waco, dust, 80, south at 12. Tyler, cloudy, 80, south at 12. Once again at 8 a.m., DFW Airport, mostly sunny, 80, south at 17. Now let's check on your local forecast for the Dallas-Fort Worth Metroplex. Today, sunny. Highs in the upper 90s. South winds 5 to 10 miles an hour, increasing to 10 to 15 miles an hour this afternoon. Tonight, mostly clear. Lows in the upper 70s. South winds 10 to 15 miles an hour, diminishing to 5 to 10 miles an hour after midnight. Wednesday, sunny, hot with highs in the upper 90s. South winds 5 to 10 miles an hour. Wednesday night, mostly clear. Lows in the upper 70s. South winds 5 to 10 miles an hour. And now the extended forecast. Thursday, sunny, hot with highs in the upper 90s. South winds 5 to 10 miles an hour. Thursday night, mostly clear. Lows around 80. Friday, mostly sunny. Hot with highs in the upper 90s. Heat index values up to 105. Friday night, mostly clear. Lows around 80. Independence Day, sunny, hot with highs around 100. Heat index values up to 110 in the afternoon. Saturday night, partly cloudy in the evening, then becoming mostly clear. Lows in the lower 80s. Sunday, mostly sunny. A slight chance of showers and thunderstorms in the morning, then a chance of showers and thunderstorms in the afternoon. Hot with highs around 100. Chance of rain 30%. Heat index values up to 105. Sunday night, partly cloudy with a 20% chance of showers and thunderstorms. Lows in the upper 70s. Monday, mostly sunny. A slight chance of showers and thunderstorms in the morning, then a chance of showers and thunderstorms in the afternoon. Highs in the upper 90s. Chance of rain 30%. Heat index values up to 105. The forecast key messages for North and Central Texas. Seasonably hot weather will continue this week with highs mainly in the mid and upper 90s and peak heat index values near 100 to 105 degrees. Breezy south winds will continue another day with frequent gusts of 25 to 30 miles an hour. Rain chances may return Sunday into Monday. The spotter information statement for North and Central Texas. Spotter activation is not expected at this time. The Dallas-Fort Worth climate summary for yesterday, June 29, 2026. Yesterday's high temperature was 98 degrees and the low 81 degrees. No precipitation fell yesterday, which leaves the monthly total at 8.07 inches. The total precipitation for the year still stands at 21.25 inches. There were no heating degree days yesterday, and there were 25 cooling

3 days yesterday. The normal high temperature for today is 94 degrees, and the normal low is 74. The record high for today is 107, which occurred in 1980, and the record low is 64, which occurred in 1899. Sunrise today is at 6:23 a.m., and sunset is at 8:41 p.m. The ultraviolet index forecast for June 30th is 11, or extreme. The current time is 8:29 a.m. Central Daylight Time. 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The following reports of weather temperature and wind were made at 8 a.m. DFW Airport, mostly sunny, 80, dew point 72, relative humidity 76%, wind south at 17, pressure 30.01 inches and steady. Dallas Love Field, mostly sunny, 80, south at 10, gusting to 18. Fort Worth Meacham, mostly sunny, 79, south at 9. Arlington, sunny, 79, southeast at 15, gusting to 22. McKinney, partly sunny, 80, south at 16. Denton, sunny, 79, south at 12. Elsewhere around the region, Wichita Falls, sunny, 77, south at 21, gusting to 28. Abilene, sunny, 74, south at 16, gusting to 22. Waco, dust, 80, south at 12. Tyler, cloudy, 80, south at 12. Once again at 8 a.m., DFW Airport, mostly sunny, 80, south at 17. Now let's check on your local forecast for the Dallas-Fort Worth Metroplex. Today, sunny. Highs in the upper 90s. South winds 5 to 10 miles an hour, increasing to 10 to 15 miles an hour this afternoon. Tonight, mostly clear. Lows in the upper 70s. South winds 10 to 15 miles an hour, diminishing to 5 to 10 miles an hour after midnight. Wednesday, sunny, hot with highs in the upper 90s. South winds 5 to 10 miles an hour. Wednesday night, mostly clear. Lows in the upper 70s. South winds 5 to 10 miles an hour. And now the extended forecast. Thursday, sunny, hot with highs in the upper 90s. South winds 5 to 10 miles an hour. Thursday night, mostly clear. Lows around 80. Friday, mostly sunny. Hot with highs in the upper 90s. Heat index values up to 105. Friday night, mostly clear. Lows around 80. Independence Day, sunny. Hot with highs around 100. Heat index values up to 110 in the afternoon. Saturday night, partly cloudy in the evening, then becoming mostly clear. Lows in the lower 80s. Sunday, mostly sunny. A slight chance of showers and thunderstorms in the morning, then a chance of showers and thunderstorms in the afternoon. Hot with highs around 100. Chance of rain 30%. Heat index values up to 105. Sunday night, partly cloudy with a 20% chance of showers and thunderstorms. Lows in the upper. Heat index values up to 105. Sunday night, partly cloudy with a 20% chance of showers and thunderstorms. Lows in the upper 70s. Monday, mostly sunny. A slight chance of showers and thunderstorms in the morning, then a chance of showers and thunderstorms in the afternoon. Highs in the upper 90s. Chance of rain 30%. Heat index values up to 105. The forecast key messages for North and Central Texas. Seasonably hot weather will continue this week with highs mainly in the mid and upper 90s and peak heat index values near 100 to 105 degrees. Breezy south winds will continue another day with frequent gusts of 25 to 30 miles an hour. Rain chances may return Sunday into Monday. The spotter information statement for North and Central Texas. Spotter activation is not expected at this time. The Dallas-Fort Worth climate summary for yesterday, June 29, 2026. Yesterday's high temperature was 98 degrees and the low 81 degrees.

no precipitation fell yesterday, which leaves the monthly total at 8.07 inches. The total precipitation for the year still stands at 21.25 inches. There were no heating degree days yesterday, and there were 25 cooling degree days yesterday. The normal high temperature for today is 94 degrees, and the normal low is 74. The record high for today is 107, which occurred in 1980, and the record low is 64, which occurred in 1899. Sunrise today is at 6:23 a.m., and sunset is at 8:41 p.m. The ultraviolet index forecast for June 30th is 11, or extreme. The current time is 8:34 a.m. Central Daylight Time. 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The following reports of weather temperature and wind were made at 8 a.m. DFW Airport, mostly sunny, 80, dew point 72, relative humidity 76%, wind south at 17, pressure 30.01 inches and steady. Dallas Love Field, mostly sunny, 80, south at 10, gusting to 18. Fort Worth Meacham, mostly sunny, 79, south at 9. Arlington, sunny, 79, southeast at 15, gusting to 22. McKinney, partly sunny, 80, south at 16. Denton, sunny, 79, south at 12. Elsewhere around the region, Wichita Falls, sunny, 77, south at 21, gusting to 28. Abilene, sunny, 74, south at 16, gusting to 22. Waco, dust, 80, south at 12. Tyler, cloudy, 80, south at 12. Once again at 8 a.m., DFW Airport, mostly sunny, 80, south at 17. Now let's check on your local forecast for the Dallas-Fort Worth Metroplex. Today, sunny. Highs in the upper 90s. South winds 5 to 10 miles an hour, increasing to 10 to 15 miles an hour this afternoon. Tonight, mostly clear. Lows in the upper 70s. South winds 10 to 15 miles an hour, diminishing to 5 to 10 miles an hour after midnight. Wednesday, sunny, hot with highs in the upper 90s. South winds 5 to 10 miles an hour. Wednesday night, mostly clear. Lows in the upper 70s. South winds 5 to 10 miles an hour. And now the extended forecast. Thursday, sunny, hot with highs in the upper 90s. South winds 5 to 10 miles an hour. Thursday night, mostly clear. Lows around 80. Friday, mostly sunny. Hot with highs in the upper 90s. Heat index values up to 105. Friday night, mostly clear. Lows around 80. Independence Day, sunny, hot with highs around 100. Heat index values up to 110 in the afternoon. Saturday night, partly cloudy in the evening, then becoming mostly clear. Lows in the lower 80s. Sunday, mostly sunny. A slight chance of showers and thunderstorms in the morning, then a chance of showers and thunderstorms in the afternoon. Hot with highs around 100. Chance of rain 30%. Heat index values up to 105. Sunday night, partly cloudy with a 20% chance of showers and thunderstorms. Lows in the upper 70s. Monday, mostly sunny. A slight chance of showers and thunderstorms in the morning, then a chance of showers and thunderstorms in the afternoon. Highs in the upper 90s. Chance of rain 30%. Heat index values up to 105. The forecast key messages for North and Central Texas. Seasonably hot weather will continue this week with highs mainly in the mid and upper 90s and peak heat index values near 100 to 105 degrees. Breezy south winds will continue another day with frequent gusts of 25 to 30 miles an hour. Rain chances may return Sunday into Monday. The spotter information statement for North and Central Texas. Spotter activation is not expected at this time. The Dallas-Fort Worth Climate Summary for yesterday, June 29, 2026.

Yesterday's high temperature was 98 degrees and the low 81 degrees. No precipitation fell yesterday, which leaves the monthly total at 8.07 inches. The total precipitation for the year still stands at 21.25 inches. There were no heating degree days yesterday, and there were 25 cooling degree days yesterday. The normal high temperature for today is 94 degrees, and the normal low is 74. The record high for today is 107, which occurred in 1980, and the record low is 64, which occurred in 1899. Sunrise today is at 6:23 a.m., and sunset is at 8:41 p.m. The ultraviolet index forecast for June 30th is 11, or extreme. The current time is 8:40 a.m. Central Daylight Time. 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The following reports of weather temperature and wind were made at 8 a.m. DFW Airport, mostly sunny, 80, dew point 72, relative humidity 76%, wind south at 17, pressure 30.01 inches and steady. Dallas Love Field, mostly sunny, 80, south at 10, gusting to 18. Fort Worth Meacham, mostly sunny, 79, south at 9. Arlington, sunny, 79, southeast at 15, gusting to 22. McKinney, partly sunny, 80, south at 16. Denton, sunny, 79, south at 12. Elsewhere around the region, Wichita Falls, sunny, 77, south at 21, gusting to 28. Abilene, sunny, 74, south at 16, gusting to 22. Waco, dust, 80, south at 12. Tyler, cloudy, 80, south at 12. Once again at 8 a.m., DFW Airport, mostly sunny, 80, south at 17. Now let's check on your local forecast for the Dallas-Fort Worth Metroplex. Today, sunny. Highs in the upper 90s. South winds 5 to 10 miles an hour, increasing to 10 to 15 miles an hour this afternoon. Tonight, mostly clear. Lows in the upper 70s. South winds 10 to 15 miles an hour, diminishing to 5 to 10 miles an hour after midnight. Wednesday, sunny, hot with highs in the upper 90s. South winds 5 to 10 miles an hour. Wednesday night, mostly clear. Lows in the upper 70s. South winds 5 to 10 miles an hour. And now the extended forecast. Thursday, sunny, hot with highs in the upper 90s. South winds 5 to 10 miles an hour. Thursday night, mostly clear. Lows around 80. Friday, mostly sunny. Hot with highs in the upper 90s. Heat index values up to 105. Friday night, mostly clear. Lows around 80. Independence Day, sunny, hot with highs around 100. Heat index values up to 110 in the afternoon. Saturday night, partly cloudy in the evening, then becoming mostly clear. Lows in the lower 80s. Sunday, mostly sunny. A slight chance of showers and thunderstorms in the morning, then a chance of showers and thunderstorms in the afternoon. Hot with highs around 100. Chance of rain 30%. Heat index values up to 105. Sunday night, partly cloudy with a 20% chance of showers and thunderstorms. Lows in the upper 70s. Monday, mostly sunny. A slight chance of showers and thunderstorms in the morning, then a chance of showers and thunderstorms in the afternoon. Highs in the upper 90s. Chance of rain 30%. Heat index values up to 105. The forecast key messages for North and Central Texas. Seasonably hot weather will continue this week with highs mainly in the mid and upper 90s and peak heat index values near 100 to 105 degrees. Breezy south winds will continue another day with frequent gusts of 25 to 30 miles an hour. Rain chances may return Sunday into Monday. The spotter information statement for North and Central Texas. Spotter activation is not expected at this time. The Dallas-Fort Worth climate.

summary for yesterday, June 29th, 2026. Yesterday's high temperature was 98 degrees and the low 81 degrees. No precipitation fell yesterday, which leaves the monthly total at 8.07 inches. The total precipitation for the year still stands at 21.25 inches. There were no heating degree days yesterday, and there were 25 cooling degree days yesterday. The normal high temperature for today is 94 degrees, and the normal low is 74. The record high for today is 107, which occurred in 1980, and the record low is 64, which occurred in 1899. Sunrise today is at 6:23 a.m., and sunset is at 8:41 p.m. The ultraviolet index forecast for June 30th is 11, or extreme. The current time is 8:45 a.m. Central Daylight Time. 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The following reports of weather temperature and wind were made at 8 a.m. DFW Airport, mostly sunny, 80, dew point 72, relative humidity 76%, wind south at 17, pressure 30.01 inches and steady. Dallas Love Field, mostly sunny, 80, south at 10, gusting to 18. Fort Worth Meacham, mostly sunny, 79, south at 9. Arlington, sunny, 79, southeast at 15, gusting to 22. McKinney, partly sunny, 80, south at 16. Denton, sunny, 79, south at 12. Elsewhere around the region, Wichita Falls, sunny, 77, south at 21, gusting to 28. Abilene, sunny, 74, south at 16, gusting to 22. Waco, dust, 80, south at 12. Tyler, cloudy, 80, south at 12. Once again at 8 a.m., DFW Airport, mostly sunny, 80, south at 17. Now let's check on your local forecast for the Dallas-Fort Worth Metroplex. Today, sunny. Highs in the upper 90s. South winds 5 to 10 miles an hour, increasing to 10 to 15 miles an hour this afternoon. Tonight, mostly clear. Lows in the upper 70s. South winds 10 to 15 miles an hour, diminishing to 5 to 10 miles an hour after midnight. Wednesday, sunny, hot with highs in the upper 90s. South winds 5 to 10 miles an hour. Wednesday night, mostly clear. Lows in the upper 70s. South winds 5 to 10 miles an hour. And now the extended forecast. Thursday, sunny, hot with highs in the upper 90s. South winds 5 to 10 miles an hour. Thursday night, mostly clear. Lows around 80. Friday, mostly sunny. Hot with highs in the upper 90s. Heat index values up to 105. Friday night, mostly clear. Lows around 80. Independence Day, sunny, hot with highs around 100. Heat index values up to 110 in the afternoon. Saturday night, partly cloudy in the evening, then becoming mostly clear. Lows in the lower 80s. Sunday, mostly sunny. A slight chance of showers and thunderstorms in the morning, then a chance of showers and thunderstorms in the afternoon. Hot with highs around 100. Chance of rain 30%. Heat index values up to 105. Sunday night, partly cloudy with a 20% chance of showers and thunderstorms. Lows in the upper 70s. Monday, mostly sunny. A slight chance of showers and thunderstorms in the morning, then a chance of showers and thunderstorms in the afternoon. Highs in the upper 90s. Chance of rain 30%. Heat index values up to 105. The forecast key messages for North and Central Texas. Seasonably hot weather will continue this week with highs mainly in the mid and upper 90s and peak heat index values near 100 to 105 degrees. Breezy south winds will continue another day with frequent gusts of 25 to 30 miles an hour. Rain chances may return Sunday into Monday. The spotter information statement for North and Central Texas. Spotter activation.

is not expected at this time. The Dallas-Fort Worth climate summary for yesterday, June 29, 2026. Yesterday's high temperature was 98 degrees and the low 81 degrees. No precipitation fell yesterday, which leaves the monthly total at 8.07 inches. The total precipitation for the year still stands at 21.25 inches. There were no heating degree days yesterday, and there were 25 cooling degree days yesterday. The normal high temperature for today is 94 degrees, and the normal low is 74. The record high for today is 107, which occurred in 1980, and the record low is 64, which occurred in 1899. Sunrise today is at 6:23 a.m., and sunset is at 8:41 p.m. The ultraviolet index forecast for June 30th is 11, or extreme. The current time is 8:50 a.m. Central Daylight Time. 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The following reports of weather temperature and wind were made at 8 a.m. DFW Airport, mostly sunny, 80, dew point 72, relative humidity 76%, wind south at 17, pressure 30.01 inches and steady. Dallas Love Field, mostly sunny, 80, south at 10, gusting to 18. Fort Worth Meacham, mostly sunny, 79, south at 9. Arlington, sunny, 79, southeast at 15, gusting to 22. McKinney, partly sunny, 80, south at 16. Denton, sunny, 79, south at 12. Elsewhere around the region, Wichita Falls, sunny, 77, south at 21, gusting to 28. Abilene, sunny, 74, south at 16, gusting to 22. Waco, dust, 80, south at 12. Tyler, cloudy, 80, south at 12. Once again at 8 a.m., DFW Airport, mostly sunny, 80, south at 17. Now let's check on your local forecast for the Dallas-Fort Worth Metroplex. Today, sunny. Highs in the upper 90s. South winds 5 to 10 miles an hour, increasing to 10 to 15 miles an hour this afternoon. Tonight, mostly clear. Lows in the upper 70s. South winds 10 to 15 miles an hour, diminishing to 5 to 10 miles an hour after midnight. Wednesday, sunny, hot with highs in the upper 90s. South winds 5 to 10 miles an hour. Wednesday night, mostly clear. Lows in the upper 70s. South winds 5 to 10 miles an hour. And now the extended forecast. Thursday, sunny, hot with highs in the upper 90s. South winds 5 to 10 miles an hour. Thursday night, mostly clear. Lows around 80. Friday, mostly sunny. Hot with highs in the upper 90s. Heat index values up to 105. Friday night, mostly clear. Lows around 80. Independence Day, sunny. Hot with highs around 100. Heat index values up to 110 in the afternoon. Saturday night, partly cloudy in the evening, then becoming mostly clear. Lows in the lower 80s. Sunday, mostly sunny. A slight chance of showers and thunderstorms in the morning, then a chance of showers and thunderstorms in the afternoon. Hot with highs around 100. Chance of rain 30%. Heat index values up to 105. Sunday night, partly cloudy with a 20% chance of showers and thunderstorms. Lows in the upper 70s. Monday, mostly sunny. A slight chance of showers and thunderstorms in the morning, then a chance of showers and thunderstorms in the afternoon. Highs in the upper 90s. Chance of rain 30%. Heat index values up to 105. The forecast key messages for North and Central Texas. Seasonably hot weather will continue this week with highs mainly in the mid and upper 90s and peak heat index values near 100 to 105 degrees. Breezy south winds will continue another day with frequent gusts of 25 to 30 miles an hour. Rain chances may return Sunday into Monday. The spotter information.

statement for North and Central Texas. Spotter activation is not expected at this time. The Dallas-Fort Worth climate summary for yesterday, June 29, 2026. Yesterday's high temperature was 98 degrees and the low 81 degrees. No precipitation fell yesterday, which leaves the monthly total at 8.07 inches. The total precipitation for the year still stands at 21.25 inches. There were no heating degree days yesterday, and there were 25 cooling degree days yesterday. The normal high temperature for today is 94 degrees, and the normal low is 74. The record high for today is 107, which occurred in 1980, and the record low is 64, which occurred in 1899. Sunrise today is at 6:23 a.m., and sunset is at 8:41 p.m. The ultraviolet index forecast for June 30th is 11, or extreme. The current time is 8:55 a.m. Central Daylight Time. 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The following reports of weather temperature and wind were made at 8 a.m. DFW Airport, mostly sunny, 80, dew point 72, relative humidity 76%, wind south at 17, pressure 30.01 inches and steady. Dallas Love Field, mostly sunny, 80, south at 10, gusting to 18. Fort Worth Meacham, mostly sunny, 79, south at 9. Arlington, sunny, 79, southeast at 15, gusting to 22. McKinney, partly sunny, 80, south at 16. Denton, sunny, 79, south at 12. Elsewhere around the region, Wichita Falls, sunny, 77, south at 21, gusting to 28. Abilene, sunny, 74, south at 16, gusting to 22. Waco, dust, 80, south at 12. Tyler, cloudy, 80, south at 12. Once again at 8 a.m., DFW Airport, mostly sunny, 80, south at 17. Now let's check on your local forecast for the Dallas-Fort Worth Metroplex. Today, sunny. Highs in the upper 90s. South winds 5 to 10 miles an hour, increasing to 10 to 15 miles an hour this afternoon. Tonight, mostly clear. Lows in the upper 70s. South winds 10 to 15 miles an hour, diminishing to 5 to 10 miles an hour after midnight. Wednesday, sunny, hot with highs in the upper 90s. South winds 5 to 10 miles an hour. Wednesday night, mostly clear. Lows in the upper 70s. South winds 5 to 10 miles an hour. And now the extended forecast. Thursday, sunny, hot with highs in the upper 90s. South winds 5 to 10 miles an hour. Thursday night, mostly clear. Lows around 80. Friday, mostly sunny. Hot with highs in the upper 90s. Heat index values up to 105. Friday night, mostly clear. Lows around 80. Independence Day, sunny. Hot with highs around 100. Heat index values up to 110 in the afternoon. Saturday night, partly cloudy in the evening, then becoming mostly clear. Lows in the lower 80s. Sunday, mostly sunny. A slight chance of showers and thunderstorms in the morning, then a chance of showers and thunderstorms in the afternoon. Hot with highs around 100. Chance of rain 30%. Heat index values up to 105. Sunday night, partly cloudy with a 20% chance of showers and thunderstorms. Lows in the upper 70s. Monday, mostly sunny. A slight chance of showers and thunderstorms in the morning, then a chance of showers and thunderstorms in the afternoon. Highs in the upper 90s. Chance of rain 30%. Heat index values up to 105. The forecast key messages for North and Central Texas. Seasonably hot weather will continue this week with highs mainly in the mid and upper 90s and peak heat index values near 100 to 105 degrees. Breezy south winds will continue another day with frequent gusts of 25 to 30 miles an hour.

Rain chances may return Sunday into Monday. The spotter information statement for North and Central Texas. Spotter activation is not expected at this time. The Dallas-Fort Worth climate summary for yesterday, June 29, 2026. Yesterday's high temperature was 98 degrees and the low 81 degrees. No precipitation fell yesterday, which leaves the monthly total at 8.07 inches. The total precipitation for the year still stands at 21.25 inches. There were no heating degree days yesterday, and there were 25 cooling degree days yesterday. The normal high temperature for today is 94 degrees, and the normal low is 74. The record high for today is 107, which occurred in 1980, and the record low is 64, which occurred in 1899. Sunrise today is at 6:23 a.m., and sunset is at 8:41 p.m. The ultraviolet index forecast for June 30th is 11, or extreme. The current time is 9 a.m. Central Daylight Time. 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The following reports of weather temperature and wind were made at 8 a.m. DFW Airport, mostly sunny, 80, dew point 72, relative humidity 76%, wind south at 17, pressure 30.01 inches and steady. Dallas Love Field, mostly sunny, 80, south at 10, gusting to 18. Fort Worth Meacham, mostly sunny, 79, south at 9. Arlington, sunny, 79, southeast at 15, gusting to 22. McKinney, partly sunny, 80, south at 16. Denton, sunny, 79, south at 12. Elsewhere around the region, Wichita Falls, sunny, 77, south at 21, gusting to 28. Abilene, sunny, 74, south at 16, gusting to 22. Waco, dust, 80, south at 12. Tyler, cloudy, 80, south at 12. Once again at 8 a.m., DFW Airport, mostly sunny, 80, south at 17. Now let's check on your local forecast for the Dallas-Fort Worth Metroplex. Today, sunny. Highs in the upper 90s. South winds 5 to 10 miles an hour, increasing to 10 to 15 miles an hour this afternoon. Tonight, mostly clear. Lows in the upper 70s. South winds 10 to 15 miles an hour, diminishing to 5 to 10 miles an hour after midnight. Wednesday, sunny, hot with highs in the upper 90s. South winds 5 to 10 miles an hour. Wednesday night, mostly clear. Lows in the upper 70s. South winds 5 to 10 miles an hour. And now the extended forecast. Thursday, sunny, hot with highs in the upper 90s. South winds 5 to 10 miles an hour. Thursday night, mostly clear. Lows around 80. Friday, mostly sunny. Hot with highs in the upper 90s. Heat index values up to 105. Friday night, mostly clear. Lows around 80. Independence Day, sunny, hot with highs around 100. Heat index values up to 110 in the afternoon. Saturday night, partly cloudy in the evening, then becoming mostly clear. Lows in the lower 80s. Sunday, mostly sunny. A slight chance of showers and thunderstorms in the morning, then a chance of showers and thunderstorms in the afternoon. Hot with highs around 100. Chance of rain 30%. Heat index values up to 105. Sunday night, partly cloudy with a 20% chance of showers and thunderstorms. Lows in the upper 70s. Monday, mostly sunny. A slight chance of showers and thunderstorms in the morning, then a chance of showers and thunderstorms in the afternoon. Highs in the upper 90s. Chance of rain 30%. Heat index values up to 105. The forecast key messages for North and Central Texas. Seasonably hot weather will continue this week with highs mainly in the mid and upper 90s and peak heat index values near 100 to 105 degrees.
Breezy south winds will continue another day with frequent gusts of 25 to 30 miles an hour. Rain chances may return Sunday into Monday. The spotter information statement for North and Central Texas. Spotter activation is not expected at this time. The Dallas-Fort Worth climate summary for yesterday, June 29, 2026. Yesterday's high temperature was 98 degrees and the low 81 degrees. No precipitation fell yesterday, which leaves the monthly total at 8.07 inches. The total precipitation for the year still stands at 21.25 inches. There were no heating degree days yesterday and there were 25 cooling degree days yesterday. The normal high temperature for today is 94 degrees and the normal low is 74. The record high for today is 107, which occurred in 1980, and the record low is 64, which occurred in 1899. Sunrise today is at 6:23 a.m. and sunset is at 8:41 p.m. The ultraviolet index forecast for June 30th is 11, or extreme. The current time is 9:05 a.m. Central Daylight Time. 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The following reports of weather temperature and wind were made at 9 a.m. DFW Airport, mostly sunny, 82, dew point 72, relative humidity 71%, wind south at 15, pressure 30.03 inches and rising. Dallas Love Field, mostly sunny, 82, south at 15. Fort Worth Meacham, mostly sunny, 81, south at 13. Arlington, mostly sunny, 81, south at 9, gusting to 21. McKinney, mostly sunny, 82, south at 16. Denton, sunny, 81, south at 16. Elsewhere around the region, Wichita Falls, sunny, 80, south at 24, gusting to 32. Abilene, sunny, 78, south at 21, gusting to 31. Waco, dust, 82, south at 16, gusting to 23. Tyler, cloudy, 82, south at 14. Once again at 9 a.m., DFW Airport, mostly sunny, 82, south at 15. Now let's check on your local forecast for the Dallas-Fort Worth Metroplex. Today, sunny. Highs in the upper 90s. South winds 5 to 10 miles an hour, increasing to 10 to 15 miles an hour this afternoon. Tonight, mostly clear. Lows in the upper 70s. South winds 10 to 15 miles an hour, diminishing to 5 to 10 miles an hour after midnight. Wednesday, sunny, hot with highs in the upper 90s. South winds 5 to 10 miles an hour. Wednesday night, mostly clear. Lows in the upper 70s. South winds 5 to 10 miles an hour. And now the extended forecast. Thursday, sunny, hot with highs in the upper 90s. South winds 5 to 10 miles an hour. Thursday night, mostly clear. Lows around 80. Friday, mostly sunny. Hot with highs in the upper 90s. Heat index values up to 105. Friday night, mostly clear. Lows around 80. Independence Day, sunny, hot with highs around 100. Heat index values up to 110 in the afternoon. Saturday night, partly cloudy in the evening, then becoming mostly clear. Lows in the lower 80s. Sunday, mostly sunny. A slight chance of showers and thunderstorms in the morning, then a chance of showers and thunderstorms in the afternoon. Hot with highs around 100. Chance of rain 30%. Heat index values up to 105. Sunday night, partly cloudy with a 20% chance of showers and thunderstorms. Lows in the upper 70s. Monday, mostly sunny. A slight chance of showers and thunderstorms in the morning, then a chance of showers and thunderstorms in the afternoon. Highs in the upper 90s. Chance of rain 30%. Heat index values up to 105. The forecast key messages for North and Central Texas.
Seasonably hot weather will continue this week with highs mainly in the mid and upper 90s and peak heat index.

values near 100 to 105 degrees. Breezy south winds will continue another day with frequent gusts of 25 to 30 miles an hour. Rain chances may return Sunday into Monday. The spotter information statement for North and Central Texas. Spotter activation is not expected at this time. The Dallas-Fort Worth climate summary for yesterday, June 29, 2026. Yesterday's high temperature was 98 degrees and the low 81 degrees. No precipitation fell yesterday, which leaves the monthly total at 8.07 inches. The total precipitation for the year still stands at 21.25 inches. There were no heating degree days yesterday, and there were 25 cooling degree days yesterday. The normal high temperature for today is 94 degrees, and the normal low is 74. The record high for today is 107, which occurred in 1980, and the record low is 64, which occurred in 1899. Sunrise today is at 6:23 a.m. and sunset is at 8:41 p.m. The ultraviolet index forecast for June 30th is 11, or extreme. The current time is 9:10 a.m. Central Daylight Time. 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The following reports of weather temperature and wind were made at 9 a.m. DFW Airport, mostly sunny, 82, dew point 72, relative humidity 71%, wind south at 15, pressure 30.03 inches and rising. Dallas Love Field, mostly sunny, 82, south at 15. Fort Worth Meacham, mostly sunny, 81, south at 13. Arlington, mostly sunny, 81, south at 9, gusting to 21. McKinney, mostly sunny, 82, south at 16. Denton, sunny, 81, south at 16. Elsewhere around the region, Wichita Falls, sunny, 80, south at 24, gusting to 32. Abilene, sunny, 78, south at 21, gusting to 31. Waco, dust, 82, south at 16, gusting to 23. Tyler, cloudy, 82, south at 14. Once again at 9 a.m., DFW Airport, mostly sunny, 82, south at 15. The following reports of weather temperature and wind were made at 9 a.m. DFW Airport, mostly sunny, 82, dew point 72, relative humidity 71%, wind south at 15, pressure 30.03 inches and rising. Dallas Love Field, mostly sunny, 82, south at 15. Fort Worth Meacham, mostly sunny, 81, south at 13. Arlington, mostly sunny, 81, south at 9, gusting to 21. McKinney, mostly sunny, 82, south at 16. Denton, sunny, 81, south at 16. Elsewhere around the region, Wichita Falls, sunny, 80, south at 24, gusting to 32. Abilene, sunny, 78, south at 21, gusting to 31. Waco, dust, 82, south at 16, gusting to 23. Tyler, cloudy, 82, south at 14. Once again at 9 a.m., DFW Airport, mostly sunny, 82, south at 15. Now let's check on your local forecast for the Dallas-Fort Worth Metroplex. Today, sunny. Highs in the upper 90s. South winds 5 to 10 miles an hour, increasing to 10 to 15 miles an hour this afternoon. Tonight, mostly clear. Lows in the upper 70s. South winds 10 to 15 miles an hour, diminishing to 5 to 10 miles an hour after midnight. Wednesday, sunny, hot with highs in the upper 90s. South winds 5 to 10 miles an hour. Wednesday night, mostly clear. Lows in the upper 70s. South winds 5 to 10 miles an hour. And now the extended forecast. Thursday, sunny, hot with highs in the upper 90s. South winds 5 to 10 miles an hour. Thursday night, mostly clear. Lows around 80. Friday, mostly sunny. Hot with highs in the upper 90s.

chance of showers and thunderstorms in the morning, then a chance of showers and thunderstorms in the afternoon. Highs in the upper 90s. Chance of rain 30%. Heat index values up to 105. The forecast key messages for North and Central Texas. Seasonably hot weather will continue this week with highs mainly in the mid and upper 90s and peak heat index values near 100 to 105 degrees. Breezy south winds will continue another day with frequent gusts of 25 to 30 miles an hour. Rain chances may return Sunday into Monday. The spotter information statement for North and Central Texas. Spotter activation is not expected at this time. The Dallas-Fort Worth climate summary for yesterday, June 29, 2026. Yesterday's high temperature was 98 degrees and the low 81 degrees. No precipitation fell yesterday, which leaves the monthly total at 8.07 inches. The total precipitation for the year still stands at 21.25 inches. There were no heating degree days yesterday and there were 25 cooling degree days yesterday. The normal high temperature for today is 94 degrees and the normal low is 74. The record high for today is 107, which occurred in 1980, and the record low is 64, which occurred in 1899. Sunrise today is at 6:23 a.m. and sunset is at 8:41 p.m. The ultraviolet index forecast for June 30th is 11, or extreme. The current time is 9:16 a.m. Central Daylight Time. 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The following reports of weather temperature and wind were made at 9 a.m. DFW Airport, mostly sunny, 82, dew point 72, relative humidity 71%, wind south at 15, pressure 30.03 inches and rising. Dallas Love Field, mostly sunny, 82, south at 15. Fort Worth Meacham, mostly sunny, 81, south at 13. Arlington, mostly sunny, 81, south at 9, gusting to 21. McKinney, mostly sunny, 82, south at 16. Denton, sunny, 81, south at 16. Elsewhere around the region, Wichita Falls, sunny, 80, south at 24, gusting to 32. Abilene, sunny, 78, south at 21, gusting to 31. Waco, dust, 82, south at 16, gusting to 23. Tyler, cloudy, 82, south at 14. Once again at 9 a.m., DFW Airport, mostly sunny, 82, south at 15. Now let's check on your local forecast for the Dallas-Fort Worth Metroplex. Today, sunny. Highs in the upper 90s. South winds 5 to 10 miles an hour, increasing to 10 to 15 miles an hour this afternoon. Tonight, mostly clear. Lows in the upper 70s. South winds 10 to 15 miles an hour, diminishing to 5 to 10 miles an hour after midnight. Wednesday, sunny, hot with highs in the upper 90s. South winds 5 to 10 miles an hour. Wednesday night, mostly clear. Lows in the upper 70s. South winds 5 to 10 miles an hour. And now the extended forecast. Thursday, sunny, hot with highs in the upper 90s. South winds 5 to 10 miles an hour. Thursday night, mostly clear. Lows around 80. Friday, mostly sunny. Hot with highs in the upper 90s. Heat index values up to 105. Friday night, mostly clear. Lows around 80. Independence Day, sunny. Hot with highs around 100. Heat index values up to 110 in the afternoon. Saturday night, partly cloudy in the evening, then becoming mostly clear. Lows in the lower 80s. Sunday, mostly sunny. A slight chance of showers and thunderstorms in the morning, then a chance of showers and thunderstorms in the afternoon. Hot with highs around 100. Chance of rain 30%. Heat index values up to 105. Sunday night, partly cloudy with a 20% chance of showers and thunderstorms.

lows in the upper 70s. Monday, mostly sunny. A slight chance of showers and thunderstorms in the morning, then a chance of showers and thunderstorms in the afternoon. Highs in the upper 90s. Chance of rain 30%. Heat index values up to 105. The forecast key messages for North and Central Texas. Seasonably hot weather will continue this week with highs mainly in the mid and upper 90s and peak heat index values near 100 to 105 degrees. Breezy south winds will continue another day with frequent gusts of 25 to 30 miles an hour. Rain chances may return Sunday into Monday. The spotter information statement for North and Central Texas. Spotter activation is not expected at this time. The Dallas-Fort Worth climate summary for yesterday, June 29, 2026. Yesterday's high temperature was 98 degrees and the low 81 degrees. No precipitation fell yesterday, which leaves the monthly total at 8.07 inches. The total precipitation for the year still stands at 21.25 inches. There were no heating degree days yesterday, and there were 25 cooling degree days yesterday. The normal high temperature for today is 94 degrees, and the normal low is 74. The record high for today is 107, which occurred in 1980, and the record low is 64, which occurred in 1899. Sunrise today is at 6:23 a.m. and sunset is at 8:41 p.m. The ultraviolet index forecast for June 30th is 11, or extreme. The current time is 9:21 a.m. Central Daylight Time. 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The following reports of weather temperature and wind were made at 9 a.m. DFW Airport, mostly sunny, 82, dew point 72, relative humidity 71%, wind south at 15, pressure 30.03 inches and rising. Dallas Love Field, mostly sunny, 82, south at 15. Fort Worth Meacham, mostly sunny, 81, south at 13. Arlington, mostly sunny, 81, south at 9, gusting to 21. McKinney, mostly sunny, 82, south at 16. Denton, sunny, 81, south at 16. Elsewhere around the region, Wichita Falls, sunny, 80, south at 24, gusting to 32. Abilene, sunny, 78, south at 21, gusting to 31. Waco, dust, 82, south at 16, gusting to 23. Tyler, cloudy, 82, south at 14. Once again at 9 a.m., DFW Airport, mostly sunny, 82, south at 15. Now let's check on your local forecast for the Dallas-Fort Worth Metroplex. Today, sunny. Highs in the upper 90s. South winds 5 to 10 miles an hour, increasing to 10 to 15 miles an hour this afternoon. Tonight, mostly clear. Lows in the upper 70s. South winds 10 to 15 miles an hour, diminishing to 5 to 10 miles an hour after midnight. Wednesday, sunny, hot with highs in the upper 90s. South winds 5 to 10 miles an hour. Wednesday night, mostly clear. Lows in the upper 70s. South winds 5 to 10 miles an hour. And now the extended forecast. Thursday, sunny, hot with highs in the upper 90s. South winds 5 to 10 miles an hour. Thursday night, mostly clear. Lows around 80. Friday, mostly sunny. Hot with highs in the upper 90s. Heat index values up to 105. Friday night, mostly clear. Lows around 80. Independence Day, sunny. Hot with highs around 100. Heat index values up to 110 in the afternoon. Saturday night, partly cloudy in the evening, then becoming mostly clear. Lows in the lower 80s. Sunday, mostly sunny. A slight chance of showers and thunderstorms in the morning, then a chance of showers and thunderstorms in the afternoon. Hot with highs around 100. Chance of rain 30%. Heat index values up to 100.

Sunday night, partly cloudy with a 20% chance of showers and thunderstorms. Lows in the upper 70s. Monday, mostly sunny. A slight chance of showers and thunderstorms in the morning, then a chance of showers and thunderstorms in the afternoon. Highs in the upper 90s. Chance of rain 30%. Heat index values up to 105. The forecast key messages for North and Central Texas. Seasonably hot weather will continue this week with highs mainly in the mid and upper 90s and peak heat index values near 100 to 105 degrees. Breezy south winds will continue another day with frequent gusts of 25 to 30 miles an hour. Rain chances may return Sunday into Monday. The spotter information statement for North and Central Texas. Spotter activation is not expected at this time. The Dallas-Fort Worth climate summary for yesterday, June 29, 2026. Yesterday's high temperature was 98 degrees and the low 81 degrees. No precipitation fell yesterday, which leaves the monthly total at 8.07 inches. The total precipitation for the year still stands at 21.25 inches. There were no heating degree days yesterday and there were 25 cooling degree days yesterday. The normal high temperature for today is 94 degrees, and the normal low is 74. The record high for today is 107, which occurred in 1980, and the record low is 64, which occurred in 1899. Sunrise today is at 6:23 a.m., and sunset is at 8:41 p.m. The ultraviolet index forecast for June 30th is 11, or extreme. The current time is 9:27 a.m. Central Daylight Time. 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The following reports of weather temperature and wind were made at 9 a.m. DFW Airport, mostly sunny, 82, dew point 72, relative humidity 71%, wind south at 15, pressure 30.03 inches and rising. Dallas Love Field, mostly sunny, 82, south at 15. Fort Worth Meacham, mostly sunny, 81, south at 13. Arlington, mostly sunny, 81, south at 9, gusting to 21. McKinney, mostly sunny, 82, south at 16. Denton, sunny, 81, south at 16. Elsewhere around the region, Wichita Falls, sunny, 80, south at 24, gusting to 32. Abilene, sunny, 78, south at 21, gusting to 31. Waco, dust, 82, south at 16, gusting to 23. Tyler, cloudy, 82, south at 14. Once again at 9 a.m., DFW Airport, mostly sunny, 82, south at 15. Now let's check on your local forecast for the Dallas-Fort Worth Metroplex. Today, sunny. Highs in the upper 90s. South winds 5 to 10 miles an hour, increasing to 10 to 15 miles an hour this afternoon. Tonight, mostly clear. Lows in the upper 70s. South winds 10 to 15 miles an hour, diminishing to 5 to 10 miles an hour after midnight. Wednesday, sunny, hot with highs in the upper 90s. South winds 5 to 10 miles an hour. Wednesday night, mostly clear. Lows in the upper 70s. South winds 5 to 10 miles an hour. And now the extended forecast. Thursday, sunny, hot with highs in the upper 90s. South winds 5 to 10 miles an hour. Thursday night, mostly clear. Lows around 80. Friday, mostly sunny. Hot with highs in the upper 90s. Heat index values up to 105. Friday night, mostly clear. Lows around 80. Independence Day, sunny, hot with highs around 100. Heat index values up to 110 in the afternoon. Saturday night, partly cloudy in the evening, then becoming mostly clear. Lows in the lower 80s. Sunday, mostly sunny. A slight chance of showers and thunderstorms in the morning, then a chance of showers and thunderstorms in the afternoon. Hot with highs around

Chance of rain 30%. Heat index values up to 105. Sunday night, partly cloudy with a 20% chance of showers and thunderstorms. Lows in the upper 70s. Monday, mostly sunny. A slight chance of showers and thunderstorms in the morning, then a chance of showers and thunderstorms in the afternoon. Highs in the upper 90s. Chance of rain 30%. Heat index values up to 105. The forecast key messages for North and Central Texas. Seasonably hot weather will continue this week with highs mainly in the mid and upper 90s and peak heat index values near 100 to 105 degrees. Breezy south winds will continue another day with frequent gusts of 25 to 30 miles an hour. Rain chances may return Sunday into Monday. The spotter information statement for North and Central Texas. Spotter activation is not expected at this time. The Dallas-Fort Worth climate summary for yesterday, June 29, 2026. Yesterday's high temperature was 98 degrees and the low 81 degrees. No precipitation fell yesterday, which leaves the monthly total at 8.07 inches. The total precipitation for the year still stands at 21.25 inches. There were no heating degree days yesterday and there were 25 cooling degree days yesterday. The normal high temperature for today is 94 degrees and the normal low is 74. The record high for today is 107, which occurred in 1980, and the record low is 64, which occurred in 1899. Sunrise today is at 6:23 a.m. and sunset is at 8:41 p.m. The ultraviolet index forecast for June 30th is 11, or extreme. The current time is 9:32 a.m. Central Daylight Time. 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The following reports of weather temperature and wind were made at 9 a.m. DFW Airport, mostly sunny, 82, dew point 72, relative humidity 71%, wind south at 15, pressure 30.03 inches and rising. Dallas Love Field, mostly sunny, 82, south at 15. Fort Worth Meacham, mostly sunny, 81, south at 13. Arlington, mostly sunny, 81, south at 9, gusting to 21. McKinney, mostly sunny, 82, south at 16. Denton, sunny, 81, south at 16. Elsewhere around the region, Wichita Falls, sunny, 80, south at 24, gusting to 32. Abilene, sunny, 81, south at 16. Elsewhere around the region, Wichita Falls, sunny, 80, south at 24, gusting to 32. Abilene, sunny, 78, south at 21, gusting to 31. Waco, dust, 82, south at 16, gusting to 23. Tyler, cloudy, 82, south at 14. Once again at 9 a.m., DFW Airport, mostly sunny, 82, south at 15. Now let's check on your local forecast for the Dallas-Fort Worth Metroplex. Today, sunny. Highs in the upper 90s. South winds 5 to 10 miles an hour, increasing to 10 to 15 miles an hour this afternoon. Tonight, mostly clear. Lows in the upper 70s. South winds 10 to 15 miles an hour, diminishing to 5 to 10 miles an hour after midnight. Wednesday, sunny, hot with highs in the upper 90s. South winds 5 to 10 miles an hour. Wednesday night, mostly clear. Lows in the upper 70s. South winds 5 to 10 miles an hour. And now the extended forecast. Thursday, sunny, hot with highs in the upper 90s. South winds 5 to 10 miles an hour. Thursday night, mostly clear. Lows around 80. Friday, mostly sunny. Hot with highs in the upper 90s. Heat index values up to 105. Friday night, mostly clear. Lows around 80. Independence Day, sunny, hot with highs around 100. Heat index values up to 110 in the afternoon.

Saturday night, partly cloudy in the evening, then becoming mostly clear. Lows in the lower 80s. Sunday, mostly sunny. A slight chance of showers and thunderstorms in the morning, then a chance of showers and thunderstorms in the afternoon. Hot with highs around 100. Chance of rain 30%. Heat index values up to 105. Sunday night, partly cloudy with a 20% chance of showers and thunderstorms. Lows in the upper 70s. Monday, mostly sunny. A slight chance of showers and thunderstorms in the morning, then a chance of showers and thunderstorms in the afternoon. Highs in the upper 90s. Chance of rain 30%. Heat index values up to 105. The forecast key messages for North and Central Texas. Seasonably hot weather will continue this week with highs mainly in the mid and upper 90s and peak heat index values near 100 to 105 degrees. Breezy south winds will continue another day with frequent gusts of 25 to 30 miles an hour. Rain chances may return Sunday into Monday. The spotter information statement for North and Central Texas. Spotter activation is not expected at this time. The Dallas-Fort Worth climate summary for yesterday, June 29, 2026. Yesterday's high temperature was 98 degrees and the low 81 degrees. No precipitation fell yesterday, which leaves the monthly total at 8.07 inches. The total precipitation for the year still stands at 21.25 inches. There were no heating degree days yesterday and there were 25 cooling degree days yesterday. The normal high temperature for today is 94 degrees and the normal low is 74. The record high for today is 107, which occurred in 1980, and the record low is 64, which occurred in 1899. Sunrise today is at 6:23 a.m. and sunset is at 8:41 p.m. The ultraviolet index forecast for June 30th is 11, or extreme. The current time is 9:37 a.m. Central Daylight Time. 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The following reports of weather temperature and wind were made at 9 a.m. DFW Airport, mostly sunny, 82, dew point 72, relative humidity 71%, wind south at 15, pressure 30.03 inches and rising. Dallas Love Field, mostly sunny, 82, south at 15. Fort Worth Meacham, mostly sunny, 81, south at 13. Arlington, mostly sunny, 81, south at 9, gusting to 21. McKinney, mostly sunny, 82, south at 16. Denton, sunny, 81, south at 16. Elsewhere around the region, Wichita Falls, sunny, 80, south at 24, gusting to 32. Abilene, sunny, 78, south at 21, gusting to 31. Waco, dust, 82, south at 16, gusting to 23. Tyler, cloudy, 82, south at 14. Once again at 9 a.m., DFW Airport, mostly sunny, 82, south at 15. Now let's check on your local forecast for the Dallas-Fort Worth Metroplex. Today, sunny. Highs in the upper 90s. South winds 5 to 10 miles an hour, increasing to 10 to 15 miles an hour this afternoon. Tonight, mostly clear. Lows in the upper 70s. South winds 10 to 15 miles an hour, diminishing to 5 to 10 miles an hour after midnight. Wednesday, sunny, hot with highs in the upper 90s. South winds 5 to 10 miles an hour. Wednesday night, mostly clear. Lows in the upper 70s. South winds 5 to 10 miles an hour. And now the extended forecast. Thursday, sunny, hot with highs in the upper 90s. South winds 5 to 10 miles an hour. Thursday night, mostly clear. Lows around 80. Friday, mostly sunny. Hot with highs in the upper 90s. Heat index values up to 105. Friday night, mostly clear. Lows around 80. Independence Day, sunny.

hot with highs around 100. Heat index values up to 110 in the afternoon. Saturday night, partly cloudy in the evening, then becoming mostly clear. Lows in the lower 80s. Sunday, mostly sunny. A slight chance of showers and thunderstorms in the morning, then a chance of showers and thunderstorms in the afternoon. Hot with highs around 100. Chance of rain 30%. Heat index values up to 105. Sunday night, partly cloudy with a 20% chance of showers and thunderstorms. Lows in the upper 70s. Monday, mostly sunny. A slight chance of showers and thunderstorms in the morning, then a chance of showers and thunderstorms in the afternoon. Highs in the upper 90s. Chance of rain 30%. Heat index values up to 105. The forecast key messages for North and Central Texas. Seasonably hot weather will continue this week with highs mainly in the mid and upper 90s and peak heat index values near 100 to 105 degrees. Breezy south winds will continue another day with frequent gusts of 25 to 30 miles an hour. Rain chances may return Sunday into Monday. The spotter information statement for North and Central Texas. Spotter activation is not expected at this time. The Dallas-Fort Worth climate summary for yesterday, June 29, 2026. Yesterday's high temperature was 98 degrees and the low 81 degrees. No precipitation fell yesterday, which leaves the monthly total at 8.07 inches. The total precipitation for the year still stands at 21.25 inches. There were no heating degree days yesterday and there were 25 cooling degree days yesterday. The normal high temperature for today is 94 degrees and the normal low is 74. The record high for today is 107, which occurred in 1980, and the record low is 64, which occurred in 1899. Sunrise today is at 6:23 a.m. and sunset is at 8:41 p.m. The ultraviolet index forecast for June 30th is 11, or extreme. The current time is 9:42 a.m. Central Daylight Time. 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The following reports of weather temperature and wind were made at 9 a.m. DFW Airport, mostly sunny, 82, dew point 72, relative humidity 71%, wind south at 15, pressure 30.03 inches and rising. Dallas Love Field, mostly sunny, 82, south at 15. Fort Worth Meacham, mostly sunny, 81, south at 13. Arlington, mostly sunny, 81, south at 9, gusting to 21. McKinney, mostly sunny, 82, south at 16. Denton, sunny, 81, south at 16. Elsewhere around the region, Wichita Falls, sunny, 80, south at 24, gusting to 32. Abilene, sunny, 78, south at 21, gusting to 31. Waco, dust, 82, south at 16, gusting to 23. Tyler, cloudy, 82, south at 14. Once again at 9 a.m., DFW Airport, mostly sunny, 82, south at 15. Now let's check on your local forecast for the Dallas-Fort Worth Metroplex. Today, sunny. Highs in the upper 90s. South winds 5 to 10 miles an hour, increasing to 10 to 15 miles an hour this afternoon. Tonight, mostly clear. Lows in the upper 70s. South winds 10 to 15 miles an hour, diminishing to 5 to 10 miles an hour after midnight. Wednesday, sunny, hot with highs in the upper 90s. South winds 5 to 10 miles an hour. Wednesday night, mostly clear. Lows in the upper 70s. South winds 5 to 10 miles an hour. And now the extended forecast. Thursday, sunny, hot with highs in the upper 90s. South winds 5 to 10 miles an hour. Thursday night, mostly clear. Lows around 80. Friday, mostly sunny. Hot with highs in the upper 90s. Heat index values up to 105.

Friday night, mostly clear. Lows around 80. Independence Day, sunny, hot with highs around 100. Heat index values up to 110 in the afternoon. Saturday night, partly cloudy in the evening, then becoming mostly clear. Lows in the lower 80s. Sunday, mostly sunny. A slight chance of showers and thunderstorms in the morning, then a chance of showers and thunderstorms in the afternoon. Hot with highs around 100. Chance of rain 30%. Heat index values up to 105. Sunday night, partly cloudy with a 20% chance of showers and thunderstorms. Lows in the upper 70s. Monday, mostly sunny. A slight chance of showers and thunderstorms in the morning, then a chance of showers and thunderstorms in the afternoon. Highs in the upper 90s. Chance of rain 30%. Heat index values up to 105. The forecast key messages for North and Central Texas. Seasonably hot weather will continue this week with highs mainly in the mid and upper 90s and peak heat index values near 100 to 105 degrees. Breezy south winds will continue another day with frequent gusts of 25 to 30 miles an hour. Rain chances may return Sunday into Monday. The spotter information statement for North and Central Texas. Spotter activation is not expected at this time. The Dallas-Fort Worth climate summary for yesterday, June 29, 2026. Yesterday's high temperature was 98 degrees and the low 81 degrees. No precipitation fell yesterday, which leaves the monthly total at 8.07 inches. The total precipitation for the year still stands at 21.25 inches. There were no heating degree days yesterday and there were 25 cooling degree days yesterday. The normal high temperature for today is 94 degrees and the normal low is 74. The record high for today is 107, which occurred in 1980, and the record low is 64, which occurred in 1899. Sunrise today is at 6:23 a.m. and sunset is at 8:41 p.m. The ultraviolet index forecast for June 30th is 11, or extreme. The current time is 9:47 a.m. Central Daylight Time. 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The following reports of weather temperature and wind were made at 9 a.m. DFW Airport, mostly sunny, 82, dew point 72, relative humidity 71%, wind south at 15, pressure 30.03 inches and rising. Dallas Love Field, mostly sunny, 82, south at 15. Fort Worth Meacham, mostly sunny, 81, south at 13. Arlington, mostly sunny, 81, south at 9, gusting to 21. McKinney, mostly sunny, 82, south at 16. Denton, sunny, 81, south at 16. Elsewhere around the region, Wichita Falls, sunny, 80, south at 24, gusting to 32. Abilene, sunny, 78, south at 21, gusting to 31. Waco, dust, 82, south at 16, gusting to 23. Tyler, cloudy, 82, south at 14. Once again at 9 a.m., DFW Airport, mostly sunny, 82, south at 15. Now let's check on your local forecast for the Dallas-Fort Worth Metroplex. Today, sunny. Highs in the upper 90s. South winds 5 to 10 miles an hour, increasing to 10 to 15 miles an hour this afternoon. Tonight, mostly clear. Lows in the upper 70s. South winds 10 to 15 miles an hour, diminishing to 5 to 10 miles an hour after midnight. Wednesday, sunny, hot with highs in the upper 90s. South winds 5 to 10 miles an hour. Wednesday night, mostly clear. Lows in the upper 70s. South winds 5 to 10 miles an hour. And now the extended forecast. Thursday, sunny, hot with highs in the upper 90s. South winds 5 to 10 miles an hour. Thursday night, mostly clear. Lows around 80. Friday, mostly sunny.
with highs in the upper 90s. Heat index values up to 105. Friday night, mostly clear. Lows around 80. Independence Day, sunny, hot with highs around 100. Heat index values up to 110 in the afternoon. Saturday night, partly cloudy in the evening, then becoming mostly clear. Lows in the lower 80s. Sunday, mostly sunny. A slight chance of showers and thunderstorms in the morning, then a chance of showers and thunderstorms in the afternoon. Hot with highs around 100. Chance of rain 30%. Heat index values up to 105. Sunday night, partly cloudy with a 20% chance of showers and thunderstorms. Lows in the upper 70s. Monday, mostly sunny. A slight chance of showers and thunderstorms in the morning, then a chance of showers and thunderstorms in the afternoon. Highs in the upper 90s. Chance of rain 30%. Heat index values up to 105. The forecast key messages for North and Central Texas. Seasonably hot weather will continue this week with highs mainly in the mid and upper 90s and peak heat index values near 100 to 105 degrees. Breezy south winds will continue another day with frequent gusts of 25 to 30 miles an hour. Rain chances may return Sunday into Monday. The spotter information statement for North and Central Texas. Spotter activation is not expected at this time. The Dallas-Fort Worth climate summary for yesterday, June 29, 2026. Yesterday's high temperature was 98 degrees and the low 81 degrees. No precipitation fell yesterday, which leaves the monthly total at 8.07 inches. The total precipitation for the year still stands at 21.25 inches. There were no heating degree days yesterday and there were 25 cooling degree days yesterday. The normal high temperature for today is 94 degrees and the normal low is 74. The record high for today is 107, which occurred in 1980, and the record low is 64, which occurred in 1899. Sunrise today is at 6:23 a.m. and sunset is at 8:41 p.m. The ultraviolet index forecast for June 30th is 11, or extreme. The current time is 9:52 a.m. Central Daylight Time. 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The following reports of weather temperature and wind were made at 9 a.m. DFW Airport, mostly sunny, 82, dew point 72, relative humidity 71%, wind south at 15, pressure 30.03 inches and rising. Dallas Love Field, mostly sunny, 82, south at 15. Fort Worth Meacham, mostly sunny, 81, south at 13. Arlington, mostly sunny, 81, south at 9, gusting to 21. McKinney, mostly sunny, 82, south at 16. Denton, sunny, 81, south at 16. Elsewhere around the region, Wichita Falls, sunny, 80, south at 24, gusting to 32. Abilene, sunny, 78, south at 21, gusting to 31. Waco, dust, 82, south at 16, gusting to 23. Tyler, cloudy, 82, south at 14. Once again at 9 a.m., DFW Airport, mostly sunny, 82, south at 15. Now let's check on your local forecast for the Dallas-Fort Worth Metroplex. Today, sunny. Highs in the upper 90s. South winds 5 to 10 miles an hour, increasing to 10 to 15 miles an hour this afternoon. Tonight, mostly clear. Lows in the upper 70s. South winds 10 to 15 miles an hour, diminishing to 5 to 10 miles an hour after midnight. Wednesday, sunny, hot with highs in the upper 90s. South winds 5 to 10 miles an hour. Wednesday night, mostly clear. Lows in the upper 70s. South winds 5 to 10 miles an hour. And now the extended forecast. Thursday, sunny, hot with highs in the upper 90s. South winds 5 to 10 miles an hour. Thursday night, mostly

clear. Lows around 80. Friday, mostly sunny. Hot with highs in the upper 90s. Heat index values up to 105. Friday night, mostly clear. Lows around 80. Independence Day, sunny, hot with highs around 100. Heat index values up to 110 in the afternoon. Saturday night, partly cloudy in the evening, then becoming mostly clear. Lows in the lower 80s. Sunday, mostly sunny. A slight chance of showers and thunderstorms in the morning, then a chance of showers and thunderstorms in the afternoon. Hot with highs around 100. Chance of rain 30%. Heat index values up to 105. Sunday night, partly cloudy with a 20% chance of showers and thunderstorms. Lows in the upper 70s. Monday, mostly sunny. A slight chance of showers and thunderstorms in the morning, then a chance of showers and thunderstorms in the afternoon. Highs in the upper 90s. Chance of rain 30%. Heat index values up to 105. The forecast key messages for North and Central Texas. Seasonably hot weather will continue this week with highs mainly in the mid and upper 90s and peak heat index values near 100 to 105 degrees. Breezy south winds will continue another day with frequent gusts of 25 to 30 miles an hour. Rain chances may return Sunday into Monday. The spotter information statement for North and Central Texas. Spotter activation is not expected at this time. The Dallas-Fort Worth climate summary for yesterday, June 29, 2026. Yesterday's high temperature was 98 degrees and the low 81 degrees. No precipitation fell yesterday, which leaves the monthly total at 8.07 inches. The total precipitation for the year still stands at 21.25 inches. There were no heating degree days yesterday and there were 25 cooling degree days yesterday. The normal high temperature for today is 94 degrees and the normal low is 74. The record high for today is 107, which occurred in 1980, and the record low is 64, which occurred in 1899. Sunrise today is at 6:23 a.m. and sunset is at 8:41 p.m. The ultraviolet index forecast for June 30th is 11, or extreme. The current time is 9:57 a.m. Central Daylight Time. 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Serving the Dallas-Fort Worth listening area. The following reports of weather temperature and wind were made at 9 a.m. DFW Airport, mostly sunny, 82, dew point 72, relative humidity 71%, wind south at 15, pressure 30.03 inches and rising. Dallas Love Field, mostly sunny, 82, south at 15. Fort Worth Meacham, mostly sunny, 81, south at 13. Arlington, mostly sunny, 81, south at 9, gusting to 21. McKinney, mostly sunny, 82, south at 16. Denton, sunny, 81, south at 16. Elsewhere around the region, Wichita Falls, sunny, 80, south at 24, gusting to 32. Abilene, sunny, 78, south at 21, gusting to 31. Waco, dust, 82, south at 16, gusting to 23. Tyler, cloudy, 82, south at 14. Once again at 9 a.m., DFW Airport, mostly sunny, 82, south at 15. Now let's check on your local forecast for the Dallas-Fort Worth Metroplex. Today, sunny. Highs in the upper 90s. South winds 5 to 10 miles an hour, increasing to 10 to 15 miles an hour this afternoon. Tonight, mostly clear. Lows in the upper 70s. South winds 10 to 15 miles an hour, diminishing to 5 to 10 miles an hour after midnight. Wednesday, sunny, hot with highs in the upper 90s. South winds 5 to 10 miles an hour. Wednesday night, mostly clear. Lows in the upper 70s. South winds 5 to 10 miles an hour. And now the extended forecast. Thursday, sunny, hot with highs in the

Rain chances may return Sunday into Monday. The spotter information statement for North and Central Texas. Spotter activation is not expected at this time. The ultraviolet index forecast for June 30th is 11, or extreme. The current time is 10:10 a.m. Central Daylight Time. 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The following reports of weather temperature and wind were made at 10 a.m. DFW Airport, mostly sunny, 85, dew point 70, relative humidity 60%, wind south at 17, pressure 30.02 inches and falling. Dallas Love Field, mostly sunny, 84, south at 10. Fort Worth Meacham, mostly sunny, 84, south at 14. Arlington, sunny, 84, south at 12. McKinney, mostly sunny, 84, south at 15. Denton, sunny, 84, south at 17. Elsewhere around the region, Wichita Falls, sunny, 83, south at 22, gusting to 30. Abilene, sunny, 79, south at 21, gusting to 28. Waco, dust, 84, south at 16. Once again at 10 a.m., DFW Airport, mostly sunny, 85, south at 17. The following reports of weather temperature and wind were made at 10 a.m. DFW Airport, mostly sunny, 85, dew point 70, relative humidity 60%, wind south at 17, pressure 30.02 inches and falling. Dallas Love Field, mostly sunny, 84, south at 10. Fort Worth Meacham, mostly sunny, 84, south at 14. Arlington, sunny, 84, south at 12. McKinney, mostly sunny, 84, south at 15. Denton, sunny, 84, south at 17. Elsewhere around the region, Wichita Falls, sunny, 83, south at 22, gusting to 30. Abilene, sunny, 79, south at 21, gusting to 28. Waco, dust, 84, south at 16. Tyler, mostly sunny, 84, southwest at 12. Once again at 10 a.m., DFW Airport, mostly sunny, 85, south at 17. Now let's check on your local forecast for the Dallas-Fort Worth Metroplex. Today, sunny. Highs in the upper 90s. South winds 5 to 10 miles an hour, increasing to 10 to 15 miles an hour this afternoon. Tonight, mostly clear. Lows in the upper 70s. South winds 10 to 15 miles an hour, diminishing to 5 to 10 miles an hour after midnight. Wednesday, sunny, hot with highs in the upper 90s. South winds 5 to 10 miles an hour. Wednesday night, mostly clear. Lows in the upper 70s. South winds 5 to 10 miles an hour. And now the extended forecast. Thursday, sunny, hot with highs in the upper 90s. South winds 5 to 10 miles an hour. Thursday night, mostly clear. Lows around 80. Friday, mostly sunny. Hot with highs in the upper 90s. Heat index values up to 105. Friday night, mostly clear. Lows around 80. Independence Day, sunny. Hot with highs around 100. Heat index values up to 110 in the afternoon. Saturday night, partly cloudy in the evening, then becoming mostly clear. Lows in the lower 80s. Sunday, mostly sunny. A slight chance of showers and thunderstorms in the morning, then a chance of showers and thunderstorms in the afternoon. Hot with highs around 100. Chance of rain 30%. Heat index values up to 105. Sunday night, partly cloudy with a 20% chance of showers and thunderstorms. Lows in the upper 70s. Monday, mostly sunny. A slight chance of showers and thunderstorms in the morning, then a chance of showers and thunderstorms in the afternoon. Highs in the upper 90s. Chance of rain 30%. Heat index values up to 105. The forecast key

and wind were made at 10 a.m. DFW Airport, mostly sunny, 85, dew point 70, relative humidity 60%, wind south at 17, pressure 30.02 inches and falling. Dallas Love Field, mostly sunny, 84, south at 10. Fort Worth Meacham, mostly sunny, 84, south at 14. Arlington, sunny, 84, south at 12. McKinney, mostly sunny, 84, south at 15. Denton, sunny, 84, south at 17. Elsewhere around the region, Wichita Falls, sunny, 83, south at 22, gusting to 30. Abilene, sunny, 79, south at 21, gusting to 28. Waco, dust, 84, south at 16. Tyler, mostly sunny, 84, southwest at 12. Once again at 10 a.m., DFW Airport, mostly sunny, 85, south at 17. Now let's check on your local forecast for the Dallas-Fort Worth Metroplex. Today, sunny. Highs in the upper 90s. South winds 5 to 10 miles an hour, increasing to 10 to 15 miles an hour this afternoon. Tonight, mostly clear. Lows in the upper 70s. South winds 10 to 15 miles an hour, diminishing to 5 to 10 miles an hour after midnight. Wednesday, sunny, hot with highs in the upper 90s. South winds 5 to 10 miles an hour. Wednesday night, mostly clear. Lows in the upper 70s. South winds 5 to 10 miles an hour. And now the extended forecast. Thursday, sunny, hot with highs in the upper 90s. South winds 5 to 10 miles an hour. Thursday night, mostly clear. Lows around 80. Friday, mostly sunny. Hot with highs in the upper 90s. Heat index values up to 105. Friday night, mostly clear. Lows around 80. Independence Day, sunny, hot with highs around 100. Heat index values up to 110 in the afternoon. Saturday night, partly cloudy in the evening, then becoming mostly clear. Lows in the lower 80s. Sunday, mostly sunny. A slight chance of showers and thunderstorms in the morning, then a chance of showers and thunderstorms in the afternoon. Hot with highs around 100. Chance of rain 30%. Heat index values up to 105. Sunday night, partly cloudy with a 20% chance of showers and thunderstorms. Lows in the upper 70s. Monday, mostly sunny. A slight chance of showers and thunderstorms in the morning, then a chance of showers and thunderstorms in the afternoon. Highs in the upper 90s. Chance of rain 30%. Heat index values up to 105. The forecast key messages for North and Central Texas. Seasonably hot weather will continue this week with highs mainly in the mid and upper 90s and peak heat index values near 100 to 105 degrees. Breezy south winds will continue another day with frequent gusts of 25 to 30 miles an hour. Rain chances may return Sunday into Monday. The spotter information statement for North and Central Texas. Spotter activation is not expected at this time. The ultraviolet index forecast for June 30th is 11, or extreme. The current time is 10:19 a.m. Central Daylight Time. 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The following reports of weather temperature and wind were made at 10 a.m. DFW Airport, mostly sunny, 85, dew point 70, relative humidity 60%, wind south at 17, pressure 30.02 inches and falling. Dallas Love Field, mostly sunny, 84, south at 10. Fort Worth Meacham, mostly sunny, 84, south at 14. Arlington, sunny, 84, south at 12. McKinney, mostly sunny, 84, south at 15. Denton, sunny, 84, south at 17. Elsewhere around the region, Wichita Falls, sunny, 83, south at 22, gusting to 30.
Abilene, sunny.

south at 21, gusting to 28. Waco, dust, 84, south at 16. Tyler, mostly sunny, 84, southwest at 12. Once again at 10 a.m., DFW Airport, mostly sunny, 85, south at 17. Now let's check on your local forecast for the Dallas-Fort Worth Metroplex. Today, sunny. Highs in the upper 90s. South winds 5 to 10 miles an hour, increasing to 10 to 15 miles an hour this afternoon. Tonight, mostly clear. Lows in the upper 70s. South winds 10 to 15 miles an hour, diminishing to 5 to 10 miles an hour after midnight. Wednesday, sunny, hot with highs in the upper 90s. South winds 5 to 10 miles an hour. Wednesday night, mostly clear. Lows in the upper 70s. South winds 5 to 10 miles an hour. And now the extended forecast. Thursday, sunny, hot with highs in the upper 90s. South winds 5 to 10 miles an hour. Thursday night, mostly clear. Lows around 80. Friday, mostly sunny. Hot with highs in the upper 90s. Heat index values up to 105. Friday night, mostly clear. Lows around 80. Independence Day, sunny, hot with highs around 100. Heat index values up to 110 in the afternoon. Saturday night, partly cloudy in the evening, then becoming mostly clear. Lows in the lower 80s. Sunday, mostly sunny. A slight chance of showers and thunderstorms in the morning, then a chance of showers and thunderstorms in the afternoon. Hot with highs around 100. Chance of rain 30%. Heat index values up to 105. Sunday night, partly cloudy with a 20% chance of showers and thunderstorms. Lows in the upper 70s. Monday, mostly sunny. A slight chance of showers and thunderstorms in the morning, then a chance of showers and thunderstorms in the afternoon. Highs in the upper 90s. Chance of rain 30%. Heat index values up to 105. The forecast key messages for North and Central Texas. Seasonably hot weather will continue this week with highs mainly in the mid and upper 90s and peak heat index values near 100 to 105 degrees. Breezy south winds will continue another day with frequent gusts of 25 to 30 miles an hour. Rain chances may return Sunday into Monday. The spotter information statement for North and Central Texas. Spotter activation is not expected at this time. The ultraviolet index forecast for June 30th is 11, or extreme. The current time is 10:23 a.m. Central Daylight Time. 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The following reports of weather temperature and wind were made at 10 a.m. DFW Airport, mostly sunny, 85, dew point 70, relative humidity 60%, wind south at 17, pressure 30.02 inches and falling. Dallas Love Field, mostly sunny, 84, south at 10. Fort Worth Meacham, mostly sunny, 84, south at 14. Arlington, sunny, 84, south at 12. McKinney, mostly sunny, 84, south at 15. Denton, sunny, 84, south at 17. Elsewhere around the region, Wichita Falls, sunny, 83, south at 22, gusting to 30. Abilene, sunny, 79, south at 21, gusting to 28. Waco, dust, 84, south at 16. Tyler, mostly sunny, 84, southwest at 12. Once again at 10 a.m., DFW Airport, mostly sunny, 85, south at 17. Now let's check on your local forecast for the Dallas-Fort Worth Metroplex. Today, sunny. Highs in the upper 90s. South winds 5 to 10 miles an hour, increasing to 10 to 15 miles an hour this afternoon. Tonight, mostly clear. Lows in the upper 70s. South winds 10 to 15 miles an hour, diminishing to 5 to 10 miles an hour after midnight.

Wednesday, sunny, hot with highs in the upper 90s. South winds 5 to 10 miles an hour. Wednesday night, mostly clear. Lows in the upper 70s. South winds 5 to 10 miles an hour. And now the extended forecast. Thursday, sunny, hot with highs in the upper 90s. South winds 5 to 10 miles an hour. Thursday night, mostly clear. Lows around 80. Friday, mostly sunny. Hot with highs in the upper 90s. Heat index values up to 105. Friday night, mostly clear. Lows around 80. Independence Day, sunny, hot with highs around 100. Heat index values up to 110 in the afternoon. Saturday night, partly cloudy in the evening, then becoming mostly clear. Lows in the lower 80s. Sunday, mostly sunny. A slight chance of showers and thunderstorms in the morning, then a chance of showers and thunderstorms in the afternoon. Hot with highs around 100. Chance of rain 30%. Heat index values up to 105. Sunday night, partly cloudy with a 20% chance of showers and thunderstorms. Lows in the upper 70s. Monday, mostly sunny. A slight chance of showers and thunderstorms in the morning, then a chance of showers and thunderstorms in the afternoon. Highs in the upper 90s. Chance of rain 30%. Heat index values up to 105. The forecast key messages for North and Central Texas. Seasonably hot weather will continue this week with highs mainly in the mid and upper 90s and peak heat index values near 100 to 105 degrees. Breezy south winds will continue another day with frequent gusts of 25 to 30 miles an hour. Rain chances may return Sunday into Monday. The spotter information statement for North and Central Texas. Spotter activation is not expected at this time. The ultraviolet index forecast for June 30th is 11, or extreme. The current time is 10:28 a.m. Central Daylight Time. 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The following reports of weather temperature and wind were made at 10 a.m. DFW Airport, mostly sunny, 85, dew point 70, relative humidity 60%, wind south at 17, pressure 30.02 inches and falling. Dallas Love Field, mostly sunny, 84, south at 10. Fort Worth Meacham, mostly sunny, 84, south at 14. Arlington, sunny, 84, south at 12. McKinney, mostly sunny, 84, south at 15. Denton, sunny, 84, south at 17. Elsewhere around the region, Wichita Falls, sunny, 83, south at 22, gusting to 30. Abilene, sunny, 79, south at 21, gusting to 28. Waco, dust, 84, south at 16. Tyler, mostly sunny, 84, southwest at 12. Once again at 10 a.m., DFW Airport, mostly sunny, 85, south at 17. Now let's check on your local forecast for the Dallas-Fort Worth Metroplex. Today, sunny. Highs in the upper 90s. South winds 5 to 10 miles an hour, increasing to 10 to 15 miles an hour this afternoon. Tonight, mostly clear. Lows in the upper 70s. South winds 10 to 15 miles an hour, diminishing to 5 to 10 miles an hour after midnight. Wednesday, sunny, hot with highs in the upper 90s. South winds 5 to 10 miles an hour. Wednesday night, mostly clear. Lows in the upper 70s. South winds 5 to 10 miles an hour. And now the extended forecast. Thursday, sunny, hot with highs in the upper 90s. South winds 5 to 10 miles an hour. Thursday night, mostly clear. Lows around 80. Friday, mostly sunny. Hot with highs in the upper 90s. Heat index values up to 105. Friday night, mostly clear. Lows around 80. Independence Day.

Sunny, hot with highs around 100. Heat index values up to 110 in the afternoon. Saturday night, partly cloudy in the evening, then becoming mostly clear. Lows in the lower 80s. Sunday, mostly sunny. A slight chance of showers and thunderstorms in the morning, then a chance of showers and thunderstorms in the afternoon. Hot with highs around 100. Chance of rain 30%. Heat index values up to 105. Sunday night, partly cloudy with a 20% chance of showers and thunderstorms. Lows in the upper 70s. Monday, mostly sunny. A slight chance of showers and thunderstorms in the morning, then a chance of showers and thunderstorms in the afternoon. Highs in the upper 90s. Chance of rain 30%. Heat index values up to 105. The forecast key messages for North and Central Texas. Seasonably hot weather will continue this week with highs mainly in the mid and upper 90s and peak heat index values near 100 to 105 degrees. Breezy south winds will continue another day with frequent gusts of 25 to 30 miles an hour. Rain chances may return Sunday into Monday. The spotter information statement for North and Central Texas. Spotter activation is not expected at this time. The ultraviolet index forecast for June 30th is 11, or extreme. The current time is 10:32 a.m. Central Daylight Time. 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The following reports of weather temperature and wind were made at 10 a.m. DFW Airport, mostly sunny, 85, dew point 70, relative humidity 60%, wind south at 17, pressure 30.02 inches and falling. Dallas Love Field, mostly sunny, 84, south at 10. Fort Worth Meacham, mostly sunny, 84, south at 14. Arlington, sunny, 84, south at 12. McKinney, mostly sunny, 84, 10. Fort Worth Meacham, mostly sunny, 84, south at 14. Arlington, sunny, 84, south at 12. McKinney, mostly sunny, 84, south at 15. Denton, sunny, 84, south at 17. Elsewhere around the region, Wichita Falls, sunny, 83, south at 22, gusting to 30. Abilene, sunny, 79, south at 21, gusting to 28. Waco, dust, 84, south at 16. Tyler, mostly sunny, 84, southwest at 12. Once again at 10 a.m., DFW Airport, mostly sunny, 85, south at 17. Now let's check on your local forecast for the Dallas-Fort Worth Metroplex. Today, sunny. Highs in the upper 90s. South winds 5 to 10 miles an hour, increasing to 10 to 15 miles an hour this afternoon. Tonight, mostly clear. Lows in the upper 70s. South winds 10 to 15 miles an hour, diminishing to 5 to 10 miles an hour after midnight. Wednesday, sunny, hot with highs in the upper 90s. South winds 5 to 10 miles an hour. Wednesday night, mostly clear. Lows in the upper 70s. South winds 5 to 10 miles an hour. And now the extended forecast. Thursday, sunny, hot with highs in the upper 90s. South winds 5 to 10 miles an hour. Thursday night, mostly clear. Lows around 80. Friday, mostly sunny. Hot with highs in the upper 90s. Heat index values up to 105. Friday night, mostly clear. Lows around 80. Independence Day, sunny, hot with highs around 100. Heat index values up to 110 in the afternoon. Saturday night, partly cloudy in the evening, then becoming mostly clear. Lows in the lower 80s. Sunday, mostly sunny. A slight chance of showers and thunderstorms in the morning, then a chance of showers and thunderstorms in the afternoon. Hot with highs around 100. Chance of rain 30%. Heat index values up to 105. Sunday night.

partly cloudy with a 20% chance of showers and thunderstorms. Lows in the upper 70s. Monday, mostly sunny. A slight chance of showers and thunderstorms in the morning, then a chance of showers and thunderstorms in the afternoon. Highs in the upper 90s. Chance of rain 30%. Heat index values up to 105. The forecast key messages for North and Central Texas. Seasonably hot weather will continue this week with highs mainly in the mid and upper 90s and peak heat index values near 100 to 105 degrees. Breezy south winds will continue another day with frequent gusts of 25 to 30 miles an hour. Rain chances may return Sunday into Monday. The spotter information statement for North and Central Texas. Spotter activation is not expected at this time. The ultraviolet index forecast for June 30th is 11, or extreme. The current time is 10:36 a.m. Central Daylight Time. 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The following reports of weather temperature and wind were made at 10 a.m. DFW Airport, mostly sunny, 85, dew point 70, relative humidity 60%, wind south at 17, pressure 30.02 inches and falling. Dallas Love Field, mostly sunny, 84, south at 10. Fort Worth Meacham, mostly sunny, 84, south at 14. Arlington, sunny, 84, south at 12. McKinney, mostly sunny, 84, south at 15. Denton, sunny, 84, south at 17. Elsewhere around the region, Wichita Falls, sunny, 83, south at 22, gusting to 30. Abilene, sunny, 79, south at 21, gusting to 28. Waco, dust, 84, south at 16. Tyler, mostly sunny, 84, southwest at 12. Once again at 10 a.m., DFW Airport, mostly sunny, 85, south at 17. Now let's check on your local forecast for the Dallas-Fort Worth Metroplex. Today, sunny. Highs in the upper 90s. South winds 5 to 10 miles an hour, increasing to 10 to 15 miles an hour this afternoon. Tonight, mostly clear. Lows in the upper 70s. South winds 10 to 15 miles an hour, diminishing to 5 to 10 miles an hour after midnight. Wednesday, sunny, hot with highs in the upper 90s. South winds 5 to 10 miles an hour. Wednesday night, mostly clear. Lows in the upper 70s. South winds 5 to 10 miles an hour. And now the extended forecast. Thursday, sunny, hot with highs in the upper 90s. South winds 5 to 10 miles an hour. Thursday night, mostly clear. Lows around 80. Friday, mostly sunny. Hot with highs in the upper 90s. Heat index values up to 105. Friday night, mostly clear. Lows around 80. Independence Day, sunny, hot with highs around 100. Heat index values up to 110 in the afternoon. Saturday night, partly cloudy in the evening, then becoming mostly clear. Lows in the lower 80s. Sunday, mostly sunny. A slight chance of showers and thunderstorms in the morning, then a chance of showers and thunderstorms in the afternoon. Hot with highs around 100. Chance of rain 30%. Heat index values up to 105. Sunday night, partly cloudy with a 20% chance of showers and thunderstorms. Lows in the upper 70s. Monday, mostly sunny. A slight chance of showers and thunderstorms in the morning, then a chance of showers and thunderstorms in the afternoon. Highs in the upper 90s. Chance of rain 30%. Heat index values up to 105. The forecast key messages for North and Central Texas. Seasonably hot weather will continue this week with highs mainly in the mid and upper 90s and peak heat index values near 100 to 105 degrees. Breezy south winds will continue another day with frequent gusts of 25 to 30 miles an hour. Rain chances may

turn Sunday into Monday. The spotter information statement for North and Central Texas. Spotter activation is not expected at this time. The ultraviolet index forecast for June 30th is 11, or extreme. The current time is 10:40 a.m. Central Daylight Time. 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The following reports of weather temperature and wind were made at 10 a.m. DFW Airport, mostly sunny, 85, dew point 70, relative humidity 60%, wind south at 17, pressure 30.02 inches and falling. Dallas Love Field, mostly sunny, 84, south at 10. Fort Worth Meacham, mostly sunny, 84, south at 14. Arlington, sunny, 84, south at 12. McKinney, mostly sunny, 84, south at 15. Denton, sunny, 84, south at 17. Elsewhere around the region, Wichita Falls, sunny, 83, south at 22, gusting to 30. Abilene, sunny, 79, south at 21, gusting to 28. Waco, dust, 84, south at 16. Tyler, mostly sunny, 84, southwest at 12. Once again at 10 a.m., DFW Airport, mostly sunny, 85, south at 17. Now let's check on your local forecast for the Dallas-Fort Worth Metroplex. Today, sunny. Highs in the upper 90s. South winds 5 to 10 miles an hour, increasing to 10 to 15 miles an hour this afternoon. Tonight, mostly clear. Lows in the upper 70s. South winds 10 to 15 miles an hour, diminishing to 5 to 10 miles an hour after midnight. Wednesday, sunny, hot with highs in the upper 90s. South winds 5 to 10 miles an hour. Wednesday night, mostly clear. Lows in the upper 70s. South winds 5 to 10 miles an hour. And now the extended forecast. Thursday, sunny, hot with highs in the upper 90s. South winds 5 to 10 miles an hour. Thursday night, mostly clear. Lows around 80. Friday, mostly sunny. Hot with highs in the upper 90s. Heat index values up to 105. Friday night, mostly clear. Lows around 80. Independence Day, sunny, hot with highs around 100. Heat index values up to 110 in the afternoon. Saturday night, partly cloudy in the evening, then becoming mostly clear. Lows in the lower 80s. Sunday, mostly sunny. A slight chance of showers and thunderstorms in the morning, then a chance of showers and thunderstorms in the afternoon. Hot with highs around 100. Chance of rain 30%. Heat index values up to 105. Sunday night, partly cloudy with a 20% chance of showers and thunderstorms. Lows in the upper 70s. Monday, mostly sunny. A slight chance of showers and thunderstorms in the morning, then a chance of showers and thunderstorms in the afternoon. Highs in the upper 90s. Chance of rain 30%. Heat index values up to 105. The forecast key messages for North and Central Texas. Seasonably hot weather will continue this week with highs mainly in the mid and upper 90s and peak heat index values near 100 to 105 degrees. Breezy south winds will continue another day with frequent gusts of 25 to 30 miles an hour. Rain chances may return Sunday into Monday. The spotter information statement for North and Central Texas. Spotter activation is not expected at this time. The ultraviolet index forecast for June 30th is 11, or extreme. The current time is 10:45 a.m. Central Daylight Time. 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Serving the Dallas-Fort Worth listening area. The following reports of weather temperature and wind were made at 10 a.m. DFW Airport, mostly sunny, 85, dew point 70, relative humidity 60%, wind south at 17.

pressure 30.02 inches and falling. Dallas Love Field, mostly sunny, 84, south at 10. Fort Worth Meacham, mostly sunny, 84, south at 14. Arlington, sunny, 84, south at 12. McKinney, mostly sunny, 84, south at 15. Denton, sunny, 84, south at 17. Elsewhere around the region, Wichita Falls, sunny, 83, south at 22, gusting to 30. Abilene, sunny, 79, south at 21, gusting to 28. Waco, dust, 84, south at 16. Tyler, mostly sunny, 84, southwest at 12. Once again at 10 a.m., DFW Airport, mostly sunny, 85, south at 17. Now let's check on your local forecast for the Dallas-Fort Worth Metroplex. Today, sunny. Highs in the upper 90s. South winds 5 to 10 miles an hour, increasing to 10 to 15 miles an hour this afternoon. Tonight, mostly clear. Lows in the upper 70s. South winds 10 to 15 miles an hour, diminishing to 5 to 10 miles an hour after midnight. Wednesday, sunny, hot with highs in the upper 90s. South winds 5 to 10 miles an hour. Wednesday night, mostly clear. Lows in the upper 70s. South winds 5 to 10 miles an hour. And now the extended forecast. Thursday, sunny, hot with highs in the upper 90s. South winds 5 to 10 miles an hour. Thursday night, mostly clear. Lows around 80. Friday, mostly sunny. Hot with highs in the upper 90s. Heat index values up to 105. Friday night, mostly clear. Lows around 80. Independence Day, sunny, hot with highs around 100. Heat index values up to 110 in the afternoon. Saturday night, partly cloudy in the evening, then becoming mostly clear. Lows in the lower 80s. Sunday, mostly sunny. A slight chance of showers and thunderstorms in the morning, then a chance of showers and thunderstorms in the afternoon. Hot with highs around 100. Chance of rain 30%. Heat index values up to 105. Sunday night, partly cloudy with a 20% chance of showers and thunderstorms. Lows in the upper 70s. Monday, mostly sunny. A slight chance of showers and thunderstorms in the morning, then a chance of showers and thunderstorms in the afternoon. Highs in the upper 90s. Chance of rain 30%. Heat index values up to 105. The forecast key messages for North and Central Texas. Seasonably hot weather will continue this week with highs mainly in the mid and upper 90s and peak heat index values near 100 to 105 degrees. Breezy south winds will continue another day with frequent gusts of 25 to 30 miles an hour. Rain chances may return Sunday into Monday. The spotter information statement for North and Central Texas. Spotter activation is not expected at this time. The ultraviolet index forecast for June 30th is 11, or extreme. The current time is 10:49 a.m. Central Daylight Time. 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The following reports of weather temperature and wind were made at 10 a.m. DFW Airport, mostly sunny, 85, dew point 70, relative humidity 60%, wind south at 17, pressure 30.02 inches and falling. Dallas Love Field, mostly sunny, 84, south at 10. Fort Worth Meacham, mostly sunny, 84, south at 14. Arlington, sunny, 84, south at 12. McKinney, mostly sunny, 84, south at 15. Denton, sunny, 84, south at 17. Elsewhere around the region, Wichita Falls, sunny, 83, south at 22, gusting to 30. Abilene, sunny, 79, south at 21, gusting to 28. Waco, dust, 84, south at 16. Tyler, mostly sunny.

84th, Southwest at 12. Once again at 10 a.m., DFW Airport, mostly sunny, 85, south at 17. Now let's check on your local forecast for the Dallas-Fort Worth Metroplex. Today, sunny. Highs in the upper 90s. South winds 5 to 10 miles an hour, increasing to 10 to 15 miles an hour this afternoon. Tonight, mostly clear. Lows in the upper 70s. South winds 10 to 15 miles an hour, diminishing to 5 to 10 miles an hour after midnight. Wednesday, sunny, hot with highs in the upper 90s. South winds 5 to 10 miles an hour. Wednesday night, mostly clear. Lows in the upper 70s. South winds 5 to 10 miles an hour. And now the extended forecast. Thursday, sunny, hot with highs in the upper 90s. South winds 5 to 10 miles an hour. Thursday night, mostly clear. Lows around 80. Friday, mostly sunny. Hot with highs in the upper 90s. Heat index values up to 105. Friday night, mostly clear. Lows around 80. Independence Day, sunny, hot with highs around 100. Heat index values up to 110 in the afternoon. Saturday night, partly cloudy in the evening, then becoming mostly clear. Lows in the lower 80s. Sunday, mostly sunny. A slight chance of showers and thunderstorms in the morning, then a chance of showers and thunderstorms in the afternoon. Hot with highs around 100. Chance of rain 30%. Heat index values up to 105. Sunday night, partly cloudy with a 20% chance of showers and thunderstorms. Lows in the upper 70s. Monday, mostly sunny. A slight chance of showers and thunderstorms in the morning, then a chance of showers and thunderstorms in the afternoon. Highs in the upper 90s. Chance of rain 30%. Heat index values up to 105. The forecast key messages for North and Central Texas. Seasonably hot weather will continue this week with highs mainly in the mid and upper 90s and peak heat index values near 100 to 105 degrees. Breezy south winds will continue another day with frequent gusts of 25 to 30 miles an hour. Rain chances may return Sunday into Monday. The spotter information statement for North and Central Texas. Spotter activation is not expected at this time. The ultraviolet index forecast for June 30th is 11, or extreme. The current time is 10:53 a.m. Central Daylight Time. 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The following reports of weather temperature and wind were made at 10 a.m. DFW Airport, mostly sunny, 85, dew point 70, relative humidity 60%, wind south at 17, pressure 30.02 inches and falling. Dallas Love Field, mostly sunny, 84, south at 10. Fort Worth Meacham, mostly sunny, 84, south at 14. Arlington, sunny, 84, south at 12. McKinney, mostly sunny, 84, south at 15. Denton, sunny, 84, south at 17. Elsewhere around the region, Wichita Falls, sunny, 83, south at 22, gusting to 30. Abilene, sunny, 79, south at 21, gusting to 28. Waco, dust, 84, south at 16. Tyler, mostly sunny, 84, southwest at 12. Once again at 10 a.m., DFW Airport, mostly sunny, 85, south at 17. Now let's check on your local forecast for the Dallas-Fort Worth Metroplex. Today, sunny. Highs in the upper 90s. South winds 5 to 10 miles an hour, increasing to 10 to 15 miles an hour this afternoon. Tonight, mostly clear. Lows in the upper 70s. South winds 10 to 15 miles an hour, diminishing to 5 to 10 miles an hour after midnight. Wednesday, sunny, hot with highs in the upper 90s. South winds 5 to 10 miles an hour. Wednesday night, mostly clear.

lows in the upper 70s. South winds 5 to 10 miles an hour. And now the extended forecast. Thursday, sunny, hot with highs in the upper 90s. South winds 5 to 10 miles an hour. Thursday night, mostly clear. Lows around 80. Friday, mostly sunny. Hot with highs in the upper 90s. Heat index values up to 105. Friday night, mostly clear. Lows around 80. Independence Day, sunny, hot with highs around 100. Heat index values up to 110 in the afternoon. Saturday night, partly cloudy in the evening, then becoming mostly clear. Lows in the lower 80s. Sunday, mostly sunny. A slight chance of showers and thunderstorms in the morning, then a chance of showers and thunderstorms in the afternoon. Hot with highs around 100. Chance of rain 30%. Heat index values up to 105. Sunday night, partly cloudy with a 20% chance of showers and thunderstorms. Lows in the upper 70s. Monday, mostly sunny. A slight chance of showers and thunderstorms in the morning, then a chance of showers and thunderstorms in the afternoon. Highs in the upper 90s. Chance of rain 30%. Heat index values up to 105. The forecast key messages for North and Central Texas. Seasonably hot weather will continue this week with highs mainly in the mid and upper 90s and peak heat index values near 100 to 105 degrees. Breezy south winds will continue another day with frequent gusts of 25 to 30 miles an hour. Rain chances may return Sunday into Monday. The spotter information statement for North and Central Texas. Spotter activation is not expected at this time. The ultraviolet index forecast for June 30th is 11, or extreme. The current time is 10:57 a.m. Central Daylight Time. 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The following reports of weather temperature and wind were made at 10 a.m. DFW Airport, mostly sunny, 85, dew point 70, relative humidity 60%, wind south at 17, pressure 30.02 inches and falling. Dallas Love Field, mostly sunny, 84, south at 10. Fort Worth Meacham, mostly sunny, 84, south at 14. Arlington, sunny, 84, south at 12. McKinney, mostly sunny, 84, south at 15. Denton, sunny, 84, south at 17. Elsewhere around the region, Wichita Falls, sunny, 83, south at 22, gusting to 30. Abilene, sunny, 79, south at 21, gusting to 28. Waco, dust, 84, south at 16. Tyler, mostly sunny, 84, southwest at 12. Once again at 10 a.m., DFW Airport, mostly sunny, 85, south at 17. Now let's check on your local forecast for the Dallas-Fort Worth Metroplex. Today, sunny. Highs in the upper 90s. South winds 5 to 10 miles an hour, increasing to 10 to 15 miles an hour this afternoon. Tonight, mostly clear. Lows in the upper 70s. South winds 10 to 15 miles an hour, diminishing to 5 to 10 miles an hour after midnight. Wednesday, sunny, hot with highs in the upper 90s. South winds 5 to 10 miles an hour. Wednesday night, mostly clear. Lows in the upper 70s. South winds 5 to 10 miles an hour. And now the extended forecast. Thursday, sunny, hot with highs in the upper 90s. South winds 5 to 10 miles an hour. Thursday night, mostly clear. Lows around 80. Friday, mostly sunny. Hot with highs in the upper 90s. Heat index values up to 105. Friday night, mostly clear. Lows around 80. Independence Day, sunny, hot with highs around 100. Heat index values up to 110 in the afternoon. Saturday night, partly cloudy in the evening.

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The current time is 11:10 a.m. Central Daylight Time. 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The following reports of weather temperature and wind were made at 11 a.m. DFW Airport, mostly sunny, 87, dew point 70, relative humidity 56%, wind south at 16, pressure 30.02 inches and steady. Dallas Love Field, mostly sunny, 87, south at 10. Fort Worth Meacham, sunny, 87, south at 14. Arlington, sunny, 87, southeast at 14, gusting to 21. McKinney, sunny, 86, south at 14. Denton, sunny, 87, south at 13, gusting to 23. Elsewhere around the region, Wichita Falls, sunny, 87, south at 18, gusting to 24. Abilene, sunny, 85, south at 22, gusting to 30. Waco, dust, 88, south at 12. Tyler, mostly sunny, 86, south at 13, gusting to 20. Once again at 11 a.m., DFW Airport, mostly sunny, 87, south at 16. Now let's check on your local forecast for the Dallas-Fort Worth Metroplex. Today, sunny. Highs in the upper 90s. South winds 5 to 10 miles an hour, increasing to 10 to 15 miles an hour this afternoon. Tonight, mostly clear. Lows in the upper 70s. South winds 10 to 15 miles an hour, diminishing to 5 to 10 miles an hour after midnight. Wednesday, sunny, hot with highs in the upper 90s. South winds 5 to 10 miles an hour. Wednesday night, mostly clear. Lows in the upper 70s. South winds 5 to 10 miles an hour. And now the extended forecast. Thursday, sunny, hot with highs in the upper 90s. South winds 5 to 10 miles an hour. Thursday night, mostly clear. Lows around 80. Friday, mostly sunny. Hot with highs in the upper 90s. Heat index values up to 105. Friday night, mostly clear. Lows around 80. Independence Day, sunny, hot with highs around 100. Heat index values up to 110 in the afternoon. Saturday night, partly cloudy in the evening, then becoming mostly clear. Lows in the lower 80s. Sunday, mostly sunny. A slight chance of showers and thunderstorms in the morning, then a chance of showers and thunderstorms in the afternoon. Hot with highs around 100. Chance of rain 30%. Heat index values up to 105. Sunday night, partly cloudy with a 20% chance of showers and thunderstorms. Lows in the upper 70s. Monday, mostly sunny. A slight chance of showers and thunderstorms in the morning, then a chance of showers and thunderstorms in the afternoon. Highs in the upper 90s. Chance of rain 30%. Heat index values up to 105. The forecast key messages for North and Central Texas. Seasonably hot weather will continue this week with highs mainly in the mid and upper 90s and peak heat index values near 100 to 105 degrees. Breezy south winds will continue another day with frequent gusts of 25 to 30 miles an hour. Rain chances may return Sunday into Monday. The spotter information statement for North and Central Texas. Spotter activation is not expected at this time. The ultraviolet index forecast for June 30th is 11, or extreme. The current time is 11:14 a.m. Central Daylight Time. 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The following reports of weather temperature and wind were made at 11 a.m. DFW Airport, mostly sunny, 87, dew point 70, relative humidity 56%, wind south at 16, pressure 30.02 inches and steady. Dallas Love Field, mostly sunny, 87, south at 10.

sunny. Highs in the upper 90s. South winds 5 to 10 miles an hour, increasing to 10 to 15 miles an hour this afternoon. Tonight, mostly clear. Lows in the upper 70s. South winds 10 to 15 miles an hour, diminishing to 5 to 10 miles an hour after midnight. Wednesday, sunny, hot with highs in the upper 90s. South winds 5 to 10 miles an hour. Wednesday night, mostly clear. Lows in the upper 70s. South winds 5 to 10 miles an hour. And now the extended forecast. Thursday, sunny, hot with highs in the upper 90s. South winds 5 to 10 miles an hour. Thursday night, mostly clear. Lows around 80. Friday, mostly sunny. Hot with highs in the upper 90s. Heat index values up to 105. Friday night, mostly clear. Lows around 80. Independence Day, sunny, hot with highs around 100. Heat index values up to 110 in the afternoon. Saturday night, partly cloudy in the evening, then becoming mostly clear. Lows in the lower 80s. Sunday, mostly sunny. A slight chance of showers and thunderstorms in the morning, then a chance of showers and thunderstorms in the afternoon. Hot with highs around 100. Chance of rain 30%. Heat index values up to 105. Sunday night, partly cloudy with a 20% chance of showers and thunderstorms. Lows in the upper 70s. Monday, mostly sunny. A slight chance of showers and thunderstorms in the morning, then a chance of showers and thunderstorms in the afternoon. Highs in the upper 90s. Chance of rain 30%. Heat index values up to 105. The forecast key messages for North and Central Texas. Seasonably hot weather will continue this week with highs mainly in the mid and upper 90s and peak heat index values near 100 to 105 degrees. Breezy south winds will continue another day with frequent gusts of 25 to 30 miles an hour. Rain chances may return Sunday into Monday. The spotter information statement for North and Central Texas. Spotter activation is not expected at this time. The ultraviolet index forecast for June 30th is 11, or extreme. The current time is 11:19 a.m. Central Daylight Time. 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The following reports of weather temperature and wind were made at 11 a.m. DFW Airport, mostly sunny, 87, dew point 70, relative humidity 56%, wind south at 16, pressure 30.02 inches and steady. Dallas Love Field, mostly sunny, 87, south at 10. Fort Worth Meacham, sunny, 87, south at 14. Arlington, sunny, 87, southeast at 14, gusting to 21. McKinney, sunny, 86, south at 14. Denton, sunny, 87, south at 13, gusting to 23. Elsewhere around the region, Wichita Falls, sunny, 87, south at 18, gusting to 24. Abilene, sunny, 85, south at 22, gusting to 30. Waco, dust, 88, south at 12. Tyler, mostly sunny, 86, south at 13, gusting to 20. Once again at 11 a.m., DFW Airport, mostly sunny, 87, south at 16. Now let's check on your local forecast for the Dallas-Fort Worth Metroplex. Today, sunny. Highs in the upper 90s. South winds 5 to 10 miles an hour, increasing to 10 to 15 miles an hour this afternoon. Tonight, mostly clear. Lows in the upper 70s. South winds 10 to 15 miles an hour, diminishing to 5 to 10 miles an hour after midnight. Wednesday, sunny, hot with highs in the upper 90s. South winds 5 to 10 miles an hour. Wednesday night, mostly clear. Lows in the upper 70s. South winds 5 to 10 miles an hour. And now the extended forecast. Thursday,

hot with highs in the upper 90s. South winds 5 to 10 miles an hour. Thursday night, mostly clear. Lows around 80. Friday, mostly sunny. Hot with highs in the upper 90s. Heat index values up to 105. Friday night, mostly clear. Lows around 80. Independence Day, sunny, hot with highs around 100. Heat index values up to 110 in the afternoon. Saturday night, partly cloudy in the evening, then becoming mostly clear. Lows in the lower 80s. Sunday, mostly sunny. A slight chance of showers and thunderstorms in the morning, then a chance of showers and thunderstorms in the afternoon. Hot with highs around 100. Chance of rain 30%. Heat index values up to 105. Sunday night, partly cloudy with a 20% chance of showers and thunderstorms. Lows in the upper 70s. Monday, mostly sunny. A slight chance of showers and thunderstorms in the morning, then a chance of showers and thunderstorms in the afternoon. Highs in the upper 90s. Chance of rain 30%. Heat index values up to 105. The forecast key messages for North and Central Texas. Seasonably hot weather will continue this week with highs mainly in the mid and upper 90s and peak heat index values near 100 to 105 degrees. Breezy south winds will continue another day with frequent gusts of 25 to 30 miles an hour. Rain chances may return Sunday into Monday. The spotter information statement for North and Central Texas. Spotter activation is not expected at this time. The ultraviolet index forecast for June 30th is 11, or extreme. The current time is 11:23 a.m. Central Daylight Time. 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The following reports of weather temperature and wind were made at 11 a.m. DFW Airport, mostly sunny, 87, dew point 70, relative humidity 56%, wind south at 16, pressure 30.02 inches and steady. Dallas Love Field, mostly sunny, 87, south at 10. Fort Worth Meacham, sunny, 87, south at 14. Arlington, sunny, 87, southeast at 14, gusting to 21. McKinney, sunny, 86, south at 14. Denton, sunny, 87, south at 13, gusting to 23. Elsewhere around the region, Wichita Falls, sunny, 87, south at 18, gusting to 24. Abilene, sunny, 85, south at 22, gusting to 30. Waco, dust, 88, south at 12. Tyler, mostly sunny, 86, south at 13, gusting to 20. Once again at 11 a.m., DFW Airport, mostly sunny, 87, south at 16. Now let's check on your local forecast for the Dallas-Fort Worth Metroplex. Today, sunny. Highs in the upper 90s. South winds 5 to 10 miles an hour, increasing to 10 to 15 miles an hour this afternoon. Tonight, mostly clear. Lows in the upper 70s. South winds 10 to 15 miles an hour, diminishing to 5 to 10 miles an hour after midnight. Wednesday, sunny, hot with highs in the upper 90s. South winds 5 to 10 miles an hour. Wednesday night, mostly clear. Lows in the upper 70s. South winds 5 to 10 miles an hour. And now the extended forecast. Thursday, sunny, hot with highs in the upper 90s. South winds 5 to 10 miles an hour. Thursday night, mostly clear. Lows around 80. Friday, mostly sunny. Hot with highs in the upper 90s. Heat index values up to 105. Friday night, mostly clear. Lows around 80. Independence Day, sunny, hot with highs around 100. Heat index values up to 110 in the afternoon. Saturday night, partly cloudy in the evening, then becoming mostly clear. Lows in the lower 80s. Sunday, mostly

Sunny. A slight chance of showers and thunderstorms in the morning, then a chance of showers and thunderstorms in the afternoon. Hot with highs around 100. Chance of rain 30%. Heat index values up to 105. Sunday night, partly cloudy with a 20% chance of showers and thunderstorms. Lows in the upper 70s. Monday, mostly sunny. A slight chance of showers and thunderstorms in the morning, then a chance of showers and thunderstorms in the afternoon. Highs in the upper 90s. Chance of rain 30%. Heat index values up to 105. The forecast key messages for North and Central Texas. Seasonably hot weather will continue this week with highs mainly in the mid and upper 90s and peak heat index values near 100 to 105 degrees. Breezy south winds will continue another day with frequent gusts of 25 to 30 miles an hour. Rain chances may return Sunday into Monday. The spotter information statement for North and Central Texas. Spotter activation is not expected at this time. The ultraviolet index forecast for June 30th is 11, or extreme. The current time is 11:27 a.m. Central Daylight Time. 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The following reports of weather temperature and wind were made at 11 a.m. DFW Airport, mostly sunny, 87, dew point 70, relative humidity 56%, wind south at 16, pressure 30.02 inches and steady. Dallas Love Field, mostly sunny, 87, south at 10. Fort Worth Meacham, sunny, 87, south at 14. Arlington, sunny, 87, southeast at 14, gusting to 21. McKinney, sunny, 86, south at 14. Denton, sunny, 87, south at 13, gusting to 23. Elsewhere around the region, Wichita Falls, sunny, 87, south at 18, gusting to 24. Abilene, sunny, 85, south at 22, gusting to 30. Waco, dust, 88, south at 12. Tyler, mostly sunny, 86, south at 13, gusting to 20. Once again at 11 a.m., DFW Airport, mostly sunny, 87, south at 16. Now let's check on your local forecast for the Dallas-Fort Worth Metroplex. Today, sunny. Highs in the upper 90s. South winds 5 to 10 miles an hour, increasing to 10 to 15 miles an hour this afternoon. Tonight, mostly clear. Lows in the upper 70s. South winds 10 to 15 miles an hour, diminishing to 5 to 10 miles an hour after midnight. Wednesday, sunny, hot with highs in the upper 90s. South winds 5 to 10 miles an hour. Wednesday night, mostly clear. Lows in the upper 70s. South winds 5 to 10 miles an hour. And now the extended forecast. Thursday, sunny, hot with highs in the upper 90s. South winds 5 to 10 miles an hour. Thursday night, mostly clear. Lows around 80. Friday, mostly sunny. Hot with highs in the upper 90s. Heat index values up to 105. Friday night, mostly clear. Lows around 80. Independence Day, sunny, hot with highs around 100. Heat index values up to 110 in the afternoon. Saturday night, partly cloudy in the evening, then becoming mostly clear. Lows in the lower 80s. Sunday, mostly sunny. A slight chance of showers and thunderstorms in the morning, then a chance of showers and thunderstorms in the afternoon. Hot with highs around 100. Chance of rain 30%. Heat index values up to 105. Sunday night, partly cloudy with a 20% chance of showers and thunderstorms. Lows in the upper 70s. Monday, mostly sunny. A slight chance of showers and thunderstorms in the morning, then a chance of showers and thunderstorms in the afternoon. Highs in the upper 90s. Chance of rain 30%.
heat index values up to 105.

The forecast key messages for North and Central Texas. Seasonably hot weather will continue this week with highs mainly in the mid and upper 90s and peak heat index values near 100 to 105 degrees. Breezy south winds will continue another day with frequent gusts of 25 to 30 miles an hour. Rain chances may return Sunday into Monday. The spotter information statement for North and Central Texas. Spotter activation is not expected at this time. The ultraviolet index forecast for June 30th is 11, or extreme. The current time is 11:32 a.m. Central Daylight Time. 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The following reports of weather temperature and wind were made at 11 a.m. DFW Airport, mostly sunny, 87, dew point 70, relative humidity 56%, wind south at 16, pressure 30.02 inches and steady. Dallas Love Field, mostly sunny, 87, south at 10. Fort Worth Meacham, sunny, 87, south at 14. Arlington, sunny, 87, southeast at 14, gusting to 21. McKinney, sunny, 86, south at 14. Denton, sunny, 87, south at 13, gusting to 21. McKinney, sunny, 86, south at 14. Denton, sunny, 87, south at 13, gusting to 23. Elsewhere around the region, Wichita Falls, sunny, 87, south at 18, gusting to 24. Abilene, sunny, 85, south at 22, gusting to 30. Waco, dust, 88, south at 12. Tyler, mostly sunny, 86, south at 13, gusting to 20. Once again at 11 a.m., DFW Airport, mostly sunny, 87, south at 16. Now let's check on your local forecast for the Dallas-Fort Worth Metroplex. Today, sunny. Highs in the upper 90s. South winds 5 to 10 miles an hour, increasing to 10 to 15 miles an hour this afternoon. Tonight, mostly clear. Lows in the upper 70s. South winds 10 to 15 miles an hour, diminishing to 5 to 10 miles an hour after midnight. Wednesday, sunny, hot with highs in the upper 90s. South winds 5 to 10 miles an hour. Wednesday night, mostly clear. Lows in the upper 70s. South winds 5 to 10 miles an hour. And now the extended forecast. Thursday, sunny, hot with highs in the upper 90s. South winds 5 to 10 miles an hour. Thursday night, mostly clear. Lows around 80. Friday, mostly sunny. Hot with highs in the upper 90s. Heat index values up to 105. Friday night, mostly clear. Lows around 80. Independence Day, sunny. Hot with highs around 100. Heat index values up to 110 in the afternoon. Saturday night, partly cloudy in the evening, then becoming mostly clear. Lows in the lower 80s. Sunday, mostly sunny. A slight chance of showers and thunderstorms in the morning, then a chance of showers and thunderstorms in the afternoon. Hot with highs around 100. Chance of rain 30%. Heat index values up to 105. Sunday night, partly cloudy with a 20% chance of showers and thunderstorms. Lows in the upper 70s. Monday, mostly sunny. A slight chance of showers and thunderstorms in the morning, then a chance of showers and thunderstorms in the afternoon. Highs in the upper 90s. Chance of rain 30%. Heat index values up to 105. The forecast key messages for North and Central Texas. Seasonably hot weather will continue this week with highs mainly in the mid and upper 90s and peak heat index values near 100 to 105 degrees. Breezy south winds will continue another day with frequent gusts of 25 to 30 miles an hour. Rain chances may return Sunday into Monday. The spotter information statement for North and Central Texas. Spotter activation is not expected at this time.

The ultraviolet index forecast for June 30th is 11, or extreme. The current time is 11:36 a.m. Central Daylight Time. 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The following reports of weather temperature and wind were made at 11 a.m. DFW Airport, mostly sunny, 87, dew point 70, relative humidity 56%, wind south at 16, pressure 30.02 inches and steady. Dallas Love Field, mostly sunny, 87, south at 10. Fort Worth Meacham, sunny, 87, south at 14. Arlington, sunny, 87, southeast at 14, gusting to 21. McKinney, sunny, 86, south at 14. Denton, sunny, 87, south at 13, gusting to 23. Elsewhere around the region, Wichita Falls, sunny, 87, south at 18, gusting to 24. Abilene, sunny, 85, south at 22, gusting to 30. Waco, dust, 88, south at 12. Tyler, mostly sunny, 86, south at 13, gusting to 20. Once again at 11 a.m., DFW Airport, mostly sunny, 87, south at 16. Now let's check on your local forecast for the Dallas-Fort Worth Metroplex. Today, sunny. Highs in the upper 90s. South winds 5 to 10 miles an hour, increasing to 10 to 15 miles an hour this afternoon. Tonight, mostly clear. Lows in the upper 70s. South winds 10 to 15 miles an hour, diminishing to 5 to 10 miles an hour after midnight. Wednesday, sunny, hot with highs in the upper 90s. South winds 5 to 10 miles an hour. Wednesday night, mostly clear. Lows in the upper 70s. South winds 5 to 10 miles an hour. And now the extended forecast. Thursday, sunny, hot with highs in the upper 90s. South winds 5 to 10 miles an hour. Thursday night, mostly clear. Lows around 80. Friday, mostly sunny. Hot with highs in the upper 90s. Heat index values up to 105. Friday night, mostly clear. Lows around 80. Independence Day, sunny, hot with highs around 100. Heat index values up to 110 in the afternoon. Saturday night, partly cloudy in the evening, then becoming mostly clear. Lows in the lower 80s. Sunday, mostly sunny. A slight chance of showers and thunderstorms in the morning, then a chance of showers and thunderstorms in the afternoon. Hot with highs around 100. Chance of rain 30%. Heat index values up to 105. Sunday night, partly cloudy with a 20% chance of showers and thunderstorms. Lows in the upper 70s. Monday, mostly sunny. A slight chance of showers and thunderstorms in the morning, then a chance of showers and thunderstorms in the afternoon. Highs in the upper 90s. Chance of rain 30%. Heat index values up to 105. The forecast key messages for North and Central Texas. Seasonably hot weather will continue this week with highs mainly in the mid and upper 90s and peak heat index values near 100 to 105 degrees. Breezy south winds will continue another day with frequent gusts of 25 to 30 miles an hour. Rain chances may return Sunday into Monday. The spotter information statement for North and Central Texas. Spotter activation is not expected at this time. The ultraviolet index forecast for June 30th is 11, or extreme. The current time is 11:40 a.m. Central Daylight Time. 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The following reports of weather temperature and wind were made at 11 a.m. DFW Airport, mostly sunny, 87, dew point 70, relative humidity 56%, wind south at 16, pressure 30.02 inches and steady. Dallas

Field, mostly sunny, 87, south at 10. Fort Worth, Meacham, sunny, 87, south at 14. Arlington, sunny, 87, southeast at 14, gusting to 21. McKinney, sunny, 86, south at 14. Denton, sunny, 87, south at 13, gusting to 23. Elsewhere around the region, Wichita Falls, sunny, 87, south at 18, gusting to 24. Abilene, sunny, 85, south at 22, gusting to 30. Waco, dust, 88, south at 12. Tyler, mostly sunny, 86, south at 13, gusting to 20. Once again at 11 a.m., DFW Airport, mostly sunny, 87, south at 16. Now let's check on your local forecast for the Dallas-Fort Worth Metroplex. Today, sunny. Highs in the upper 90s. South winds 5 to 10 miles an hour, increasing to 10 to 15 miles an hour this afternoon. Tonight, mostly clear. Lows in the upper 70s. South winds 10 to 15 miles an hour, diminishing to 5 to 10 miles an hour after midnight. Wednesday, sunny, hot with highs in the upper 90s. South winds 5 to 10 miles an hour. Wednesday night, mostly clear. Lows in the upper 70s. South winds 5 to 10 miles an hour. And now the extended forecast. Thursday, sunny, hot with highs in the upper 90s. South winds 5 to 10 miles an hour. Thursday night, mostly clear. Lows around 80. Friday, mostly sunny. Hot with highs in the upper 90s. Heat index values up to 105. Friday night, mostly clear. Lows around 80. Independence Day, sunny, hot with highs around 100. Heat index values up to 110 in the afternoon. Saturday night, partly cloudy in the evening, then becoming mostly clear. Lows in the lower 80s. Sunday, mostly sunny. A slight chance of showers and thunderstorms in the morning, then a chance of showers and thunderstorms in the afternoon. Hot with highs around 100. Chance of rain 30%. Heat index values up to 105. Sunday night, partly cloudy with a 20% chance of showers and thunderstorms. Lows in the upper 70s. Monday, mostly sunny. A slight chance of showers and thunderstorms in the morning, then a chance of showers and thunderstorms in the afternoon. Highs in the upper 90s. Chance of rain 30%. Heat index values up to 105. The forecast key messages for North and Central Texas. Seasonably hot weather will continue this week with highs mainly in the mid and upper 90s and peak heat index values near 100 to 105 degrees. Breezy south winds will continue another day with frequent gusts of 25 to 30 miles an hour. Rain chances may return Sunday into Monday. The spotter information statement for North and Central Texas. Spotter activation is not expected at this time. The ultraviolet index forecast for June 30th is 11, or extreme. The current time is 11:45 a.m. Central Daylight Time. 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The following reports of weather temperature and wind were made at 11 a.m. DFW Airport, mostly sunny, 87, dew point 70, relative humidity 56%, wind south at 16, pressure 30.02 inches and steady. Dallas Love Field, mostly sunny, 87, south at 10. Fort Worth Meacham, sunny, 87, south at 14. Arlington, sunny, 87, southeast at 14, gusting to 21. McKinney, sunny, 86, south at 14. Denton, sunny, 87, south at 13, gusting to 23. Elsewhere around the region, Wichita Falls, sunny, 87, south at 18, gusting to 24. Abilene, sunny, 85, south at 22, gusting to 30. Waco, dust, 88, south at 12.

Tyler, mostly sunny, 86. South at 13, gusting to 20. Once again at 11 a.m., DFW Airport, mostly sunny, 87, south at 16. Now let's check on your local forecast for the Dallas-Fort Worth Metroplex. Today, sunny. Highs in the upper 90s. South winds 5 to 10 miles an hour, increasing to 10 to 15 miles an hour this afternoon. Tonight, mostly clear. Lows in the upper 70s. South winds 10 to 15 miles an hour, diminishing to 5 to 10 miles an hour after midnight. Wednesday, sunny, hot with highs in the upper 90s. South winds 5 to 10 miles an hour. Wednesday night, mostly clear. Lows in the upper 70s. South winds 5 to 10 miles an hour. And now the extended forecast. Thursday, sunny, hot with highs in the upper 90s. South winds 5 to 10 miles an hour. Thursday night, mostly clear. Lows around 80. Friday, mostly sunny. Hot with highs in the upper 90s. Heat index values up to 105. Friday night, mostly clear. Lows around 80. Independence Day, sunny, hot with highs around 100. Heat index values up to 110 in the afternoon. Saturday night, partly cloudy in the evening, then becoming mostly clear. Lows in the lower 80s. Sunday, mostly sunny. A slight chance of showers and thunderstorms in the morning, then a chance of showers and thunderstorms in the afternoon. Hot with highs around 100. Chance of rain 30%. Heat index values up to 105. Sunday night, partly cloudy with a 20% chance of showers and thunderstorms. Lows in the upper 70s. Monday, mostly sunny. A slight chance of showers and thunderstorms in the morning, then a chance of showers and thunderstorms in the afternoon. Highs in the upper 90s. Chance of rain 30%. Heat index values up to 105. The forecast key messages for North and Central Texas. Seasonably hot weather will continue this week with highs mainly in the mid and upper 90s and peak heat index values near 100 to 105 degrees. Breezy south winds will continue another day with frequent gusts of 25 to 30 miles an hour. Rain chances may return Sunday into Monday. The spotter information statement for North and Central Texas. Spotter activation is not expected at this time. The ultraviolet index forecast for June 30th is 11, or extreme. The current time is 11:49 a.m. Central Daylight Time. 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The following reports of weather temperature and wind were made at 11 a.m. DFW Airport, mostly sunny, 87, dew point 70, relative humidity 56%, wind south at 16, pressure 30.02 inches and steady. Dallas Love Field, mostly sunny, 87, south at 10. Fort Worth Meacham, sunny, 87, south at 14. Arlington, sunny, 87, southeast at 14, gusting to 21. McKinney, sunny, 86, south at 14. Denton, sunny, 87, south at 13, gusting to 23. Elsewhere around the region, Wichita Falls, sunny, 87, south at 18, gusting to 24. Abilene, sunny, 85, south at 22, gusting to 30. Waco, dust, 88, south at 12. Tyler, mostly sunny, 86, south at 13, gusting to 20. Once again at 11 a.m., DFW Airport, mostly sunny, 87, south at 16. Now let's check on your local forecast for the Dallas-Fort Worth Metroplex. Today, sunny. Highs in the upper 90s. South winds 5 to 10 miles an hour, increasing to 10 to 15 miles an hour this afternoon. Tonight, mostly clear. Lows in the upper 70s. South winds 10 to 15 miles an hour, diminishing to 5 to 10 miles an hour after midnight.

Day, sunny, hot with highs in the upper 90s. South winds 5 to 10 miles an hour. Wednesday night, mostly clear. Lows in the upper 70s. South winds 5 to 10 miles an hour. And now the extended forecast. Thursday, sunny, hot with highs in the upper 90s. South winds 5 to 10 miles an hour. Thursday night, mostly clear. Lows around 80. Friday, mostly sunny. Hot with highs in the upper 90s. Heat index values up to 105. Friday night, mostly clear. Lows around 80. Independence Day, sunny, hot with highs around 100. Heat index values up to 110 in the afternoon. Saturday night, partly cloudy in the evening, then becoming mostly clear. Lows in the lower 80s. Sunday, mostly sunny. A slight chance of showers and thunderstorms in the morning, then a chance of showers and thunderstorms in the afternoon. Hot with highs around 100. Chance of rain 30%. Heat index values up to 105. Sunday night, partly cloudy with a 20% chance of showers and thunderstorms. Lows in the upper 70s. Monday, mostly sunny. A slight chance of showers and thunderstorms in the morning, then a chance of showers and thunderstorms in the afternoon. Highs in the upper 90s. Chance of rain 30%. Heat index values up to 105. The forecast key messages for North and Central Texas. Seasonably hot weather will continue this week with highs mainly in the mid and upper 90s and peak heat index values near 100 to 105 degrees. Breezy south winds will continue another day with frequent gusts of 25 to 30 miles an hour. Rain chances may return Sunday into Monday. The spotter information statement for North and Central Texas. Spotter activation is not expected at this time. The ultraviolet index forecast for June 30th is 11, or extreme. The current time is 11:53 a.m. Central Daylight Time. 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The following reports of weather temperature and wind were made at 11 a.m. DFW Airport, mostly sunny, 87, dew point 70, relative humidity 56%, wind south at 16, pressure 30.02 inches and steady. Dallas Love Field, mostly sunny, 87, south at 10. Fort Worth Meacham, sunny, 87, south at 14. Arlington, sunny, 87, southeast at 14, gusting to 21. McKinney, sunny, 86, south at 14. Denton, sunny, 87, south at 13, gusting to 23. Elsewhere around the region, Wichita Falls, sunny, 87, south at 18, gusting to 24. Abilene, sunny, 85, south at 22, gusting to 30. Waco, dust, 88, south at 12. Tyler, mostly sunny, 86, south at 13, gusting to 20. Once again at 11 a.m., DFW Airport, mostly sunny, 87, south at 16. Now let's check on your local forecast for the Dallas-Fort Worth Metroplex. Today, sunny. Highs in the upper 90s. South winds 5 to 10 miles an hour, increasing to 10 to 15 miles an hour this afternoon. Tonight, mostly clear. Lows in the upper 70s. South winds 10 to 15 miles an hour, diminishing to 5 to 10 miles an hour after midnight. Wednesday, sunny, hot with highs in the upper 90s. South winds 5 to 10 miles an hour. Wednesday night, mostly clear. Lows in the upper 70s. South winds 5 to 10 miles an hour. And now the extended forecast. Thursday, sunny, hot with highs in the upper 90s. South winds 5 to 10 miles an hour. Thursday night, mostly clear. Lows around 80. Friday, mostly sunny. Hot with highs in the upper 90s. Heat index values up to 105. Friday night, mostly clear.

Lows around 80. Independence Day, sunny, hot with highs around 100. Heat index values up to 110 in the afternoon. Saturday night, partly cloudy in the evening, then becoming mostly clear. Lows in the lower 80s. Sunday, mostly sunny. A slight chance of showers and thunderstorms in the morning, then a chance of showers and thunderstorms in the afternoon. Hot with highs around 100. Chance of rain 30%. Heat index values up to 105. Sunday night, partly cloudy with a 20% chance of showers and thunderstorms. Lows in the upper 70s. Monday, mostly sunny. A slight chance of showers and thunderstorms in the morning, then a chance of showers and thunderstorms in the afternoon. Highs in the upper 90s. Chance of rain 30%. Heat index values up to 105. The forecast key messages for North and Central Texas. Seasonably hot weather will continue this week with highs mainly in the mid and upper 90s and peak heat index values near 100 to 105 degrees. Breezy south winds will continue another day with frequent gusts of 25 to 30 miles an hour. Rain chances may return Sunday into Monday. The spotter information statement for North and Central Texas. Spotter activation is not expected at this time. The ultraviolet index forecast for June 30th is 11, or extreme. The current time is 11:58 a.m. Central Daylight Time. 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The following reports of weather temperature and wind were made at 11 a.m. DFW Airport, mostly sunny, 87, dew point 70, relative humidity 56%, wind south at 16, pressure 30.02 inches and steady. Dallas Love Field, mostly sunny, 87, south at 10. Fort Worth Meacham, sunny, 87, south at 14. Arlington, sunny, 87, southeast at 14, gusting to 21. McKinney, sunny, 86, south at 14. Denton, sunny, 87, south at 13, gusting to 23. Elsewhere around the region, Wichita Falls, sunny, 87, south at 18, gusting to 24. Abilene, sunny, 85, south at 22, gusting to 30. Waco, dust, 88, south at 12. Tyler, mostly sunny, 86, south at 13, gusting to 20. Once again at 11 a.m., DFW Airport, mostly sunny, 87, south at 16. Now let's check on your local forecast for the Dallas-Fort Worth Metroplex. Today, sunny. Highs in the upper 90s. South winds 5 to 10 miles an hour, increasing to 10 to 15 miles an hour this afternoon. Tonight, mostly clear. Lows in the upper 70s. South winds 10 to 15 miles an hour, diminishing to 5 to 10 miles an hour after midnight. Wednesday, sunny, hot with highs in the upper 90s. South winds 5 to 10 miles an hour. Wednesday night, mostly clear. Lows in the upper 70s. South winds 5 to 10 miles an hour. And now the extended forecast. Thursday, sunny, hot with highs in the upper 90s. South winds 5 to 10 miles an hour. Thursday night, mostly clear. Lows around 80. Friday, mostly sunny. Hot with highs in the upper 90s. Heat index values up to 105. Friday night, mostly clear. Lows around 80. Independence Day, sunny, hot with highs around 100. Heat index values up to 110 in the afternoon. Saturday night, partly cloudy in the evening, then becoming mostly clear. Lows in the lower 80s. Sunday, mostly sunny. A slight chance of showers and thunderstorms in the morning, then a chance of showers and thunderstorms in the afternoon. Hot with highs around 100. Chance of rain 30%. Heat index values up to 105. Sunday night, partly cloudy with a 20% chance of showers and thunderstorms.

lows in the upper 70s. Monday, mostly sunny. A slight chance of showers and thunderstorms in the morning, then a chance of showers and thunderstorms in the afternoon. Highs in the upper 90s. Chance of rain 30%. Heat index values up to 105. The forecast key messages for North and Central Texas. Seasonably hot weather will continue this week with highs mainly in the mid and upper 90s and peak heat index values near 100 to 105 degrees. Breezy south winds will continue another day with frequent gusts of 25 to 30 miles an hour. Rain chances may return Sunday into Monday. The spotter information statement for North and Central Texas. Spotter activation is not expected at this time. The ultraviolet index forecast for June 30th is 11, or extreme. The current time is 12:02 p.m. Central Daylight Time. 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The following reports of weather temperature and wind were made at noon. DFW Airport, mostly sunny, 89, dew point 70, relative humidity 53%, wind south at 14, pressure 30.02 inches and steady. Dallas Love Field, mostly sunny, 89, south at 10. Fort Worth Meacham, sunny, 90, south at 13, gusting to 21. Arlington, sunny, 89, south at 16. McKinney, sunny, 87, south at 14, gusting to 22. Denton, sunny, 90, south at 15. Elsewhere around the region, Wichita Falls, sunny, 91, south at 21. Abilene, sunny, 89, south at 20, gusting to 30. Waco, dust, 90, south at 14. Tyler, partly sunny, 87, southwest at 12. Once again at noon, DFW Airport, mostly sunny, 89, south at 14. Now let's check on your local forecast for the Dallas-Fort Worth Metroplex. This afternoon, sunny. Highs in the upper 90s. South winds 10 to 15 miles an hour. Tonight, clear. Lows in the upper 70s. South winds 10 to 15 miles an hour, diminishing to 5 to 10 miles an hour after midnight. Wednesday, sunny, hot with highs in the upper 90s. South winds 5 to 10 miles an hour. Wednesday night, clear. Lows in the upper 70s. South winds 5 to 10 miles an hour. And now the extended forecast. Thursday, sunny, hot with highs in the upper 90s. South winds 5 to 10 miles an hour. Thursday night, partly cloudy in the evening, then becoming mostly clear. Lows in the upper 70s. Friday, mostly sunny. Hot with highs in the upper 90s. Heat index values up to 105. Friday night, mostly clear. Lows around 80. Independence Day, sunny, hot with highs around 100. Heat index values up to 110 in the afternoon. Saturday night, partly cloudy in the evening, then becoming mostly clear. Lows in the lower 80s. Sunday, mostly sunny. A slight chance of showers and thunderstorms in the morning, then a chance of showers and thunderstorms in the afternoon. Hot with highs around 100. Chance of rain 30%. Heat index values up to 105. Sunday night, partly cloudy with a 20% chance of showers and thunderstorms. Lows in the upper 70s. Monday, mostly sunny. A slight chance of showers and thunderstorms in the morning, then a chance of showers and thunderstorms in the afternoon. Highs in the upper 90s. Chance of rain 30%. Heat index values up to 105. The forecast key messages for North and Central Texas. Seasonably hot weather will continue this week with highs mainly in the mid and upper 90s and peak heat index values near 100 to 105 degrees. Breezy south winds will continue another day with frequent gusts of 25 to 30 miles an hour. Rain chances may return Sunday into Monday. The spotter information statement for North and Central Texas.

activation is not expected at this time. The ultraviolet index forecast for June 30th is 11, or extreme. The current time is 12:06 p.m. Central Daylight Time. 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The following reports of weather temperature and wind were made at noon. DFW Airport, mostly sunny, 89, dew point 70, relative humidity 53%, wind south at 14, pressure 30.02 inches and steady. Dallas Love Field, mostly sunny, 89, south at 10. Fort Worth Meacham, sunny, 90, south at 13, gusting to 21. Arlington, sunny, 89, south at 16. McKinney, sunny, 87, south at 14, gusting to 22. Denton, sunny, 90, south at 15. Elsewhere around the region, Wichita Falls, sunny, 91, south at 21. Abilene, sunny, 89, south at 20, gusting to 30. Waco, dust, 90, south at 14. Tyler, partly sunny, 87, southwest at 12. Once again at noon, DFW Airport, mostly sunny, 89, south at 14. Now let's check on your local forecast for the Dallas-Fort Worth Metroplex. This afternoon, sunny. Highs in the upper 90s. South winds 10 to 15 miles an hour. Tonight, clear. Lows in the upper 70s. South winds 10 to 15 miles an hour, diminishing to 5 to 10 miles an hour after midnight. Wednesday, sunny, hot with highs in the upper 90s. South winds 5 to 10 miles an hour. Wednesday night, clear. Lows in the upper 70s. South winds 5 to 10 miles an hour. And now the extended forecast. Thursday, sunny, hot with highs in the upper 90s. South winds 5 to 10 miles an hour. Thursday night, partly cloudy in the evening, then becoming mostly clear. Lows in the upper 70s. Friday, mostly sunny. Hot with highs in the upper 90s. Heat index values up to 105. Friday night, mostly clear. Lows around 80. Independence Day, sunny, hot with highs around 100. Heat index values up to 110 in the afternoon. Saturday night, partly cloudy in the evening, then becoming mostly clear. Lows in the lower 80s. Sunday, mostly sunny. A slight chance of showers and thunderstorms in the morning, then a chance of showers and thunderstorms in the afternoon. Hot with highs around 100. Chance of rain 30%. Heat index values up to 105. Sunday night, partly cloudy with a 20% chance of showers and thunderstorms. Lows in the upper 70s. Monday, mostly sunny. A slight chance of showers and thunderstorms in the morning, then a chance of showers and thunderstorms in the afternoon. Highs in the upper 90s. Chance of rain 30%. Heat index values up to 105. The forecast key messages for North and Central Texas. Seasonably hot weather will continue this week with highs mainly in the mid and upper 90s and peak heat index values near 100 to 105 degrees. Breezy south winds will continue another day with frequent gusts of 25 to 30 miles an hour. Rain chances may return Sunday into Monday. The spotter information statement for North and Central Texas. Spotter activation is not expected at this time. The ultraviolet index forecast for June 30th is 11, or extreme. The current time is 12:10 p.m. Central Daylight Time. 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The following reports of weather temperature and wind were made at noon. DFW Airport, mostly sunny, 89, dew point 70, relative humidity 53%, wind south at 14, pressure 30.02 inches and steady. Dallas Love Field, mostly sunny, 89, south at 10,

Fort Worth, Meacham. Sunny, 90. South at 13. Gusting to 21. Arlington, sunny, 89. South at 16. McKinney, sunny, 87. South at 14. Gusting to 22. Denton, sunny, 90. South at 15. Elsewhere around the region, Wichita Falls, sunny, 91, south at 21. Abilene, sunny, 89, south at 20, gusting to 30. Waco, dust, 90, south at 14. Tyler, partly sunny, 87, southwest at 12. Once again at noon, DFW Airport, mostly sunny, 89, south at 14. The following reports of weather temperature and wind were made at noon. DFW Airport, mostly sunny, 89, dew point 70, relative humidity 53%, wind south at 14, pressure 30.02 inches and steady. Dallas Love Field, mostly sunny, 89, south at 10. Fort Worth Meacham, sunny, 90, south at 13, gusting to 21. Arlington, sunny, 89, south at 16. McKinney, sunny, 87, south at 14, gusting to 22. Denton, sunny, 90, south at 15. Elsewhere around the region, Wichita Falls, sunny, 91, south at 21. Abilene, sunny, 89, south at 20, gusting to 30. Waco, dust, 90, south at 14. Tyler, partly sunny, 87, southwest at 12. Once again at noon, DFW Airport, mostly sunny, 89, south at 14. Now let's check on your local forecast for the Dallas-Fort Worth Metroplex. This afternoon, sunny. Highs in the upper 90s. South winds 10 to 15 miles an hour. Tonight, clear. Lows in the upper 70s. South winds 10 to 15 miles an hour, diminishing to 5 to 10 miles an hour after midnight. Wednesday, sunny, hot with highs in the upper 90s. South winds 5 to 10 miles an hour. Wednesday night, clear. Lows in the upper 70s. South winds 5 to 10 miles an hour. And now the extended forecast. Thursday, sunny, hot with highs in the upper 90s. South winds 5 to 10 miles an hour. Thursday night, partly cloudy in the evening, then becoming mostly clear. Lows in the upper 70s. Friday, mostly sunny. Hot with highs in the upper 90s. Heat index values up to 105. Friday night, mostly clear. Lows around 80. Independence Day, sunny. Hot with highs around 100. Heat index values up to 110 in the afternoon. Saturday night, partly cloudy in the evening, then becoming mostly clear. Lows in the lower 80s. Sunday, mostly sunny. A slight chance of showers and thunderstorms in the morning, then a chance of showers and thunderstorms in the afternoon. Hot with highs around 100. Chance of rain 30%. Heat index values up to 105. Sunday night, partly cloudy with a 20% chance of showers and thunderstorms. Lows in the upper 70s. Monday, mostly sunny. A slight chance of showers and thunderstorms in the morning, then a chance of showers and thunderstorms in the afternoon. Highs in the upper 90s. Chance of rain 30%. Heat index values up to 105. The forecast key messages for North and Central Texas. Seasonably hot weather will continue this week with highs mainly in the mid and upper 90s and peak heat index values near 100 to 105 degrees. Breezy south winds will continue another day with frequent gusts of 25 to 30 miles an hour. Rain chances may return Sunday into Monday. The spotter information statement for North and Central Texas. Spotter activation is not expected at this time. The ultraviolet index forecast for June 30th is 11, or extreme. The current time is 12:16 p.m. Central Daylight Time. 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

south at 14. Tyler, partly sunny, 87, southwest at 12. Once again at noon, DFW Airport, mostly sunny, 89, south at 14. Now let's check on your local forecast for the Dallas-Fort Worth Metroplex. This afternoon, sunny. Highs in the upper 90s. South winds 10 to 15 miles an hour. Tonight, clear. Lows in the upper 70s. South winds 10 to 15 miles an hour, diminishing to 5 to 10 miles an hour after midnight. Wednesday, sunny, hot with highs in the upper 90s. South winds 5 to 10 miles an hour. Wednesday night, clear. Lows in the upper 70s. South winds 5 to 10 miles an hour. And now the extended forecast. Thursday, sunny, hot with highs in the upper 90s. South winds 5 to 10 miles an hour. Thursday night, partly cloudy in the evening, then becoming mostly clear. Lows in the upper 70s. Friday, mostly sunny. Hot with highs in the upper 90s. Heat index values up to 105. Friday night, mostly clear. Lows around 80. Independence Day, sunny, hot with highs around 100. Heat index values up to 110 in the afternoon. Saturday night, partly cloudy in the evening, then becoming mostly clear. Lows in the lower 80s. Sunday, mostly sunny. A slight chance of showers and thunderstorms in the morning, then a chance of showers and thunderstorms in the afternoon. Hot with highs around 100. Chance of rain 30%. Heat index values up to 105. Sunday night, partly cloudy with a 20% chance of showers and thunderstorms. Lows in the upper 70s. Monday, mostly sunny. A slight chance of showers and thunderstorms in the morning, then a chance of showers and thunderstorms in the afternoon. Highs in the upper 90s. Chance of rain 30%. Heat index values up to 105. The forecast key messages for North and Central Texas. Seasonably hot weather will continue this week with highs mainly in the mid and upper 90s and peak heat index values near 100 to 105 degrees. Breezy south winds will continue another day with frequent gusts of 25 to 30 miles an hour. Rain chances may return Sunday into Monday. The spotter information statement for North and Central Texas. Spotter activation is not expected at this time. The ultraviolet index forecast for June 30th is 11, or extreme. The current time is 12:20 p.m. Central Daylight Time. 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The following reports of weather temperature and wind were made at noon. DFW Airport, mostly sunny, 89, dew point 70, relative humidity 53%, wind south at 14, pressure 30.02 inches and steady. Dallas Love Field, mostly sunny, 89, south at 10. Fort Worth Meacham, sunny, 90, south at 13, gusting to 21. Arlington, sunny, 89, south at 16. McKinney, sunny, 87, south at 14, gusting to 22. Denton, sunny, 90, south at 15. Elsewhere around the region, Wichita Falls, sunny, 91, south at 21. Abilene, sunny, 89, south at 20, gusting to 30. Waco, dust, 90, south at 14. Tyler, partly sunny, 87, southwest at 12. Once again at noon, DFW Airport, mostly sunny, 89, south at 14. Now let's check on your local forecast for the Dallas-Fort Worth Metroplex. This afternoon, sunny. Highs in the upper 90s. South winds 10 to 15 miles an hour. Tonight, clear. Lows in the upper 70s. South winds 10 to 15 miles an hour, diminishing to 5 to 10 miles an hour after midnight. Wednesday, sunny, hot with highs in the upper 90s. South winds 5 to 10 miles an hour. Wednesday night, clear. Lows in the upper 70s.

south winds 5 to 10 miles an hour. And now the extended forecast. Thursday, sunny, hot with highs in the upper 90s. South winds 5 to 10 miles an hour. Thursday night, partly cloudy in the evening, then becoming mostly clear. Lows in the upper 70s. Friday, mostly sunny. Hot with highs in the upper 90s. Heat index values up to 105. Friday night, mostly clear. Lows around 80. Independence Day, sunny, hot with highs around 100. Heat index values up to 110 in the afternoon. Saturday night, partly cloudy in the evening, then becoming mostly clear. Lows in the lower 80s. Sunday, mostly sunny. A slight chance of showers and thunderstorms in the morning, then a chance of showers and thunderstorms in the afternoon. Hot with highs around 100. Chance of rain 30%. Heat index values up to 105. Sunday night, partly cloudy with a 20% chance of showers and thunderstorms. Lows in the upper 70s. Monday, mostly sunny. A slight chance of showers and thunderstorms in the morning, then a chance of showers and thunderstorms in the afternoon. Highs in the upper 90s. Chance of rain 30%. Heat index values up to 105. The forecast key messages for North and Central Texas. Seasonably hot weather will continue this week with highs mainly in the mid and upper 90s and peak heat index values near 100 to 105 degrees. Breezy south winds will continue another day with frequent gusts of 25 to 30 miles an hour. Rain chances may return Sunday into Monday. The spotter information statement for North and Central Texas. Spotter activation is not expected at this time. The ultraviolet index forecast for June 30th is 11, or extreme. The current time is 12:24 p.m. Central Daylight Time. 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The following reports of weather temperature and wind were made at noon. DFW Airport, mostly sunny, 89, dew point 70, relative humidity 53%, wind south at 14, pressure 30.02 inches and steady. Dallas Love Field, mostly sunny, 89, south at 10. Fort Worth Meacham, sunny, 90, south at 13, gusting to 21. Arlington, sunny, 89, south at 16. McKinney, sunny, 87, south at 14, gusting to 22. Denton, sunny, 90, south at 15. Elsewhere around the region, Wichita Falls, sunny, 91, south at 21. Abilene, sunny, 89, south at 20, gusting to 30. Waco, dust, 90, south at 14. Tyler, partly sunny, 87, southwest at 12. Once again at noon, DFW Airport, mostly sunny, 89, south at 14. Now let's check on your local forecast for the Dallas-Fort Worth Metroplex. This afternoon, sunny. Highs in the upper 90s. South winds 10 to 15 miles an hour. Tonight, clear. Lows in the upper 70s. South winds 10 to 15 miles an hour, diminishing to 5 to 10 miles an hour after midnight. Wednesday, sunny, hot with highs in the upper 90s. South winds 5 to 10 miles an hour. Wednesday night, clear. Lows in the upper 70s. South winds 5 to 10 miles an hour. And now the extended forecast. Thursday, sunny, hot with highs in the upper 90s. South winds 5 to 10 miles an hour. Thursday night, partly cloudy in the evening, then becoming mostly clear. Lows in the upper 70s. Friday, mostly sunny. Hot with highs in the upper 90s. Heat index values up to 105. Friday night, mostly clear. Lows around 80. Independence Day, sunny, hot with highs around 100. Heat index values up to 110 in the afternoon. Saturday night, partly cloudy in the evening, then becoming mostly clear.

Here. Lows in the lower 80s. Sunday, mostly sunny. A slight chance of showers and thunderstorms in the morning, then a chance of showers and thunderstorms in the afternoon. Hot with highs around 100. Chance of rain 30%. Heat index values up to 105. Sunday night, partly cloudy with a 20% chance of showers and thunderstorms. Lows in the upper 70s. Monday, mostly sunny. A slight chance of showers and thunderstorms in the morning, then a chance of showers and thunderstorms in the afternoon. Highs in the upper 90s. Chance of rain 30%. Heat index values up to 105. The forecast key messages for North and Central Texas. Seasonably hot weather will continue this week with highs mainly in the mid and upper 90s and peak heat index values near 100 to 105 degrees. Breezy south winds will continue another day with frequent gusts of 25 to 30 miles an hour. Rain chances may return Sunday into Monday. The spotter information statement for North and Central Texas. Spotter activation is not expected at this time. The ultraviolet index forecast for June 30th is 11, or extreme. The current time is 12:28 p.m. Central Daylight Time. 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The following reports of weather temperature and wind were made at noon. DFW Airport, mostly sunny, 89, dew point 70, relative humidity 53%, wind south at 14, pressure 30.02 inches and steady. Dallas Love Field, mostly sunny, 89, south at 10. Fort Worth Meacham, sunny, 90, south at 13, gusting to 21. Arlington, sunny, 89, south at 16. McKinney, sunny, 87, south at 14, gusting to 22. Denton, sunny, 90, south at 15. Elsewhere around the region, Wichita Falls, sunny, 91, south at 21. Abilene, sunny, 89, south at 20, gusting to 30. Waco, dust, 90, south at 14. Tyler, partly sunny, 87, southwest at 12. Once again at noon, DFW Airport, mostly sunny, 89, south at 14. Now let's check on your local forecast for the Dallas-Fort Worth Metroplex. This afternoon, sunny. Highs in the upper 90s. South winds 10 to 15 miles an hour. Tonight, clear. Lows in the upper 70s. South winds 10 to 15 miles an hour, diminishing to 5 to 10 miles an hour after midnight. Wednesday, sunny, hot with highs in the upper 90s. South winds 5 to 10 miles an hour. Wednesday night, clear. Lows in the upper 70s. South winds 5 to 10 miles an hour. And now the extended forecast. Thursday, sunny, hot with highs in the upper 90s. South winds 5 to 10 miles an hour. Thursday night, partly cloudy in the evening, then becoming mostly clear. Lows in the upper 70s. Friday, mostly sunny. Hot with highs in the upper 90s. Heat index values up to 105. Friday night, mostly clear. Lows around 80. Independence Day, sunny, hot with highs around 100. Heat index values up to 110 in the afternoon. Saturday night, partly cloudy in the evening, then becoming mostly clear. Lows in the lower 80s. Sunday, mostly sunny. A slight chance of showers and thunderstorms in the morning, then a chance of showers and thunderstorms in the afternoon. Hot with highs around 100. Chance of rain 30%. Heat index values up to 105. Sunday night, partly cloudy with a 20% chance of showers and thunderstorms. Lows in the upper 70s. Monday, mostly sunny. A slight chance of showers and thunderstorms in the morning, then a chance of showers and thunderstorms in the afternoon. Highs in the upper 90s. Chance of rain 30%. Heat index values up to 105.

broadcast key messages for North and Central Texas. Seasonably hot weather will continue this week with highs mainly in the mid and upper 90s and peak heat index values near 100 to 105 degrees. Breezy south winds will continue another day with frequent gusts of 25 to 30 miles an hour. Rain chances may return Sunday into Monday. The spotter information statement for North and Central Texas. Spotter activation is not expected at this time. The ultraviolet index forecast for June 30th is 11, or extreme. The current time is 12:32 p.m. Central Daylight Time. 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The following reports of weather the voice of the National Weather Service, station KEC 56. 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The following reports of weather temperature and wind were made at noon. DFW Airport, mostly sunny, 89, dew point 70, relative humidity 53%, wind south at 14, pressure 30.02 inches and steady. Dallas Love Field, mostly sunny, 89, south at 10. Fort Worth Meacham, sunny, 90, south at 13, gusting to 21. Arlington, sunny, 89, south at 16. McKinney, sunny, 87, south at 14, gusting to 22. Denton, sunny, 90, south at 15. Elsewhere around the region, Wichita Falls, sunny, 91, south at 21. Abilene, sunny, 89, south at 20, gusting to 30. Waco, dust, 90, south at 14. Tyler, partly sunny, 87, southwest at 12. Once again at noon, DFW Airport, mostly sunny, 89, south at 14. Now let's check on your local forecast for the Dallas-Fort Worth Metroplex. This afternoon, sunny. Highs in the upper 90s. South winds 10 to 15 miles an hour. Tonight, clear. Lows in the upper 70s. South winds 10 to 15 miles an hour, diminishing to 5 to 10 miles an hour after midnight. Wednesday, sunny, hot with highs in the upper 90s. South winds 5 to 10 miles an hour. Wednesday night, clear. Lows in the upper 70s. South winds 5 to 10 miles an hour. And now the extended forecast. Thursday, sunny, hot with highs in the upper 90s. South winds 5 to 10 miles an hour. Thursday night, partly cloudy in the evening, then becoming mostly clear. Lows in the upper 70s. Friday, mostly sunny. Hot with highs in the upper 90s. Heat index values up to 105. Friday night, mostly clear. Lows around 80. Independence Day, sunny, hot with highs around 100. Heat index values up to 110 in the afternoon. Saturday night, partly cloudy in the evening, then becoming mostly clear. Lows in the lower 80s. Sunday, mostly sunny. A slight chance of showers and thunderstorms in the morning, then a chance of showers and thunderstorms in the afternoon. Hot with highs around 100. Chance of rain 30%. Heat index values up to 105. Sunday night, partly cloudy with a 20% chance of showers and thunderstorms. Lows in the upper 70s. Monday, mostly sunny. A slight chance of showers and thunderstorms in the morning, then a chance of showers and thunderstorms in the afternoon. Highs in the upper 90s. Chance of rain 30%. Heat index values up to 105. The forecast key messages for North and Central Texas. Seasonably hot weather will continue this week with highs mainly in the mid and upper 90s and peak heat index values near 100 to 105 degrees. Breezy south winds will continue another day with frequent gusts of 25 to 30 miles an hour. Rain chances may return Sunday into Monday. The spotter information statement for North and Central Texas. Spotter activation is not expected at this time. The ultraviolet index forecast for June 30th is 11, or extreme.

current time is 12:37 p.m. Central Daylight Time. 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The following reports of weather temperature and wind were made at noon. DFW Airport, mostly sunny, 89, dew point 70, relative humidity 53%, wind south at 14, pressure 30.02 inches and steady. Dallas Love Field, mostly sunny, 89, south at 10. Fort Worth Meacham, sunny, 90, south at 13, gusting to 21. Arlington, sunny, 89, south at 16. McKinney, sunny, 87, south at 14, gusting to 22. Denton, sunny, 90, south at 15. Elsewhere around the region, Wichita Falls, sunny, 91, south at 21. Abilene, sunny, 89, south at 20, gusting to 30. Waco, dust, 90, south at 14. Tyler, partly sunny, 87, southwest at 12. Once again at noon, DFW Airport, mostly sunny, 89, south at 14. Now let's check on your local forecast for the Dallas-Fort Worth Metroplex. This afternoon, sunny. Highs in the upper 90s. South winds 10 to 15 miles an hour. Tonight, clear. Lows in the upper 70s. South winds 10 to 15 miles an hour, diminishing to 5 to 10 miles an hour after midnight. Wednesday, sunny, hot with highs in the upper 90s. South winds 5 to 10 miles an hour. Wednesday night, clear. Lows in the upper 70s. South winds 5 to 10 miles an hour. And now the extended forecast. Thursday, sunny, hot with highs in the upper 90s. South winds 5 to 10 miles an hour. Thursday night, partly cloudy in the evening, then becoming mostly clear. Lows in the upper 70s. Friday, mostly sunny. Hot with highs in the upper 90s. Heat index values up to 105. Friday night, mostly clear. Lows around 80. Independence Day, sunny. Hot with highs around 100. Heat index values up to 110 in the afternoon. Saturday night, partly cloudy in the evening, then becoming mostly clear. Lows in the lower 80s. Sunday, mostly sunny. A slight chance of showers and thunderstorms in the morning, then a chance of showers and thunderstorms in the afternoon. Hot with highs around 100. Chance of rain 30%. Heat index values up to 105. Sunday night, partly cloudy with a 20% chance of showers and thunderstorms. Lows in the upper 70s. Monday, mostly sunny. A slight chance of showers and thunderstorms in the morning, then a chance of showers and thunderstorms in the afternoon. Highs in the upper 90s. Chance of rain 30%. Heat index values up to 105. The forecast key messages for North and Central Texas. Seasonably hot weather will continue this week with highs mainly in the mid and upper 90s and peak heat index values near 100 to 105 degrees. Breezy south winds will continue another day with frequent gusts of 25 to 30 miles an hour. Rain chances may return Sunday into Monday. The spotter information statement for North and Central Texas. Spotter activation is not expected at this time. The ultraviolet index forecast for June 30th is 11, or extreme. The current time is 12:41 p.m. Central Daylight Time. 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The following reports of weather temperature and wind were made at noon. DFW Airport, mostly sunny, 89, dew point 70, relative humidity 53%, wind south at 14, pressure 30.02 inches and steady. Dallas Love Field, mostly sunny, 89, south at 10. Fort Worth Meacham, sunny, 90, south at 13, gusting to 21. Arlington, sunny, 89, south at 16.

McKinney, sunny, 87, south at 14, gusting to 22. Denton, sunny, 90, south at 15. Elsewhere around the region, Wichita Falls, sunny, 91, south at 21. Abilene, sunny, 89, south at 20, gusting to 30. Waco, dust, 90, south at 14. Tyler, partly sunny, 87, southwest at 12. Once again at noon, DFW Airport, mostly sunny, 89, south at 14. Now let's check on your local forecast for the Dallas-Fort Worth Metroplex. This afternoon, sunny. Highs in the upper 90s. South winds 10 to 15 miles an hour. Tonight, clear. Lows in the upper 70s. South winds 10 to 15 miles an hour, diminishing to 5 to 10 miles an hour after midnight. Wednesday, sunny, hot with highs in the upper 90s. South winds 5 to 10 miles an hour. Wednesday night, clear. Lows in the upper 70s. South winds 5 to 10 miles an hour. And now the extended forecast. Thursday, sunny, hot with highs in the upper 90s. South winds 5 to 10 miles an hour. Thursday night, partly cloudy in the evening, then becoming mostly clear. Lows in the upper 70s. Friday, mostly sunny. Hot with highs in the upper 90s. Heat index values up to 105. Friday night, mostly clear. Lows around 80. Independence Day, sunny, hot with highs around 100. Heat index values up to 110 in the afternoon. Saturday night, partly cloudy in the evening, then becoming mostly clear. Lows in the lower 80s. Sunday, mostly sunny. A slight chance of showers and thunderstorms in the morning, then a chance of showers and thunderstorms in the afternoon. Hot with highs around 100. Chance of rain 30%. Heat index values up to 105. Sunday night, partly cloudy with a 20% chance of showers and thunderstorms. Lows in the upper 70s. Monday, mostly sunny. A slight chance of showers and thunderstorms in the morning, then a chance of showers and thunderstorms in the afternoon. Highs in the upper 90s. Chance of rain 30%. Heat index values up to 105. The forecast key messages for North and Central Texas. Seasonably hot weather will continue this week with highs mainly in the mid and upper 90s and peak heat index values near 100 to 105 degrees. Breezy south winds will continue another day with frequent gusts of 25 to 30 miles an hour. Rain chances may return Sunday into Monday. The spotter information statement for North and Central Texas. Spotter activation is not expected at this time. The ultraviolet index forecast for June 30th is 11, or extreme. The current time is 12:45 p.m. Central Daylight Time. 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The following reports of weather temperature and wind were made at noon. DFW Airport, mostly sunny, 89, dew point 70, relative humidity 53%, wind south at 14, pressure 30.02 inches and steady. Dallas Love Field, mostly sunny, 89, south at 10. Fort Worth Meacham, sunny, 90, south at 13, gusting to 21. Arlington, sunny, 89, south at 16. McKinney, sunny, 87, south at 14, gusting to 22. Denton, sunny, 90, south at 15. Elsewhere around the region, Wichita Falls, sunny, 91, south at 21. Abilene, sunny, 89, south at 20, gusting to 30. Waco, dust, 90, south at 14. Tyler, partly sunny, 87, southwest at 12. Once again at noon, DFW Airport, mostly sunny, 89, south at 14. Now let's check on your local forecast for the Dallas-Fort Worth Metroplex. This afternoon, sunny. Highs in the upper 90s. South winds 10.
to 15 miles an hour. Tonight, clear. Lows in the upper 70s. South winds 10 to 15 miles an hour, diminishing to 5 to 10 miles an hour after midnight. Wednesday, sunny, hot with highs in the upper 90s. South winds 5 to 10 miles an hour. Wednesday night, clear. Lows in the upper 70s. South winds 5 to 10 miles an hour. And now the extended forecast. Thursday, sunny, hot with highs in the upper 90s. South winds 5 to 10 miles an hour. Thursday night, partly cloudy in the evening, then becoming mostly clear. Lows in the upper 70s. Friday, mostly sunny. Hot with highs in the upper 90s. Heat index values up to 105. Friday night, mostly clear. Lows around 80. Independence Day, sunny, hot with highs around 100. Heat index values up to 110 in the afternoon. Saturday night, partly cloudy in the evening, then becoming mostly clear. Lows in the lower 80s. Sunday, mostly sunny. A slight chance of showers and thunderstorms in the morning, then a chance of showers and thunderstorms in the afternoon. Hot with highs around 100. Chance of rain 30%. Heat index values up to 105. Sunday night, partly cloudy with a 20% chance of showers and thunderstorms. Lows in the upper 70s. Monday, mostly sunny. A slight chance of showers and thunderstorms in the morning, then a chance of showers and thunderstorms in the afternoon. Highs in the upper 90s. Chance of rain 30%. Heat index values up to 105. The forecast key messages for North and Central Texas. Seasonably hot weather will continue this week with highs mainly in the mid and upper 90s and peak heat index values near 100 to 105 degrees. Breezy south winds will continue another day with frequent gusts of 25 to 30 miles an hour. Rain chances may return Sunday into Monday. The spotter information statement for North and Central Texas. Spotter activation is not expected at this time. The ultraviolet index forecast for June 30th is 11, or extreme. The current time is 12:49 p.m. Central Daylight Time. 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The following reports of weather temperature and wind were made at noon. DFW Airport, mostly sunny, 89, dew point 70, relative humidity 53%, wind south at 14, pressure 30.02 inches and steady. Dallas Love Field, mostly sunny, 89, south at 10. Fort Worth Meacham, sunny, 90, south at 13, gusting to 21. Arlington, sunny, 89, south at 16. McKinney, sunny, 87, south at 14, gusting to 22. Denton, sunny, 90, south at 15. Elsewhere around the region, Wichita Falls, sunny, 91, south at 21. Abilene, sunny, 89, south at 20, gusting to 30. Waco, dust, 90, south at 14. Tyler, partly sunny, 87, southwest at 12. Once again at noon, DFW Airport, mostly sunny, 89, south at 14. Now let's check on your local forecast for the Dallas-Fort Worth Metroplex. This afternoon, sunny. Highs in the upper 90s. South winds 10 to 15 miles an hour. Tonight, clear. Lows in the upper 70s. South winds 10 to 15 miles an hour, diminishing to 5 to 10 miles an hour after midnight. Wednesday, sunny, hot with highs in the upper 90s. South winds 5 to 10 miles an hour. Wednesday night, clear. Lows in the upper 70s. South winds 5 to 10 miles an hour. And now the extended forecast. Thursday, sunny, hot with highs in the upper 90s. South winds 5 to 10 miles an hour. Thursday night, partly cloudy in the evening, then becoming mostly clear. Lows in the upper 70s. Friday, mostly sunny.

hot with highs in the upper 90s. Heat index values up to 105. Friday night, mostly clear. Lows around 80. Independence Day, sunny, hot with highs around 100. Heat index values up to 110 in the afternoon. Saturday night, partly cloudy in the evening, then becoming mostly clear. Lows in the lower 80s. Sunday, mostly sunny. A slight chance of showers and thunderstorms in the morning, then a chance of showers and thunderstorms in the afternoon. Hot with highs around 100. Chance of rain 30%. Heat index values up to 105. Sunday night, partly cloudy with a 20% chance of showers and thunderstorms. Lows in the upper 70s. Monday, mostly sunny. A slight chance of showers and thunderstorms in the morning, then a chance of showers and thunderstorms in the afternoon. Highs in the upper 90s. Chance of rain 30%. Heat index values up to 105. The forecast key messages for North and Central Texas. Seasonably hot weather will continue this week with highs mainly in the mid and upper 90s and peak heat index values near 100 to 105 degrees. Breezy south winds will continue another day with frequent gusts of 25 to 30 miles an hour. Rain chances may return Sunday into Monday. The spotter information statement for North and Central Texas. Spotter activation is not expected at this time. The ultraviolet index forecast for June 30th is 11, or extreme. The current time is 12:53 p.m. Central Daylight Time. 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The following reports of weather temperature and wind were made at noon. DFW Airport, mostly sunny, 89, dew point 70, relative humidity 53%, wind south at 14, pressure 30.02 inches and steady. Dallas Love Field, mostly sunny, 89, south at 10. Fort Worth Meacham, sunny, 90, south at 13, gusting to 21. Arlington, sunny, 89, south at 16. McKinney, sunny, 87, south at 14, gusting to 22. Denton, sunny, 90, south at 15. Elsewhere around the region, Wichita Falls, sunny, 91, south at 21. Abilene, sunny, 89, south at 20, gusting to 30. Waco, dust, 90, south at 14. Tyler, partly sunny, 87, southwest at 12. Once again at noon, DFW Airport, mostly sunny, 89, south at 14. Now let's check on your local forecast for the Dallas-Fort Worth Metroplex. This afternoon, sunny. Highs in the upper 90s. South winds 10 to 15 miles an hour. Tonight, clear. Lows in the upper 70s. South winds 10 to 15 miles an hour, diminishing to 5 to 10 miles an hour after midnight. Wednesday, sunny, hot with highs in the upper 90s. South winds 5 to 10 miles an hour. Wednesday night, clear. Lows in the upper 70s. South winds 5 to 10 miles an hour. And now the extended forecast. Thursday, sunny, hot with highs in the upper 90s. South winds 5 to 10 miles an hour. Thursday night, partly cloudy in the evening, then becoming mostly clear. Lows in the upper 70s. Friday, mostly sunny. Hot with highs in the upper 90s. Heat index values up to 105. Friday night, mostly clear. Lows around 80. Independence Day, sunny, hot with highs around 100. Heat index values up to 110 in the afternoon. Saturday night, partly cloudy in the evening, then becoming mostly clear. Lows in the lower 80s. Sunday, mostly sunny. A slight chance of showers and thunderstorms in the morning, then a chance of showers and thunderstorms in the afternoon. Hot with highs around 100. Chance of rain 30%. Heat index values up to 105. Sunday night, partly cloudy with

20% chance of showers and thunderstorms. Lows in the upper 70s. Monday, mostly sunny. A slight chance of showers and thunderstorms in the morning, then a chance of showers and thunderstorms in the afternoon. Highs in the upper 90s. Chance of rain 30%. Heat index values up to 105. The forecast key messages for North and Central Texas. Seasonably hot weather will continue this week with highs mainly in the mid and upper 90s and peak heat index values near 100 to 105 degrees. Breezy south winds will continue another day with frequent gusts of 25 to 30 miles an hour. Rain chances may return Sunday into Monday. The spotter information statement for North and Central Texas. Spotter activation is not expected at this time. The ultraviolet index forecast for June 30th is 11, or extreme. The current time is 12:58 p.m. Central Daylight Time. 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The following reports of weather temperature and wind were made at noon. DFW Airport, mostly sunny, 89, dew point 70, relative humidity 53%, wind south at 14, pressure 30.02 inches and steady. Dallas Love Field, mostly sunny, 89, south at 10. Fort Worth Meacham, sunny, 90, south at 13, gusting to 21. Arlington, sunny, 89, south at 16. McKinney, sunny, 87, south at 14, gusting to 22. Denton, sunny, 90, south at 15. Elsewhere around the region, Wichita Falls, sunny, 91, south at 21. Abilene, sunny, 89, south at 20, gusting to 30. Waco, dust, 90, south at 14. Tyler, partly sunny, 87, southwest at 12. Once again at noon, DFW Airport, mostly sunny, 89, south at 14. Now let's check on your local forecast for the Dallas-Fort Worth Metroplex. This afternoon, sunny. Highs in the upper 90s. South winds 10 to 15 miles an hour. Tonight, clear. Lows in the upper 70s. South winds 10 to 15 miles an hour, diminishing to 5 to 10 miles an hour after midnight. Wednesday, sunny, hot with highs in the upper 90s. South winds 5 to 10 miles an hour. Wednesday night, clear. Lows in the upper 70s. South winds 5 to 10 miles an hour. And now the extended forecast. Thursday, sunny, hot with highs in the upper 90s. South winds 5 to 10 miles an hour. Thursday night, partly cloudy in the evening, then becoming mostly clear. Lows in the upper 70s. Friday, mostly sunny. Hot with highs in the upper 90s. Heat index values up to 105. Friday night, mostly clear. Lows around 80. Independence Day, sunny, hot with highs around 100. Heat index values up to 110 in the afternoon. Saturday night, partly cloudy in the evening, then becoming mostly clear. Lows in the lower 80s. Sunday, mostly sunny. A slight chance of showers and thunderstorms in the morning, then a chance of showers and thunderstorms in the afternoon. Hot with highs around 100. Chance of rain 30%. Heat index values up to 105. Sunday night, partly cloudy with a 20% chance of showers and thunderstorms. Lows in the upper 70s. Monday, mostly sunny. A slight chance of showers and thunderstorms in the morning, then a chance of showers and thunderstorms in the afternoon. Highs in the upper 90s. Chance of rain 30%. Heat index values up to 105. The forecast key messages for North and Central Texas. Seasonably hot weather will continue this week with highs mainly in the mid and upper 90s and peak heat index values near 100 to 105 degrees. Breezy south winds will continue another day with frequent gusts of 25 to 30 miles an hour. Rain chances may return Sunday into Monday. The spotter

information statement for North and Central Texas. Spotter activation is not expected at this time. The ultraviolet index forecast for June 30th is 11, or extreme. The current time is 1:02 p.m. Central Daylight Time. 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The following reports of weather temperature and wind were made at 1 p.m. DFW Airport, mostly sunny, 91, dew point 68, relative humidity 46%, wind south at 16, pressure 30.01 inches and falling. Dallas Love Field, mostly sunny, 91, south at 9, gusting to 18. Fort Worth Meacham, sunny, 92, southeast at 17, gusting to 25. Arlington, sunny, 92, southeast at 21, gusting to 28. McKinney, sunny, 89, south at 13, gusting to 24. Denton, sunny, 91, southeast at 18. Elsewhere around the region, Wichita Falls, sunny, 93, south at 21, gusting to 28. Abilene, sunny, 93, south at 21, gusting to 29. Waco, dust, 92, south at 14. Tyler, partly sunny, 90, southwest at 12. Once again at 1 p.m., DFW Airport, mostly sunny, 91, south at 16. The following reports of weather temperature and wind were made at 1 p.m. DFW Airport, mostly sunny, 91, dew point 68, relative humidity 46%, wind south at 16, pressure 30.01 inches and falling. Dallas Love Field, mostly sunny, 91, south at 9, gusting to 18. Fort Worth Meacham, sunny, 92, southeast at 17, gusting to 25. Arlington, sunny, 92, southeast at 21, gusting to 28. McKinney, sunny, 89, south at 13, gusting to 24. Denton, sunny, 91, southeast at 18. Elsewhere around the region, Wichita Falls, sunny, 93, south at 21, gusting to 28. Abilene, sunny, 93, south at 21, gusting to 29. Waco, dust, 92, south at 14. Tyler, partly sunny, 90, southwest at 12. Once again at 1 p.m., DFW Airport, mostly sunny, 91, south at 16. Now let's check on your local forecast for the Dallas-Fort Worth Metroplex. This afternoon, sunny. Highs in the upper 90s. South winds 10 to 15 miles an hour. Tonight, clear. Lows in the upper 70s. South winds 10 to 15 miles an hour, diminishing to 5 to 10 miles an hour after midnight. Wednesday, sunny, hot with highs in the upper 90s. South winds 5 to 10 miles an hour. Wednesday night, clear. Lows in the upper 70s. South winds 5 to 10 miles an hour. And now the extended forecast. Thursday, sunny, hot with highs in the upper 90s. South winds 5 to 10 miles an hour. Thursday night, partly cloudy in the evening, then becoming mostly clear. Lows in the upper 70s. Friday, mostly sunny. Hot with highs in the upper 90s. Heat index values up to 105. Friday night, mostly clear. Lows around 80. Independence Day, sunny, hot with highs around 100. Heat index values up to 110 in the afternoon. Saturday night, partly cloudy in the evening, then becoming mostly clear. Lows in the lower 80s. Sunday, mostly sunny. A slight chance of showers and thunderstorms in the morning, then a chance of showers and thunderstorms in the afternoon. Hot with highs around 100. Chance of rain 30%. Heat index values up to 105. Sunday night, partly cloudy with a 20% chance of showers and thunderstorms. Lows in the upper 70s. Monday, mostly sunny.
a slight chance of showers and thunderstorms in the morning, then a chance of showers and thunderstorms in the afternoon. Highs in the upper 90s. Chance of rain 30%. Heat index values up to 105. The forecast key messages for North and Central Texas. Seasonably hot weather will continue this week with highs mainly in the mid and upper 90s and peak heat index values near 100 to 105 degrees. Breezy south winds will continue through Tuesday afternoon with frequent gusts of 25 to 30 miles an hour. Rain chances may return Sunday into Monday. The spotter information statement for North and Central Texas. Spotter activation is not expected at this time. The ultraviolet index forecast for June 30th is 11, or extreme. The current time is 1:07 p.m. Central Daylight Time. 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The following reports of weather temperature and wind were made at 1 p.m. DFW Airport, mostly sunny, 91, dew point 68, relative humidity 46%, wind south at 16, pressure 30.01 inches and falling. Dallas Love Field, mostly sunny, 91, south at 9, gusting to 18. Fort Worth Meacham, sunny, 92, southeast at 17, gusting to 25. Arlington, sunny, 92, southeast at 21, gusting to 28. McKinney, sunny, 89, south at 13, gusting to 24. Denton, sunny, 91, southeast at 18. Elsewhere around the region, Wichita Falls, sunny, 93, south at 21, gusting to 28. Abilene, sunny, 93, south at 21, gusting to 29. Waco, dust, 92, south at 14. Tyler, partly sunny, 90, southwest at 12. Once again at 1 p.m., DFW Airport, mostly sunny, 91, south at 16. Now let's check on your local forecast for the Dallas-Fort Worth Metroplex. This afternoon, sunny. Highs in the upper 90s. South winds 10 to 15 miles an hour. Tonight, clear. Lows in the upper 70s. South winds 10 to 15 miles an hour, diminishing to 5 to 10 miles an hour after midnight. Wednesday, sunny, hot with highs in the upper 90s. South winds 5 to 10 miles an hour. Wednesday night, clear. Lows in the upper 70s. South winds 5 to 10 miles an hour. And now the extended forecast. Thursday, sunny, hot with highs in the upper 90s. South winds 5 to 10 miles an hour. Thursday night, partly cloudy in the evening, then becoming mostly clear. Lows in the upper 70s. Friday, mostly sunny. Hot with highs in the upper 90s. Heat index values up to 105. Friday night, mostly clear. Lows around 80. Independence Day, sunny, hot with highs around 100. Heat index values up to 110 in the afternoon. Saturday night, partly cloudy in the evening, then becoming mostly clear. Lows in the lower 80s. Sunday, mostly sunny. A slight chance of showers and thunderstorms in the morning, then a chance of showers and thunderstorms in the afternoon. Hot with highs around 100. Chance of rain 30%. Heat index values up to 105. Sunday night, partly cloudy with a 20% chance of showers and thunderstorms. Lows in the upper 70s. Monday, mostly sunny. A slight chance of showers and thunderstorms in the morning, then a chance of showers and thunderstorms in the afternoon. Highs in the upper 90s. Chance of rain 30%. Heat index values up to 105. The forecast key messages for North and Central Texas. Seasonably hot weather will continue this week with highs mainly in the mid and upper 90s and peak heat index values near 100 to 105 degrees. Breezy south winds will continue through Tuesday afternoon with frequent gusts of 25 to 30 miles an hour. Rain chances may return Sunday into Monday.
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Spotter

Activation is not expected at this time. The ultraviolet index forecast for June 30th is 11, or extreme. The current time is 1:12 p.m. Central Daylight Time. 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The following reports of weather temperature and wind were made at 1 p.m. DFW Airport, mostly sunny, 91, dew point 68, relative humidity 46%, wind south at 16, pressure 30.01 inches and falling. Dallas Love Field, mostly sunny, 91, south at 9, gusting to 18. Fort Worth Meacham, sunny, 92, southeast at 17, gusting to 25. Arlington, sunny, 92, southeast at 21, gusting to 28. McKinney, sunny, 89, south at 13, gusting to 24. Denton, sunny, 91, southeast at 18. Elsewhere around the region, Wichita Falls, sunny, 93, south at 21, gusting to 28. Abilene, sunny, 93, south at 21, gusting to 29. Waco, dust, 92, south at 14. Tyler, partly sunny, 90, southwest at 12. Once again at 1 p.m., DFW Airport, mostly sunny, 91, south at 16. Now let's check on your local forecast for the Dallas-Fort Worth Metroplex. This afternoon, sunny. Highs in the upper 90s. South winds 10 to 15 miles an hour. Tonight, clear. Lows in the upper 70s. South winds 10 to 15 miles an hour, diminishing to 5 to 10 miles an hour after midnight. Wednesday, sunny, hot with highs in the upper 90s. South winds 5 to 10 miles an hour. Wednesday night, clear. Lows in the upper 70s. South winds 5 to 10 miles an hour. And now the extended forecast. Thursday, sunny, hot with highs in the upper 90s. South winds 5 to 10 miles an hour. Thursday night, partly cloudy in the evening, then becoming mostly clear. Lows in the upper 70s. Friday, mostly sunny. Hot with highs in the upper 90s. Heat index values up to 105. Friday night, mostly clear. Lows around 80. Independence Day, sunny, hot with highs around 100. Heat index values up to 110 in the afternoon. Saturday night, partly cloudy in the evening, then becoming mostly clear. Lows in the lower 80s. Sunday, mostly sunny. A slight chance of showers and thunderstorms in the morning, then a chance of showers and thunderstorms in the afternoon. Hot with highs around 100. Chance of rain 30%. Heat index values up to 105. Sunday night, partly cloudy with a 20% chance of showers and thunderstorms. Lows in the upper 70s. Monday, mostly sunny. A slight chance of showers and thunderstorms in the morning, then a chance of showers and thunderstorms in the afternoon. Highs in the upper 90s. Chance of rain 30%. Heat index values up to 105. The forecast key messages for North and Central Texas. Seasonably hot weather will continue this week with highs mainly in the mid and upper 90s and peak heat index values near 100 to 105 degrees. Breezy south winds will continue through Tuesday afternoon with frequent gusts of 25 to 30 miles an hour. Rain chances may return Sunday into Monday. The spotter information statement for North and Central Texas. Spotter activation is not expected at this time. The ultraviolet index forecast for June 30th is 11, or extreme. The current time is 1:16 p.m. Central Daylight Time. 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The following reports of weather temperature and wind were made at 1 p.m. DFW Airport, mostly sunny, 91, dew point 68, relative humidity 46%, wind south at 16.

Once again at 1 p.m., DFW Airport, mostly sunny, 91, south at 16. Now let's check on your local forecast for the Dallas-Fort Worth Metroplex. This afternoon, sunny. Highs in the upper 90s. South winds 10 to 15 miles an hour. Tonight, clear. Lows in the upper 70s. South winds 10 to 15 miles an hour, diminishing to 5 to 10 miles an hour after midnight. Wednesday, sunny, hot with highs in the upper 90s. South winds 5 to 10 miles an hour. Wednesday night, clear. Lows in the upper 70s. South winds 5 to 10 miles an hour. And now the extended forecast. Thursday, sunny, hot with highs in the upper 90s. South winds 5 to 10 miles an hour. Thursday night, partly cloudy in the evening, then becoming mostly clear. Lows in the upper 70s. Friday, mostly sunny. Hot with highs in the upper 90s. Heat index values up to 105. Friday night, mostly clear. Lows around 80. Independence Day, sunny, hot with highs around 100. Heat index values up to 110 in the afternoon. Saturday night, partly cloudy in the evening, then becoming mostly clear. Lows in the lower 80s. Sunday, mostly sunny. A slight chance of showers and thunderstorms in the morning, then a chance of showers and thunderstorms in the afternoon. Hot with highs around 100. Chance of rain 30%. Heat index values up to 105. Sunday night, partly cloudy with a 20% chance of showers and thunderstorms. Lows in the upper 70s. Monday, mostly sunny. A slight chance of showers and thunderstorms in the morning, then a chance of showers and thunderstorms in the afternoon. Highs in the upper 90s. Chance of rain 30%. Heat index values up to 105. The forecast key messages for North and Central Texas. Seasonably hot weather will continue this week with highs mainly in the mid and upper 90s and peak heat index values near 100 to 105 degrees. Breezy south winds will continue through Tuesday afternoon with frequent gusts of 25 to 30 miles an hour. Rain chances may return Sunday into Monday. The spotter information statement for North and Central Texas. Spotter activation is not expected at this time. The ultraviolet index forecast for June 30th is 11, or extreme. The current time is 1:20 p.m. Central Daylight Time. 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The following reports of weather temperature and wind were made at 1 p.m. DFW Airport, mostly sunny, 91, dew point 68, relative humidity 46%, wind south at 16, pressure 30.01 inches and falling. Dallas Love Field, mostly sunny, 91, south at 9, gusting to 18. Fort Worth Meacham, sunny, 92, southeast at 17, gusting to 25. Arlington, sunny, 92, southeast at 21, gusting to 28. McKinney, sunny, 89, south at 13, gusting to 24. Denton, sunny, 91, southeast at 18. Elsewhere around the region, Wichita Falls, sunny, 93, south at 21, gusting to 28. Abilene, sunny, 93, south at 21, gusting to 29. Waco, dust, 92, south at 14. Tyler, partly sunny, 90, southwest at 12. Once again at 1 p.m., DFW Airport, mostly sunny, 91, south at 16. Now let's check on your local forecast for the Dallas-Fort Worth Metroplex. This afternoon, sunny. Highs in the upper 90s. South winds 10 to 15 miles an hour. Tonight, clear. Lows in the upper 70s. South winds 10 to 15 miles an hour, diminishing to 5 to 10 miles an hour after midnight. Wednesday, sunny, hot with highs in the upper 90s. South winds 5 to 10 miles an hour. Wednesday night,

lows in the upper 70s. South winds 5 to 10 miles an hour. And now the extended forecast. Thursday, sunny, hot with highs in the upper 90s. South winds 5 to 10 miles an hour. Thursday night, partly cloudy in the evening, then becoming mostly clear. Lows in the upper 70s. Friday, mostly sunny. Hot with highs in the upper 90s. Heat index values up to 105. Friday night, mostly clear. Lows around 80. Independence Day, sunny, hot with highs around 100. Heat index values up to 110 in the afternoon. Saturday night, partly cloudy in the evening, then becoming mostly clear. Lows in the lower 80s. Sunday, mostly sunny. A slight chance of showers and thunderstorms in the morning, then a chance of showers and thunderstorms in the afternoon. Hot with highs around 100. Chance of rain 30%. Heat index values up to 105. Sunday night, partly cloudy with a 20% chance of showers and thunderstorms. Lows in the upper 70s. Monday, mostly sunny. A slight chance of showers and thunderstorms in the morning, then a chance of showers and thunderstorms in the afternoon. Highs in the upper 90s. Chance of rain 30%. Heat index values up to 105. The forecast key messages for North and Central Texas. Seasonably hot weather will continue this week with highs mainly in the mid and upper 90s and peak heat index values near 100 to 105 degrees. Breezy south winds will continue through Tuesday afternoon with frequent gusts of 25 to 30 miles an hour. Rain chances may return Sunday into Monday. The spotter information statement for North and Central Texas. Spotter activation is not expected at this time. The current time is 1:25 p.m. Central Daylight Time. 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The following reports of weather temperature and wind were made at 1 p.m. DFW Airport, mostly sunny, 91, dew point 68, relative humidity 46%, wind south at 16, pressure 30.01 inches and falling. Dallas Love Field, mostly sunny, 91, south at 9, gusting to 18. Fort Worth Meacham, sunny, 92, southeast at 17, gusting to 25. Arlington, sunny, 92, southeast at 21, gusting to 28. McKinney, sunny, 89, south at 13, gusting to 24. Denton, sunny, 91, southeast at 18. Elsewhere around the region, Wichita Falls, sunny, 93, south at 21, gusting to 28. Abilene, sunny, 93, south at 21, gusting to 29. Waco, dust, 92, south at 14. Tyler, partly sunny, 90, southwest at 12. Once again at 1 p.m., DFW Airport, mostly sunny, 91, south at 16. Now let's check on your local forecast for the Dallas-Fort Worth Metroplex. This afternoon, sunny. Highs in the upper 90s. South winds 10 to 15 miles an hour. Tonight, clear. Lows in the upper 70s. South winds 10 to 15 miles an hour, diminishing to 5 to 10 miles an hour after midnight. Wednesday, sunny, hot with highs in the upper 90s. South winds 5 to 10 miles an hour. Wednesday night, clear. Lows in the upper 70s. South winds 5 to 10 miles an hour. And now the extended forecast. Thursday, sunny, hot with highs in the upper 90s. South winds 5 to 10 miles an hour. Thursday night, partly cloudy in the evening, then becoming mostly clear. Lows in the upper 70s. Friday, mostly sunny. Hot with highs in the upper 90s. Heat index values up to 105. Friday night, mostly clear. Lows around 80. Independence Day, sunny, hot with highs around 100. Heat index values up to 110 in the afternoon.

Saturday night, partly cloudy in the evening, then becoming mostly clear. Lows in the lower 80s. Sunday, mostly sunny. A slight chance of showers and thunderstorms in the morning, then a chance of showers and thunderstorms in the afternoon. Hot with highs around 100. Chance of rain 30%. Heat index values up to 105. Sunday night, partly cloudy with a 20% chance of showers and thunderstorms. Lows in the upper 70s. Monday, mostly sunny. A slight chance of showers and thunderstorms in the morning, then a chance of showers and thunderstorms in the afternoon. Highs in the upper 90s. Chance of rain 30%. Heat index values up to 105. The forecast key messages for North and Central Texas. Seasonably hot weather will continue this week with highs mainly in the mid and upper 90s and peak heat index values near 100 to 105 degrees. Breezy south winds will continue through Tuesday afternoon with frequent gusts of 25 to 30 miles an hour. Rain chances may return Sunday into Monday. The spotter information statement for North and Central Texas. Spotter activation is not expected at this time. The ultraviolet index forecast for July 1st is 11, or extreme. The current time is 1:29 p.m. Central Daylight Time. 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The following reports of weather temperature and wind were made at 1 p.m. DFW Airport, mostly sunny, 91, dew point 68, relative humidity 46%, wind south at 16, pressure 30.01 inches and falling. Dallas Love Field, mostly sunny, 91, south at 9, gusting to 18. Fort Worth Meacham, sunny, 92, southeast at 17, gusting to 25. Arlington, sunny, 92, southeast at 21, gusting to 28. McKinney, sunny, 89, south at 13, gusting to 24. Denton, sunny, 91, southeast at 18. Elsewhere around the region, Wichita Falls, sunny, 93, south at 21, gusting to 28. Abilene, sunny, 93, south at 21, gusting to 29. Waco, dust, 92, south at 14. Tyler, partly sunny, 90, southwest at 12. Once again at 1 p.m., DFW Airport, mostly sunny, 91, south at 16. Now let's check on your local forecast for the Dallas-Fort Worth Metroplex. This afternoon, sunny. Highs in the upper 90s. South winds 10 to 15 miles an hour. Tonight, clear. Lows in the upper 70s. South winds 10 to 15 miles an hour, diminishing to 5 to 10 miles an hour after midnight. Wednesday, sunny, hot with highs in the upper 90s. South winds 5 to 10 miles an hour. Wednesday night, clear. Lows in the upper 70s. South winds 5 to 10 miles an hour. And now the extended forecast. Thursday, sunny, hot with highs in the upper 90s. South winds 5 to 10 miles an hour. Thursday night, partly cloudy in the evening, then becoming mostly clear. Lows in the upper 70s. Friday, sunny, hot with highs in the upper 90s. Heat index values up to 105. Friday night, partly cloudy in the evening, then becoming mostly clear. Lows around 80. Independence Day, mostly sunny. Hot with highs around 100. Heat index values up to 105. Saturday night, partly cloudy. Lows around 80. Sunday, mostly sunny. A 20% chance of showers and thunderstorms in the afternoon. Hot with highs in the upper 90s. Heat index values up to 105. Sunday night, partly cloudy. A 20% chance of showers after midnight. Lows in the upper 70s. Monday, mostly sunny. A 20% chance of showers and thunderstorms in the afternoon. Hot with highs in the upper 90s. The forecast key messages.

for North and Central Texas. Seasonably hot weather will continue this week with highs mainly in the mid and upper 90s and peak heat index values near 100 to 105 degrees. Seasonably hot weather will continue this week with highs mainly in the mid and upper 90s and peak heat index values near 100 to 105 degrees. Breezy south winds will continue through Tuesday afternoon with frequent gusts of 25 to 30 miles an hour. Rain chances may return Sunday into Monday. The spotter information statement for North and Central Texas. Spotter activation is not expected at this time. The ultraviolet index forecast for July 1st is 11, or extreme. The current time is 1:33 p.m. Central Daylight Time. 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The following reports of weather temperature and wind were made at 1 p.m. DFW Airport, mostly sunny, 91, dew point 68, relative humidity 46%, wind south at 16, pressure 30.01 inches and falling. Dallas Love Field, mostly sunny, 91, south at 9, gusting to 18. Fort Worth Meacham, sunny, 92, southeast at 17, gusting to 25. Arlington, sunny, 92, southeast at 21, gusting to 28. McKinney, sunny, 89, south at 13, gusting to 24. Denton, sunny, 91, southeast at 18. Elsewhere around the region, Wichita Falls, sunny, 93, south at 21, gusting to 28. Abilene, sunny, 93, south at 21, gusting to 29. Waco, dust, 92, south at 14. Tyler, partly sunny, 90, southwest at 12. Once again at 1 p.m., DFW Airport, mostly sunny, 91, south at 16. Now let's check on your local forecast for the Dallas-Fort Worth Metroplex. This afternoon, sunny. Highs in the upper 90s. South winds 10 to 15 miles an hour. Tonight, clear. Lows in the upper 70s. South winds 10 to 15 miles an hour, diminishing to 5 to 10 miles an hour after midnight. Wednesday, sunny, hot with highs in the upper 90s. South winds 5 to 10 miles an hour. Wednesday night, clear. Lows in the upper 70s. South winds 5 to 10 miles an hour. And now the extended forecast. Thursday, sunny, hot with highs in the upper 90s. South winds 5 to 10 miles an hour. Thursday night, partly cloudy in the evening, then becoming mostly clear. Lows in the upper 70s. Friday, sunny, hot with highs in the upper 90s. Heat index values up to 105. Friday night, partly cloudy in the evening, then becoming mostly clear. Lows around 80. Independence Day, mostly sunny. Hot with highs around 100. Heat index values up to 105. Saturday night, partly cloudy. Lows around 80. Sunday, mostly sunny. A 20% chance of showers and thunderstorms in the afternoon. Hot with highs in the upper 90s. Heat index values up to 105. Sunday night, partly cloudy. A 20% chance of showers after midnight. Lows in the upper 70s. Monday, mostly sunny. A 20% chance of showers and thunderstorms in the afternoon. Hot with highs in the upper 90s. The forecast key messages for North and Central Texas. Seasonably hot weather will continue this week with highs mainly in the mid and upper 90s and peak heat index values near 100 to 105 degrees. Breezy south winds will continue through Tuesday afternoon with frequent gusts of 25 to 30 miles an hour. Rain chances may return Sunday into Monday. The spotter information statement for North and Central Texas. Spotter activation is not expected at this time. The ultraviolet index forecast for July 1st is 11, or extreme. The current time is 1:37 p.m. Central Daylight Time. 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

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The following reports of weather temperature and wind were made at 1 p.m. DFW Airport, mostly sunny, 91, dew point 68, relative humidity 46%, wind south at 16, pressure 30.01 inches and falling. Dallas Love Field, mostly sunny, 91, south at 9, gusting to 18. Fort Worth Meacham, sunny, 92, southeast at 17, gusting to 25. Arlington, sunny, 92, southeast at 21, gusting to 28. McKinney, sunny, 89, south at 13, gusting to 24. Denton, sunny, 91, southeast at 18. Elsewhere around the region, Wichita Falls, sunny, 93, south at 21, gusting to 28. Abilene, sunny, 93, south at 21, gusting to 29. Waco, dust, 92, south at 14. Tyler, partly sunny, 90, southwest at 12. Once again at 1 p.m., DFW Airport, mostly sunny, 91, south at 16. Now let's check on your local forecast for the Dallas-Fort Worth Metroplex. This afternoon, sunny. Highs in the upper 90s. South winds 10 to 15 miles an hour. Tonight, clear. Lows in the upper 70s. South winds 10 to 15 miles an hour, diminishing to 5 to 10 miles an hour after midnight. Wednesday, sunny, hot with highs in the upper 90s. South winds 5 to 10 miles an hour. Wednesday night, clear. Lows in the upper 70s. South winds 5 to 10 miles an hour. And now the extended forecast. Thursday, sunny, hot with highs in the upper 90s. South winds 5 to 10 miles an hour. Thursday night, partly cloudy in the evening, then becoming mostly clear. Lows in the upper 70s. Friday, sunny, hot with highs in the upper 90s. Heat index values up to 105. Friday night, partly cloudy in the evening, then becoming mostly clear. Lows around 80. Independence Day, mostly sunny. Hot with highs around 100. Heat index values up to 105. Saturday night, partly cloudy. Lows around 80. Sunday, mostly sunny. A 20% chance of showers and thunderstorms in the afternoon. Hot with highs in the upper 90s. Heat index values up to 105. Sunday night, partly cloudy. A 20% chance of showers after midnight. Lows in the upper 70s. Monday, mostly sunny. A 20% chance of showers and thunderstorms in the afternoon. Hot with highs in the upper 90s. The forecast key messages for North and Central Texas. Seasonably hot weather will continue this week with highs mainly in the mid and upper 90s and peak heat index values near 100 to 105 degrees. Breezy south winds will continue through Tuesday afternoon with frequent gusts of 25 to 30 miles an hour. Rain chances may return Sunday into Monday. The spotter information statement for North and Central Texas. Spotter activation is not expected at this time. The ultraviolet index forecast for July 1st is 11, or extreme. The current time is 1:41 p.m. Central Daylight Time. 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The following reports of weather temperature and wind were made at 1 p.m. DFW Airport, mostly sunny, 91, dew point 68, relative humidity 46%, wind south at 16, pressure 30.01 inches and falling. Dallas Love Field, mostly sunny, 91, south at 9, gusting to 18. Fort Worth Meacham, sunny, 92, southeast at 17, gusting to 25. Arlington, sunny, 92, southeast at 21, gusting to 28. McKinney, sunny, 89, south at 13, gusting to 24. Denton, sunny.

91, southeast at 18. Elsewhere around the region, Wichita Falls, sunny, 93, south at 21, gusting to 28. Abilene, sunny, 93, south at 21, gusting to 29. Waco, dust, 92, south at 14. Tyler, partly sunny, 90, southwest at 12. Once again at 1 p.m., DFW Airport, mostly sunny, 91, south at 16. Now let's check on your local forecast for the Dallas-Fort Worth Metroplex. This afternoon, sunny. Highs in the upper 90s. South winds 10 to 15 miles an hour. Tonight, clear. Lows in the upper 70s. South winds 10 to 15 miles an hour, diminishing to 5 to 10 miles an hour after midnight. Wednesday, sunny, hot with highs in the upper 90s. South winds 5 to 10 miles an hour. Wednesday night, clear. Lows in the upper 70s. South winds 5 to 10 miles an hour. And now the extended forecast. Thursday, sunny, hot with highs in the upper 90s. South winds 5 to 10 miles an hour. Thursday night, partly cloudy in the evening, then becoming mostly clear. Lows in the upper 70s. Friday, sunny, hot with highs in the upper 90s. Heat index values up to 105. Friday night, partly cloudy in the evening, then becoming mostly clear. Lows around 80. Independence Day, mostly sunny. Hot with highs around 100. Heat index values up to 105. Saturday night, partly cloudy. Lows around 80. Sunday, mostly sunny. A 20% chance of showers and thunderstorms in the afternoon. Hot with highs in the upper 90s. Heat index values up to 105. Sunday night, partly cloudy. A 20% chance of showers after midnight. Lows in the upper 70s. Monday, mostly sunny. A 20% chance of showers and thunderstorms in the afternoon. Hot with highs in the upper 90s. The forecast key messages for North and Central Texas. Seasonably hot weather will continue this week with highs mainly in the mid and upper 90s and peak heat index values near 100 to 105 degrees. Breezy south winds will continue through Tuesday afternoon with frequent gusts of 25 to 30 miles an hour. Rain chances may return Sunday into Monday. The spotter information statement for North and Central Texas. Spotter activation is not expected at this time. The ultraviolet index forecast for July 1st is 11, or extreme. The current time is 1:45 p.m. Central Daylight Time. 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The following reports of weather temperature and wind were made at 1 p.m. DFW Airport, mostly sunny, 91, dew point 68, relative humidity 46%, wind south at 16, pressure 30.01 inches and falling. Dallas Love Field, mostly sunny, 91, south at 9, gusting to 18. Fort Worth Meacham, sunny, 92, southeast at 17, gusting to 25. Arlington, sunny, 92, southeast at 21, gusting to 28. McKinney, sunny, 89, south at 13, gusting to 24. Denton, sunny, 91, southeast at 18. Elsewhere around the region, Wichita Falls, sunny, 93, south at 21, gusting to 28. Abilene, sunny, 93, south at 21, gusting to 29. Waco, dust, 92, south at 14. Tyler, partly sunny, 90, southwest at 12. Once again at 1 p.m., DFW Airport, mostly sunny, 91, south at 16. Now let's check on your local forecast for the Dallas-Fort Worth Metroplex. This afternoon, sunny. Highs in the upper 90s. South winds 10 to 15 miles an hour. Tonight, clear. Lows in the upper 70s. South winds 10 to 15 miles an hour, diminishing to 5 to
10 miles an hour after midnight. Wednesday, sunny, hot with highs in the upper 90s. South winds 5 to 10 miles an hour. Wednesday night, clear. Lows in the upper 70s. South winds 5 to 10 miles an hour. And now the extended forecast. Thursday, sunny, hot with highs in the upper 90s. South winds 5 to 10 miles an hour. Thursday night, partly cloudy in the evening, then becoming mostly clear. Lows in the upper 70s. Friday, sunny, hot with highs in the upper 90s. Heat index values up to 105. Friday night, partly cloudy in the evening, then becoming mostly clear. Lows around 80. Independence Day, mostly sunny. Hot with highs around 100. Heat index values up to 105. Saturday night, partly cloudy. Lows around 80. Sunday, mostly sunny. A 20% chance of showers and thunderstorms in the afternoon. Hot with highs in the upper 90s. Heat index values up to 105. Sunday night, partly cloudy. A 20% chance of showers after midnight. Lows in the upper 70s. Monday, mostly sunny. A 20% chance of showers and thunderstorms in the afternoon. Hot with highs in the upper 90s. The forecast key messages for North and Central Texas. Seasonably hot weather will continue this week with highs mainly in the mid and upper 90s and peak heat index values near 100 to 105 degrees. Breezy south winds will continue through Tuesday afternoon with frequent gusts of 25 to 30 miles an hour. Rain chances may return Sunday into Monday. The spotter information statement for North and Central Texas. Spotter activation is not expected at this time. The ultraviolet index forecast for July 1st is 11, or extreme. The current time is 1:50 p.m. Central Daylight Time. 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The following reports of weather temperature and wind were made at 1 p.m. DFW Airport, mostly sunny, 91, dew point 68, relative humidity 46%, wind south at 16, pressure 30.01 inches and falling. Dallas Love Field, mostly sunny, 91, south at 9, gusting to 18. Fort Worth Meacham, sunny, 92, southeast at 17, gusting to 25. Arlington, sunny, 92, southeast at 21, gusting to 28. McKinney, sunny, 89, south at 13, gusting to 24. Denton, sunny, 91, southeast at 18. Elsewhere around the region, Wichita Falls, sunny, 93, south at 21, gusting to 28. Abilene, sunny, 93, south at 21, gusting to 29. Waco, dust, 92, south at 14. Tyler, partly sunny, 90, southwest at 12. Once again at 1 p.m., DFW Airport, mostly sunny, 91, south at 16. Now let's check on your local forecast for the Dallas-Fort Worth Metroplex. This afternoon, sunny. Highs in the upper 90s. South winds 10 to 15 miles an hour. Tonight, clear. Lows in the upper 70s. South winds 10 to 15 miles an hour, diminishing to 5 to 10 miles an hour after midnight. Wednesday, sunny, hot with highs in the upper 90s. South winds 5 to 10 miles an hour. Wednesday night, clear. Lows in the upper 70s. South winds 5 to 10 miles an hour. And now the extended forecast. Thursday, sunny, hot with highs in the upper 90s. South winds 5 to 10 miles an hour. Thursday night, partly cloudy in the evening, then becoming mostly clear. Lows in the upper 70s. Friday, sunny, hot with highs in the upper 90s. Heat index values up to 105. Friday night, partly cloudy in the evening, then becoming mostly clear. Lows around 80. Independence Day, mostly sunny,

Highs around 100. Heat index values up to 105. Saturday night, partly cloudy. Lows around 80. Sunday, mostly sunny. A 20% chance of showers and thunderstorms in the afternoon. Hot with highs in the upper 90s. Heat index values up to 105. Sunday night, partly cloudy. A 20% chance of showers after midnight. Lows in the upper 70s. Monday, mostly sunny. A 20% chance of showers and thunderstorms in the afternoon. Hot with highs in the upper 90s. The forecast key messages for North and Central Texas. Seasonably hot weather will continue this week with highs mainly in the mid and upper 90s and peak heat index values near 100 to 105 degrees. Breezy south winds will continue through Tuesday afternoon with frequent gusts of 25 to 30 miles an hour. Rain chances may return Sunday into Monday. The spotter information statement for North and Central Texas. Spotter activation is not expected at this time. The ultraviolet index forecast for July 1st is 11, or extreme. The current time is 1:54 p.m. Central Daylight Time. 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The following reports of weather temperature and wind were made at 1 p.m. DFW Airport, mostly sunny, 91, dew point 68, relative humidity 46%, wind south at 16, pressure 30.01 inches and falling. Dallas Love Field, mostly sunny, 91, south at 9, gusting to 18. Fort Worth Meacham, sunny, 92, southeast at 17, gusting to 25. Arlington, sunny, 92, southeast at 21, gusting to 28. McKinney, sunny, 89, south at 13, gusting to 24. Denton, sunny, 91, southeast at 18. Elsewhere around the region, Wichita Falls, sunny, 93, south at 21, gusting to 28. Abilene, sunny, 93, south at 21, gusting to 29. Waco, dust, 92, south at 14. Tyler, partly sunny, 90, southwest at 12. Once again at 1 p.m., DFW Airport, mostly sunny, 91, south at 16. Now let's check on your local forecast for the Dallas-Fort Worth Metroplex. This afternoon, sunny. Highs in the upper 90s. South winds 10 to 15 miles an hour. Tonight, clear. Lows in the upper 70s. South winds 10 to 15 miles an hour, diminishing to 5 to 10 miles an hour after midnight. Wednesday, sunny, hot with highs in the upper 90s. South winds 5 to 10 miles an hour. Wednesday night, clear. Lows in the upper 70s. South winds 5 to 10 miles an hour. And now the extended forecast. Thursday, sunny, hot with highs in the upper 90s. South winds 5 to 10 miles an hour. Thursday night, partly cloudy in the evening, then becoming mostly clear. Lows in the upper 70s. Friday, sunny, hot with highs in the upper 90s. Heat index values up to 105. Friday night, partly cloudy in the evening, then becoming mostly clear. Lows around 80. Independence Day, mostly sunny. Hot with highs around 100. Heat index values up to 105. Saturday night, partly cloudy. Lows around 80. Sunday, mostly sunny. A 20% chance of showers and thunderstorms in the afternoon. Hot with highs in the upper 90s. Heat index values up to 105. Sunday night, partly cloudy. A 20% chance of showers after midnight. Lows in the upper 70s. Monday, mostly sunny. A 20% chance of showers and thunderstorms in the afternoon. Hot with highs in the upper 90s. The forecast key messages for North and Central Texas. Seasonably hot weather will continue this week with highs mainly in the mid and upper 90s and peak heat index values near 100 to 100.

5 degrees. Breezy south winds will continue through Tuesday afternoon with frequent gusts of 25 to 30 miles an hour. Rain chances may return Sunday into Monday. The spotter information statement for North and Central Texas. Spotter activation is not expected at this time. The ultraviolet index forecast for July 1st is 11, or extreme. The current time is 1:58 p.m. Central Daylight Time. 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The following reports of weather temperature and wind were made at 1 p.m. DFW Airport, mostly sunny, 91, dew point 68, relative humidity 46%, wind south at 16, pressure 30.01 inches and falling. Dallas Love Field, mostly sunny, 91, south at 9, gusting to 18. Fort Worth Meacham, sunny, 92, southeast at 17, gusting to 25. Arlington, sunny, 92, southeast at 21, gusting to 28. McKinney, sunny, 89, south at 13, gusting to 24. Denton, sunny, 91, southeast at 18. Elsewhere around the region, Wichita Falls, sunny, 93, south at 21, gusting to 28. Abilene, sunny, 93, south at 21, gusting to 29. Waco, dust, 92, south at 14. Tyler, partly sunny, 90, southwest at 12. Once again at 1 p.m., DFW Airport, mostly sunny, 91, south at 16. Now let's check on your local forecast for the Dallas-Fort Worth Metroplex. This afternoon, sunny. Highs in the upper 90s. South winds 10 to 15 miles an hour. Tonight, clear. Lows in the upper 70s. South winds 10 to 15 miles an hour, diminishing to 5 to 10 miles an hour after midnight. Wednesday, sunny, hot with highs in the upper 90s. South winds 5 to 10 miles an hour. Wednesday night, clear. Lows in the upper 70s. South winds 5 to 10 miles an hour. And now the extended forecast. Thursday, sunny, hot with highs in the upper 90s. South winds 5 to 10 miles an hour. Thursday night, partly cloudy in the evening, then becoming mostly clear. Lows in the upper 70s. Friday, sunny, hot with highs in the upper 90s. Heat index values up to 105. Friday night, partly cloudy in the evening, then becoming mostly clear. Lows around 80. Independence Day, mostly sunny. Hot with highs around 100. Heat index values up to 105. Saturday night, partly cloudy. Lows around 80. Sunday, mostly sunny. A 20% chance of showers and thunderstorms in the afternoon. Hot with highs in the upper 90s. Heat index values up to 105. Sunday night, partly cloudy. A 20% chance of showers after midnight. Lows in the upper 70s. Monday, mostly sunny. A 20% chance of showers and thunderstorms in the afternoon. Hot with highs in the upper 90s. The forecast key messages for North and Central Texas. Seasonably hot weather will continue this week with highs mainly in the mid and upper 90s and peak heat index values near 100 to 105 degrees. Breezy south winds will continue through Tuesday afternoon with frequent gusts of 25 to 30 miles an hour. Rain chances may return Sunday into Monday. The spotter information statement for North and Central Texas. Spotter activation is not expected at this time. The ultraviolet index forecast for July 1st is 11, or extreme. The current time is 2:02 p.m. Central Daylight Time. 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The following reports of weather temperature and wind were made at 2 p.m. DFW Airport, mostly sunny, 94, dew point 68.

relative humidity 42%, wind south at 18, gusting to 26, pressure 29.99 inches and falling. Dallas Love Field, mostly sunny, 92, south at 9, gusting to 22. Fort Worth Meacham, sunny, 93, southeast at 13, gusting to 24. Arlington, sunny, 93, south at 17, gusting to 26. McKinney, sunny, 91, south at 14, gusting to 22. Denton, sunny, 93, south at 16. Elsewhere around the region, Wichita Falls, sunny, 94, south at 22, gusting to 29. Abilene, sunny, 94, south at 18, gusting to 29. Waco, dust, 93, south at 16. Tyler, mostly sunny, 93, south at 13, gusting to 20. Once again at 2 p.m., DFW Airport, mostly sunny, 94, south at 18, gusting to 26. The following reports of weather temperature and wind were made at 2 p.m. DFW Airport, mostly sunny, 94, dew point 68, relative humidity 42%, wind south at 18, gusting to 26, pressure 29.99 inches and falling. Dallas Love Field, mostly sunny, 92, south at 9, gusting to 22. Fort Worth Meacham, sunny, 93, southeast at 13, gusting to 24. Arlington, sunny, 93, south at 17, gusting to 26. McKinney, sunny, 91, south at 14, gusting to 22. Denton, sunny, 93, south at 16. Elsewhere around the region, Wichita Falls, sunny, 94, south at 22, gusting to 29. Abilene, sunny, 94, south at 18, gusting to 29. Waco, dust, 93, south at 16. Tyler, mostly sunny, 93, south at 13, gusting to 20. Once again at 2 p.m., DFW Airport, mostly sunny, 94, south at 18, gusting to 26. Now let's check on your local forecast for the Dallas-Fort Worth Metroplex. This afternoon, sunny. Highs in the upper 90s. South winds 10 to 15 miles an hour. Tonight, clear. Lows in the upper 70s. South winds 10 to 15 miles an hour, diminishing to 5 to 10 miles an hour after midnight. Wednesday, sunny, hot with highs in the upper 90s. South winds 5 to 10 miles an hour. Wednesday night, clear. Lows in the upper 70s. South winds 5 to 10 miles an hour. And now the extended forecast. Thursday, sunny, hot with highs in the upper 90s. South winds 5 to 10 miles an hour. Thursday night, partly cloudy in the evening, then becoming mostly clear. Lows in the upper 70s. Friday, sunny, hot with highs in the upper 90s. Heat index values up to 105. Friday night, partly cloudy in the evening, then becoming mostly clear. Lows around 80. Independence Day, mostly sunny. Hot with highs around 100. Heat index values up to 105. Saturday night, partly cloudy. Lows around 80. Sunday, mostly sunny. A 20% chance of showers and thunderstorms in the afternoon. Hot with highs in the upper 90s. Heat index values up to 105. Sunday night, partly cloudy. A 20% chance of showers after midnight. Lows in the upper 70s. Monday, mostly sunny. A 20% chance of showers and thunderstorms in the afternoon. Hot with highs in the upper 90s. The forecast key messages for North and Central Texas. Seasonably hot weather will continue this week with highs mainly in the mid and upper 90s and peak heat index values near 100 to 105 degrees. Breezy south winds will continue through Tuesday afternoon with frequent gusts of 25 to 30 miles an hour. Rain chances may return Sunday into Monday. The spotter information statement for North and Central Texas. Spotter activation is not expected at this time. The
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The current time is 2:07 p.m. Central Daylight Time. 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The following reports of weather temperature and wind were made at 2 p.m. DFW Airport, mostly sunny, 94, dew point 68, relative humidity 42%, wind south at 18, gusting to 26, pressure 29.99 inches and falling. Dallas Love Field, mostly sunny, 92, south at 9, gusting to 22. Fort Worth Meacham, sunny, 93, southeast at 13, gusting to 24. Arlington, sunny, 93, south at 17, gusting to 26. McKinney, sunny, 91, south at 14, gusting to 22. Denton, sunny, 93, south at 16. Elsewhere around the region, Wichita Falls, sunny, 94, south at 22, gusting to 29. Abilene, sunny, 94, south at 18, gusting to 29. Waco, dust, 93, south at 16. Tyler, mostly sunny, 93, south at 13, gusting to 20. Once again at 2 p.m., DFW Airport, mostly sunny, 94, south at 18, gusting to 26. Now let's check on your local forecast for the Dallas-Fort Worth Metroplex. This afternoon, sunny. Highs in the upper 90s. South winds 10 to 15 miles an hour. Tonight, clear. Lows in the upper 70s. South winds 10 to 15 miles an hour, diminishing to 5 to 10 miles an hour after midnight. Wednesday, sunny, hot with highs in the upper 90s. South winds 5 to 10 miles an hour. Wednesday night, clear. Lows in the upper 70s. South winds 5 to 10 miles an hour. And now the extended forecast. Thursday, sunny, hot with highs in the upper 90s. South winds 5 to 10 miles an hour. Thursday night, partly cloudy in the evening, then becoming mostly clear. Lows in the upper 70s. Friday, sunny, hot with highs in the upper 90s. Heat index values up to 105. Friday night, partly cloudy in the evening, then becoming mostly clear. Lows around 80. Independence Day, mostly sunny. Hot with highs around 100. Heat index values up to 105. Saturday night, partly cloudy. Lows around 80. Sunday, mostly sunny. A 20% chance of showers and thunderstorms in the afternoon. Hot with highs in the upper 90s. Heat index values up to 105. Sunday night, partly cloudy. A 20% chance of showers after midnight. Lows in the upper 70s. Monday, mostly sunny. A 20% chance of showers and thunderstorms in the afternoon. Hot with highs in the upper 90s. The forecast key messages for North and Central Texas. Seasonably hot weather will continue this week with highs mainly in the mid and upper 90s and peak heat index values near 100 to 105 degrees. Breezy south winds will continue through Tuesday afternoon with frequent gusts of 25 to 30 miles an hour. Rain chances may return Sunday into Monday. The spotter information statement for North and Central Texas. Spotter activation is not expected at this time. The ultraviolet index forecast for July 1st is 11, or extreme. The current time is 2:12 p.m. Central Daylight Time. 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The following reports of weather temperature and wind were made at 2 p.m. DFW Airport, mostly sunny, 94, dew point 68, relative humidity 42%, wind south at 18, gusting to 26, pressure 29.99 inches and falling. Dallas Love Field, mostly sunny, 92, south at 9, gusting to 22. Fort Worth.

Beecham, sunny, 93, southeast at 13, gusting to 24. Arlington, sunny, 93, south at 17, gusting to 26. McKinney, sunny, 91, south at 14, gusting to 22. Denton, sunny, 93, south at 16. Elsewhere around the region, Wichita Falls, sunny, 94, south at 22, gusting to 29. Abilene, sunny, 94, south at 18, gusting to 29. Waco, dust, 93, south at 16. Tyler, mostly sunny, 93, south at 13, gusting to 20. Once again at 2 p.m., DFW Airport, mostly sunny, 94, south at 18, gusting to 26. Now let's check on your local forecast for the Dallas-Fort Worth Metroplex. This afternoon, sunny. Highs in the upper 90s. South winds 10 to 15 miles an hour. Tonight, clear. Lows in the upper 70s. South winds 10 to 15 miles an hour, diminishing to 5 to 10 miles an hour after midnight. Wednesday, sunny, hot with highs in the upper 90s. South winds 5 to 10 miles an hour. Wednesday night, clear. Lows in the upper 70s. South winds 5 to 10 miles an hour. And now the extended forecast. Thursday, sunny, hot with highs in the upper 90s. South winds 5 to 10 miles an hour. Thursday night, partly cloudy in the evening, then becoming mostly clear. Lows in the upper 70s. Friday, sunny, hot with highs in the upper 90s. Heat index values up to 105. Friday night, partly cloudy in the evening, then becoming mostly clear. Lows around 80. Independence Day, mostly sunny. Hot with highs around 100. Heat index values up to 105. Saturday night, partly cloudy. Lows around 80. Sunday, mostly sunny. A 20% chance of showers and thunderstorms in the afternoon. Hot with highs in the upper 90s. Heat index values up to 105. Sunday night, partly cloudy. A 20% chance of showers after midnight. Lows in the upper 70s. Monday, mostly sunny. A 20% chance of showers and thunderstorms in the afternoon. Hot with highs in the upper 90s. The forecast key messages for North and Central Texas. Seasonably hot weather will continue this week with highs mainly in the mid and upper 90s and peak heat index values near 100 to 105 degrees. Breezy south winds will continue through Tuesday afternoon with frequent gusts of 25 to 30 miles an hour. Rain chances may return Sunday into Monday. The spotter information statement for North and Central Texas. Spotter activation is not expected at this time. The ultraviolet index forecast for July 1st is 11, or extreme. The current time is 2:16 p.m. Central Daylight Time. 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The following reports of weather temperature and wind were made at 2 p.m. DFW Airport, mostly sunny, 94, dew point 68, relative humidity 42%, wind south at 18, gusting to 26, pressure 29.99 inches and falling. Dallas Love Field, mostly sunny, 92, south at 9, gusting to 22. Fort Worth Meacham, sunny, 93, southeast at 13, gusting to 24. Arlington, sunny, 93, south at 17, gusting to 26. McKinney, sunny, 91, south at 14, gusting to 22. Denton, sunny, 93, south at 16. Elsewhere around the region, Wichita Falls, sunny, 94, south at 22, gusting to 29. Abilene, sunny, 94, south at 18, gusting to 29. Waco, dust, 93, south at 16. Tyler, mostly sunny, 93, south at 13, gusting to 20. Once again at 2 p.m., DFW.

5 to 10 miles an hour. Thursday night, partly cloudy in the evening, then becoming mostly clear. Lows in the upper 70s. Friday, sunny, hot with highs in the upper 90s. Heat index values up to 105. Friday night, partly cloudy in the evening, then becoming mostly clear. Lows around 80. Independence Day, mostly sunny. Hot with highs around 100. Heat index values up to 105. Saturday night, partly cloudy. Lows around 80. Sunday, mostly sunny. A 20% chance of showers and thunderstorms in the afternoon. Hot with highs in the upper 90s. Heat index values up to 105. Sunday night, partly cloudy. A 20% chance of showers after midnight. Lows in the upper 70s. Monday, mostly sunny. A 20% chance of showers and thunderstorms in the afternoon. Hot with highs in the upper 90s. The forecast key messages for North and Central Texas. Seasonably hot weather will continue this week with highs mainly in the mid and upper 90s and peak heat index values near 100 to 105 degrees. Breezy south winds will continue through Tuesday afternoon with frequent gusts of 25 to 30 miles an hour. Rain chances may return Sunday into Monday. The spotter information statement for North and Central Texas. Spotter activation is not expected at this time. The ultraviolet index forecast for July 1st is 11, or extreme. The current time is 2:20 p.m. Central Daylight Time. 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The following reports of weather temperature and wind were made at 2 p.m. DFW Airport, mostly sunny, 94, dew point 68, relative humidity 42%, wind south at 18, gusting to 26, pressure 29.99 inches and falling. Dallas Love Field, mostly sunny, 92, south at 9, gusting to 22. Fort Worth Meacham, sunny, 93, southeast at 13, gusting to 24. Arlington, sunny, 93, south at 17, gusting to 26. McKinney, sunny, 91, south at 14, gusting to 22. Denton, sunny, 93, south at 16. Elsewhere around the region, Wichita Falls, sunny, 94, south at 22, gusting to 29. Abilene, sunny, 94, south at 18, gusting to 29. Waco, dust, 93, south at 16. Tyler, mostly sunny, 93, south at 13, gusting to 20. Once again at 2 p.m., DFW Airport, mostly sunny, 94, south at 18, gusting to 26. Now let's check on your local forecast for the Dallas-Fort Worth Metroplex. This afternoon, sunny. Highs in the upper 90s. South winds 10 to 15 miles an hour. Tonight, clear. Lows in the upper 70s. South winds 10 to 15 miles an hour, diminishing to 5 to 10 miles an hour after midnight. Wednesday, sunny, hot with highs in the upper 90s. South winds 5 to 10 miles an hour. Wednesday night, clear. Lows in the upper 70s. South winds 5 to 10 miles an hour. And now the extended forecast. Thursday, sunny, hot with highs in the upper 90s. South winds 5 to 10 miles an hour. Thursday night, partly cloudy in the evening, then becoming mostly clear. Lows in the upper 70s. Friday, sunny, hot with highs in the upper 90s. Heat index values up to 105. Friday night, partly cloudy in the evening, then becoming mostly clear. Lows around 80. Independence Day, mostly sunny. Hot with highs around 100. Heat index values up to 105. Saturday night, partly cloudy. Lows around 80. Sunday, mostly sunny. A 20% chance of showers and thunderstorms in the afternoon. Hot with highs in the upper 90s. Heat index

values up to 105. Sunday night, partly cloudy. A 20% chance of showers after midnight. Lows in the upper 70s. Monday, mostly sunny. A 20% chance of showers and thunderstorms in the afternoon. Hot with highs in the upper 90s. The forecast key messages for North and Central Texas. Seasonably hot weather will continue this week with highs mainly in the mid and upper 90s and peak heat index values near 100 to 105 degrees. Breezy south winds will continue through Tuesday afternoon with frequent gusts of 25 to 30 miles an hour. Rain chances may return Sunday into Monday. The spotter information statement for North and Central Texas. Spotter activation is not expected at this time. The ultraviolet index forecast for July 1st is 11, or extreme. The current time is 2:24 p.m. Central Daylight Time. 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The following reports of weather temperature and wind were made at 2 p.m. DFW Airport, mostly sunny, 94, dew point 68, relative humidity 42%, wind south at 18, gusting to 26, pressure 29.99 inches and falling. Dallas Love Field, mostly sunny, 92, south at 9, gusting to 22. Fort Worth Meacham, sunny, 93, southeast at 13, gusting to 24. Arlington, sunny, 93, south at 17, gusting to 26. McKinney, sunny, 91, south at 14, gusting to 22. Denton, sunny, 93, south at 16. Elsewhere around the region, Wichita Falls, sunny, 94, south at 22, gusting to 29. Abilene, sunny, 94, south at 18, gusting to 29. Waco, dust, 93, south at 16. Tyler, mostly sunny, 93, south at 13, gusting to 20. Once again at 2 p.m., DFW Airport, mostly sunny, 94, south at 18, gusting to 26. Now let's check on your local forecast for the Dallas-Fort Worth Metroplex. This afternoon, sunny. Highs in the upper 90s. South winds 10 to 15 miles an hour. Tonight, clear. Lows in the upper 70s. South winds 10 to 15 miles an hour, diminishing to 5 to 10 miles an hour after midnight. Wednesday, sunny, hot with highs in the upper 90s. South winds 5 to 10 miles an hour. Wednesday night, clear. Lows in the upper 70s. South winds 5 to 10 miles an hour. And now the extended forecast. Thursday, sunny, hot with highs in the upper 90s. South winds 5 to 10 miles an hour. Thursday night, partly cloudy in the evening, then becoming mostly clear. Lows in the upper 70s. Friday, sunny, hot with highs in the upper 90s. Heat index values up to 105. Friday night, partly cloudy in the evening, then becoming mostly clear. Lows around 80. Independence Day, mostly sunny. Hot with highs around 100. Heat index values up to 105. Saturday night, partly cloudy. Lows around 80. Sunday, mostly sunny. A 20% chance of showers and thunderstorms in the afternoon. Hot with highs in the upper 90s. Heat index values up to 105. Sunday night, partly cloudy. A 20% chance of showers after midnight. Lows in the upper 70s. Monday, mostly sunny. A 20% chance of showers and thunderstorms in the afternoon. Hot with highs in the upper 90s. The forecast key messages for North and Central Texas. Seasonably hot weather will continue this week with highs mainly in the mid and upper 90s and peak heat index values near 100 to 105 degrees. Breezy south winds will continue through Tuesday afternoon with frequent gusts of 25 to 30 miles an hour. Rain chances may return Sunday into Monday. The spotter information statement for North and Central Texas.

spotter activation is not expected at this time. The ultraviolet index forecast for July 1st is 11, or extreme. The current time is 2:28 p.m. Central Daylight Time. 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The following reports of weather temperature and wind were made at 2 p.m. DFW Airport, mostly sunny, 94, dew point 68, relative humidity 42%, wind south at 18, gusting to 26, pressure 29.99 inches and falling. Dallas Love Field, mostly sunny, 92, south at 9, gusting to 22. Fort Worth Meacham, sunny, 93, southeast at 13, gusting to 24. Arlington, sunny, 93, south at 17, gusting to 26. McKinney, sunny, 91, south at 14, gusting to 22. Denton, sunny, 93, south at 16. Elsewhere around the region, Wichita Falls, sunny, 94, south at 22, gusting to 29. Abilene, sunny, 94, south at 18, gusting to 29. Waco, dust, 93, south at 16. Tyler, mostly sunny, 93, south at 13, gusting to 20. Once again at 2 p.m., DFW Airport, mostly sunny, 94, south at 18, gusting to 26. Now let's check on your local forecast for the Dallas-Fort Worth Metroplex. This afternoon, sunny. Highs in the upper 90s. South winds 10 to 15 miles an hour. Tonight, clear. Lows in the upper 70s. South winds 10 to 15 miles an hour, diminishing to 5 to 10 miles an hour after midnight. Wednesday, sunny, hot with highs in the upper 90s. South winds 5 to 10 miles an hour. Wednesday night, clear. Lows in the upper 70s. South winds 5 to 10 miles an hour. And now the extended forecast. Thursday, sunny, hot with highs in the upper 90s. South winds 5 to 10 miles an hour. Thursday night, partly cloudy in the evening, then becoming mostly clear. Lows in the upper 70s. Friday, sunny, hot with highs in the upper 90s. Heat index values up to 105. Friday night, partly cloudy in the evening, then becoming mostly clear. Lows around 80. Independence Day, mostly sunny. Hot with highs around 100. Heat index values up to 105. Saturday night, partly cloudy. Lows around 80. Sunday, mostly sunny. A 20% chance of showers and thunderstorms in the afternoon. Hot with highs in the upper 90s. Heat index values up to 105. Sunday night, partly cloudy. A 20% chance of showers after midnight. Lows in the upper 70s. Monday, mostly sunny. A 20% chance of showers and thunderstorms in the afternoon. Hot with highs in the upper 90s. The forecast key messages for North and Central Texas. Seasonably hot weather will continue this week with highs mainly in the mid and upper 90s and peak heat index values near 100 to 105 degrees. Breezy south winds will continue through Tuesday afternoon with frequent gusts of 25 to 30 miles an hour. Rain chances may return Sunday into Monday. The spotter information statement for North and Central Texas. Spotter activation is not expected at this time. The ultraviolet index forecast for July 1st is 11, or extreme. The current time is 2:33 p.m. Central Daylight. The current time is 2:33 p.m. Central Daylight Time. 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The following reports of weather temperature and wind were made at 2 p.m. DFW Airport, mostly sunny, 94, dew point 68, relative humidity 42%, wind south at 18, gusting to 26.

105 degrees. Breezy south winds will continue through Tuesday afternoon with frequent gusts of 25 to 30 miles an hour. Rain chances may return Sunday into Monday. The spotter information statement for North and Central Texas. Spotter activation is not expected at this time. The ultraviolet index forecast for July 1st is 11, or extreme. The current time is 2:54 p.m. Central Daylight Time. 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The following reports of weather temperature and wind were made at 2 p.m. DFW Airport, mostly sunny, 94, dew point 68, relative humidity 42%, wind south at 18, gusting to 26, pressure 29.99 inches and falling. Dallas Love Field, mostly sunny, 92, south at 9, gusting to 22. Fort Worth Meacham, sunny, 93, southeast at 13, gusting to 24. Arlington, sunny, 93, south at 17, gusting to 26. McKinney, sunny, 91, south at 14, gusting to 22. Denton, sunny, 93, south at 16. Elsewhere around the region, Wichita Falls, sunny, 94, south at 22, gusting to 29. Abilene, sunny, 94, south at 18, gusting to 29. Waco, dust, 93, south at 16. Tyler, mostly sunny, 93, south at 13, gusting to 20. Once again at 2 p.m., DFW Airport, mostly sunny, 94, south at 18, gusting to 26. Now let's check on your local forecast for the Dallas-Fort Worth Metroplex. This afternoon, sunny. Highs in the upper 90s. South winds 10 to 15 miles an hour. Tonight, clear. Lows in the upper 70s. South winds 10 to 15 miles an hour, diminishing to 5 to 10 miles an hour after midnight. Wednesday, sunny, hot with highs in the upper 90s. South winds 5 to 10 miles an hour. Wednesday night, clear. Lows in the upper 70s. South winds 5 to 10 miles an hour. And now the extended forecast. Thursday, sunny, hot with highs in the upper 90s. South winds 5 to 10 miles an hour. Thursday night, partly cloudy in the evening, then becoming mostly clear. Lows in the upper 70s. Friday, sunny, hot with highs in the upper 90s. Heat index values up to 105. Friday night, partly cloudy in the evening, then becoming mostly clear. Lows around 80. Independence Day, mostly sunny. Hot with highs around 100. Heat index values up to 105. Saturday night, partly cloudy. Lows around 80. Sunday, mostly sunny. A 20% chance of showers and thunderstorms in the afternoon. Hot with highs in the upper 90s. Heat index values up to 105. Sunday night, partly cloudy. A 20% chance of showers after midnight. Lows in the upper 70s. Monday, mostly sunny. A 20% chance of showers and thunderstorms in the afternoon. Hot with highs in the upper 90s. The forecast key messages for North and Central Texas. Seasonably hot weather will continue this week with highs mainly in the mid and upper 90s and peak heat index values near 100 to 105 degrees. Breezy south winds will continue through Tuesday afternoon with frequent gusts of 25 to 30 miles an hour. Rain chances may return Sunday into Monday. The spotter information statement for North and Central Texas. Spotter activation is not expected at this time. The ultraviolet index forecast for July 1st is 11, or extreme. The current time is 2:58 p.m. Central Daylight Time. 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The following reports of weather temperature and wind were made at 2 p.m.

DFW Airport, mostly sunny, 94, dew point 68, relative humidity 42%, wind south at 18, gusting to 26, pressure 29.99 inches and falling. Dallas Love Field, mostly sunny, 92, south at 9, gusting to 22. Fort Worth Meacham, sunny, 93, southeast at 13, gusting to 24. Arlington, sunny, 93, south at 17, gusting to 26. McKinney, sunny, 91, south at 14, gusting to 22. Denton, sunny, 93, south at 16. Elsewhere around the region, Wichita Falls, sunny, 94, south at 22, gusting to 29. Abilene, sunny, 94, south at 18, gusting to 29. Waco, dust, 93, south at 16. Tyler, mostly sunny, 93, south at 13, gusting to 20. Once again at 2 p.m., DFW Airport, mostly sunny, 94, south at 18, gusting to 26. Now let's check on your local forecast for the Dallas-Fort Worth Metroplex. This afternoon, sunny. Highs in the upper 90s. South winds 10 to 15 miles an hour. Tonight, clear. Lows in the upper 70s. South winds 10 to 15 miles an hour, diminishing to 5 to 10 miles an hour after midnight. Wednesday, sunny, hot with highs in the upper 90s. South winds 5 to 10 miles an hour. Wednesday night, clear. Lows in the upper 70s. South winds 5 to 10 miles an hour. And now the extended forecast. Thursday, sunny, hot with highs in the upper 90s. South winds 5 to 10 miles an hour. Thursday night, partly cloudy in the evening, then becoming mostly clear. Lows in the upper 70s. Friday, sunny, hot with highs in the upper 90s. Heat index values up to 105. Friday night, partly cloudy in the evening, then becoming mostly clear. Lows around 80. Independence Day, mostly sunny. Hot with highs around 100. Heat index values up to 105. Saturday night, partly cloudy. Lows around 80. Sunday, mostly sunny. A 20% chance of showers and thunderstorms in the afternoon. Hot with highs in the upper 90s. Heat index values up to 105. Sunday night, partly cloudy. A 20% chance of showers after midnight. Lows in the upper 70s. Monday, mostly sunny. A 20% chance of showers and thunderstorms in the afternoon. Hot with highs in the upper 90s. The forecast key messages for North and Central Texas. Seasonably hot weather will continue this week with highs mainly in the mid and upper 90s and peak heat index values near 100 to 105 degrees. Breezy south winds will continue through Tuesday afternoon with frequent gusts of 25 to 30 miles an hour. Rain chances may return Sunday into Monday. The spotter information statement for North and Central Texas. Spotter activation is not expected at this time. The ultraviolet index forecast for July 1st is 11, or extreme. The current time is 3:02 p.m. Central Daylight Time. 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The following reports of weather temperature and wind were made at 3 p.m. DFW Airport, mostly sunny, 95, dew point 66, relative humidity 38%, wind south at 16, gusting to 24, pressure 29.97 inches and falling. Dallas Love Field, mostly sunny, 94, south at 10, gusting to 25. Fort Worth Meacham, sunny, 95, heat index 100, southeast at 14, gusting to 23. Arlington, sunny, 94, southeast at 17, gusting to 24. McKinney, sunny, 92, south at 15, gusting to 24. Denton, sunny, 94, southeast at 17, gusting to 23. Elsewhere,

around the region. Wichita Falls, sunny, 97, south at 20, gusting to 31. Abilene, sunny, 95, south at 20, gusting to 29. Waco, dust, 94, heat index 100, south at 15. Tyler, mostly sunny, 93, south at 12. Once again at 3 p.m., DFW Airport, mostly sunny, 95, south at 16, gusting to 24. The following reports of weather temperature and wind were made at 3 p.m. DFW Airport, mostly sunny, 95, dew point 66, relative humidity 38%, wind south at 16, gusting to 24, pressure 29.97 inches and falling. Dallas Love Field, mostly sunny, 94, south at 10, gusting to 25. Fort Worth Meacham, sunny, 95, heat index 100, southeast at 14, gusting to 23. Arlington, sunny, 94, southeast at 17, gusting to 24. McKinney, sunny, 92, south at 15, gusting to 24. Denton, sunny, 94, southeast at 17, gusting to 23. Elsewhere around the region, Wichita Falls, sunny, 97, south at 20, gusting to 31. Abilene, sunny, 95, south at 20, gusting to 29. Waco, dust, 94, heat index 100, south at 15. Tyler, mostly sunny, 93, south at 12. Once again at 3 p.m., DFW Airport, mostly sunny, 95, south at 16, gusting to 24. Now let's check on your local forecast for the Dallas-Fort Worth Metroplex. This afternoon, sunny. Highs in the upper 90s. South winds 10 to 15 miles an hour. Tonight, clear. Lows in the upper 70s. South winds 10 to 15 miles an hour, diminishing to 5 to 10 miles an hour after midnight. Wednesday, sunny, hot with highs in the upper 90s. South winds 5 to 10 miles an hour. Wednesday night, clear. Lows in the upper 70s. South winds 5 to 10 miles an hour. And now the extended forecast. Thursday, sunny, hot with highs in the upper 90s. South winds 5 to 10 miles an hour. Thursday night, partly cloudy in the evening, then becoming mostly clear. Lows in the upper 70s. Friday, sunny, hot with highs in the upper 90s. Heat index values up to 105. Friday night, partly cloudy in the evening, then becoming mostly clear. Lows around 80. Independence Day, mostly sunny. Hot with highs around 100. Heat index values up to 105. Saturday night, partly cloudy. Lows around 80. Sunday, mostly sunny. A 20% chance of showers and thunderstorms in the afternoon. Hot with highs in the upper 90s. Heat index values up to 105. Sunday night, partly cloudy. A 20% chance of showers after midnight. Lows in the upper 70s. Monday, mostly sunny. A 20% chance of showers and thunderstorms in the afternoon. Hot with highs in the upper 90s. The forecast key messages for North and Central Texas. Seasonably hot weather will continue this week with highs mainly in the mid and upper 90s and peak heat index values near 100 to 105 degrees. Breezy south winds will continue through Tuesday afternoon with frequent gusts of 25 to 30 miles an hour. Rain chances may return Sunday into Monday. The spotter information statement for North and Central Texas. Spotter activation is not expected at this time. The ultraviolet index forecast for July 1st is 11, or extreme. The current time is 3:08 p.m. Central Daylight Time. 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The following reports of weather temperature and wind were made at 3 p.m. DFW Airport, mostly sunny, 95, dew point 66, relative humidity 38%, wind south at

15, gusting to 24, pressure 29.97 inches and falling. Dallas Love Field, mostly sunny, 94, south at 10, gusting to 25. Fort Worth Meacham, sunny, 95, heat index 100, southeast at 14, gusting to 23. Arlington, sunny, 94, southeast at 17, gusting to 24. McKinney, sunny, 92, south at 15, gusting to 24. Denton, sunny, 94, southeast at 17, gusting to 23. Elsewhere around the region, Wichita Falls, sunny, 97, south at 20, gusting to 31. Abilene, sunny, 95, south at 20, gusting to 29. Waco, dust, 94, heat index 100, south at 15. Tyler, mostly sunny, 93, south at 12. Once again at 3 p.m., DFW Airport, mostly sunny, 95, south at 16, gusting to 24. Now let's check on your local forecast for the Dallas-Fort Worth Metroplex. This afternoon, sunny. Highs in the upper 90s. South winds 10 to 15 miles an hour. Tonight, clear. Lows in the upper 70s. South winds 10 to 15 miles an hour, diminishing to 5 to 10 miles an hour after midnight. Wednesday, sunny, hot with highs in the upper 90s. South winds 5 to 10 miles an hour. Wednesday night, clear. Lows in the upper 70s. South winds 5 to 10 miles an hour. And now the extended forecast. Thursday, sunny, hot with highs in the upper 90s. South winds 5 to 10 miles an hour. Thursday night, partly cloudy in the evening, then becoming mostly clear. Lows in the upper 70s. Friday, sunny, hot with highs in the upper 90s. Heat index values up to 105. Friday night, partly cloudy in the evening, then becoming mostly clear. Lows around 80. Independence Day, mostly sunny. Hot with highs around 100. Heat index values up to 105. Saturday night, partly cloudy. Lows around 80. Sunday, mostly sunny. A 20% chance of showers and thunderstorms in the afternoon. Hot with highs in the upper 90s. Heat index values up to 105. Sunday night, partly cloudy. A 20% chance of showers after midnight. Lows in the upper 70s. Monday, mostly sunny. A 20% chance of showers and thunderstorms in the afternoon. Hot with highs in the upper 90s. The forecast key messages for North and Central Texas. Seasonably hot weather will continue this week with highs mainly in the mid and upper 90s and peak heat index values near 100 to 105 degrees. Breezy south winds will continue through Tuesday afternoon with frequent gusts of 25 to 30 miles an hour. Rain chances may return Sunday into Monday. The spotter information statement for North and Central Texas. Spotter activation is not expected at this time. The ultraviolet index forecast for July 1st is 11, or extreme. The current time is 3:12 p.m. Central Daylight Time. 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The following reports of weather temperature and wind were made at 3 p.m. DFW Airport, mostly sunny, 95, dew point 66, relative humidity 38%, wind south at 16, gusting to 24, pressure 29.97 inches and falling. Dallas Love Field, mostly sunny, 94, south at 10, gusting to 25. Fort Worth Meacham, sunny, 95, heat index 100, southeast at 14, gusting to 23. Arlington, sunny, 94, southeast at 17, gusting to 24. McKinney, sunny, 92, south at 15, gusting to 24. Denton, sunny, 94, southeast at 17, gusting to 23. Elsewhere around the region, Wichita Falls, sunny, 97, south at 20, gusting to

31. Abilene, sunny, 95, south at 20, gusting to 29. Waco, dust, 94, heat index 100, south at 15. Tyler, mostly sunny, 93, south at 12. Once again at 3 p.m., DFW Airport, mostly sunny, 95, south at 16, gusting to 24. Now let's check on your local forecast for the Dallas-Fort Worth Metroplex. This afternoon, sunny. Highs in the upper 90s. South winds 10 to 15 miles an hour. Tonight, clear. Lows in the upper 70s. South winds 10 to 15 miles an hour, diminishing to 5 to 10 miles an hour after midnight. Wednesday, sunny, hot with highs in the upper 90s. South winds 5 to 10 miles an hour. Wednesday night, clear. Lows in the upper 70s. South winds 5 to 10 miles an hour. And now the extended forecast. Thursday, sunny, hot with highs in the upper 90s. South winds 5 to 10 miles an hour. Thursday night, partly cloudy in the evening, then becoming mostly clear. Lows in the upper 70s. Friday, sunny, hot with highs in the upper 90s. Heat index values up to 105. Friday night, partly cloudy in the evening, then becoming mostly clear. Lows around 80. Independence Day, mostly sunny. Hot with highs around 100. Heat index values up to 105. Saturday night, partly cloudy. Lows around 80. Sunday, mostly sunny. A 20% chance of showers and thunderstorms in the afternoon. Hot with highs in the upper 90s. Heat index values up to 105. Sunday night, partly cloudy. A 20% chance of showers after midnight. Lows in the upper 70s. Monday, mostly sunny. A 20% chance of showers and thunderstorms in the afternoon. Hot with highs in the upper 90s. The forecast key messages for North and Central Texas. Seasonably hot weather will continue this week with highs mainly in the mid and upper 90s and peak heat index values near 100 to 105 degrees. Breezy south winds will continue through Tuesday afternoon with frequent gusts of 25 to 30 miles an hour. Rain chances may return Sunday into Monday. The spotter information statement for North and Central Texas. Spotter activation is not expected at this time. The ultraviolet index forecast for July 1st is 11, or extreme. The current time is 3:16 p.m. Central Daylight Time. 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The following reports of weather temperature and wind were made at 3 p.m. DFW Airport, mostly sunny, 95, dew point 66, relative humidity 38%, wind south at 16, gusting to 24, pressure 29.97 inches and falling. Dallas Love Field, mostly sunny, 94, south at 10, gusting to 25. Fort Worth Meacham, sunny, 95, heat index 100, southeast at 14, gusting to 23. Arlington, sunny, 94, southeast at 17, gusting to 24. McKinney, sunny, 92, south at 15, gusting to 24. Denton, sunny, 94, southeast at 17, gusting to 23. Elsewhere around the region, Wichita Falls, sunny, 97, south at 20, gusting to 31. Abilene, sunny, 95, south at 20, gusting to 29. Waco, dust, 94, heat index 100, south at 15. Tyler, mostly sunny, 93, south at 12. Once again at 3 p.m., DFW Airport, mostly sunny, 95, south at 16, gusting to 24. Now let's check on your local forecast for the Dallas-Fort Worth Metroplex. This afternoon, sunny. Highs in the upper 90s. South winds 10 to 15 miles an hour. Tonight, clear. Lows in the upper 70s. South winds 10 to 15.

evening, then becoming mostly clear. Lows around 80. Independence Day, mostly sunny. Hot with highs around 100. Heat index values up to 105. Saturday night, partly cloudy. Lows around 80. Sunday, mostly sunny. A 20% chance of showers and thunderstorms in the afternoon. Hot with highs in the upper 90s. Heat index values up to 105. Sunday night, partly cloudy. A 20% chance of showers after midnight. Lows in the upper 70s. Monday, mostly sunny. A 20% chance of showers and thunderstorms in the afternoon. Hot with highs in the upper 90s. The forecast key messages for North and Central Texas. Seasonably hot weather will continue this week with highs mainly in the mid and upper 90s and peak heat index values near 100 to 105 degrees. Breezy south winds will continue through Tuesday afternoon with frequent gusts of 25 to 30 miles an hour. Rain chances may return Sunday into Monday. The spotter information statement for North and Central Texas. Spotter activation is not expected at this time. The ultraviolet index forecast for July 1st is 11, or extreme. The current time is 3:20 p.m. Central Daylight Time. 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The following reports of weather temperature and wind were made at 3 p.m. DFW Airport, mostly sunny, 95, dew point 66, relative humidity 38%, wind south at 16, gusting to 24, pressure 29.97 inches and falling. Dallas Love Field, mostly sunny, 94, south at 10, gusting to 25. Fort Worth Meacham, sunny, 95, heat index 100, southeast at 14, gusting to 23. Arlington, sunny, 94, southeast at 17, gusting to 24. McKinney, sunny, 92, south at 15, gusting to 24. Denton, sunny, 94, southeast at 17, gusting to 23. Elsewhere around the region, Wichita Falls, sunny, 97, south at 20, gusting to 31. Abilene, sunny, 95, south at 20, gusting to 29. Waco, dust, 94, heat index 100, south at 15. Tyler, mostly sunny, 93, south at 12. Once again at 3 p.m., DFW Airport, mostly sunny, 95, south at 16, gusting to 24. Now let's check on your local forecast for the Dallas-Fort Worth Metroplex. This afternoon, sunny. Highs in the upper 90s. South winds 10 to 15 miles an hour. Tonight, clear. Lows in the upper 70s. South winds 10 to 15 miles an hour, diminishing to 5 to 10 miles an hour after midnight. Wednesday, sunny, hot with highs in the upper 90s. South winds 5 to 10 miles an hour. Wednesday night, clear. Lows in the upper 70s. South winds 5 to 10 miles an hour. And now the extended forecast. Thursday, sunny, hot with highs in the upper 90s. South winds 5 to 10 miles an hour. Thursday night, partly cloudy in the evening, then becoming mostly clear. Lows in the upper 70s. Friday, sunny, hot with highs in the upper 90s. Heat index values up to 105. Friday night, partly cloudy in the evening, then becoming mostly clear. Lows around 80. Independence Day, mostly sunny. Hot with highs around 100. Heat index values up to 105. Saturday night, partly cloudy. Lows around 80. Sunday, mostly sunny. A 20% chance of showers and thunderstorms in the afternoon. Hot with highs in the upper 90s. Heat index values up to 105. Sunday night, partly cloudy. A 20% chance of showers after midnight. Lows in the upper 70s. Monday, mostly sunny.
a 20% chance of showers and thunder.

Thunderstorms in the afternoon. Hot with highs in the upper 90s. The forecast key messages for North and Central Texas. Seasonably hot weather will continue this week with highs mainly in the mid and upper 90s and peak heat index values near 100 to 105 degrees. Breezy south winds will continue through Tuesday afternoon with frequent gusts of 25 to 30 miles an hour. Rain chances may return Sunday into Monday. The spotter information statement for North and Central Texas. Spotter activation is not expected at this time. The ultraviolet index forecast for July 1st is 11, or extreme. The current time is 3:25 p.m. Central Daylight Time. 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The following reports of weather temperature and wind were made at 3 p.m. DFW Airport, mostly sunny, 95, dew point 66, relative humidity 38%, wind south at 16, gusting to 24, pressure 29.97 inches and falling. Dallas Love Field, mostly sunny, 94, south at 10, gusting to 25. Fort Worth Meacham, sunny, 95, heat index 100, southeast at 14, gusting to 23. Arlington, sunny, 94, southeast at 17, gusting to 24. McKinney, sunny, 92, south at 15, gusting to 24. Denton, sunny, 94, southeast at 17, gusting to 23. Elsewhere around the region, Wichita Falls, sunny, 97, south at 20, gusting to 31. Abilene, sunny, 95, south at 20, gusting to 29. Waco, dust, 94, heat index 100, south at 15. Tyler, mostly sunny, 93, south at 12. Once again at 3 p.m., DFW Airport, mostly sunny, 95, south at 16, gusting to 24. Now let's check on your local forecast for the Dallas-Fort Worth Metroplex. This afternoon, sunny. Highs in the upper 90s. South winds 10 to 15 miles an hour. Tonight, clear. Lows in the upper 70s. South winds 10 to 15 miles an hour, diminishing to 5 to 10 miles an hour after midnight. Wednesday, sunny, hot with highs in the upper 90s. South winds 5 to 10 miles an hour. Wednesday night, clear. Lows in the upper 70s. South winds 5 to 10 miles an hour. And now the extended forecast. Thursday, sunny, hot with highs in the upper 90s. South winds 5 to 10 miles an hour. Thursday night, partly cloudy in the evening, then becoming mostly clear. Lows in the upper 70s. Friday, sunny, hot with highs in the upper 90s. Heat index values up to 105. Friday night, partly cloudy in the evening, then becoming mostly clear. Lows around 80. Independence Day, mostly sunny. Hot with highs around 100. Heat index values up to 105. Saturday night, partly cloudy. Lows around 80. Sunday, mostly sunny. A 20% chance of showers and thunderstorms in the afternoon. Hot with highs in the upper 90s. Heat index values up to 105. Sunday night, partly cloudy. A 20% chance of showers after midnight. Lows in the upper 70s. Monday, mostly sunny. A 20% chance of showers and thunderstorms in the afternoon. Hot with highs in the upper 90s. The forecast key messages for North and Central Texas. Seasonably hot weather will continue this week with highs mainly in the mid and upper 90s and peak heat index values near 100 to 105 degrees. Breezy south winds will continue through Tuesday afternoon with frequent gusts of 25 to 30 miles an hour. Rain chances may return Sunday into Monday. The spotter information statement for North and Central Texas. Spotter activation is not expected at this time. The ultraviolet index forecast for July 1st is 11, or extreme. The current time

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The following reports of weather temperature and wind were made at 3 p.m. DFW Airport, mostly sunny, 95, dew point 66, relative humidity 38%, wind south at 16, gusting to 24, pressure 29.97 inches and falling. Dallas Love Field, mostly sunny, 94, south at 10, gusting to 25. Fort Worth Meacham, sunny, 95, heat index 100, southeast at 14, gusting to 23. Arlington, sunny, 94, southeast at 17, gusting to 24. McKinney, sunny, 92, south at 15, gusting to 24. Denton, sunny, 94, southeast at 17, gusting to 23. Elsewhere around the region, Wichita Falls, sunny, 97, south at 20, gusting to 31. Abilene, sunny, 95, south at 20, gusting to 29. Waco, dust, 94, heat index 100, south at 15. Tyler, mostly sunny, 93, south at 12. Once again at 3 p.m., DFW Airport, mostly sunny, 95, south at 16, gusting to 24. Now let's check on your local forecast for the Dallas-Fort Worth Metroplex. This afternoon, sunny. Highs in the upper 90s. South winds 10 to 15 miles an hour. Tonight, clear. Lows in the upper 70s. South winds 10 to 15 miles an hour, diminishing to 5 to 10 miles an hour after midnight. Wednesday, sunny, hot with highs in the upper 90s. South winds 5 to 10 miles an hour. Wednesday night, clear. Lows in the upper 70s. South winds 5 to 10 miles an hour. And now the extended forecast. Thursday, sunny, hot with highs in the upper 90s. South winds 5 to 10 miles an hour. Thursday night, partly cloudy in the evening, then becoming mostly clear. Lows in the upper 70s. Friday, sunny, hot with highs in the upper 90s. Heat index values up to 105. Friday night, partly cloudy in the evening, then becoming mostly clear. Lows around 80. Independence Day, mostly sunny. Hot with highs around 100. Heat index values up to 105. Saturday night, partly cloudy. Lows around 80. Sunday, mostly sunny. A 20% chance of showers and thunderstorms in the afternoon. Hot with highs in the upper 90s. Heat index values up to 105. Sunday night, partly cloudy. A 20% chance of showers after midnight. Lows in the upper 70s. Monday, mostly sunny. A 20% chance of showers and thunderstorms in the afternoon. Hot with highs in the upper 90s. The forecast key messages for North and Central Texas. Seasonably hot weather will continue this week with highs mainly in the mid and upper 90s and peak heat. The forecast key messages for North and Central Texas. Seasonably hot weather will continue this week with highs mainly in the mid and upper 90s and peak heat index values near 100 to 105 degrees. Breezy south winds will continue through Tuesday afternoon with frequent gusts of 25 to 30 miles an hour. Rain chances may return Sunday into Monday. The spotter information statement for North and Central Texas. Spotter activation is not expected at this time. The ultraviolet index forecast for July 1st is 11, or extreme. The current time is 3:33 p.m. Central Daylight Time. 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The following reports of weather temperature and wind were made at 3 p.m. DFW Airport, mostly sunny, 95, dew point 66, relative humidity 38%, wind south at 16, gusting to 24, pressure 29.97 inches and falling.

sunny, hot with highs in the upper 90s. South winds 5 to 10 miles an hour. Wednesday night, clear. Lows in the upper 70s. South winds 5 to 10 miles an hour. And now the extended forecast. Thursday, sunny, hot with highs in the upper 90s. South winds 5 to 10 miles an hour. Thursday night, partly cloudy in the evening, then becoming mostly clear. Lows in the upper 70s. Friday, sunny, hot with highs in the upper 90s. Heat index values up to 105. Friday night, partly cloudy in the evening, then becoming mostly clear. Lows around 80. Independence Day, mostly sunny. Hot with highs around 100. Heat index values up to 105. Saturday night, partly cloudy. Lows around 80. Sunday, mostly sunny. A 20% chance of showers and thunderstorms in the afternoon. Hot with highs in the upper 90s. Heat index values up to 105. Sunday night, partly cloudy. A 20% chance of showers after midnight. Lows in the upper 70s. Monday, mostly sunny. A 20% chance of showers and thunderstorms in the afternoon. Hot with highs in the upper 90s. The forecast key messages for North and Central Texas. Seasonably hot weather will continue this week with highs mainly in the mid and upper 90s and peak heat index values near 100 to 105 degrees. Breezy south winds will continue through Tuesday afternoon with frequent gusts of 25 to 30 miles an hour. Rain chances may return Sunday into Monday. The spotter information statement for North and Central Texas. Spotter activation is not expected at this time. The ultraviolet index forecast for July 1st is 11, or extreme. The current time is 3:46 p.m. Central Daylight Time. 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The following reports of weather temperature and wind were made at 3 p.m. DFW Airport, mostly sunny, 95, dew point 66, relative humidity 38%, wind south at 16, gusting to 24, pressure 29.97 inches and falling. Dallas Love Field, mostly sunny, 94, south at 10, gusting to 25. Fort Worth Meacham, sunny, 95, heat index 100, southeast at 14, gusting to 23. Arlington, sunny, 94, southeast at 17, gusting to 24. McKinney, sunny, 92, south at 15, gusting to 24. Denton, sunny, 94, southeast at 17, gusting to 23. Elsewhere around the region, Wichita Falls, sunny, 97, south at 20, gusting to 31. Abilene, sunny, 95, south at 20, gusting to 29. Waco, dust, 94, heat index 100, south at 15. Tyler, mostly sunny, 93, south at 12. Once again at 3 p.m., DFW Airport, mostly sunny, 95, south at 16, gusting to 24. Now let's check on your local forecast for the Dallas-Fort Worth Metroplex. This afternoon, sunny. Highs in the upper 90s. South winds 10 to 15 miles an hour. Tonight, clear. Lows in the upper 70s. South winds 10 to 15 miles an hour, diminishing to 5 to 10 miles an hour after midnight. Wednesday, sunny, hot with highs in the upper 90s. South winds 5 to 10 miles an hour. Wednesday night, clear. Lows in the upper 70s. South winds 5 to 10 miles an hour. And now the extended forecast. Thursday, sunny, hot with highs in the upper 90s. South winds 5 to 10 miles an hour. Thursday night, partly cloudy in the evening, then becoming mostly clear. Lows in the upper 70s. Friday, sunny, hot with highs in the upper 90s. Heat index values up to 105. Friday night, partly cloudy in the evening, then becoming mostly clear.
Lows around 80. Independence Day, mostly sunny. Hot with highs around 100. Heat index values up to 105. Saturday night, partly cloudy. Lows around 80. Sunday, mostly sunny. A 20% chance of showers and thunderstorms in the afternoon. Hot with highs in the upper 90s. Heat index values up to 105. Sunday night, partly cloudy. A 20% chance of showers after midnight. Lows in the upper 70s. Monday, mostly sunny. A 20% chance of showers and thunderstorms in the afternoon. Hot with highs in the upper 90s. The forecast key messages for North and Central Texas. Seasonably hot weather will continue this week with highs mainly in the mid and upper 90s and peak heat index values near 100 to 105 degrees. Breezy south winds will continue through Tuesday afternoon with frequent gusts of 25 to 30 miles an hour. Rain chances may return Sunday into Monday. The spotter information statement for North and Central Texas. Spotter activation is not expected at this time. The ultraviolet index forecast for July 1st is 11, or extreme. The current time is 3:50 p.m. Central Daylight Time. 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The following reports of weather temperature and wind were made at 3 p.m. DFW Airport, mostly sunny, 95, dew point 66, relative humidity 38%, wind south at 16, gusting to 24, pressure 29.97 inches and falling. Dallas Love Field, mostly sunny, 94, south at 10, gusting to 25. Fort Worth Meacham, sunny, 95, heat index 100, southeast at 14, gusting to 23. Arlington, sunny, 94, southeast at 17, gusting to 24. McKinney, sunny, 92, south at 15, gusting to 24. Denton, sunny, 94, southeast at 17, gusting to 23. Elsewhere around the region, Wichita Falls, sunny, 97, south at 20, gusting to 31. Abilene, sunny, 95, south at 20, gusting to 29. Waco, dust, 94, heat index 100, south at 15. Tyler, mostly sunny, 93, south at 12. Once again at 3 p.m., DFW Airport, mostly sunny, 95, south at 16, gusting to 24. Now let's check on your local forecast for the Dallas-Fort Worth Metroplex. This afternoon, sunny. Highs in the upper 90s. South winds 10 to 15 miles an hour. Tonight, clear. Lows in the upper 70s. South winds 10 to 15 miles an hour, diminishing to 5 to 10 miles an hour after midnight. Wednesday, sunny, hot with highs in the upper 90s. South winds 5 to 10 miles an hour. Wednesday night, clear. Lows in the upper 70s. South winds 5 to 10 miles an hour. And now the extended forecast. Thursday, sunny, hot with highs in the upper 90s. South winds 5 to 10 miles an hour. Thursday night, partly cloudy in the evening, then becoming mostly clear. Lows in the upper 70s. Friday, sunny, hot with highs in the upper 90s. Heat index values up to 105. Friday night, partly cloudy in the evening, then becoming mostly clear. Lows around 80. Independence Day, mostly sunny. Hot with highs around 100. Heat index values up to 105. Saturday night, partly cloudy. Lows around 80. Sunday, mostly sunny. A 20% chance of showers and thunderstorms in the afternoon. Hot with highs in the upper 90s. Heat index values up to 105. Sunday night, partly cloudy. A 20% chance of showers after midnight. Lows in the upper 70s. Monday, mostly sunny. A 20% chance of showers and thunderstorms in the afternoon. Hot with highs in the

weather forecast key messages for North and Central Texas. Seasonably hot weather will continue this week with highs mainly in the mid and upper 90s and peak heat index values near 100 to 105 degrees. Breezy south winds will continue through Tuesday afternoon with frequent gusts of 25 to 30 miles an hour. Rain chances may return Sunday into Monday. The spotter information statement for North and Central Texas. Spotter activation is not expected at this time. The ultraviolet index forecast for July 1st is 11, or extreme. The current time is 3:54 p.m. Central Daylight Time. 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The following reports of weather temperature and wind were made at 3 p.m. DFW Airport, mostly sunny, 95, dew point 66, relative humidity 38%, wind south at 16, gusting to 24, pressure 29.97 inches and falling. Dallas Love Field, mostly sunny, 94, south at 10, gusting to 25. Fort Worth Meacham, sunny, 95, heat index 100, southeast at 14, gusting to 23. Arlington, sunny, 94, southeast at 17, gusting to 24. McKinney, sunny, 92, south at 15, gusting to 24. Denton, sunny, 94, southeast at 17, gusting to 23. Elsewhere around the region, Wichita Falls, sunny, 97, south at 20, gusting to 31. Abilene, sunny, 95, south at 20, gusting to 29. Waco, dust, 94, heat index 100, south at 15. Tyler, mostly sunny, 93, south at 12. Once again at 3 p.m., DFW Airport, mostly sunny, 95, south at 16, gusting to 24. Now let's check on your local forecast for the Dallas-Fort Worth Metroplex. This afternoon, sunny. Highs in the upper 90s. South winds 10 to 15 miles an hour. Tonight, clear. Lows in the upper 70s. South winds 10 to 15 miles an hour, diminishing to 5 to 10 miles an hour after midnight. Wednesday, sunny, hot with highs in the upper 90s. South winds 5 to 10 miles an hour. Wednesday night, clear. Lows in the upper 70s. South winds 5 to 10 miles an hour. And now the extended forecast. Thursday, sunny, hot with highs in the upper 90s. South winds 5 to 10 miles an hour. Thursday night, partly cloudy in the evening, then becoming mostly clear. Lows in the upper 70s. Friday, sunny, hot with highs in the upper 90s. Heat index values up to 105. Friday night, partly cloudy in the evening, then becoming mostly clear. Lows around 80. Independence Day, mostly sunny. Hot with highs around 100. Heat index values up to 105. Saturday night, partly cloudy. Lows around 80. Sunday, mostly sunny. A 20% chance of showers and thunderstorms in the afternoon. Hot with highs in the upper 90s. Heat index values up to 105. Sunday night, partly cloudy. A 20% chance of showers after midnight. Lows in the upper 70s. Monday, mostly sunny. A 20% chance of showers and thunderstorms in the afternoon. Hot with highs in the upper 90s. The forecast key messages for North and Central Texas. Seasonably hot weather will continue this week with highs mainly in the mid and upper 90s and peak heat index values near 100 to 105 degrees. Breezy south winds will continue through Tuesday afternoon with frequent gusts of 25 to 30 miles an hour. Rain chances may return Sunday into Monday. The spotter information statement for North and Central Texas. Spotter activation is not expected at this time. The ultraviolet index forecast for July 1st is 11, or extreme. The current time is 3:59 p.m. Central Daylight Time.

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The following reports of weather temperature and wind were made at 3 p.m. DFW Airport, mostly sunny, 95, dew point 66, relative humidity 38%, wind south at 16, gusting to 24, pressure 29.97 inches and falling. Dallas Love Field, mostly sunny, 94, south at 10, gusting to 25. Fort Worth Meacham, sunny, 95, heat index 100, southeast at 14, gusting to 23. Arlington, sunny, 94, southeast at 17, gusting to 24. McKinney, sunny, 92, south at 15, gusting to 24. Denton, sunny, 94, southeast at 17, gusting to 23. Elsewhere around the region, Wichita Falls, sunny, 97, south at 20, gusting to 31. Abilene, sunny, 95, south at 20, gusting to 29. Waco, dust, 94, heat index 100, south at 15. Tyler, mostly sunny, 93, south at 12. Once again at 3 p.m., DFW Airport, mostly sunny, 95, south at 16, gusting to 24. Now let's check on your local forecast for the Dallas-Fort Worth Metroplex. This afternoon, sunny. Highs in the upper 90s. South winds 10 to 15 miles an hour. Tonight, clear. Lows in the upper 70s. South winds 10 to 15 miles an hour, diminishing to 5 to 10 miles an hour after midnight. Wednesday, sunny, hot with highs in the upper 90s. South winds 5 to 10 miles an hour. Wednesday night, clear. Lows in the upper 70s. South winds 5 to 10 miles an hour. And now the extended forecast. Thursday, sunny, hot with highs in the upper 90s. South winds 5 to 10 miles an hour. Thursday night, partly cloudy in the evening, then becoming mostly clear. Lows in the upper 70s. Friday, sunny, hot with highs in the upper 90s. Heat index values up to 105. Friday night, partly cloudy in the evening, then becoming mostly clear. Lows around 80. Independence Day, mostly sunny. Hot with highs around 100. Heat index values up to 105. Saturday night, partly cloudy. Lows around 80. Sunday, mostly sunny. A 20% chance of showers and thunderstorms in the afternoon. Hot with highs in the upper 90s. Heat index values up to 105. Sunday night, partly cloudy. A 20% chance of showers after midnight. Lows in the upper 70s. Monday, mostly sunny. A 20% chance of showers and thunderstorms in the afternoon. Hot with highs in the upper 90s. The forecast key messages for North and Central Texas. Seasonably hot weather will continue this week with highs mainly in the mid and upper 90s and peak heat index values near 100 to 105 degrees. Breezy south winds will continue through Tuesday afternoon with frequent gusts of 25 to 30 miles an hour. Rain chances may return Sunday into Monday. The spotter information statement for North and Central Texas. Spotter activation is not expected at this time. The ultraviolet index forecast for July 1st is 11, or extreme. The current time is 4:03 p.m. Central Daylight Time. 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The following reports of weather temperature and wind were made at 4 p.m. DFW Airport, mostly sunny, 95, dew point 67, relative humidity 39%, wind south at 16, gusting to 25, pressure 29.96 inches and falling. Dallas Love Field, mostly sunny, 94, southeast at 14, gusting to 23.
Fort Worth, Meacham, mostly sunny, 95, heat index 99, southeast at 17, gusting to 29. Arlington, sunny, 94, southeast at 20, gusting to 26. McKinney, sunny, 92, southeast at 15. Denton, sunny, 95, south at 17, gusting to 24. Elsewhere around the region, Wichita Falls, sunny, 98, heat index 99, south at 22, gusting to 32. Abilene, sunny, 96, southeast at 16, gusting to 30. Waco, dust, 95, heat index 101, south at 14. Tyler, mostly sunny, 94, southwest at 13, gusting to 21. Once again at 4 p.m., DFW Airport, mostly sunny, 95, south at 16, gusting to 25. The following reports of weather temperature and wind were made at 4 p.m. DFW Airport, mostly sunny, 95, dew point 67, relative humidity 39%, wind south at 16, gusting to 25, pressure 29.96 inches and falling. Dallas Love Field, mostly sunny, 94, southeast at 14, gusting to 23. Fort Worth Meacham, mostly sunny, 95, heat index 99, southeast at 17, gusting to 29. Arlington, sunny, 94, southeast at 20, gusting to 26. McKinney, sunny, 92, southeast at 15. Denton, sunny, 95, south at 17, gusting to 24. Elsewhere around the region, Wichita Falls, sunny, 98, heat index 99, south at 22, gusting to 32. Abilene, sunny, 96, southeast at 16, gusting to 30. Waco, dust, 95, heat index 101, south at 14. Tyler, mostly sunny, 94, southwest at 13, gusting to 21. Once again at 4 p.m., DFW Airport, mostly sunny, 95, south at 16, gusting to 25. Now let's check on your local forecast for the Dallas-Fort Worth Metroplex. This afternoon, sunny. Highs in the upper 90s. South winds 10 to 15 miles an hour. Tonight, clear. Lows in the upper 70s. South winds 10 to 15 miles an hour, diminishing to 5 to 10 miles an hour after midnight. Wednesday, sunny, hot with highs in the upper 90s. South winds 5 to 10 miles an hour. Wednesday night, clear. Lows in the upper 70s. South winds 5 to 10 miles an hour. And now the extended forecast. Thursday, sunny, hot with highs in the upper 90s. South winds 5 to 10 miles an hour. Thursday night, partly cloudy in the evening, then becoming mostly clear. Lows in the upper 70s. Friday, sunny, hot with highs in the upper 90s. Heat index values up to 105. Friday night, partly cloudy in the evening, then becoming mostly clear. Lows around 80. Independence Day, mostly sunny. Hot with highs around 100. Heat index values up to 105. Saturday night, partly cloudy. Lows around 80. Sunday, mostly sunny. A 20% chance of showers and thunderstorms in the afternoon. Hot with highs in the upper 90s. Heat index values up to 105. Sunday night, partly cloudy. A 20% chance of showers after midnight. Lows in the upper 70s. Monday, mostly sunny. A 20% chance of showers and thunderstorms in the afternoon. Hot with highs in the upper 90s. The forecast key messages for North and Central Texas. Seasonably hot weather will continue this week with highs mainly in the mid and upper 90s and peak heat index values near 100 to 105 degrees. Breezy south winds will continue through Tuesday afternoon with frequent gusts of 25 to 30 miles an hour. Rain chances may return Sunday into Monday. The spotter information statement for North and Central Texas. Spotter activation is not expected at this time.
The ultraviolet index forecast for July 1st is 11, or extreme. The current time is 4:09.

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The following reports of weather temperature and wind were made at 4 p.m. DFW Airport, mostly sunny, 95, dew point 67, relative humidity 39%, wind south at 16, gusting to 25, pressure 29.96 inches and falling. Dallas Love Field, mostly sunny, 94, southeast at 14, gusting to 23. Fort Worth Meacham, mostly sunny, 95, heat index 99, southeast at 17, gusting to 29. Arlington, sunny, 94, southeast at 20, gusting to 26. McKinney, sunny, 92, southeast at 15. Denton, sunny, 95, south at 17, gusting to 24. Elsewhere around the region, Wichita Falls, sunny, 98, heat index 99, south at 22, gusting to 32. Abilene, sunny, 96, southeast at 16, gusting to 30. Waco, dust, 95, heat index 101, south at 14. Tyler, mostly sunny, 94, southwest at 13, gusting to 21. Once again at 4 p.m., DFW Airport, mostly sunny, 95, south at 16, gusting to 25. Now let's check on your local forecast for the Dallas-Fort Worth Metroplex. This afternoon, sunny. Highs in the upper 90s. South winds 10 to 15 miles an hour. Tonight, clear. Lows in the upper 70s. South winds 10 to 15 miles an hour, diminishing to 5 to 10 miles an hour after midnight. Wednesday, sunny, hot with highs in the upper 90s. South winds 5 to 10 miles an hour. Wednesday night, clear. Lows in the upper 70s. South winds 5 to 10 miles an hour. And now the extended forecast. Thursday, sunny, hot with highs in the upper 90s. South winds 5 to 10 miles an hour. Thursday night, partly cloudy in the evening, then becoming mostly clear. Lows in the upper 70s. Friday, sunny, hot with highs in the upper 90s. Heat index values up to 105. Friday night, partly cloudy in the evening, then becoming mostly clear. Lows around 80. Independence Day, mostly sunny. Hot with highs around 100. Heat index values up to 105. Saturday night, partly cloudy. Lows around 80. Sunday, mostly sunny. A 20% chance of showers and thunderstorms in the afternoon. Hot with highs in the upper 90s. Heat index values up to 105. Sunday night, partly cloudy. A 20% chance of showers after midnight. Lows in the upper 70s. Monday, mostly sunny. A 20% chance of showers and thunderstorms in the afternoon. Hot with highs in the upper 90s. The forecast key messages for North and Central Texas. Seasonably hot weather will continue this week with highs mainly in the mid and upper 90s and peak heat index values near 100 to 105 degrees. Breezy south winds will continue through Tuesday afternoon with frequent gusts of 25 to 30 miles an hour. Rain chances may return Sunday into Monday. The spotter information statement for North and Central Texas. Spotter activation is not expected at this time. The ultraviolet index forecast for July 1st is 11, or extreme. The current time is 4:13 p.m. Central Daylight Time. 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The following reports of weather temperature and wind were made at 4 p.m. DFW Airport, mostly sunny, 95, dew point 67, relative humidity 39%, wind south at 16, gusting to 25, pressure 29.96 inches and falling. Dallas Love Field, mostly sunny, 94, southeast at 14, gusting to 23. Fort Worth.

Beecham, mostly sunny, 95, heat index 99, southeast at 17, gusting to 29. Arlington, sunny, 94, southeast at 20, gusting to 26. McKinney, sunny, 92, southeast at 15. Denton, sunny, 95, south at 17, gusting to 24. Elsewhere around the region, Wichita Falls, sunny, 98, heat index 99, south at 22, gusting to 32. Abilene, sunny, 96, southeast at 16, gusting to 30. Waco, dust, 95, heat index 101, south at 14. Tyler, mostly sunny, 94, southwest at 13, gusting to 21. Once again at 4 p.m., DFW Airport, mostly sunny, 95, south at 16, gusting to 25. Now let's check on your local forecast for the Dallas-Fort Worth Metroplex. This afternoon, sunny. Highs in the upper 90s. South winds 10 to 15 miles an hour. Tonight, clear. Lows in the upper 70s. South winds 10 to 15 miles an hour, diminishing to 5 to 10 miles an hour after midnight. Wednesday, sunny, hot with highs in the upper 90s. South winds 5 to 10 miles an hour. Wednesday night, clear. Lows in the upper 70s. South winds 5 to 10 miles an hour. And now the extended forecast. Thursday, sunny, hot with highs in the upper 90s. South winds 5 to 10 miles an hour. Thursday night, partly cloudy in the evening, then becoming mostly clear. Lows in the upper 70s. Friday, sunny, hot with highs in the upper 90s. Heat index values up to 105. Friday night, partly cloudy in the evening, then becoming mostly clear. Lows around 80. Independence Day, mostly sunny. Hot with highs around 100. Heat index values up to 105. Saturday night, partly cloudy. Lows around 80. Sunday, mostly sunny. A 20% chance of showers and thunderstorms in the afternoon. Hot with highs in the upper 90s. Heat index values up to 105. Sunday night, partly cloudy. A 20% chance of showers after midnight. Lows in the upper 70s. Monday, mostly sunny. A 20% chance of showers and thunderstorms in the afternoon. Hot with highs in the upper 90s. The forecast key messages for North and Central Texas. Seasonably hot weather will continue this week with highs mainly in the mid and upper 90s and peak heat index values near 100 to 105 degrees. Breezy south winds will continue through Tuesday afternoon with frequent gusts of 25 to 30 miles an hour. Rain chances may return Sunday into Monday. The spotter information statement for North and Central Texas. Spotter activation is not expected at this time. The ultraviolet index forecast for July 1st is 11, or extreme. The current time is 4:17 p.m. Central Daylight Time. 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The following reports of weather temperature and wind were made at 4 p.m. DFW Airport, mostly sunny, 95, dew point 67, relative humidity 39%, wind south at 16, gusting to 25, pressure 29.96 inches and falling. Dallas Love Field, mostly sunny, 94, southeast at 14, gusting to 23. Fort Worth Meacham, mostly sunny, 95, heat index 99, southeast at 17, gusting to 29. Arlington, sunny, 94, southeast at 20, gusting to 26. McKinney, sunny, 92, southeast at 15. Denton, sunny, 95, south at 17, gusting to 24. Elsewhere around the region, Wichita Falls, sunny, 98, heat index 99, south at 22, gusting to 32. Abilene, sunny, 96, southeast at 16, gusting to 30. Waco, dust, 90.

lows in the upper 70s. South winds 5 to 10 miles an hour. And now the extended forecast. Thursday, sunny, hot with highs in the upper 90s. South winds 5 to 10 miles an hour. Thursday night, partly cloudy in the evening, then becoming mostly clear. Lows in the upper 70s. Friday, sunny, hot with highs in the upper 90s. Heat index values up to 105. Friday night, partly cloudy in the evening, then becoming mostly clear. Lows around 80. Independence Day, mostly sunny. Hot with highs around 100. Heat index values up to 105. Saturday night, partly cloudy. Lows around 80. Sunday, mostly sunny. A 20% chance of showers and thunderstorms in the afternoon. Hot with highs in the upper 90s. Heat index values up to 105. Sunday night, partly cloudy. A 20% chance of showers after midnight. Lows in the upper 70s. Monday, mostly sunny. A 20% chance of showers and thunderstorms in the afternoon. Hot with highs in the upper 90s. The forecast key messages for North and Central Texas. Seasonably hot weather will continue this week with highs mainly in the mid and upper 90s and peak heat index values near 100 to 105 degrees. Breezy south winds will continue through Tuesday afternoon with frequent gusts of 25 to 30 miles an hour. Rain chances may return Sunday into Monday. The spotter information statement for North and Central Texas. Spotter activation is not expected at this time. The ultraviolet index forecast for July 1st is 11, or extreme. The current time is 4:22 p.m. Central Daylight Time. 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The following reports of weather temperature and wind were made at 4 p.m. DFW Airport, mostly sunny, 95, dew point 67, relative humidity 39%, wind south at 16, gusting to 25, pressure 29.96 inches and falling. Dallas Love Field, mostly sunny, 94, southeast at 14, gusting to 23. Fort Worth Meacham, mostly sunny, 95, heat index 99, southeast at 17, gusting to 29. Arlington, sunny, 94, southeast at 20, gusting to 26. McKinney, sunny, 92, southeast at 15. Denton, sunny, 95, south at 17, gusting to 24. Elsewhere around the region, Wichita Falls, sunny, 98, heat index 99, south at 22, gusting to 32. Abilene, sunny, 96, southeast at 16, gusting to 30. Waco, dust, 95, heat index 101, south at 14. Tyler, mostly sunny, 94, southwest at 13, gusting to 21. Once again at 4 p.m., DFW Airport, mostly sunny, 95, south at 16, gusting to 25. Now let's check on your local forecast for the Dallas-Fort Worth Metroplex. This afternoon, sunny. Highs in the upper 90s. South winds 10 to 15 miles an hour. Tonight, clear. Lows in the upper 70s. South winds 10 to 15 miles an hour, diminishing to 5 to 10 miles an hour after midnight. Wednesday, sunny, hot with highs in the upper 90s. South winds 5 to 10 miles an hour. Wednesday night, clear. Lows in the upper 70s. South winds 5 to 10 miles an hour. And now the extended forecast. Thursday, sunny, hot with highs in the upper 90s. South winds 5 to 10 miles an hour. Thursday night, partly cloudy in the evening, then becoming mostly clear. Lows in the upper 70s. Friday, sunny, hot with highs in the upper 90s. Heat index values up to 105. Friday night, partly cloudy in the evening, then becoming mostly clear. Lows around 80. Independence Day, mostly sunny.

hot with highs around 100. Heat index values up to 105. Saturday night, partly cloudy. Lows around 80. Sunday, mostly sunny. A 20% chance of showers and thunderstorms in the afternoon. Hot with highs in the upper 90s. Heat index values up to 105. Sunday night, partly cloudy. A 20% chance of showers after midnight. Lows in the upper 70s. Monday, mostly sunny. A 20% chance of showers and thunderstorms in the afternoon. Hot with highs in the upper 90s. The forecast key messages for North and Central Texas. Seasonably hot weather will continue this week with highs mainly in the mid and upper 90s and peak heat index values near 100 to 105 degrees. Breezy south winds will continue through Tuesday afternoon with frequent gusts of 25 to 30 miles an hour. Rain chances may return Sunday into Monday. The spotter information statement for North and Central Texas. Spotter activation is not expected at this time. The ultraviolet index forecast for July 1st is 11, or extreme. The current time is 4:26 p.m. Central Daylight Time. 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The following reports of weather temperature and wind were made at 4 p.m. DFW Airport, mostly sunny, 95, dew point 67, relative humidity 39%, wind south at 16, gusting to 25, pressure 29.96 inches and falling. Dallas Love Field, mostly sunny, 94, southeast at 14, gusting to 23. Fort Worth Meacham, mostly sunny, 95, heat index 99, southeast at 17, gusting to 29. Arlington, sunny, 94, southeast at 20, gusting to 26. McKinney, sunny, 92, southeast at 15. Denton, sunny, 95, south at 17, gusting to 24. Elsewhere around the region, Wichita Falls, sunny, 98, heat index 99, south at 22, gusting to 32. Abilene, sunny, 96, southeast at 16, gusting to 30. Waco, dust, 95, heat index 101, south at 14. Tyler, mostly sunny, 94, southwest at 13, gusting to 21. Once again at 4 p.m., DFW Airport, mostly sunny, 95, south at 16, gusting to 25. Now let's check on your local forecast for the Dallas-Fort Worth Metroplex. This afternoon, sunny. Highs in the upper 90s. South winds 10 to 15 miles an hour. Tonight, clear. Lows in the upper 70s. South winds 10 to 15 miles an hour, diminishing to 5 to 10 miles an hour after midnight. Wednesday, sunny, hot with highs in the upper 90s. South winds 5 to 10 miles an hour. Wednesday night, clear. Lows in the upper 70s. South winds 5 to 10 miles an hour. And now the extended forecast. Thursday, sunny, hot with highs in the upper 90s. South winds 5 to 10 miles an hour. Thursday night, partly cloudy in the evening, then becoming mostly clear. Lows in the upper 70s. Friday, sunny, hot with highs in the upper 90s. Heat index values up to 105. Friday night, partly cloudy in the evening, then becoming mostly clear. Lows around 80. Independence Day, mostly sunny. Hot with highs around 100. Heat index values up to 105. Saturday night, partly cloudy. Lows around 80. Sunday, mostly sunny. A 20% chance of showers and thunderstorms in the afternoon. Hot with highs in the upper 90s. Heat index values up to 105. Sunday night, partly cloudy. A 20% chance of showers after midnight. Lows in the upper 70s. Monday, mostly sunny. A 20% chance of showers and thunderstorms in the afternoon. Hot with highs in the upper 90s.

The forecast key messages for North and Central Texas. Seasonably hot weather will continue this week with highs mainly in the mid and upper 90s and peak heat index values near 100 to 105 degrees. Breezy south winds will continue through Tuesday afternoon with frequent gusts of 25 to 30 miles an hour. Rain chances may return Sunday into Monday. The spotter information statement for North and Central Texas. Spotter activation is not expected at this time. The ultraviolet index forecast for July 1st is 11, or extreme. The current time is 4:30 p.m. Central Daylight Time. 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The following reports of weather temperature and wind were made at 4 p.m. DFW Airport, mostly sunny, 95, dew point 67, relative humidity 39%, wind south at 16, gusting to 25, pressure 29.96 inches and falling. Dallas Love Field, mostly sunny, 94, southeast at 14, gusting to 23. Fort Worth Meacham, mostly sunny, 95, heat index 99, southeast at 17, gusting to 29. Arlington, sunny, 94, southeast at 20, gusting to 26. McKinney, sunny, 92, southeast at 15. Denton, sunny, 95, south at 17, gusting to 24. Elsewhere around the region, Wichita Falls, sunny, 98, heat index 99, south at 22, gusting to 32. Abilene, sunny, 96, southeast at 16, gusting to 30. Waco, dust, 95, heat index 101, south at 14. Tyler, mostly sunny, 94, southwest at 13, gusting to 21. Once again at 4 p.m., DFW Airport, mostly sunny, 95, south at 16, gusting to 25. Now let's check on your local forecast for the Dallas-Fort Worth Metroplex. This afternoon, sunny. Highs in the upper 90s. South winds 10 to 15 miles an hour. Tonight, clear. Lows in the upper 70s. South winds 10 to 15 miles an hour, diminishing to 5 to 10 miles an hour after midnight. Wednesday, sunny, hot with highs in the upper 90s. South winds 5 to 10 miles an hour. Wednesday night, clear. Lows in the upper 70s. South winds 5 to 10 miles an hour. And now the extended for hour. Wednesday night, clear. Lows in the upper 70s. South winds 5 to 10 miles an hour. And now the extended forecast. Thursday, sunny, hot with highs in the upper 90s. South winds 5 to 10 miles an hour. Thursday night, partly cloudy in the evening, then becoming mostly clear. Lows in the upper 70s. Friday, sunny, hot with highs in the upper 90s. Heat index values up to 105. Friday night, partly cloudy in the evening, then becoming mostly clear. Lows around 80. Independence Day, mostly sunny. Hot with highs around 100. Heat index values up to 105. Saturday night, partly cloudy. Lows around 80. Sunday, mostly sunny. A 20% chance of showers and thunderstorms in the afternoon. Hot with highs in the upper 90s. Heat index values up to 105. Sunday night, partly cloudy. A 20% chance of showers after midnight. Lows in the upper 70s. Monday, mostly sunny. A 20% chance of showers and thunderstorms in the afternoon. Hot with highs in the upper 90s. The forecast key messages for North and Central Texas. Seasonably hot weather will continue this week with highs mainly in the mid and upper 90s and peak heat index values near 100 to 105 degrees. Breezy south winds will continue through Tuesday afternoon with frequent gusts of 25 to 30 miles an hour. Rain chances may return Sunday into Monday. The spotter information statement for North and Central Texas. Spotter active.

cloudy in the evening, then becoming mostly clear. Lows in the upper 70s. Friday, sunny, hot with highs in the upper 90s. Heat index values up to 105. Friday night, partly cloudy in the evening, then becoming mostly clear. Lows around 80. Independence Day, mostly sunny. Hot with highs around 100. Heat index values up to 105. Saturday night, partly cloudy. Lows around 80. Sunday, mostly sunny. A 20% chance of showers and thunderstorms in the afternoon. Hot with highs in the upper 90s. Heat index values up to 105. Sunday night, partly cloudy. A 20% chance of showers after midnight. Lows in the upper 70s. Monday, mostly sunny. A 20% chance of showers and thunderstorms in the afternoon. Hot with highs in the upper 90s. The forecast key messages for North and Central Texas. Seasonably hot weather will continue this week with highs mainly in the mid and upper 90s and peak heat index values near 100 to 105 degrees. Breezy south winds will continue through Tuesday afternoon with frequent gusts of 25 to 30 miles an hour. Rain chances may return Sunday into Monday. The spotter information statement for North and Central Texas. Spotter activation is not expected at this time. The ultraviolet index forecast for July 1st is 11, or extreme. The current time is 4:56 p.m. Central Daylight Time. 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The following reports of weather temperature and wind were made at 4 p.m. DFW Airport, mostly sunny, 95, dew point 67, relative humidity 39%, wind south at 16, gusting to 25, pressure 29.96 inches and falling. Dallas Love Field, mostly sunny, 94, southeast at 14, gusting to 23. Fort Worth Meacham, mostly sunny, 95, heat index 99, southeast at 17, gusting to 29. Arlington, sunny, 94, southeast at 20, gusting to 26. McKinney, sunny, 92, southeast at 15. Denton, sunny, 95, south at 17, gusting to 24. Elsewhere around the region, Wichita Falls, sunny, 98, heat index 99, south at 22, gusting to 32. Abilene, sunny, 96, southeast at 16, gusting to 30. Waco, dust, 95, heat index 101, south at 14. Tyler, mostly sunny, 94, southwest at 13, gusting to 21. Once again at 4 p.m., DFW Airport, mostly sunny, 95, south at 16, gusting to 25. Now let's check on your local forecast for the Dallas-Fort Worth Metroplex. This afternoon, sunny. Highs in the upper 90s. South winds 10 to 15 miles an hour. Tonight, clear. Lows in the upper 70s. South winds 10 to 15 miles an hour, diminishing to 5 to 10 miles an hour after midnight. Wednesday, sunny, hot with highs in the upper 90s. South winds 5 to 10 miles an hour. Wednesday night, clear. Lows in the upper 70s. South winds 5 to 10 miles an hour. And now the extended forecast. Thursday, sunny, hot with highs in the upper 90s. South winds 5 to 10 miles an hour. Thursday night, partly cloudy in the evening, then becoming mostly clear. Lows in the upper 70s. Friday, sunny, hot with highs in the upper 90s. Heat index values up to 105. Friday night, partly cloudy in the evening, then becoming mostly clear. Lows around 80. Independence Day, mostly sunny. Hot with highs around 100. Heat index values up to 105. Saturday night, partly cloudy. Lows around 80. Sunday, mostly sunny. A 20% chance of showers and thunderstorms in the afternoon.

hot with highs in the upper 90s. Heat index values up to 105. Sunday night, partly cloudy. A 20% chance of showers after midnight. Lows in the upper 70s. Monday, mostly sunny. A 20% chance of showers and thunderstorms in the afternoon. Hot with highs in the upper 90s. The forecast key messages for North and Central Texas. Seasonably hot weather will continue this week with highs mainly in the mid and upper 90s and peak heat index values near 100 to 105 degrees. Breezy south winds will continue through Tuesday afternoon with frequent gusts of 25 to 30 miles an hour. Rain chances may return Sunday into Monday. The spotter information statement for North and Central Texas. Spotter activation is not expected at this time. The ultraviolet index forecast for July 1st is 11, or extreme. The current time is 5:01 p.m. Central Daylight Time. 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The following reports of weather temperature and wind were made at 4 p.m. DFW Airport, mostly sunny, 95, dew point 67, relative humidity 39%, wind south at 16, gusting to 25, pressure 29.96 inches and falling. Dallas Love Field, mostly sunny, 94, southeast at 14, gusting to 23. Fort Worth Meacham, mostly sunny, 95, heat index 99, southeast at 17, gusting to 29. Arlington, sunny, 94, southeast at 20, gusting to 26. McKinney, sunny, 92, southeast at 15. Denton, sunny, 95, south at 17, gusting to 24. Elsewhere around the region, Wichita Falls, sunny, 98, heat index 99, south at 22, gusting to 32. Abilene, sunny, 96, southeast at 16, gusting to 30. Waco, dust, 95, heat index 101, south at 14. Tyler, mostly sunny, 94, southwest at 13, gusting to 21. Once again at 4 p.m., DFW Airport, mostly sunny, 95, south at 16, gusting to 25. The following reports of weather temperature and wind were made at 5 p.m. DFW Airport, mostly sunny, 94, dew point 66, relative humidity 39%, wind south at 14, gusting to 26, pressure 29.95 inches and falling. Dallas Love Field, mostly sunny, 95, south at 15, gusting to 21. Fort Worth Meacham, sunny, 95, southeast at 18, gusting to 28. Arlington, sunny, 95, southeast at 17, gusting to 23. McKinney, sunny, 93, southeast at 15. Denton, sunny, 95, heat index 99, southeast at 17, gusting to 28. Elsewhere around the region, Wichita Falls, sunny, 98, south at 22, gusting to 33. Abilene, sunny, 96, south at 14, gusting to 30. Waco, dust, 95, heat index 99, south at 13. Tyler, mostly sunny, 94, south at 13. Once again at 5 p.m., DFW Airport, mostly sunny, 94, south at 14, gusting to 26. The following reports of weather temperature and wind were made at 5 p.m. DFW Airport, mostly sunny, 94, dew point 66, relative humidity 39%, wind south at 14, gusting to 26, pressure 29.95 inches and falling. Dallas Love Field, mostly sunny, 95, south at 15, gusting to 21. Fort Worth Meacham, sunny, 95, southeast at 18, gusting to 28. Arlington, sunny, 95, southeast at 17, gusting to 23. McKinney, sunny, 93, southeast at 15.
Denton, sunny, 95, heat index 99, southeast at 17, gusting to 28. Elsewhere around the region, Wichita Falls, sunny, 98, south at 22, gusting to 33. Abilene, sunny, 96, south at 14, gusting to 30. Waco, dust, 95, heat index 99, south at 13. Tyler, mostly sunny, 94, south at 13. Once again at 5 p.m., DFW Airport, mostly sunny, 94, south at 14, gusting to 26. Now let's check on your local forecast for the Dallas-Fort Worth Metroplex. This afternoon, sunny. Highs in the upper 90s. South winds 10 to 15 miles an hour. Tonight, clear. Lows in the upper 70s. South winds 10 to 15 miles an hour, diminishing to 5 to 10 miles an hour after midnight. Wednesday, sunny, hot with highs in the upper 90s. South winds 5 to 10 miles an hour. Wednesday night, clear. Lows in the upper 70s. South winds 5 to 10 miles an hour. And now the extended forecast. Thursday, sunny, hot with highs in the upper 90s. South winds 5 to 10 miles an hour. Thursday night, partly cloudy in the evening, then becoming mostly clear. Lows in the upper 70s. Friday, sunny, hot with highs in the upper 90s. Heat index values up to 105. Friday night, partly cloudy in the evening, then becoming mostly clear. Lows around 80. Independence Day, mostly sunny. Hot with highs around 100. Heat index values up to 105. Saturday night, partly cloudy. Lows around 80. Sunday, mostly sunny. A 20% chance of showers and thunderstorms in the afternoon. Hot with highs in the upper 90s. Heat index values up to 105. Sunday night, partly cloudy. A 20% chance of showers after midnight. Lows in the upper 70s. Monday, mostly sunny. A 20% chance of showers and thunderstorms in the afternoon. Hot with highs in the upper 90s. The forecast key messages for North and Central Texas. Seasonably hot weather will continue this week with highs mainly in the mid and upper 90s and peak heat index values near 100 to 105 degrees. Breezy south winds will continue through Tuesday afternoon with frequent gusts of 25 to 30 miles an hour. Rain chances may return Sunday into Monday. The spotter information statement for North and Central Texas. Spotter activation is not expected at this time. The ultraviolet index forecast for July 1st is 11, or extreme. The current time is 5:08 p.m. Central Daylight Time. 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The following reports of weather temperature and wind were made at 5 p.m. DFW Airport, mostly sunny, 94, dew point 66, relative humidity 39%, wind south at 14, gusting to 26, pressure 29.95 inches and falling. Dallas Love Field, mostly sunny, 95, south at 15, gusting to 21. Fort Worth Meacham, sunny, 95, southeast at 18, gusting to 28. Arlington, sunny, 95, southeast at 17, gusting to 23. McKinney, sunny, 93, southeast at 15. Denton, sunny, 95, heat index 99, southeast at 17, gusting to 28. Elsewhere around the region, Wichita Falls, sunny, 98, south at 22, gusting to 33. Abilene, sunny, 96, south at 14, gusting to 30. Waco, dust, 95, heat index 99, south at 13. Tyler, mostly sunny, 94, south at 13. Once again at 5 p.m., DFW Airport, mostly sunny, 94, south at 14, gusting to 26.
Now let's check on your local forecast for the Dallas-Fort Worth Metroplex. This afternoon, sunny. Highs in the upper 90s. South wind

10 to 15 miles an hour. Tonight, clear. Lows in the upper 70s. South winds 10 to 15 miles an hour, diminishing to 5 to 10 miles an hour after midnight. Wednesday, sunny, hot with highs in the upper 90s. South winds 5 to 10 miles an hour. Wednesday night, clear. Lows in the upper 70s. South winds 5 to 10 miles an hour. And now the extended forecast. Thursday, sunny, hot with highs in the upper 90s. South winds 5 to 10 miles an hour. Thursday night, partly cloudy in the evening, then becoming mostly clear. Lows in the upper 70s. Friday, sunny, hot with highs in the upper 90s. Heat index values up to 105. Friday night, partly cloudy in the evening, then becoming mostly clear. Lows around 80. Independence Day, mostly sunny. Hot with highs around 100. Heat index values up to 105. Saturday night, partly cloudy. Lows around 80. Sunday, mostly sunny. A 20% chance of showers and thunderstorms in the afternoon. Hot with highs in the upper 90s. Heat index values up to 105. Sunday night, partly cloudy. A 20% chance of showers after midnight. Lows in the upper 70s. Monday, mostly sunny. A 20% chance of showers and thunderstorms in the afternoon. Hot with highs in the upper 90s. The forecast key messages for North and Central Texas. Seasonably hot weather will continue this week with highs mainly in the mid and upper 90s and peak heat index values near 100 to 105 degrees. Breezy south winds will continue through Tuesday afternoon with frequent gusts of 25 to 30 miles an hour. Rain chances may return Sunday into Monday. The spotter information statement for North and Central Texas. Spotter activation is not expected at this time. The ultraviolet index forecast for July 1st is 11, or extreme. The current time is 5:12 p.m. Central Daylight Time. 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The following reports of weather temperature and wind were made at 5 p.m. DFW Airport, mostly sunny, 94, dew point 66, relative humidity 39%, wind south at 14, gusting to 26, pressure 29.95 inches and falling. Dallas Love Field, mostly sunny, 95, south at 15, gusting to 21. Fort Worth Meacham, sunny, 95, southeast at 18, gusting to 28. Arlington, sunny, 95, southeast at 17, gusting to 23. McKinney, sunny, 93, southeast at 15. Denton, sunny, 95, heat index 99, southeast at 17, gusting to 28. Elsewhere around the region, Wichita Falls, sunny, 98, south at 22, gusting to 33. Abilene, sunny, 96, south at 14, gusting to 30. Waco, dust, 95, heat index 99, south at 13. Tyler, mostly sunny, 94, south at 13. Once again at 5 p.m., DFW Airport, mostly sunny, 94, south at 14, gusting to 26. Now let's check on your local forecast for the Dallas-Fort Worth Metroplex. This afternoon, sunny. Highs in the upper 90s. South winds 10 to 15 miles an hour. Tonight, clear. Lows in the upper 70s. South winds 10 to 15 miles an hour, diminishing to 5 to 10 miles an hour after midnight. Wednesday, sunny, hot with highs in the upper 90s. South winds 5 to 10 miles an hour. Wednesday night, clear. Lows in the upper 70s. South winds 5 to 10 miles an hour. And now the extended forecast. Thursday, sunny, hot with highs in the upper 90s. South winds 5 to 10 miles an hour. Thursday night, partly cloudy in the evening, then becoming mostly clear. Lows in the upper 70s.

Friday, sunny, hot with highs in the upper 90s. Heat index values up to 105. Friday night, partly cloudy in the evening, then becoming mostly clear. Lows around 80. Independence Day, mostly sunny. Hot with highs around 100. Heat index values up to 105. Saturday night, partly cloudy. Lows around 80. Sunday, mostly sunny. A 20% chance of showers and thunderstorms in the afternoon. Hot with highs in the upper 90s. Heat index values up to 105. Sunday night, partly cloudy. A 20% chance of showers after midnight. Lows in the upper 70s. Monday, mostly sunny. A 20% chance of showers and thunderstorms in the afternoon. Hot with highs in the upper 90s. The forecast key messages for North and Central Texas. Seasonably hot weather will continue this week with highs mainly in the mid and upper 90s and peak heat index values near 100 to 105 degrees. Breezy south winds will continue through Tuesday afternoon with frequent gusts of 25 to 30 miles an hour. Rain chances may return Sunday into Monday. The spotter information statement for North and Central Texas. Spotter activation is not expected at this time. The ultraviolet index forecast for July 1st is 11, or extreme. The current time is 5:16 p.m. Central Daylight Time. 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The following reports of weather temperature and wind were made at 5 p.m. DFW Airport, mostly sunny, 94, dew point 66, relative humidity 39%, wind south at 14, gusting to 26, pressure 29.95 inches and falling. Dallas Love Field, mostly sunny, 95, south at 15, gusting to 21. Fort Worth Meacham, sunny, 95, southeast at 18, gusting to 28. Arlington, sunny, 95, southeast at 17, gusting to 23. McKinney, sunny, 93, southeast at 15. Denton, sunny, 95, heat index 99, southeast at 17, gusting to 28. Elsewhere around the region, Wichita Falls, sunny, 98, south at 22, gusting to 33. Abilene, sunny, 96, south at 14, gusting to 30. Waco, dust, 95, heat index 99, south at 13. Tyler, mostly sunny, 94, south at 13. Once again at 5 p.m., DFW Airport, mostly sunny, 94, south at 14, gusting to 26. Now let's check on your local forecast for the Dallas-Fort Worth Metroplex. This afternoon, sunny. Highs in the upper 90s. South winds 10 to 15 miles an hour. Tonight, clear. Lows in the upper 70s. South winds 10 to 15 miles an hour, diminishing to 5 to 10 miles an hour after midnight. Wednesday, sunny, hot with highs in the upper 90s. South winds 5 to 10 miles an hour. Wednesday night, clear. Lows in the upper 70s. South winds 5 to 10 miles an hour. And now the extended forecast. Thursday, sunny, hot with highs in the upper 90s. South winds 5 to 10 miles an hour. Thursday night, partly cloudy in the evening, then becoming mostly clear. Lows in the upper 70s. Friday, sunny, hot with highs in the upper 90s. Heat index values up to 105. Friday night, partly cloudy in the evening, then becoming mostly clear. Lows around 80. Independence Day, mostly sunny. Hot with highs around 100. Heat index values up to 105. Saturday night, partly cloudy. Lows around 80. Sunday, mostly sunny. A 20% chance of showers and thunderstorms in the afternoon. Hot with highs in the upper 90s. Heat index values up to 105. Sunday night, partly cloudy.

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The following reports of weather temperature and wind were made at 5 p.m. DFW Airport, mostly sunny, 94, dew point 66, relative humidity 39%, wind south at 14, gusting to 26, pressure 29.95 inches and falling. Dallas Love Field, mostly sunny, 95, south at 15, gusting to 21. Fort Worth Meacham, sunny, 95, southeast at 18, gusting to 28. Arlington, sunny, 95, southeast at 17, gusting to 23. McKinney, sunny, 93, southeast at 15. Denton, sunny, 95, heat index 99, southeast at 17, gusting to 28. Elsewhere around the region, Wichita Falls, sunny, 98, south at 22, gusting to 33. Abilene, sunny, 96, south at 14, gusting to 30. Waco, dust, 95, heat index 99, south at 13. Tyler, mostly sunny, 94, south at 13. Once again at 5 p.m., DFW Airport, mostly sunny, 94, south at 14, gusting to 26. Now let's check on your local forecast for the Dallas-Fort Worth Metroplex. This afternoon, sunny. Highs in the upper 90s. South winds 10 to 15 miles an hour. Tonight, clear. Lows in the upper 70s. South winds 10 to 15 miles an hour, diminishing to 5 to 10 miles an hour after midnight. Wednesday, sunny, hot with highs in the upper 90s. South winds 5 to 10 miles an hour. Wednesday night, clear. Lows in the upper 70s. South winds 5 to 10 miles an hour. And now the extended forecast. Thursday, sunny, hot with highs in the upper 90s. South winds 5 to 10 miles an hour. Thursday night, partly cloudy in the evening, then becoming mostly clear. Lows in the upper 70s. Friday, sunny, hot with highs in the upper 90s. Heat index values up to 105. Friday night, partly cloudy in the evening, then becoming mostly clear. Lows around 80. Independence Day, mostly sunny. Hot with highs around 100. Heat index values up to 105. Saturday night, partly cloudy. Lows around 80. Sunday, mostly sunny. A 20% chance of showers and thunderstorms in the afternoon. Hot with highs in the upper 90s. Heat index values up to 105. Sunday night, partly cloudy. A 20% chance of showers after midnight. Lows in the upper 70s. Monday, mostly sunny. A 20% chance of showers and thunderstorms in the afternoon. Hot with highs in the upper 90s. The forecast key messages for North and Central Texas. Seasonably hot weather will continue this week with highs mainly in the mid and upper 90s and peak heat index values near 100 to 105 degrees. Breezy south winds will continue through Tuesday afternoon with frequent gusts of 25 to 30 miles an hour. Rain chances may return Sunday into Monday. The spotter information statement for North and Central Texas. Spotter activation is not expected at this time. The ultraviolet index forecast for July 1st is 11, or extreme. The current time is 5:25 p.m. Central Daylight Time. 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The following reports of weather temperature and wind were made at 5 p.m. DFW Airport, mostly sunny, 94, dew point 66, relative humidity 39%, wind south at 14, gusting to 26, pressure 29.95 inches and falling. Dallas Love Field, mostly sunny, 95, south at 15, gusting to 21. Fort Worth Meacham.

Sunny, 95. Southeast at 18, gusting to 28. Arlington, sunny, 95. Southeast at 17, gusting to 23. McKinney, sunny, 93. Southeast at 15. Denton, sunny, 95. Heat index 99. Southeast at 17, gusting to 28. Elsewhere around the region, Wichita Falls, sunny, 98, south at 22, gusting to 33. Abilene, sunny, 96, south at 14, gusting to 30. Waco, dust, 95, heat index 99, south at 13. Tyler, mostly sunny, 94, south at 13. Once again at 5 p.m., DFW Airport, mostly sunny, 94, south at 14, gusting to 26. Now let's check on your local forecast for the Dallas-Fort Worth Metroplex. This afternoon, sunny. Highs in the upper 90s. South winds 10 to 15 miles an hour. Tonight, clear. Lows in the upper 70s. South winds 10 to 15 miles an hour, diminishing to 5 to 10 miles an hour after midnight. Wednesday, sunny, hot with highs in the upper 90s. South winds 5 to 10 miles an hour. Wednesday night, clear. Lows in the upper 70s. South winds 5 to 10 miles an hour. And now the extended forecast. Thursday, sunny, hot with highs in the upper 90s. South winds 5 to 10 miles an hour. Thursday night, partly cloudy in the evening, then becoming mostly clear. Lows in the upper 70s. Friday, sunny, hot with highs in the upper 90s. Heat index values up to 105. Friday night, partly cloudy in the evening, then becoming mostly clear. Lows around 80. Independence Day, mostly sunny. Hot with highs around 100. Heat index values up to 105. Saturday night, partly cloudy. Lows around 80. Sunday, mostly sunny. A 20% chance of showers and thunderstorms in the afternoon. Hot with highs in the upper 90s. Heat index values up to 105. Sunday night, partly cloudy. A 20% chance of showers after midnight. Lows in the upper 70s. Monday, mostly sunny. A 20% chance of showers and thunderstorms in the afternoon. Hot with highs in the upper 90s. The forecast key messages for North and Central Texas. Seasonably hot weather will continue this week with highs mainly in the mid and upper 90s and peak heat index values near 100 to 105 degrees. Breezy south winds will continue through Tuesday afternoon with frequent gusts of 25 to 30 miles an hour. Rain chances may return Sunday into Monday. The spotter information statement for North and Central Texas. Spotter activation is not expected at this time. The ultraviolet index forecast for July 1st is 11, or extreme. The current time is 5:29 p.m. Central Daylight Time. 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The following reports of weather temperature and wind were made at 5 p.m. DFW Airport, mostly sunny, 94, dew point 66, relative humidity 39%, wind south at 14, gusting to 26, pressure 29.95 inches and falling. Dallas Love Field, mostly sunny, 95, south at 15, gusting to 21. Fort Worth Meacham, sunny, 95, southeast at 18, gusting to 28. Arlington, sunny, 95, southeast at 17, gusting to 23. McKinney, sunny, 93, southeast at 15. Denton, sunny, 95, heat index 99, southeast at 17, gusting to 28. Elsewhere around the region, Wichita Falls, sunny, 98, south at 22, gusting to 33. Abilene, sunny, 96, south at 14, gusting to 30. Waco, dust, 95, heat index 99, south at 13. Tyler, mostly

County, 94, south at 13. Once again at 5 p.m., DFW Airport, mostly sunny, 94, south at 14, gusting to 26. Now let's check on your local forecast for the Dallas-Fort Worth Metroplex. This afternoon, sunny. Highs in the upper 90s. South winds 10 to 15 miles an hour. Tonight, clear. Lows in the upper 70s. South winds 10 to 15 miles an hour, diminishing to 5 to 10 miles an hour after midnight. Wednesday, sunny, hot with highs in the upper 90s. South winds 5 to 10 miles an hour. Wednesday night, clear. Lows in the upper 70s. South winds 5 to 10 miles an hour. And now the extended forecast. Thursday, sunny, hot with highs in the upper 90s. South winds 5 to 10 miles an hour. Thursday night, partly cloudy in the evening, then becoming mostly clear. Lows in the upper 70s. Friday, sunny, hot with highs in the upper 90s. Heat index values up to 105. Friday night, partly cloudy in the evening, then becoming mostly clear. Lows around 80. Independence Day, mostly sunny. Hot with highs around 100. Heat index values up to 105. Saturday night, partly cloudy. Lows around 80. Sunday, mostly sunny. A 20% chance of showers and thunderstorms in the afternoon. Hot with highs in the upper 90s. Heat index values up to 105. Sunday night, partly cloudy. A 20% chance of showers after midnight. Lows in the upper 70s. Monday, mostly sunny. A 20% chance of showers and thunderstorms in the afternoon. Hot with highs in the upper 90s. The forecast key messages for North and Central Texas. Seasonably hot weather will continue this week with highs mainly in the mid and upper 90s and peak heat index values near 100 to 100. North and Central Texas. Seasonably hot weather will continue this week with highs mainly in the mid and upper 90s and peak heat index values near 100 to 105 degrees. Breezy south winds will continue through Tuesday afternoon with frequent gusts of 25 to 30 miles an hour. Rain chances may return Sunday into Monday. The spotter information statement for North and Central Texas. Spotter activation is not expected at this time. The ultraviolet index forecast for July 1st is 11, or extreme. The current time is 5:33 p.m. Central Daylight Time. 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The following reports of weather temperature and wind were made at 5 p.m. DFW Airport, mostly sunny, 94, dew point 66, relative humidity 39%, wind south at 14, gusting to 26, pressure 29.95 inches and falling. Dallas Love Field, mostly sunny, 95, south at 15, gusting to 21. Fort Worth Meacham, sunny, 95, southeast at 18, gusting to 28. Arlington, sunny, 95, southeast at 17, gusting to 23. McKinney, sunny, 93, southeast at 15. Denton, sunny, 95, heat index 99, southeast at 17, gusting to 28. Elsewhere around the region, Wichita Falls, sunny, 98, south at 22, gusting to 33. Abilene, sunny, 96, south at 14, gusting to 30. Waco, dust, 95, heat index 99, south at 13. Tyler, mostly sunny, 94, south at 13. Once again at 5 p.m., DFW Airport, mostly sunny, 94, south at 14, gusting to 26. Now let's check on your local forecast for the Dallas-Fort Worth Metroplex. This afternoon, sunny. Highs in the upper 90s. South winds 10 to 15 miles an hour. Tonight, clear. Lows in the upper 70s. South winds 10 to 15 miles an hour, diminishing to 5 to 10 miles an hour after midnight.

hot with highs in the upper 90s. The forecast key messages for North and Central Texas. Seasonably hot weather will continue this week with highs mainly in the mid and upper 90s and peak heat index values near 100 to 105 degrees. Breezy south winds will continue through Tuesday afternoon with frequent gusts of 25 to 30 miles an hour. Rain chances may return Sunday into Monday. The spotter information statement for North and Central Texas. Spotter activation is not expected at this time. The ultraviolet index forecast for July 1st is 11, or extreme. The current time is 5:46 p.m. Central Daylight Time. 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The following reports of weather temperature and wind were made at 5 p.m. DFW Airport, mostly sunny, 94, dew point 66, relative humidity 39%, wind south at 14, gusting to 26, pressure 29.95 inches and falling. Dallas Love Field, mostly sunny, 95, south at 15, gusting to 21. Fort Worth Meacham, sunny, 95, southeast at 18, gusting to 28. Arlington, sunny, 95, southeast at 17, gusting to 23. McKinney, sunny, 93, southeast at 15. Denton, sunny, 95, heat index 99, southeast at 17, gusting to 28. Elsewhere around the region, Wichita Falls, sunny, 98, south at 22, gusting to 33. Abilene, sunny, 96, south at 14, gusting to 30. Waco, dust, 95, heat index 99, south at 13. Tyler, mostly sunny, 94, south at 13. Once again at 5 p.m., DFW Airport, mostly sunny, 94, south at 14, gusting to 26. Now let's check on your local forecast for the Dallas-Fort Worth Metroplex. This afternoon, sunny. Highs in the upper 90s. South winds 10 to 15 miles an hour. Tonight, clear. Lows in the upper 70s. South winds 10 to 15 miles an hour, diminishing to 5 to 10 miles an hour after midnight. Wednesday, sunny, hot with highs in the upper 90s. South winds 5 to 10 miles an hour. Wednesday night, clear. Lows in the upper 70s. South winds 5 to 10 miles an hour. And now the extended forecast. Thursday, sunny, hot with highs in the upper 90s. South winds 5 to 10 miles an hour. Thursday night, partly cloudy in the evening, then becoming mostly clear. Lows in the upper 70s. Friday, sunny, hot with highs in the upper 90s. Heat index values up to 105. Friday night, partly cloudy in the evening, then becoming mostly clear. Lows around 80. Independence Day, mostly sunny. Hot with highs around 100. Heat index values up to 105. Saturday night, partly cloudy. Lows around 80. Sunday, mostly sunny. A 20% chance of showers and thunderstorms in the afternoon. Hot with highs in the upper 90s. Heat index values up to 105. Sunday night, partly cloudy. A 20% chance of showers after midnight. Lows in the upper 70s. Monday, mostly sunny. A 20% chance of showers and thunderstorms in the afternoon. Hot with highs in the upper 90s. The forecast key messages for North and Central Texas. Seasonably hot weather will continue this week with highs mainly in the mid and upper 90s and peak heat index values near 100 to 105 degrees. Breezy south winds will continue through Tuesday afternoon with frequent gusts of 25 to 30 miles an hour. Rain chances may return Sunday into Monday. The spotter information statement for North and Central Texas. Spotter activation is not expected at this time. The ultraviolet index forecast for July 1st is 11, or extreme. The current time is 5:50 p.m. Central

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The following reports of weather temperature and wind were made at 5 p.m. DFW Airport, mostly sunny, 94, dew point 66, relative humidity 39%, wind south at 14, gusting to 26, pressure 29.95 inches and falling. Dallas Love Field, mostly sunny, 95, south at 15, gusting to 21. Fort Worth Meacham, sunny, 95, southeast at 18, gusting to 28. Arlington, sunny, 95, southeast at 17, gusting to 23. McKinney, sunny, 93, southeast at 15. Denton, sunny, 95, heat index 99, southeast at 17, gusting to 28. Elsewhere around the region, Wichita Falls, sunny, 98, south at 22, gusting to 33. Abilene, sunny, 96, south at 14, gusting to 30. Waco, dust, 95, heat index 99, south at 13. Tyler, mostly sunny, 94, south at 13. Once again at 5 p.m., DFW Airport, mostly sunny, 94, south at 14, gusting to 26. Now let's check on your local forecast for the Dallas-Fort Worth Metroplex. This afternoon, sunny. Highs in the upper 90s. South winds 10 to 15 miles an hour. Tonight, clear. Lows in the upper 70s. South winds 10 to 15 miles an hour, diminishing to 5 to 10 miles an hour after midnight. Wednesday, sunny, hot with highs in the upper 90s. South winds 5 to 10 miles an hour. Wednesday night, clear. Lows in the upper 70s. South winds 5 to 10 miles an hour. And now the extended forecast. Thursday, sunny, hot with highs in the upper 90s. South winds 5 to 10 miles an hour. Thursday night, partly cloudy in the evening, then becoming mostly clear. Lows in the upper 70s. Friday, sunny, hot with highs in the upper 90s. Heat index values up to 105. Friday night, partly cloudy in the evening, then becoming mostly clear. Lows around 80. Independence Day, mostly sunny. Hot with highs around 100. Heat index values up to 105. Saturday night, partly cloudy. Lows around 80. Sunday, mostly sunny. A 20% chance of showers and thunderstorms in the afternoon. Hot with highs in the upper 90s. Heat index values up to 105. Sunday night, partly cloudy. A 20% chance of showers after midnight. Lows in the upper 70s. Monday, mostly sunny. A 20% chance of showers and thunderstorms in the afternoon. Hot with highs in the upper 90s. The forecast key messages for North and Central Texas. Seasonably hot weather will continue this week with highs mainly in the mid and upper 90s and peak heat index values near 100 to 105 degrees. Breezy south winds will continue through Tuesday afternoon with frequent gusts of 25 to 30 miles an hour. Rain chances may return Sunday into Monday. The spotter information statement for North and Central Texas. Spotter activation is not expected at this time. The ultraviolet index forecast for July 1st is 11, or extreme. The current time is 5:54 p.m. Central Daylight Time. 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The following reports of weather temperature and wind were made at 5 p.m. DFW Airport, mostly sunny, 94, dew point 66, relative humidity 39%, wind south at 14, gusting to 26, pressure 29.95 inches and falling. Dallas Love Field, mostly sunny, 95, south at 15, gusting to 21. Fort Worth Meacham, sunny, 95, southeast at 18, gusting to 28.
Arlington, sunny, 95, southeast at 17, gusting to 23. McKinney, sunny, 93, southeast at 15. Denton, sunny, 95, heat index 99, southeast at 17, gusting to 28. Elsewhere around the region, Wichita Falls, sunny, 98, south at 22, gusting to 33. Abilene, sunny, 96, south at 14, gusting to 30. Waco, dust, 95, heat index 99, south at 13. Tyler, mostly sunny, 94, south at 13. Once again at 5 p.m., DFW Airport, mostly sunny, 94, south at 14, gusting to 26. Now let's check on your local forecast for the Dallas-Fort Worth Metroplex. This afternoon, sunny. Highs in the upper 90s. South winds 10 to 15 miles an hour. Tonight, clear. Lows in the upper 70s. South winds 10 to 15 miles an hour, diminishing to 5 to 10 miles an hour after midnight. Wednesday, sunny, hot with highs in the upper 90s. South winds 5 to 10 miles an hour. Wednesday night, clear. Lows in the upper 70s. South winds 5 to 10 miles an hour. Now let's check on your local forecast for the Dallas-Fort Worth Metroplex. Tonight, clear. Lows in the upper 70s. South winds 10 to 15 miles an hour, diminishing to 5 to 10 miles an hour after midnight. Wednesday, sunny, hot with highs in the upper 90s. South winds 5 to 10 miles an hour. Wednesday night, clear. Lows in the upper 70s. South winds 5 to 10 miles an hour. Thursday, sunny, hot with highs in the upper 90s. South winds 5 to 10 miles an hour. And now the extended forecast. Thursday night, partly cloudy in the evening, then becoming mostly clear. Lows in the upper 70s. Southeast winds 5 to 10 miles an hour. Friday, sunny, hot with highs in the upper 90s. Heat index values up to 105. Friday night, partly cloudy in the evening, then becoming mostly clear. Lows around 80. Independence Day, mostly sunny. Hot with highs around 100. Heat index values up to 105. Saturday night, partly cloudy. Lows around 80. Sunday, mostly sunny. A 20% chance of showers and thunderstorms in the afternoon. Hot with highs in the upper 90s. Heat index values up to 105. Sunday night, partly cloudy. A 20% chance of showers after midnight. Lows in the upper 70s. Monday, mostly sunny. A 20% chance of showers and thunderstorms in the afternoon. Hot with highs in the upper 90s. Monday night, partly cloudy. Lows in the upper 70s. Tuesday, mostly sunny. A 20% chance of showers and thunderstorms in the afternoon. Hot with highs in the upper 90s. Heat index values up to 105. The forecast key messages for North and Central Texas. Seasonably hot weather will continue this week with highs mainly in the mid and upper 90s and peak heat index values near 100 to 105 degrees. Breezy south winds will continue through Tuesday afternoon with frequent gusts of 25 to 30 miles an hour. Rain chances may return Sunday into Monday. The spotter information statement for North and Central Texas. Spotter activation is not expected at this time. The ultraviolet index forecast for July 1st is 11, or extreme. The current time is 6 p.m. Central Daylight Time. 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The following reports of weather temperature and wind were made at 5 p.m. DFW Airport, mostly sunny, 94, dew point 66, relative humidity 39%, wind south at 14, gusting to 26, pressure 29.95 inches and falling. Dallas Love Field, mostly sunny, 95, south at 15, gusting to 20.

Fort Worth, Meacham, sunny, 95, southeast at 18, gusting to 28. Arlington, sunny, 95, southeast at 17, gusting to 23. McKinney, sunny, 93, southeast at 15. Denton, sunny, 95, heat index 99, southeast at 17, gusting to 28. Elsewhere around the region, Wichita Falls, sunny, 98, south at 22, gusting to 33. Abilene, sunny, 96, south at 14, gusting to 30. Waco, dust, 95, heat index 99, south at 13. Tyler, mostly sunny, 94, south at 13. Once again at 5 p.m., DFW Airport, mostly sunny, 94, south at 14, gusting to 26. Now let's check on your local forecast for the Dallas-Fort Worth Metroplex. Tonight, clear. Lows in the upper 70s. South winds 10 to 15 miles an hour, diminishing to 5 to 10 miles an hour after midnight. Wednesday, sunny, hot with highs in the upper 90s. South winds 5 to 10 miles an hour. Wednesday night, clear. Lows in the upper 70s. South winds 5 to 10 miles an hour. Thursday, sunny, hot with highs in the upper 90s. South winds 5 to 10 miles an hour. And now the extended forecast. Thursday night, partly cloudy in the evening, then becoming mostly clear. Lows in the upper 70s. Southeast winds 5 to 10 miles an hour. Friday, sunny, hot with highs in the upper 90s. Heat index values up to 105. Friday night, partly cloudy in the evening, then becoming mostly clear. Lows around 80. Independence Day, mostly sunny. Hot with highs around 100. Heat index values up to 105. Saturday night, partly cloudy. Lows around 80. Sunday, mostly sunny. A 20% chance of showers and thunderstorms in the afternoon. Hot with highs in the upper 90s. Heat index values up to 105. Sunday night, partly cloudy. A 20% chance of showers after midnight. Lows in the upper 70s. Monday, mostly sunny. A 20% chance of showers and thunderstorms in the afternoon. Hot with highs in the upper 90s. Monday night, partly cloudy. Lows in the upper 70s. Tuesday, mostly sunny. A 20% chance of showers and thunderstorms in the afternoon. Hot with highs in the upper 90s. Heat index values up to 105. The forecast key messages for North and Central Texas. Seasonably hot weather will continue this week with highs mainly in the mid and upper 90s and peak heat index values near 100 to 105 degrees. Breezy south winds will continue through Tuesday afternoon with frequent gusts of 25 to 30 miles an hour. Rain chances may return Sunday into Monday. The spotter information statement for North and Central Texas. Spotter activation is not expected at this time. The ultraviolet index forecast for July 1st is 11, or extreme. The current time is 6:04 p.m. Central Daylight Time. 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The following reports of weather temperature and wind were made at 6 p.m. DFW Airport, mostly sunny, 93, dew point 66, relative humidity 40%, wind south at 15, gusting to 22, pressure 29.93 inches and falling. Dallas Love Field, mostly sunny, 94, south at 14, gusting to 22. Fort Worth Meacham, sunny, 95, south at 17, gusting to 28. Arlington, sunny, 94, southeast at 16, gusting to 23. McKinney, mostly sunny, 92, southeast at 14. Denton, sunny, 94, southeast at 18, gusting to 28. Elsewhere around the region, Wichita Falls, sunny, 97, south at 21, gusting to 36.
Abilene, sunny, 95, southeast at 16, gusting to 30. Waco, dust, 94, south at 12. Tyler, mostly sunny, 93, south at 10. Once again at 6 p.m., DFW Airport, mostly sunny, 93, south at 15, gusting to 22. Now let's check on your local forecast for the Dallas-Fort Worth Metroplex. Tonight, clear. Lows in the upper 70s. South winds 10 to 15 miles an hour, diminishing to 5 to 10 miles an hour after midnight. Wednesday, sunny, hot with highs in the upper 90s. South winds 5 to 10 miles an hour. Wednesday night, clear. Lows in the upper 70s. South winds 5 to 10 miles an hour. Thursday, sunny, hot with highs in the upper 90s. South winds 5 to 10 miles an hour. And now the extended forecast. Thursday night, partly cloudy in the evening, then becoming mostly clear. Lows in the upper 70s. Southeast winds 5 to 10 miles an hour. Friday, sunny, hot with highs in the upper 90s. Heat index values up to 105. Friday night, partly cloudy in the evening, then becoming mostly clear. Lows around 80. Independence Day, mostly sunny. Hot with highs around 100. Heat index values up to 105. Saturday night, partly cloudy. Lows around 80. Sunday, mostly sunny. A 20% chance of showers and thunderstorms in the afternoon. Hot with highs in the upper 90s. Heat index values up to 105. Sunday night, partly cloudy. A 20% chance of showers after midnight. Lows in the upper 70s. Monday, mostly sunny. A 20% chance of showers and thunderstorms in the afternoon. Hot with highs in the upper 90s. Monday night, partly cloudy. Lows in the upper 70s. Tuesday, mostly sunny. A 20% chance of showers and thunderstorms in the afternoon. Hot with highs in the upper 90s. Heat index values up to 105. The forecast key messages for North and Central Texas. Seasonably hot weather will continue this week with highs mainly in the mid and upper 90s and peak heat index values near 100 to 105 degrees. Breezy south winds will continue through Tuesday afternoon with frequent gusts of 25 to 30 miles an hour. Rain chances may return Sunday into Monday. The spotter information statement for North and Central Texas. Spotter activation is not expected at this time. The ultraviolet index forecast for July 1st is 11, or extreme. The current time is 6:08 p.m. Central Daylight Time. 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The following reports of weather temperature and wind were made at 6 p.m. DFW Airport, mostly sunny, 93, dew point 66, relative humidity 40%, wind south at 15, gusting to 22, pressure 29.93 inches and falling. Dallas Love Field, mostly sunny, 94, south at 14, gusting to 22. Fort Worth Meacham, sunny, 95, south at 17, gusting to 28. Arlington, sunny, 94, southeast at 16, gusting to 23. McKinney, mostly sunny, 92, southeast at 14. Denton, sunny, 94, southeast at 18, gusting to 28. Elsewhere around the region, Wichita Falls, sunny, 97, south at 21, gusting to 36. Abilene, sunny, 95, southeast at 16, gusting to 30. Waco, dust, 94, south at 12. Tyler, mostly sunny, 93, south at 10. Once again at 6 p.m., DFW Airport, mostly sunny, 93, south at 15, gusting to 22. Now let's check on your local forecast for the Dallas-Fort Worth Metroplex. Tonight, clear. Lows in the upper 70s. South winds 10 to 15 miles an hour.

diminishing to 5 to 10 miles an hour after midnight. Wednesday, sunny, hot with highs in the upper 90s. South winds 5 to 10 miles an hour. Wednesday night, clear. Lows in the upper 70s. South winds 5 to 10 miles an hour. Thursday, sunny, hot with highs in the upper 90s. South winds 5 to 10 miles an hour. And now the extended forecast. Thursday night, partly cloudy in the evening, then becoming mostly clear. Lows in the upper 70s. Southeast winds 5 to 10 miles an hour. Friday, sunny, hot with highs in the upper 90s. Heat index values up to 105. Friday night, partly cloudy in the evening, then becoming mostly clear. Lows around 80. Independence Day, mostly sunny. Hot with highs around 100. Heat index values up to 105. Saturday night, partly cloudy. Lows around 80. Sunday, mostly sunny. A 20% chance of showers and thunderstorms in the afternoon. Hot with highs in the upper 90s. Heat index values up to 105. Sunday night, partly cloudy. A 20% chance of showers after midnight. Lows in the upper 70s. Monday, mostly sunny. A 20% chance of showers and thunderstorms in the afternoon. Hot with highs in the upper 90s. Monday night, partly cloudy. Lows in the upper 70s. Tuesday, mostly sunny. A 20% chance of showers and thunderstorms in the afternoon. Hot with highs in the upper 90s. Heat index values up to 105. The forecast key messages for North and Central Texas. Seasonably hot weather will continue this week with highs mainly in the mid and upper 90s and peak heat index values near 100 to 105 degrees. Breezy south winds will continue through Tuesday afternoon with frequent gusts of 25 to 30 miles an hour. Rain chances may return Sunday into Monday. The spotter information statement for North and Central Texas. Spotter activation is not expected at this time. The ultraviolet index forecast for July 1st is 11, or extreme. The current time is 6:13 p.m. Central Daylight Time. 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The following reports of weather temperature and wind were made at 6 p.m. DFW Airport, mostly sunny, 93, dew point 66, relative humidity 40%, wind south at 15, gusting to 22, pressure 29.93 inches and falling. Dallas Love Field, mostly sunny, 94, south at 14, gusting to 22. Fort Worth Meacham, sunny, 95, south at 17, gusting to 28. Arlington, sunny, 94, southeast at 16, gusting to 23. McKinney, mostly sunny, 92, southeast at 14. Denton, sunny, 94, southeast at 18, gusting to 28. Elsewhere around the region, Wichita Falls, sunny, 97, south at 21, gusting to 36. Abilene, sunny, 95, southeast at 16, gusting to 30. Waco, dust, 94, south at 12. Tyler, mostly sunny, 93, south at 10. Once again at 6 p.m., DFW Airport, mostly sunny, 93, south at 15, gusting to 22. Now let's check on your local forecast for the Dallas-Fort Worth Metroplex. Tonight, clear. Lows in the upper 70s. South winds 10 to 15 miles an hour, diminishing to 5 to 10 miles an hour after midnight. Wednesday, sunny, hot with highs in the upper 90s. South winds 5 to 10 miles an hour. Wednesday night, clear. Lows in the upper 70s. South winds 5 to 10 miles an hour. Thursday, sunny, hot with highs in the upper 90s. South winds 5 to 10 miles an hour. And now the extended forecast. Thursday night, partly cloudy in the evening, then becoming mostly clear.
lows in the upper 70s. Southeast winds 5 to 10 miles an hour. Friday, sunny, hot with highs in the upper 90s. Heat index values up to 105. Friday night, partly cloudy in the evening, then becoming mostly clear. Lows around 80. Independence Day, mostly sunny. Hot with highs around 100. Heat index values up to 105. Saturday night, partly cloudy. Lows around 80. Sunday, mostly sunny. A 20% chance of showers and thunderstorms in the afternoon. Hot with highs in the upper 90s. Heat index values up to 105. Sunday night, partly cloudy. A 20% chance of showers after midnight. Lows in the upper 70s. Monday, mostly sunny. A 20% chance of showers and thunderstorms in the afternoon. Hot with highs in the upper 90s. Monday night, partly cloudy. Lows in the upper 70s. Tuesday, mostly sunny. A 20% chance of showers and thunderstorms in the afternoon. Hot with highs in the upper 90s. Heat index values up to 105. And now the extended forecast. Thursday night, partly cloudy in the evening, then becoming mostly clear. Lows in the upper 70s. Southeast winds 5 to 10 miles an hour. Friday, sunny, hot with highs in the upper 90s. Heat index values up to 105. Friday night, partly cloudy in the evening, then becoming mostly clear. Lows around 80. Independence Day, mostly sunny. Hot with highs around 100. Heat index values up to 105. Saturday night, partly cloudy. Lows around 80. Sunday, mostly sunny. A 20% chance of showers and thunderstorms in the afternoon. Hot with highs in the upper 90s. Heat index values up to 105. Sunday night, partly cloudy. A 20% chance of showers after midnight. Lows in the upper 70s. Monday, mostly sunny. A 20% chance of showers and thunderstorms in the afternoon. Hot with highs in the upper 90s. Monday night, partly cloudy. Lows in the upper 70s. Tuesday, mostly sunny. A 20% chance of showers and thunderstorms in the afternoon. Hot with highs in the upper 90s. Heat index values up to 105. The forecast key messages for North and Central Texas. Seasonably hot weather will continue this week with highs mainly in the mid and upper 90s and peak heat index values near 100 to 105 degrees. Breezy south winds will continue through Tuesday afternoon with frequent gusts of 25 to 30 miles an hour. Rain chances may return Sunday into Monday. The spotter information statement for North and Central Texas. Spotter activation is not expected at this time. The ultraviolet index forecast for July 1st is 11, or extreme. The current time is 6:19 p.m. Central Daylight Time. 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The following reports of weather temperature and wind were made at 6 p.m. DFW Airport, mostly sunny, 93, dew point 66, relative humidity 40%, wind south at 15, gusting to 22, pressure 29.93 inches and falling. Dallas Love Field, mostly sunny, 94, south at 14, gusting to 22. Fort Worth Meacham, sunny, 95, south at 17, gusting to 28. Arlington, sunny, 94, southeast at 16, gusting to 23. McKinney, mostly sunny, 92, southeast at 14. Denton, sunny, 94, southeast at 18, gusting to 28. Elsewhere around the region, Wichita Falls, sunny, 97, south at 21, gusting to 36. Abilene, sunny, 95, southeast at 16, gusting to 30. Waco, dust, 94, south at 12. Tyler, mostly sunny, 93, south at 10.
once again at 6

lows in the upper 70s. Southeast winds 5 to 10 miles an hour. Friday, sunny, hot with highs in the upper 90s. Heat index values up to 105. Friday night, partly cloudy in the evening, then becoming mostly clear. Lows around 80. Independence Day, mostly sunny. Hot with highs around 100. Heat index values up to 105. Saturday night, partly cloudy. Lows around 80. Sunday, mostly sunny. A 20% chance of showers and thunderstorms in the afternoon. Hot with highs in the upper 90s. Heat index values up to 105. Sunday night, partly cloudy. A 20% chance of showers after midnight. Lows in the upper 70s. Monday, mostly sunny. A 20% chance of showers and thunderstorms in the afternoon. Hot with highs in the upper 90s. Monday night, partly cloudy. Lows in the upper 70s. Tuesday, mostly sunny. A 20% chance of showers and thunderstorms in the afternoon. Hot with highs in the upper 90s. Heat index values up to 105. The forecast key messages for North and Central Texas. Seasonably hot weather will continue this week with highs mainly in the mid and upper 90s and peak heat index values near 100 to 105 degrees. Breezy south winds will continue through Tuesday afternoon with frequent gusts of 25 to 30 miles an hour. Rain chances may return Sunday into Monday. The spotter information statement for North and Central Texas. Spotter activation is not expected at this time. The ultraviolet index forecast for July 1st is 11, or extreme. The current time is 6:23 p.m. Central Daylight Time. 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The following reports of weather temperature and wind were made at 6 p.m. DFW Airport, mostly sunny, 93, dew point 66, relative humidity 40%, wind south at 15, gusting to 22, pressure 29.93 inches and falling. Dallas Love Field, mostly sunny, 94, south at 14, gusting to 22. Fort Worth Meacham, sunny, 95, south at 17, gusting to 28. Arlington, sunny, 94, southeast at 16, gusting to 23. McKinney, mostly sunny, 92, southeast at 14. Denton, sunny, 94, southeast at 18, gusting to 28. Elsewhere around the region, Wichita Falls, sunny, 97, south at 21, gusting to 36. Abilene, sunny, 95, southeast at 16, gusting to 30. Waco, dust, 94, south at 12. Tyler, mostly sunny, 93, south at 10. Once again at 6 p.m., DFW Airport, mostly sunny, 93, south at 15, gusting to 22. Now let's check on your local forecast for the Dallas-Fort Worth Metroplex. Tonight, clear. Lows in the upper 70s. South winds 10 to 15 miles an hour, diminishing to 5 to 10 miles an hour after midnight. Wednesday, sunny, hot with highs in the upper 90s. South winds 5 to 10 miles an hour. Wednesday night, clear. Lows in the upper 70s. South winds 5 to 10 miles an hour. Thursday, sunny, hot with highs in the upper 90s. South winds 5 to 10 miles an hour. And now the extended forecast. Thursday night, partly cloudy in the evening, then becoming mostly clear. Lows in the upper 70s. Southeast winds 5 to 10 miles an hour. Friday, sunny, hot with highs in the upper 90s. Heat index values up to 105. Friday night, partly cloudy in the evening, then becoming mostly clear. Lows around 80. Independence Day, mostly sunny. Hot with highs around 100. Heat index values up to 105. Saturday night, partly cloudy. Lows around 80.

mostly sunny. A 20% chance of showers and thunderstorms in the afternoon. Hot with highs in the upper 90s. Heat index values up to 105. Sunday night, partly cloudy. A 20% chance of showers after midnight. Lows in the upper 70s. Monday, mostly sunny. A 20% chance of showers and thunderstorms in the afternoon. Hot with highs in the upper 90s. Monday night, partly cloudy. Lows in the upper 70s. Tuesday, mostly sunny. A 20% chance of showers and thunderstorms in the afternoon. Hot with highs in the upper 90s. Heat index values up to 105. The forecast key messages for North and Central Texas. Seasonably hot weather will continue this week with highs mainly in the mid and upper 90s and peak heat index values near 100 to 105 degrees. Breezy south winds will continue through Tuesday afternoon with frequent gusts of 25 to 30 miles an hour. Rain chances may return Sunday into Monday. The spotter information statement for North and Central Texas. Spotter activation is not expected at this time. The ultraviolet index forecast for July 1st is 11, or extreme. The current time is 6:28 p.m. Central Daylight Time. 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The following reports of weather temperature and wind were made at 6 p.m. DFW Airport, mostly sunny, 93, dew point 66, relative humidity 40%, wind south at 15, gusting to 22, pressure 29.93 inches and falling. Dallas Love Field, mostly sunny, 94, south at 14, gusting to 22. Fort Worth Meacham, sunny, 95, south at 17, gusting to 28. Arlington, sunny, 94, southeast at 16, gusting to 23. McKinney, mostly sunny, 92, southeast at 14. Denton, sunny, 94, southeast at 18, gusting to 28. Elsewhere around the region, Wichita Falls, sunny, 97, south at 21, gusting to 36. Abilene, sunny, 95, southeast at 16, gusting to 30. Waco, dust, 94, south at 12. Tyler, mostly sunny, 93, south at 10. Once again at 6 p.m., DFW Airport, mostly sunny, 93, south at 15, gusting to 22. Now let's check on your local forecast for the Dallas-Fort Worth Metroplex. Tonight, clear. Lows in the upper 70s. South winds 10 to 15 miles an hour, diminishing to 5 to 10 miles an hour after midnight. Wednesday, sunny, hot with highs in the upper 90s. South winds 5 to 10 miles an hour. Wednesday night, clear. Lows in the upper 70s. South winds 5 to 10 miles an hour. Thursday, sunny, hot with highs in the upper 90s. South winds 5 to 10 miles an hour. And now the extended forecast. Thursday night, partly cloudy in the evening, then becoming mostly clear. Lows in the upper 70s. Southeast winds 5 to 10 miles an hour. Friday, sunny, hot with highs in the upper 90s. Heat index values up to 105. Friday night, partly cloudy in the evening, then becoming mostly clear. Lows around 80. Independence Day, mostly sunny. Hot with highs around 100. Heat index values up to 105. Saturday night, partly cloudy. Lows around 80. Sunday, mostly sunny. A 20% chance of showers and thunderstorms in the afternoon. Hot with highs in the upper 90s. Heat index values up to 105. Sunday night, partly cloudy. A 20% chance of showers after midnight. Lows in the upper 70s. Monday, mostly sunny. A 20% chance of showers and thunderstorms in the afternoon. Hot with highs in the upper 90s. Monday night, partly cloudy. Lows in the upper 70s.

Tuesday, mostly sunny. A 20% chance of showers and thunderstorms in the afternoon. Hot with highs in the upper 90s. Heat index values up to 105. The forecast key messages for North and Central Texas. Seasonably hot weather will continue this week with highs mainly in the mid and upper 90s and peak heat index values near 100 to 105 degrees. Breezy south winds will continue through Tuesday afternoon with frequent gusts of 25 to 30 miles an hour. Rain chances may return Sunday into Monday. The spotter information statement for North and Central Texas. Spotter activation is not expected at this time. The ultraviolet index forecast for July 1st is 11, or extreme. The current time is 6:32 p.m. Central Daylight Time. 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The following reports of weather temperature and wind were made at 6 p.m. DFW Airport, mostly sunny, 93, dew point 66, relative humidity 40%, wind south at 15, gusting to 22, pressure 29.93 inches and falling. Dallas Love Field, mostly sunny, 94, south at 14, gusting to 22. Fort Worth Meacham, sunny, 95, south at 17, gusting to 28. Arlington, sunny, 94, south at 14, gusting to 22. Fort Worth Meacham, sunny, 95, south at 17, gusting to 28. Arlington, sunny, 94, southeast at 16, gusting to 23. McKinney, mostly sunny, 92, southeast at 14. Denton, sunny, 94, southeast at 18, gusting to 28. Elsewhere around the region, Wichita Falls, sunny, 97, south at 21, gusting to 36. Abilene, sunny, 95, southeast at 16, gusting to 30. Waco, dust, 94, south at 12. Tyler, mostly sunny, 93, south at 10. Once again at 6 p.m., DFW Airport, mostly sunny, 93, south at 15, gusting to 22. Now let's check on your local forecast for the Dallas-Fort Worth Metroplex. Tonight, clear. Lows in the upper 70s. South winds 10 to 15 miles an hour, diminishing to 5 to 10 miles an hour after midnight. Wednesday, sunny, hot with highs in the upper 90s. South winds 5 to 10 miles an hour. Wednesday night, clear. Lows in the upper 70s. South winds 5 to 10 miles an hour. Thursday, sunny, hot with highs in the upper 90s. South winds 5 to 10 miles an hour. And now the extended forecast. Thursday night, partly cloudy in the evening, then becoming mostly clear. Lows in the upper 70s. Southeast winds 5 to 10 miles an hour. Friday, sunny, hot with highs in the upper 90s. Heat index values up to 105. Friday night, partly cloudy in the evening, then becoming mostly clear. Lows around 80. Independence Day, mostly sunny. Hot with highs around 100. Heat index values up to 105. Saturday night, partly cloudy. Lows around 80. Sunday, mostly sunny. A 20% chance of showers and thunderstorms in the afternoon. Hot with highs in the upper 90s. Heat index values up to 105. Sunday night, partly cloudy. A 20% chance of showers after midnight. Lows in the upper 70s. Monday, mostly sunny. A 20% chance of showers and thunderstorms in the afternoon. Hot with highs in the upper 90s. Monday night, partly cloudy. Lows in the upper 70s. Tuesday, mostly sunny. A 20% chance of showers and thunderstorms in the afternoon. Hot with highs in the upper 90s. Heat index values up to 105. The forecast key messages for North and Central Texas. Seasonably hot weather will continue this week with highs mainly in the mid and upper 90s and peak heat index

Worth Meacham, sunny, 95, south at 17, gusting to 28. Arlington, sunny, 94, southeast at 16, gusting to 23. McKinney, mostly sunny, 92, southeast at 14. Denton, sunny, 94, southeast at 18, gusting to 28. Elsewhere around the region, Wichita Falls, sunny, 97, south at 21, gusting to 36. Abilene, sunny, 95, southeast at 16, gusting to 30. Waco, dust, 94, south at 12. Tyler, mostly sunny, 93, south at 10. Once again at 6 p.m., DFW Airport, mostly sunny, 93, south at 15, gusting to 22. Now let's check on your local forecast for the Dallas-Fort Worth Metroplex. Tonight, clear. Lows in the upper 70s. South winds 10 to 15 miles an hour, diminishing to 5 to 10 miles an hour after midnight. Wednesday, sunny, hot with highs in the upper 90s. South winds 5 to 10 miles an hour. Wednesday night, clear. Lows in the upper 70s. South winds 5 to 10 miles an hour. Thursday, sunny, hot with highs in the upper 90s. South winds 5 to 10 miles an hour. And now the extended forecast. Thursday night, partly cloudy in the evening, then becoming mostly clear. Lows in the upper 70s. Southeast winds 5 to 10 miles an hour. Friday, sunny, hot with highs in the upper 90s. Heat index values up to 105. Friday night, partly cloudy in the evening, then becoming mostly clear. Lows around 80. Independence Day, mostly sunny. Hot with highs around 100. Heat index values up to 105. Saturday night, partly cloudy. Lows around 80. Sunday, mostly sunny. A 20% chance of showers and thunderstorms in the afternoon. Hot with highs in the upper 90s. Heat index values up to 105. Sunday night, partly cloudy. A 20% chance of showers after midnight. Lows in the upper 70s. Monday, mostly sunny. A 20% chance of showers and thunderstorms in the afternoon. Hot with highs in the upper 90s. Monday night, partly cloudy. Lows in the upper 70s. Tuesday, mostly sunny. A 20% chance of showers and thunderstorms in the afternoon. Hot with highs in the upper 90s. Heat index values up to 105. The forecast key messages for North and Central Texas. Seasonably hot weather will continue this week with highs mainly in the mid and upper 90s and peak heat index values near 100 to 105 degrees. Breezy south winds will continue through Tuesday afternoon with frequent gusts of 25 to 30 miles an hour. Rain chances may return Sunday into Monday. The spotter information statement for North and Central Texas. Spotter activation is not expected at this time. The ultraviolet index forecast for July 1st is 11, or extreme. The current time is 6:50 p.m. Central Daylight Time. 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The following reports of weather temperature and wind were made at 6 p.m. DFW Airport, mostly sunny, 93, dew point 66, relative humidity 40%, wind south at 15, gusting to 22, pressure 29.93 inches and falling. Dallas Love Field, mostly sunny, 94, south at 14, gusting to 22. Fort Worth Meacham, sunny, 95, south at 17, gusting to 28. Arlington, sunny, 94, southeast at 16, gusting to 23. McKinney, mostly sunny, 92, southeast at 14. Denton, sunny, 94, southeast at 18, gusting to 28. Elsewhere around the region, Wichita Falls, sunny, 97, south at 21, gusting to 36. Abilene, sunny, 95, southeast at 16, gusting